0: Vier Becerra.
1: You never want to say impossible, but we think it's highly improbable that Tom Steyer, who's currently in third place, will catch up.
0: Hilton was asked about fraud claims by President Trump and others and expressed unhappiness with the slow vote count. But Hilton says that's not evidence of fraud right now, just evidence of a broken California system. Millions across the northern plains are under the threat of severe weather today. A level 3 out of 5 severe storm threat is in effect for parts of Wyoming, Montana, and the Dakotas. Large hail and damaging winds up to 75 miles per hour could be possible across the region. Storms are expected to become more intense into the evening hours. Scary Movie 6 is the number one film at the box office. The Paramount and Miramax film grossed a franchise best $55 million opening weekend. I'm Rob Martier.
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0: Canada is restricting U.S. livestock imports after another screwworm case in Texas. A second case of the parasite was discovered Friday in a month-old calf in southern Texas. The larva of the screwworm fly feeds on the living tissue of livestock animals and can be fatal. The USDA says a control zone has been placed around the infected animals. The Canadian Food Inspection Agency says that it will temporarily restrict imports of livestock from affected areas of the United States. A California man who survived a grizzly bear bite is telling his harrowing story. Daniel Crago was on a several-day 20-mile hike in Montana's Glacier National Park a little over a week ago when he stumbled upon a small cub and a large grizzly bear that almost immediately charged him. Crago tells NBC San Diego he followed protocol when encountering a bear. Announce your presence so that you don't startle it and make eye contact.
10: As soon as we made eye contact, it charged at me. Took kind of two steps and then leaped at me, you know, open arms and a roar.
0: He suffered several injuries and is now back in San Diego recovering. A caravan is going from California to Chicago to celebrate one of the most iconic highways in the world. More from Jason Nathanson.
11: About 70 cars, many of them classics from the 60s and 70s, left Santa Monica Saturday, which is the start or end of the famous Route 66. They're driving to the other end of the road in Chicago in honor of Route 66's 100th anniversary this year. It'll take them about 20 days to get there, with hundreds of stops in 8 states along the way. Route 66, also known as the Main Street of America or the Mother Road, as John Steinbeck called it in The Grapes of Wrath, was the first U.S. highway to be fully paved. I'm Jason Nathanson.
0: Game 3 of the NBA Finals will take place under heavy security at Madison Square Garden. The New York Knicks announced Saturday TSA-style screening procedures and a strict no-bag policy will be in effect, as President Trump is expected to attend the game. The Knicks have a 2-0 series lead. I'm Rob Martier.
12: A flesh-eating screwworm has been confirmed in the U.S. The parasite burrows into the flesh of living animals. It was eradicated in America about 60 years ago. But on Wednesday, the USDA said a screwworm had been detected in a 3-week-old calf in South Texas. State and federal officials say they're working to contain and eradicate the infestation. A Massachusetts high school is under investigation after several teachers were diagnosed with breast cancer. The State Department of Public Health visited Oxbridge High School on Thursday to conduct an air quality test, several tests, in fact. Several female teachers have been diagnosed with breast cancer or precancerous breast conditions over the past few years. The school has 600 students. Health update, I'm Sarah Lee Kessler.
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18: Hey, Bible readers, I'm Tara Lee Cobble, and I'm your host for The God Shot. Of the angels, he says, he makes his angels winds and his ministers a flame of fire. But of the Son, he says, your throne, O God, is forever and ever. The scepter of righteousness is the scepter of your kingdom. Hebrews 1:7-8. The book of Hebrews tells us a lot about who Jesus is. In this section, the author spends time comparing Jesus with angels, but makes it clear that Jesus is far superior to angels. God uses the angels in a variety of ways. Specifically, he uses them as messengers, which is what their name means. Jesus, on the other hand, is far more than a messenger. He does bring a message, but he is also the eternal king who reigns forever. His kingdom will never end. No matter what happens in your day, the reign of your eternal king isn't threatened. And as his human messengers, may his kingdom be our focus. He's where the joy is.
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20: For tonight, mostly cloudy skies, a low of 66. Monday, mostly cloudy, then a chance of showers and thunderstorms, a high of 84. Monday night, a slight chance of showers and thunderstorms, then a chance of showers, a low of 67. A chance of showers on Tuesday, then showers likely, a high of 83. Tuesday night, showers likely, then a chance of showers, a low of 67. And Wednesday, showers likely, then showers and thunderstorms likely. I'm John Biggs from the LiveWire Weather Center. Count on it.
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1: 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I'm Daryl Moody, reporting.
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6: From the Quick Stop Market Sports Desk. The United States men's soccer team will be opening up the World Cup on Friday, June 12th, when they take on Paraguay at SoFi Stadium in Los Angeles. The United States hosting a World Cup game in the men's division for the first time since 1994. The U.S. playing out of Group D, along with Paraguay, Turkey, and Australia. The Green Bay Packers have extended the contract of wide receiver Christian Watson, 4 years, $100.5 million, with $31 million guaranteed. Watson has developed into one of Green Bay's top deep threats, averaging over 17 yards per catch during his career. The Steelers have signed defensive end Nick Herbig to a 4-year, $100 million contract extension. Herbig is coming off a breakout season for Pittsburgh last year, had 7.5 sacks, and has 16 sacks in 45 career games. College football, the North Carolina State Virginia game that was set to take place in Brazil to be the first college football game played in South America is now being relocated to the Cavaliers' home field after they determined the game would not be conducted in Rio de Janeiro. The game was set to take place on August 29th as part of the Week Zero schedule. The game became logically unworkable after a review by the ACC. Any size fountain drink for 99 cents with any purchase using Quick Stop Rewards. 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
1: 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Today's quote was submitted by Barry. Martha Washington said, "I have learned from experience that the greater part of our happiness or misery depends upon our dispositions, not upon our circumstances." Oh, I can attest to this. I've witnessed a group of people who all went through the same exact thing together, but each of them experienced the situation in their own way. Some people internalized it and made the problem their own, and I think they probably made it worse. Others kind of avoided the whole thing and pretended it didn't happen. Well, that didn't really help either. Then some faced it head on, but they never made it about themselves. They just found a way to get past the issue and move on to the next phase of their life. I want to be like that. Don't let the rock in your path stop you. Let it be an obstacle to overcome. Let the little things stay little so you can keep moving forward. The Motivation Minute. This has been The Motivation Minute. I'm John Small. Thanks for listening. Your favorite motivational quotes can be submitted for upcoming programs at motivationminute.org.
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9: For tonight, mostly cloudy skies, a low of 66. Monday, mostly cloudy, then a chance of showers and thunderstorms, a high of 84. Monday night, a slight chance of showers and thunderstorms, then a chance of showers, a low of 67. A chance of showers on Tuesday, then showers likely, a high of 83. Tuesday night, showers likely, then a chance of showers, a low of 67. And Wednesday, showers likely, then showers and thunderstorms likely. I'm John Biggs from the LiveWire Weather Center. Count on it.
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14: It is a state known for its rugged frontier spirit, but its official nickname actually honors a legendary group of historical rule breakers. Welcome to the National Day Spotlight for June 7th.
15: The deep frontier pride we celebrate on National Oklahoma Day is tied directly to the sheer, unbridled chaos of the Great Land Run of 1889. On April 22nd, a sea of over 50,000 eager settlers lined up along the border, waiting for a military cavalry pistol to fire. The moment the shot echoed, a frantic race began to claim 2 million acres of unassigned territory. However, a notorious group of settlers decided to cheat the system. They slipped past military guards the night before, hiding out in creeks and bushes to claim the prime homesteads early. Early bird line jumpers were nicknamed Sooners. The name was reclaimed over time, transforming a word that once meant cheater into the official identity of the Sooner State.
14: That is just such a fun story, and what a great thing to learn today.
15: It is. I always wondered about the Sooner State. I just thought maybe they just showed up before everybody else. I don't know.
14: I know.
15: I guess kind of that is what it is.
14: I know what it is. We're also celebrating National Chocolate Ice Cream Day and National VCR Day. I'm Alice Anderson.
15: And I'm Marlo Anderson with National Day Calendar, reminding you to celebrate every day.
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20: Electricity will be the constraint for AI expansion.
19: Ted Shi is executive vice president at Delta Electronics, the third heaviest weighed company on the Taiwan Stock Exchange. In an exclusive conversation with Bloomberg's Stephen Engel, Shi says one of the biggest constraints in scaling up AI expansion is the electricity crunch.
20: Bring your own power for the new data center. What does that mean? This also creates another business opportunity. What is that? Microgrid system.
19: She explains the new Trump administration rule to bring your own power means more microgrid system opportunities. And it's not just in Taiwan. Surging power requirements for artificial intelligence are causing a massive global energy crunch, including in the U.S. Research by S&P Global finds while power grids have excess generating capacity for now, U.S. data center electricity consumption is projected to more than double by 2030, and that will outpace grid capacity. Amy Morris, Bloomberg Radio.
21: 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Here's Chris Whitting.
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25: Born in Bulls Gap in 1914, Archie Campbell was an award-winning comedian, writer, and recording artist. 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He then moved on to the Grand Ole Opry and a recording career. Archie was a charter member of the cast of Hee Haw on CBS TV from its beginning in 1969, where he also served as head writer. From the show's inception, Archie was the comedic foundation of some of its most popular skits and characters.
26: Tried it on Rendersella and it fit it. So they got married and lived happily after him.
25: Today you can travel down 11W through Bulls Gap, which was renamed Archie Campbell Highway in his memory. His childhood home on Main Street in Bulls Gap has been preserved, and you can see that as you explore what remains of the old downtown. 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
38: President Trump abruptly ended a taped interview with NBC's Meet the Press after being challenged on his claims of election fraud and his controversial DOJ so-called weaponization fund.
39: You know that these elections are rigged.
38: The president stormed off the set in Wisconsin after he was pressed for evidence by moderator Kristen Welker. Trump insisted California officials were cheating on the election. He also asserted they're crooked and Meet the Press is crooked. Israel Defense Forces says it identified missiles launched from Iran toward Israel. The IDF said it was activating its defense systems to intercept the threat. Sirens were also sounded across the areas of the country following the identification. This comes after the IDF carried out strikes on targets in southern Beirut, Lebanon. Scary Movie 6 is the number one film at the box office. The Paramount and Miramax film grossed a franchise best $55 million opening weekend. I'm Rob Martier.
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8: 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I've talked before about farming and homesteading and rural life. If you can get in touch with that, the benefits thereof. I grew up, my dad's best friend was a farmer, and we helped take care of that farm. And boy, I learned some good life lessons there. I'd encourage you to, whatever level you're at, whether you're in a city, you can have a couple of plants in the window. Or if you're in a rural area, maybe some chickens. Chickens have a lot of benefits raising them. It helps the kids know where their food comes from, teaches responsibility. They've got to clean the pens, they've got to feed the chickens, they've got to look for eggs, and they can watch the eggs hatch, the circle of life kind of thing. Yeah, raising chickens has a lot of side benefits besides eggs and meat. Ask around, ask some friends who already raise chickens, and let them help you out a little bit, all right? 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I'm Mike Austin, the Radio Dad.
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1: Mitch Anthony here with today's Daily Dose. Recently, while talking to a group of junior high school teachers, I noticed hanging on the wall of the school a big banner called The Ladder of Achievement. The ladder had 10 steps and illustrated the 10 steps we must climb over in our attitude in order to achieve anything of significance in our lives. At the bottom of the ladder was, I won't. Step number 1, I can't. Number 2, I don't know how. Number 3, I wish I could. Number 4, ask, what is it? Step 5, I think I might. Step 6, I might. 7, I think I can. 8, I can. 9, I will. Step 10, I did. Not just for school children are these steps. Many adults get their feet stuck on one rung or another on this ladder of attitude. And sometimes these adults stop climbing altogether. Big kids and little kids need to remember that in life, all good journeys and achievement starts with a good attitude. This is Mitch Anthony reminding you once again that life is whatever you make it.
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11: For tonight, mostly cloudy skies, a low of 66. Monday, mostly cloudy, then a chance of showers and thunderstorms, a high of 84. Monday night, a slight chance of showers and thunderstorms, then a chance of showers, a low of 67. A chance of showers on Tuesday, then showers likely, a high of 83. Tuesday night, showers likely, then a chance of showers, a low of 67. And Wednesday, showers likely, then showers and thunderstorms likely. I'm John Biggs from the LiveWire Weather Center. Count on it.
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0: 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I'm Paul Kaminsky, MSRPK.com. Volkswagen's smallest crossover is the Taos. Like most crossovers in this market segment, it seats five, has front-wheel drive, and rides on a now-traditional McPherson strut front and torsion beam rear suspension. It gets power from a 1.5-liter turbocharged four-cylinder engine and 8-speed automatic transmission. 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In mid-level SE trim, the Taos has the IQ Drive suite of safety and driver assistance tech as standard equipment. It gets 4 stars from the feds at NHTSA.gov for a safety rating. 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
5: From the Quick Stop Market Sports Desk. The Green Bay Packers have extended the contract of wide receiver Christian Watson, 4 years, $100.5 million, with $31 million guaranteed. Watson has developed into one of Green Bay's top deep threats, averaging over 17 yards per catch during his career. The Steelers have signed defensive end Nick Herbig to a 4-year, $100 million contract extension. Herbig is coming off a breakout season for Pittsburgh last year, had 7.5 sacks, and has 16 sacks in 45 career games. The United States men's soccer team will be opening up the World Cup on Friday, June 12th, when they take on Paraguay at SoFi Stadium in Los Angeles. The United States hosting a World Cup game in the men's division for the first time since 1994. The U.S. playing out of Group D, along with Paraguay, Turkey, and Australia. College football, the North Carolina State-Virginia game that was set to take place in Brazil to be the first college football game played in South America is now being relocated to the Cavaliers' home field after they determined the game would not be conducted in Rio de Janeiro. The game was set to take place on August 29th as part of the Week Zero schedule. The game became logically unworkable after a review by the ACC. Boost energy, metabolism, and focus with Bloom Energy. Crisp apple, juicy orange, and peach mango now available. Quick Stop, run in when you run out. 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
7: Emerson said that if I have lost confidence in myself, then I have the universe against me. People lose confidence based on a combination of their genetics and what happens during childhood and teenage years. Bad parenting or bullies can destroy a person's self-confidence to a point where they can't even accept a compliment. Issues of self-esteem are based on false narratives. Nasty comments from parents and others become neural connections. That negativity is like a walking path that grooves itself within the brain with automatic negative thoughts. When you feel this way, write it down on paper, then argue on paper as to why that really isn't true. You need to widen out that mental path. Practice it over and over, and you will feel better. So when you learn to believe in yourself, you can be successful, and you can be happy.
11: Appalachian History 101.
12: It at least sets a dangerous example to the people of America of forming governments distinct from and dependent of His Majesty's authority. Lord Dunsmore. The Watauga Association was a semi-autonomous government created in 1772 by frontier settlers living along the Watauga River in what is now Elizabethton, when settlers signed a 10-year lease directly with the Cherokee, and being outside the claims of any colony, established the Watauga Association to provide basic government functions. Theodore Roosevelt later wrote that the settlers were the first men of American birth to establish a free and independent community on the continent. With the outbreak of the American Revolutionary War, the settlers organized themselves into the Washington District, loyal to the United Colonies, marking the end of the Watauga Association. Happy 250, America.
13: The spring housing market has been somewhat disappointing for both buyers and sellers. However, renters across the U.S. are finding more bargaining power this spring as landlords increasingly offer incentives to fill vacant units. That according to a new Zillow analysis. Nearly 40% of rental listings on Zillow featured concessions this spring. The Federal Trade Commission and State of Nevada have reached a settlement with the operators of an alleged tax relief scheme that regulators charged deceived consumers with false and misleading claims. Under the proposed court order, the defendants will be required to turn over cash and assets valued at nearly $10 million. Champion Foods has issued a recall for certain batches of its Motor City Pizza Company 5 cheese bread after learning that an ingredient used in the product may be contaminated with salmonella. The product was sold nationwide. I'm Mark Huffman. 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
15: For tonight, mostly cloudy skies, a low of 66. Monday, mostly cloudy, then a chance of showers and thunderstorms, a high of 84. Monday night, a slight chance of showers and thunderstorms, then a chance of showers, a low of 67, a chance of showers on Tuesday, then showers likely, a high of 83. Tuesday night, showers likely, then a chance of showers, a low of 67, and Wednesday, showers likely, then showers and thunderstorms likely. I'm John Biggs from the LiveWire Weather Center. 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
17: This is a Bloomberg Money Minute. It's costing a lot more to host that summer cookout. Anyone who has had folks over for a barbecue recently has almost certainly noticed higher prices at the grocery store. The cost of hot dogs are up more than 18% from a year ago. Ground beef has risen almost 15%, and soda has soared north of 11%, according to retail data provider Spins. Even barbecue sauce has jumped close to 12%. Stu Leonard Jr. of Northeast Grocers, Stu Leonard, says he's caught in the middle between his suppliers and his shoppers.
18: Sales are brisk. Customers are buying, but they're also complaining. Okay, they're complaining about the prices of food right now. And not only just food, but I think their overall expenses in their normal lives.
17: A combination of factors, including the Iran war to bad weather, are pushing up grocery prices. Cal Poly agribusiness professor Ricky Volpe says food is going to become less affordable and consumers should be prepared for it. Courtney Donahoe, Bloomberg Radio.
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20: When you're having a bad day, just remember one thing. It might be a blessing in disguise. Consider a guy named Al Parkhouse. He was running very late for work. And when he finally got there, every coat hook was taken. There was no place to hang up his jacket. That little irritation led to real inspiration. Al worked at the Timberlake Wire Company of Michigan. So, he grabbed a length of strong wire and twisted it until it would hold his coat. 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His co-workers were impressed, and so was the boss, who soon put Al's creation on the market. Next time you use a coat hanger, think of Al Parkhouse. His creative bent helped him hook up with a product that's really hung around. With the Success Journal, I'm Chris Whitting.
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1: WLW Cincinnati gets FCC permission to experiment with 500,000 watts on its 700 kilocycle frequency. It takes 2 years for WLW to fire up its new half-million watt RCA1 transmitter at a cost of $500,000, nearly $12 million today. But interference with several radio stations, neighboring buildings with gutters rattled loose, and with other problems caused by the excessive power output, WLW scales back to 50,000 watts in 1939. 1983, Graceland in Memphis opens to the public and in no time becomes the second most visited home in the United States, behind the White House. The bathroom where Elvis died is off limits, however.
4: DJJ! 1980.
1: With Cynthia Johnson on lead vocal, that is Lip Sync, in their second of 4 weeks at number one, June 7, 1980.
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11: President Trump abruptly ended a taped interview with NBC's Meet the Press after being challenged on his claims of election fraud and his controversial DOJ so-called weaponization fund. The president stormed off the set in Wisconsin after he was pressed for evidence by moderator Kristen Welker. Trump insisted California officials were cheating on the election. He told Welker, "They're crooked, and Meet the Press is crooked." A former reality TV star is battling for second place in the primary election to become mayor of Los Angeles. The latest election results show L.A. Councilmember Nithya Raman trailing Spencer Pratt by only 7,500 votes. The winner will face incumbent Mayor Karen Bass in November. Senator Mark Warner says the allegations against Democratic Maine U.S. Senate candidate Graham Plattner are disturbing if true. Appearing on ABC's This Week, the Virginia Democrat says Plattner will do more to address the allegations.
12: I think you ought to have at least some attempt to prove whether they are. Disprove them if that's the case.
11: Warner's comments come after the New York Times interviewed several women who accused Plattner of threatening behavior. One said Plattner twisted her arm and shoved her into a bedroom, while another claimed the combat vet fantasized about killing people he considered a threat. Plattner has denied the allegations. The Knicks are trying to put another nail in the coffin of the Spurs at the NBA Finals. The team is hoping to go up 3-0 over the Spurs when Game 3 tips off from Madison Square Garden Monday night. Jalen Brunson nailed a clutch free throw late in the game to give the Knicks a 1-point lead. No team in NBA history has come back from a 3-0 deficit to win the best-of-seven series. There will reportedly be no watch parties outside Madison Square Garden for Game 3, as President Trump is expected to attend the game. The Knicks have also announced that MSG and the U.S. Secret Service are enforcing TSA-style screening procedures and a strict no-bag policy. I'm Rob Martier.
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11: The leading Republican in the race for governor of California says he hasn't seen any evidence of fraud in the election. Steve Hilton was asked Sunday about fraud claims by President Trump and others. Hilton tells NBC LA's news conference with Conan Nolan he's confident he'll make it into a runoff for governor in November against Democrat Javier Becerra.
4: You never want to say impossible, but we think it's highly improbable that Tom Steyer, who's currently in third place, will catch up.
11: Hilton expressed unhappiness with the slow vote count and says that's not evidence of fraud right now, just evidence of a broken California system. Did you fall asleep last night during Game 3 of the Stanley Cup Final? You should have stayed up. It was a thriller. The Vegas Golden Knights won in double overtime to take a 2-1 series lead over the Carolina Hurricanes. The Golden Knights beat the Hurricanes 5-4 last night at T-Mobile Arena in Las Vegas. Vegas had a 4-0 lead entering the third period before Carolina scored three goals in 39 seconds and later tied the game with under 2 minutes left in regulation. Vegas will host Game 4 Tuesday night. Puck drops at 8 p.m. Eastern. A caravan is going from California to Chicago to celebrate one of the most iconic highways in the world. More from Lisa Carton.
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6: About 70 cars, many of them classics from the 60s and 70s, left Santa Monica Saturday, which is the start or end of the famous Route 66. The Route 66 Centennial Caravan is driving to the other end of the road in Chicago in honor of Route 66's 100th anniversary this year. It'll take them about 20 days to get there with hundreds of stops and eight states along the way. Route 66, also known as the Main Street of America. I'm Lisa Carton.
11: Scary Movie 6 is number one at the box office. The Paramount and Miramax film grossed a franchise best $55 million in its opening weekend. I'm Rob Martier.
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1: 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And our verse for 6-7 is Galatians 6-7. Galatians 6-7 says, "Do not be deceived. God is not mocked. For whatever a man sows, that will he also reap." Galatians 6:7. This may be the greatest life principle a person will ever learn, as God's word clearly teaches the law of sowing and reaping. Crucial words open this verse. Do not be deceived. God is not mocked. While you may think you can live however you want, sin always comes with a price tag. On 6-7, let us remember Galatians 6-7 and learn the lesson of sowing and reaping.
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9: For tonight, mostly cloudy skies, a low of 66. Monday, mostly cloudy, then a chance of showers and thunderstorms, a high of 84. Monday night, a slight chance of showers and thunderstorms, then a chance of showers, a low of 67. A chance of showers on Tuesday, then showers likely, a high of 83. Tuesday night, showers likely, then a chance of showers, a low of 67. And Wednesday, showers likely, then showers and thunderstorms likely. I'm John Biggs from the LiveWire Weather Center. Count on it.
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4: From the Quick Stop Market Sports Desk. The United States men's soccer team will be opening up the World Cup on Friday, June 12th, when they take on Paraguay at SoFi Stadium in Los Angeles. The United States hosting a World Cup game in the men's division for the first time since 1994. The U.S. playing out of Group D, along with Paraguay, Turkey, and Australia. The Green Bay Packers have extended the contract of wide receiver Christian Watson, 4 years, $100.5 million, with $31 million guaranteed. Watson has developed into one of Green Bay's top deep threats, averaging over 17 yards per catch during his career. The Steelers have signed defensive end Nick Herbig to a 4-year, $100 million contract extension. Herbig is coming off a breakout season for Pittsburgh last year, had 7.5 sacks, and has 16 sacks in 45 career games. College football, the North Carolina State Virginia game that was set to take place in Brazil to be the first college football game played in South America is now being relocated to the Cavaliers' home field after they determined the game would not be conducted in Rio de Janeiro. The game was set to take place on August 29th as part of the Week Zero schedule. The game became logically unworkable after a review by the ACC. Any size fountain drink for 99 cents with any purchase using Quick Stop Rewards. 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
5: 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What do you say we chat about stuff that matters? Be the guy your family needs. I'm not going to get all preachy on you. I'm not going to make you feel guilty. I'm not Reverend Mike. I'm not Dr. Mike. I'm just a dad like you. Moms like the show too. 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
6: You've likely seen the sign at Exit 40 on Interstate 26, Jackson Love Highway. Back when Irwin was called Greasy Cove, Colonel Robert Love owned a racetrack along the Nolichucky River. Around 1788, a young Andrew Jackson came to the area to practice frontier law. The future president loved sports and gambling and had an obsession for the rich man's sport of horse racing. He owned a superior racing steed, but Colonel Love's own horse was known as the fastest around. A challenge was issued by Jackson to Love, and Love took him up on it. Jackson's jockey took ill, possibly with a little help from Love's liquor, and the red-haired Jackson decided to race his own horse. Settlers came from all around to place bets and corrals. Jackson was so furious when he lost the race that the men exchanged insults, nearly leading to a duel. As we celebrate the 150th anniversary of Unicoi County in Irwin, Jet Broadcasting is exploring Irwin's past.
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0: in the face of overwhelming odds, we put ourselves in often impossible situations and keep doing it armed with little else than love while spending blood, sweat, and treasure. 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Would you criticize them? Heck no. You'd hug them and give them a meal. 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Love your neighbor as yourself implies that you love yourself. Loving ourselves doesn't mean narcissism. It means caring for and valuing the extraordinary life that we are and have been given. Today's a great day to release that caregiver guilt and to give ourselves some kindness and grace.
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3: For tonight, mostly cloudy skies, a low of 66. Monday, mostly cloudy, then a chance of showers and thunderstorms, a high of 84. Monday night, a slight chance of showers and thunderstorms, then a chance of showers, a low of 67. A chance of showers on Tuesday, then showers likely, a high of 83. Tuesday night, showers likely, then a chance of showers, a low of 67. And Wednesday, showers likely, then showers and thunderstorms likely. I'm John Biggs from the LiveWire Weather Center. Count on it.
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21: This is a Bloomberg Money Minute. Artificial intelligence is here, but is it coming for your job? The debate is on. Maybe you've seen this video of a humanoid robot sorting packages for more than a week straight without breaking a sweat. But even workers with cushy six-figure jobs might not want to get too comfortable.
22: It's these sort of white-collar jobs that really are prevalent in finance that are the most exposed to AI.
21: Bloomberg's Charlie Wells is talking about a new analysis from Bloomberg Economics. It shows about 27% of jobs in the so-called knowledge economy are the most AI vulnerable.
22: Now, when you move to another part of the economy, you see a less exposed sector. That is these sort of more manual jobs, the likes of kitchen helpers, construction workers.
21: The report notes this hasn't been tested in the real world. Apollo chief economist Torsten Slok says AI will create more jobs through new businesses.
23: Yes, some of them will probably only be one employer, namely the founder, but a lot of these businesses will also result in a lot more jobs.
21: Nathan Hager, Bloomberg Radio.
24: 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Don't overlook the right foot. 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At address, angle your right foot out about 20 degrees. Most golfers already do this to some extent with their left foot. 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
31: Darling Jones applied for a Revolutionary War pension while living in Washington County, Tennessee, about 50 years after America gained its independence. He was born in North Carolina in 1764 and moved to what is now Upper East Tennessee at an early age. As a teenager, Darling enlisted in Captain Landon Carter's company, serving under Isaac Shelby to fight the British and their allies. He later participated in John Sevier's Cherokee campaigns. Although there is a tradition that Jones fired the shot that killed Major Ferguson at Kings Mountain, he did not mention being present at the battle in his pension application. Darling and his wife Nancy lived in a cabin near the Clinchfield Railway and the Asbury Bridge, which was later moved to the Girl Scout camp on Oakland Avenue in Johnson City. His final resting place is a nearby forgotten cemetery off Clinchfield Street in Johnson City. 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
7: President Trump abruptly ended a taped interview with NBC's Meet the Press after being challenged on his claims of election fraud and his controversial DOJ so-called weaponization fund. The president stormed off the set in Wisconsin after he was pressed for evidence by moderator Kristen Welker. Trump insisted California officials were cheating on the election. A former reality TV star is battling for second place in the primary election to become mayor of Los Angeles. The latest election results show L.A. Councilmember Nithya Raman trailing Spencer Pratt by only 7,500 votes. The winner will face incumbent Mayor Karen Bass in November. The Knicks are trying to put another nail in the coffin of the Spurs at the NBA Finals. The team is hoping to go up 3-0 over the Spurs when Game 3 tips off from Madison Square Garden Monday night. There will reportedly be no watch parties outside Madison Square Garden for Game 3, as President Trump is expected to attend the game. I'm Rob Martier.
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12: A flesh-eating screwworm has been confirmed in the U.S. The parasite burrows into the flesh of living animals. It was eradicated in America about 60 years ago. But on Wednesday, the USDA said a screwworm had been detected in a three-week-old calf in South Texas. State and federal officials say they're working to contain and eradicate the infestation. A Massachusetts high school is under investigation after several teachers were diagnosed with breast cancer. The State Department of Public Health visited Oxbridge High School on Thursday to conduct an air quality test, several tests, in fact. Several female teachers have been diagnosed with breast cancer or precancerous breast conditions over the past few years. The school has 600 students. Health update, I'm Sarah Lee Kessler.
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14: 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Charlie Gauthier of the National Association of State Directors of Pupil Transportation says there's a bigger issue.
15: 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During that same time frame, several hundred children are killed in private passenger cars during school hours. 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Our industry says that this area of the safety of kids that are not in school buses is something that we as a country and we as parents and grandparents should be addressing.
14: School buses are the safest mode of transport we have. 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
20: For tonight, mostly cloudy skies, a low of 66. Monday, mostly cloudy, then a chance of showers and thunderstorms, a high of 84. Monday night, a slight chance of showers and thunderstorms, then a chance of showers, a low of 67. A chance of showers on Tuesday, then showers likely, a high of 83. Tuesday night, showers likely, then a chance of showers, a low of 67. And Wednesday, showers likely, then showers and thunderstorms likely. I'm John Biggs from the LiveWire Weather Center. Count on it.
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12: From the Quick Stop Market Sports Desk. The Green Bay Packers have extended the contract of wide receiver Christian Watson, 4 years, $100.5 million, with $31 million guaranteed. Watson has developed into one of Green Bay's top deep threats, averaging over 17 yards per catch during his career. The Steelers have signed defensive end Nick Herbig to a 4-year, $100 million contract extension. Herbig is coming off a breakout season for Pittsburgh last year, had 7.5 sacks, and has 16 sacks in 45 career games. The United States men's soccer team will be opening up the World Cup on Friday, June 12th, when they take on Paraguay at SoFi Stadium in Los Angeles. The United States hosting a World Cup game in the men's division for the first time since 1994. The U.S. playing out of Group D, along with Paraguay, Turkey, and Australia. College football, the North Carolina State-Virginia game that was set to take place in Brazil to be the first college football game played in South America is now being relocated to the Cavaliers' home field after they determined the game would not be conducted in Rio de Janeiro. The game was set to take place on August 29th as part of the Week Zero schedule. The game became logically unworkable after a review by the ACC. Boost energy, metabolism, and focus with Bloom Energy. Crisp apple, juicy orange, and peach mango now available. Quick stop, run in when you run out. 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
13: The thought of working on a steeply pitched roof used to make me cringe until I learned a trick from a roofer. He used a thick piece of foam rubber, like the kind you find inside an old sofa cushion, as a work mat. The extra surface area and the soft cushion grip allow me to sit or kneel on the roof with ease. I keep tools from sliding down the slope while I work by wrapping them with a few rubber bands. And when I need a level spot to rest a paint can, I make a right triangle shelf that matches the angle of the roof on the long side. Attaching weather stripping to the outside of that piece gives it the grip to stay where it needs to on the roof while I finish my work. I'm Danny Lippert with tips for today's homeowner.
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16: We remember generals, battles, and even local militiamen, but we usually overlook the child soldiers that stood for American liberty. Children 16 years old and as young as 9 had vital roles in our fight for independence. Underage boys frequently joined the Frontier Fife and Drum Corps using music to communicate commands on the battlefield, and some went on to fight. William Cross fought at Kings Mountain after starting his service at 14. Also at Kings Mountain was John Sevier's personal fifer, William Price, who was just 13, and his 15-year-old son, James. You can find out more at Sycamore Shoals State Historic Site and visit a memorial with over 200 names of child soldiers at Cook Family Park in Elizabethton. 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
17: With America 250 and the World Cup, July is getting pretty crowded. So Amazon has officially announced that Prime Day 2026 will run from June 23rd through the 26th, marking a major shift from its traditional July timing. The sale will once again last 4 days. Florida's Attorney General has filed a civil lawsuit against OpenAI and its chief executive, accusing the company of knowingly releasing a dangerous artificial intelligence product while downplaying its risk to consumers. Officials say it's the first state-led legal action against the maker of ChatGPT. McDonald's this week unveiled McDonald's Next, a new strategic framework aimed at accelerating growth, improving productivity, and modernizing operations across its restaurant network. The company plans to leverage technology to improve efficiency. I'm Mark Huffman. 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
19: For tonight, mostly cloudy skies, a low of 66. Monday, mostly cloudy, then a chance of showers and thunderstorms, a high of 84. Monday night, a slight chance of showers and thunderstorms. then a chance of showers, a low of 67, a chance of showers on Tuesday, then showers likely, a high of 83. Tuesday night, showers likely, then a chance of showers, a low of 67. And Wednesday, showers likely, then showers and thunderstorms likely. I'm John Biggs from the LiveWire Weather Center. 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
22: 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McDonald's wants to make fast food feel less like fast food.
23: This is a whole new strategy that McDonald's is unveiling.
22: Daniela Sartori wrote the story for Bloomberg News.
23: It really centers around improving their food, make it higher quality, improving the feel of the restaurants, making them easier to run.
22: As for how soon customers will start seeing new menu items,
23: according to our reporting, the timeline is still being set. That being said, some of the items are already in testing.
22: All of this as McDonald's steps up its game to take on rivals that have a single focus, such as Raising Cane's.
23: McDonald's right now is competing against many firms that McDonald's refer to as specialists, right? But basically, these are brands that all they do is, for example, sell chicken. All they do is sell coffee.
22: McDonald's is also upgrading its restaurants, including making layouts airier and more open. I'm Charlie Pellett, Bloomberg Radio.
24: 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A good setup presets the positions you want to achieve during the swing. We often talk about grip, posture, and alignment, but here's the trick. Don't overlook the right foot. Its position at address affects how far the hips can turn on your backswing and ultimately how much power you deliver to the ball. At address, angle your right foot out about 20 degrees. Most golfers already do this to some extent with their left foot. In this position, you open the knees, which creates a solid base of support. On the backswing, the right hip easily rotates away from the ball, setting up a full turn. This foot position also keeps your hips level with a flexed right leg throughout the swing. If the right foot is perpendicular to the target line, the right hip tends to slide and raise up, leading to a reverse pivot. So remember, flare your right foot out for a much fuller turn. For the Golf Minute, I'm Dennis Silvers.
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32: 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The start of Adventure. It runs July 6th through the 19th. Specific details, including ticket information, can be obtained on the Theatre Bristol website. 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I'm Lisa Rutman.
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2: 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Google-backed biotech company Verily is seeking federal approval to control disease-carrying mosquito populations by releasing specially bred male mosquitoes using a technique dating back to the 1950s. When released into the wild, sterile males mate with females, producing eggs that fail to hatch, gradually reducing local mosquito populations. The approach aims to reduce the incidence of diseases such as dengue and Zika without heavy reliance on chemical pesticides. The program could involve roughly 32 million mosquitoes. I'm Ken Chester.
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6: It's 10 o'clock.
7: Israel Defense Forces says it identified missiles launched from Iran toward Israel. The IDF said it was activating its defensive systems to intercept the threat. Sirens were also sounded across areas of the country following the identification. This comes after the IDF carried out strikes on targets in southern Beirut, Lebanon. President Trump storms out of an NBC Meet the Press interview in Wisconsin today when he became irritated at the questions. Sarah Lee Kessler reports.
8: Moderator Kristen Welker grilled Trump about his controversial anti-weaponization fund plan that doesn't seem to be going anywhere.
9: If it was up to me, I'd pay them the kind of money that they deserve.
8: The president already on the defensive when Welker asked him about his claims of election fraud in the California primary, in which no winner has emerged yet.
9: You know that these elections are rigged.
8: When Welker pressed him for evidence, Trump ended the interview abruptly.
9: The one-sided crooked network. Sorry, let's call it quits because I've had enough.
8: I'm Sarah Lee Kessler.
7: Los Angeles Mayor Karen Bass and fellow Democrat Nithya Raman are on track to compete in a November runoff for leadership of the city. Bass has faced a tough challenge from Raman, a council member for LA's District 4, following criticism of Bass's first term in office. The pair defeated Republican reality TV star Spencer Pratt, among others. Millions across the northern plains are under threat of severe weather today. A level 3 out of 5 severe storm threat is in effect for parts of Wyoming, Montana, and the Dakotas. Large hail and damaging winds up to 75 miles per hour could be possible across the region. Denny Hamlin is celebrating back-to-back NASCAR Cup victories after winning the Fire Keepers Casino 400 from Michigan International Speedway. Hamlin, in the number 11 car, blew past the competition, finishing more than 11 seconds ahead of second-place driver Eric Jones. The field heads to the Poconos next Sunday. I'm Rob Martier.
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7: Former 60 Minutes correspondent Scott Pelley says CBS News is, quote, on fire. A weepy Pelley made the comment during an interview with the New York Times following his firing last week. He was dismissed after a heated exchange with new executive producer Nick Bilton during a staff meeting after almost 30 years with the program. President Trump had previously sued Paramount over an interview CBS conducted with then-Vice President Kamala Harris. At issue, the editing of that interview. Paramount agreed to pay $16 million to settle the lawsuit. A California man who survived a grizzly bear bite is telling his harrowing story. Daniel Crago was on a several-day, 20-mile hike in Montana's Glacier National Park a little over a week ago when he stumbled upon a small cub and a large grizzly bear that almost immediately charged him.
14: As soon as it started running at me, kind of the thought of this is it went through my mind.
7: The emotional Crago telling the story to NBC San Diego. He says he threw his arms up in front of his face and the bear tore open his arm, broke several bones and dragged him about 20 feet and left him in the snow. He had several surgeries and is back in San Diego recovering. In Game 3 of the Stanley Cup Finals Saturday, the Vegas Golden Knights won a thriller in double overtime against the Carolina Hurricanes. Scott Carr has details.
4: The Golden Knights beat the Hurricanes 5-4 Saturday night in Las Vegas after holding a 4-0 lead entering the third period, during which Carolina scored 3 goals in 39 seconds. Shea Theodore ricocheted the winning goal for Vegas off the backboards and the skate of goalie Brandon Bussey about 6 minutes into double overtime. The Knights now lead the championship series 2-1. I'm Scott Carr.
15: There will reportedly be no watch parties outside Madison Square Garden for Game 3 of the NBA Finals Monday night. It comes as President Trump is expected to attend the game as the Knicks host the San Antonio Spurs. I'm Rob Martier.
16: Amazon is unveiling a new AI robot that obeys verbal commands. Monica Nelson explains.
17: The global giant revealed its new mobile robot at an Amazon fulfillment center near London and said the next generation Proteus can respond to conversational prompts. The vice president of Amazon Robotics says you tell it what needs to be done and it figures out the priority, the route, and the timing. The new Proteus will be rolling through Amazon fulfillment centers across Europe starting early next year. The current Proteus models are being used in 25 U.S. warehouses where it operates only in the docking areas.
16: Meta says hackers use the Meta AI support chatbot to infiltrate Instagram accounts. The hackers are getting the chatbot to change the passwords to some major accounts. The company claims the problem has been fixed, but some users say the hack is still happening. And Uber says they're putting 500 vehicles on the road with a plan to collect data. They'll use specialized cars to scoop up real-time driving data to share with partners like Waymo. Tech Report, I'm Mark Mayfield.
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26: Hey Bible readers, I'm Tara Lee Cobble, and I'm your host for The God Shot. You have loved righteousness and hated wickedness. Therefore, God, your God, has anointed you with the oil of gladness beyond your companions. Hebrews 1:9. This is a verse about Jesus. Hebrews tells us a lot about who he is. He's supreme over all things, he's God in the flesh, and his kingdom is eternal. I try to pay close attention when scripture says God loves or hates something because it reveals his character and personality to me. And in this verse, we see that Jesus loves righteousness and hates wickedness. We all hate things that threaten what we love. And since wickedness is an affront to righteousness, and wickedness wounds God's beloved children, it's fitting that Jesus would hate it. By loving the right things, the eternal things, Jesus dwells in gladness. May our hearts love what he loves and hate what he hates, because he's where the joy is.
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1: For tonight, mostly cloudy skies, a low of 66. Monday, mostly cloudy, then a chance of showers and thunderstorms, a high of 84. Monday night, a slight chance of showers and thunderstorms, then a chance of showers, a low of 67. A chance of showers on Tuesday, then showers likely, a high of 83. Tuesday night, showers likely, then a chance of showers, a low of 67. And Wednesday, showers likely, then showers and thunderstorms likely. I'm John Biggs from the LiveWire Weather Center. Count on it.
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32: We own and manage 354 subsidized public housing apartments. 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
32: 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We also have 200 Section 8 Housing Choice Vouchers, and those are throughout the city and through part of Sullivan County. We share Sullivan County with Kingsport Housing. With those vouchers, families can take those and find housing with private landlords, and we will assist them with the rent payments to those private landlords.
31: For more information,

0: Aging and innovations in the use of data science, AI, and technology. The Collaboratory to Advance Mathematics and Learning, or CAML, will create new research networks that generate or enhance high-value AI-ready datasets to advance understanding of K-12 mathematics learning. The networks will include experts in the basic science of learning, education practitioners, and data scientists. NSF-SBE Assistant Director Kay Husbands Feeling said, quote, "The knowledge and skills supported through this program are essential for student success and for building a workforce prepared to lead in artificial intelligence, biotechnology, and quantum technologies," end quote. A second phase of CAML will bring the collaboration to a national level, establishing a socio-technical platform designed to build community, strengthen capacity, and sustain a united effort to advance math learning and education in K-12. This unique platform will ultimately equip our nation's youth with the foundational knowledge and skills necessary to be the next generation of American AI innovators and propel our nation to new heights of scientific and economic achievement. Learn more about advancements in AI education in NSF's Discovery Files podcast.
1: From the Quick Stop Market Sports Desk. The United States men's soccer team will be opening up the World Cup on Friday, June 12th, when they take on Paraguay at SoFi Stadium in Los Angeles. The United States hosting a World Cup game in the men's division for the first time since 1994. The U.S. playing out of Group D, along with Paraguay, Turkey, and Australia. The Green Bay Packers have extended the contract of wide receiver Christian Watson, 4 years, $100.5 million, with $31 million guaranteed. Watson has developed into one of Green Bay's top deep threats, averaging over 17 yards per catch during his career. The Steelers have signed defensive end Nick Herbig to a 4-year, $100 million contract extension. Herbig is coming off a breakout season for Pittsburgh last year, had 7.5 sacks, and has 16 sacks in 45 career games. College football, the North Carolina State Virginia game that was set to take place in Brazil to be the first college football game played in South America is now being relocated to the Cavaliers' home field after they determined the game would not be conducted in Rio de Janeiro. The game was set to take place on August 29th as part of the Week Zero schedule. The game became logically unworkable after a review by the ACC. Any size fountain drink for 99 cents with any purchase using Quick Stop Rewards. 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
5: 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Today's quote was submitted by Joseph. Maya Angelou said, I can be changed by what happens to me, but I refuse to be reduced by it. 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My path may change.

0: 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This has been The Motivation Minute. I'm John Small. Thanks for listening. 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
4: For tonight, mostly cloudy skies, a low of 66. Monday, mostly cloudy, then a chance of showers and thunderstorms, a high of 84. Monday night, a slight chance of showers and thunderstorms, then a chance of showers, a low of 67. A chance of showers on Tuesday, then showers likely, a high of 83. Tuesday night, showers likely, then a chance of showers, a low of 67. And Wednesday, showers likely, then showers and thunderstorms likely. I'm John Biggs from the LiveWire Weather Center. 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
10: 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How do you critically think about different situations? 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
14: It is a state known for its rugged frontier spirit, but its official nickname actually honors a legendary group of historical rule breakers. Welcome to the National Day Spotlight for June 7th.
15: The deep frontier pride we celebrate on National Oklahoma Day is tied directly to the sheer, unbridled chaos of the Great Land Run of 1889. On April 22nd, a sea of over 50,000 eager settlers lined up along the border, waiting for a military cavalry pistol to fire. The moment the shot echoed, a frantic race began to claim 2 million acres of unassigned territory. However, A notorious group of settlers decided to cheat the system. They slipped past military guards the night before, hiding out in creeks and bushes to claim the prime homesteads early.
7: What a load of
15: These
7: rubbish.
15: Early bird line jumpers were nicknamed Sooners. The name was reclaimed over time, transforming a word that once meant cheater into the official identity of the Sooner State.
14: That is just such a fun story, and what a great thing to learn today.
15: It is. I always wondered about the Sooner State. I just thought maybe they just showed up before everybody else. I don't know.
14: I know.
15: I guess kind of that is what it is.
14: I know what it is. We're also celebrating National Chocolate Ice Cream Day and National VCR Day. I'm Alice Anderson.
15: And I'm Marlo Anderson with National Day Calendar, reminding you to celebrate every day.
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20: Electricity will be the constraint for AI expansion.
19: Ted Shi is Executive Vice President at Delta Electronics, the third heaviest weight company on the Taiwan Stock Exchange. In an exclusive conversation with Bloomberg's Stephen Engel, Shi says one of the biggest constraints in scaling up AI expansion is the electricity crunch.
20: Bring your own power for the new data center. What does that mean? This also creates another business opportunity. What is that? Microgrid system.
19: She explains the new Trump administration rule to bring your own power means more microgrid system opportunities. And it's not just in Taiwan. Surging power requirements for artificial intelligence are causing a massive global energy crunch, including in the U.S. Research by S&P Global finds while power grids have excess generating capacity for now, U.S. data center electricity consumption is projected to more than double by 2030, and that will outpace grid capacity. Amy Morris, Bloomberg Radio.
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22: When you're having a bad day, just remember one thing. 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Consider a guy named Al Parkhouse. 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And when he finally got there, every coat hook was taken. 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Al worked at the Timberlake Wire Company of Michigan. 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His co-workers were impressed, and so was the boss, who soon put Al's creation on the market. 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
2: Stand by for news.
3: Israel Defense Forces says it identified missiles launched from Iran toward Israel. The IDF said it was activating its defensive systems to intercept the threat. Sirens were also sounded across areas of the country following the identification. This comes after the IDF carried out strikes on targets in southern Beirut, Lebanon. Los Angeles Mayor Karen Bass and fellow Democrat Nithya Raman are on track to compete in a November runoff for leadership of the city. Bass has faced a tough challenge from Raman, a council member for LA's District 4, following criticism of Bass's first term in office. The pair defeated Republican reality TV star Spencer Pratt, among others. Denny Hamlin is celebrating back-to-back NASCAR Cup victories after winning the Fire Keepers Casino 400 from Michigan International Speedway. Hamlin, in the number 11 car, blew past the competition, finishing more than 11 seconds ahead of second-place driver Eric Jones. The field heads to the Poconos next Sunday. I'm Rob Martier.
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9: Rings and stuff out of shotgun shells and bullets. It's Dadpreneur. Hi, I'm Mike Austin with today's Radio Dad Minute. Brent Emily has a couple of businesses. He's a stay-at-home dad, runs it all out of his house.
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10: Being able to will pay attention to the kids when I've got so much to do. 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
9: That's a total dad thing, though, isn't it? 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I'm Mike Austin, the Radio Dad.
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13: Mitch Anthony here with today's Daily Dose. The ability to accept and move with change is the thing that keeps you current, relevant, alive, and meaningful in our world. But all people have difficulty accepting a different view even when presented with undeniable evidence. The story is told about Leonardo da Vinci, who for years had doubted the universally accepted theory that heavier objects fall faster than lighter ones. Da Vinci assembled a group of leading scientists at the Leaning Tower of Pisa. He then ascended to the top of the tower and pushed two rocks off the edge at exactly the same moment. One of the rocks was significantly heavier than the other, and yet they hit the ground at the very same time. The scientists all witnessed the historic event. The long-held theory was shattered. Did they accept it? No. They accused Da Vinci of trickery, of some sleight of hand. They refused to believe what their eyes had just seen. 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
15: For tonight, mostly cloudy skies, a low of 66. Monday, mostly cloudy, then a chance of showers and thunderstorms, a high of 84. Monday night, a slight chance of showers and thunderstorms, then a chance of showers, a low of 67. A chance of showers on Tuesday, then showers likely, a high of 83. Tuesday night, showers likely, then a chance of showers, a low of 67. And Wednesday, showers likely, then showers and thunderstorms likely. I'm John Biggs from the LiveWire Weather Center. Count on it.
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20: 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I'm Dr. Catherine Albrecht. 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
20: The million-dollar rock in question is actually a chunk of Mars, as in the planet Mars. It was blown right off the planet's surface by a collision with an asteroid, then hurled through 140 million miles of space until reaching Earth, where it crashed as a meteorite in the Sahara Desert. The rock, which is reddish-brown, is one of only 400 Martian meteorites ever found on Earth. It's also by far the biggest, which explains the extravagant price. 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They're very rich, and they like rocks. 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
26: From the Quick Stop Market Sports Desk. The Green Bay Packers have extended the contract of wide receiver Christian Watson, 4 years, $100.5 million, with $31 million guaranteed. Watson has developed into one of Green Bay's top deep threats, averaging over 17 yards per catch during his career. The Steelers have signed defensive end Nick Herbig to a 4-year, $100 million contract extension. Herbig is coming off a breakout season for Pittsburgh last year, had 7.5 sacks, and has 16 sacks in 45 career games. The United States men's soccer team will be opening up the World Cup on Friday, June 12th, when they take on Paraguay at SoFi Stadium in Los Angeles. The United States hosting a World Cup game in the men's division for the first time since 1994. The U.S. playing out of Group D, along with Paraguay, Turkey, and Australia. College football, the North Carolina State-Virginia game that was set to take place in Brazil to be the first college football game played in South America is now being relocated to the Cavaliers' home field after they determined the game would not be conducted in Rio de Janeiro. The game was set to take place on August 29th as part of the Week Zero schedule. The game became logically unworkable after a review by the ACC. Boost energy, metabolism, and focus with Bloom Energy. Crisp apple, juicy orange, and peach mango now available. Quick stop, run in when you run out. 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
0: 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What do you say we chat about stuff that matters? 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I'm just a dad like you. 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
2: Emerson said that if I have lost confidence in myself, then I have the universe against me. People lose confidence based on a combination of their genetics and what happens during childhood and teenage years. Bad parenting or bullies can destroy a person's self-confidence to a point where they can't even accept a compliment. Issues of self-esteem are based on false narratives. Nasty comments from parents and others become neural connections. That negativity is like a walking path that grooves itself within the brain with automatic negative thoughts. When you feel this way, write it down on paper, then argue on paper as to why that really isn't true. You need to widen out that mental path. Practice it over and over, and you will feel better. So when you learn to believe in yourself, you can be successful, and you can be happy.
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7: With soldiers like him, no wonder the frontiersman won. Legend has it that General Washington said this about Joseph Greer after his legendary journey to deliver the news of victory at King's Mountain to the Continental Congress in Philadelphia. Hailing from the Watauga settlement, clad in buckskin and standing 6.5 feet tall, Joseph Greer had covered 600 miles through rugged wilderness and perilous conditions in just 30 days. Chosen by John Sevier for the near impossible task, he left just hours after demonstrating his valor fighting alongside the Overmountain Men. Armed with a musket, a compass, and some essential supplies, he dodged British patrols and hostile natives to deliver the good news and boost the morale of the Patriots. He became known as the King's Mountain Messenger. Happy 250, America.
27: The spring housing market has been somewhat disappointing for both buyers and sellers. However, renters across the U.S. are finding more bargaining power this spring as landlords increasingly offer incentives to fill vacant units. That according to a new Zillow analysis. Nearly 40% of rental listings on Zillow featured concessions this spring. The Federal Trade Commission and State of Nevada have reached a settlement with the operators of an alleged tax relief scheme that regulators charged deceived consumers with false and misleading claims. Under the proposed court order, the defendants will be required to turn over cash and assets valued at nearly $10 million. Champion Foods has issued a recall for certain batches of its Motor City Pizza Company 5 cheese bread after learning that an ingredient used in the product may be contaminated with salmonella. The product was sold nationwide. I'm Mark Huffman. 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
9: For tonight, mostly cloudy skies, a low of 66. Monday, mostly cloudy, then a chance of showers and thunderstorms, a high of 84. Monday night, a slight chance of showers and thunderstorms, then a chance of showers, a low of 67, a chance of showers on Tuesday, then showers likely, a high of 83. Tuesday night, showers likely, then a chance of showers, a low of 67. And Wednesday, showers likely, then showers and thunderstorms likely. I'm John Biggs from the LiveWire Weather Center. 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
11: This is a Bloomberg Money Minute. It's costing a lot more to host that summer cookout. Anyone who has had folks over for a barbecue recently has almost certainly noticed higher prices at the grocery store. The cost of hot dogs are up more than 18% from a year ago. Ground beef has risen almost 15%, and soda has soared north of 11%, according to retail data provider Spins. Even barbecue sauce has jumped close to 12%. Stu Leonard Jr. of Northeast Grocers, Stu Leonard, says he's caught in the middle between his suppliers and his shoppers.
12: Sales are brisk. Customers are buying, but they're also complaining. Okay, they're complaining about the prices of food right now. And not only just food, but I think their overall expenses in their normal lives.
11: A combination of factors, including the Iran war to bad weather, are pushing up grocery prices. Cal Poly agribusiness professor Ricky Volpe says food is going to become less affordable and consumers should be prepared for it. Courtney Donahoe, Bloomberg Radio.
13: 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Neil Chethick's a good friend. 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
13: 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I'm Mike Austin, the Radio Dad.
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4: WLW Cincinnati gets FCC permission to experiment with 500,000 watts on its 700 kilocycle frequency. It takes 2 years for WLW to fire up its new 500,000-watt RCA-1 transmitter at a cost of $500,000, nearly $12 million today. But interference with several radio stations, neighboring buildings with gutters rattled loose, and with other problems caused by the excessive power output, WLW scales back to 50,000 watts in 1939. 1983, Graceland in Memphis opens to the public and in no time becomes the second most visited home in the United States, behind the White House. The bathroom where Elvis died is off limits, however.
7: DJ J. 1980.
4: With Cynthia Johnson on lead vocal, that is Lip Sync, in their second of 4 weeks at number one, June 7, 1980.
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10: President Trump is urging Israeli Prime Minister Netanyahu to delay any retaliatory strike on Iran. A U.S. official told CNN the pair spoke today on the phone, hoping to preserve fragile diplomatic efforts. He cautioned the Israeli leader against further actions during an already volatile regional situation, standing firm on his view that an agreement with Iran was within reach. The conversation followed Israel's announcement that it had intercepted multiple barrages launched from Iran, the first such attack since early April. Unlike their heated exchange the previous week, officials said this call remained controlled. Los Angeles Mayor Karen Bass and fellow Democrat Nithya Raman are on track to compete in a November runoff for leadership of the city. Bass has faced a tough challenge from Raman, a council member for LA's District 4, following criticism of Bass's first term in office. The pair defeated Republican reality TV star Spencer Pratt, among others. Bass moved on to the runoff hours after the polls closed June 2nd. President Trump abruptly ended his taped interview with NBC's Meet the Press after being challenged on his claims of election fraud and his controversial DOJ so-called weaponization fund. The president stormed off the set in Wisconsin after he was pressed for evidence by moderator Kristen Welker.
11: The one-sided crooked network. Sorry, let's call it quits because I've had enough.
10: Trump insisted California officials were cheating on the election, saying 5 days later they're nowhere close to picking a winner in the primary election. He also asserted they're crooked and Meet the Press is crooked. A manhunt is underway in Ohio after a gunman shot 12 people at an outdoor festival in Toledo. Police say several hundred people were at the festival Saturday when gunfire erupted, injuring a dozen people ranging in age from 14 to 61. Two of the victims were listed in critical condition. Investigators believe the shooters were likely targeting each other. Organizers have canceled today's events at the annual Old West End Festival. I'm Rob Martier.
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10: The leading Republican in the race for governor of California says he hasn't seen any evidence of fraud in the election. Steve Hilton was asked today about fraud claims by President Trump and others.
14: So we're looking at everything very closely, as you'd expect. We want to make sure that nothing untoward happens. We've got teams looking at it. We've got teams of lawyers standing by. And so far, we haven't seen anything that suggests that we should move in that direction, no.
10: On NBCLA's news conference with Conan Nolan, Hilton expressed unhappiness with the slow vote count, but says that's not evidence of fraud right now, just evidence of a broken California system. There will reportedly be no watch parties outside Madison Square Garden for Game 3 of the NBA Finals Monday night. It comes as President Trump is expected to attend the game as the Knicks host the San Antonio Spurs. According to CBS News, a hard closure is expected around the entirety of the venue with no watch parties. The New York Knicks have also announced that MSG and the U.S. Secret Service are enforcing TSA-style screening procedures and a strict no-bag policy. Scary Movie 6 is on track to set a franchise record after drawing crowds on its opening day. Scott Carr reports.
9: The Paramount and Miramax film grossed more than $24 million on Friday alone.
15: Ghostface is still killing folks.
9: Scary Movie 6 is expected to make about $56 million by the end of the weekend. The parody reunites Marlon Wayans, Sean Wayans, and Damon Wayans Jr., Anna Faris, and Regina Hall. Meantime, Amazon MGM's Masters of the Universe opened on Friday, earning over $11 million. It's targeting a $30 million haul over the weekend. I'm Scott Carr.
10: The 2026 edition of the world's 50 best beaches includes several in the United States. The top American entry on the list is Siesta Beach in Florida, which ranked 7th globally. It's located on Siesta Key in Florida and has 100% quartz crystal sand. I'm Rob Martier.
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18: 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Are you looking for more distance? Duh. Having a violent swing is not the answer. Too many players try to create distance by either pulling their hands down too quickly or by lurching towards the target with their upper body. Both swings rob the swing of its power key, the gradual acceleration of the club on the downswing. One way to groove a more gradual descent is by maintaining your head position until after impact. Learn to do this by hitting balls with your feet together. From this stance, you can't move your head forward on the downswing without losing your balance. Keeping your head behind the ball allows your lower body to unwind and pull your arms through impact, creating the gradual acceleration you need for added distance. This will also help you get rid of the lurch move at the ball by helping to create a nice smooth acceleration. So remember, think gradual descent to build speed through the ball. For the Golf Minute, I'm Dennis Silvers.
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24: Welcome to Date the Word, where we connect today's date to God's Word with the hope that it becomes more memorable to you. And today's date is June the 7th, or 6-7. And our verse for 6-7 is Galatians 6-7. Galatians 6-7 says, "Do not be deceived. God is not mocked. For whatever a man sows, that will he also reap." Galatians 6-7. This may be the greatest life principle a person will ever learn, as God's Word clearly teaches the law of sowing and reaping. Crucial words open this verse. Do not be deceived. God is not mocked. While you may think you can live however you want, sin always comes with a price tag. On 6-7, let us remember Galatians 6-7 and learn the lesson of sowing and reaping.
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27: For tonight, mostly cloudy skies, a low of 66. Monday, mostly cloudy, then a chance of showers and thunderstorms, a high of 84. Monday night, a slight chance of showers and thunderstorms, then a chance of showers, a low of 67. A chance of showers on Tuesday, then showers likely, a high of 83. Tuesday night, showers likely, then a chance of showers, a low of 67. And Wednesday, showers likely, then showers and thunderstorms likely. I'm John Biggs from the LiveWire Weather Center. Count on it.
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34: 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I'm Daryl Moody, reporting.
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2: From the Quick Stop Market Sports Desk. The United States men's soccer team will be opening up the World Cup on Friday, June 12th, when they take on Paraguay at SoFi Stadium in Los Angeles. The United States hosting a World Cup game in the men's division for the first time since 1994. The U.S. playing out of Group D, along with Paraguay, Turkey, and Australia. The Green Bay Packers have extended the contract of wide receiver Christian Watson, 4 years, $100.5 million, with $31 million guaranteed. Watson has developed into one of Green Bay's top deep threats, averaging over 17 yards per catch during his career. The Steelers have signed defensive end Nick Herbig to a four-year, $100 million contract extension. Herbig is coming off a breakout season for Pittsburgh last year, had 7.5 sacks, and has 16 sacks in 45 career games. College football, the North Carolina State Virginia game that was set to take place in Brazil to be the first college football game played in South America is now being relocated to the Cavaliers' home field after they determined the game would not be conducted in Rio de Janeiro. The game was set to take place on August 29th as part of the Week Zero schedule. The game became logically unworkable after a review by the ACC. Any size fountain drink for 99 cents with any purchase using Quick Stop Rewards. 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
5: For tonight, mostly cloudy skies, a low of 66. Monday, mostly cloudy, then a chance of showers and thunderstorms, a high of 84. Monday night, a slight chance of showers and thunderstorms, then a chance of showers, a low of 67. A chance of showers on Tuesday, then showers likely, a high of 83. Tuesday night, showers likely, then a chance of showers, a low of 67. And Wednesday, showers likely, then showers and thunderstorms likely. I'm John Biggs from the LiveWire Weather Center. Count on it.
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9: This is a Bloomberg Money Minute. With the FIFA World Cup right around the corner, analysts have been kicking around the numbers to gauge the potential financial impact of the event.
10: The estimates this year are that the World Cup around the world could be result in $80 billion worth of spending.
9: Jennifer Bartashas is a senior analyst at Bloomberg.
10: The United States, we're not such a big soccer country, so it's going to be very interesting to see how having the tournament here plays out with regards to that anticipated spend.
9: She says Nike and Adidas stand to benefit if fans go out and buy jerseys.
10: Adidas and Nike are the ones who have the kits, the uniforms, for the most teams that are in the cup.
9: But seeing a game in person won't come cheap, and Bartasha says that for the average fan, the price of entry is way out of reach.
10: As we get closer to the tournament, part of what we'll be seeing is, you know, do those prices come down to help improve engagement and get people in the stadia and get them excited about the tournament?
9: The World Cup starts June 11th and runs through July 19th. Gina Cervetti, Bloomberg Radio.
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21: This is a Bloomberg Money Minute. Artificial intelligence is here, but is it coming for your job? The debate is on. Maybe you've seen this video of a humanoid robot sorting packages for more than a week straight without breaking a sweat. But even workers with cushy six-figure jobs might not want to get too comfortable.
22: It's these sort of white-collar jobs that really are prevalent in finance that are the most exposed to AI.
21: Bloomberg's Charlie Wells is talking about a new analysis from Bloomberg Economics. It shows about 27% of jobs in the so-called knowledge economy are the most AI vulnerable.
22: Now, when you move to another part of the economy, you see a less exposed sector. That is these sort of more manual jobs, the likes of kitchen helpers, construction workers.
21: The report notes this hasn't been tested in the real world. Apollo chief economist Torsten Slok says AI will create more jobs through new businesses.
23: Yes, some of them will probably only be one employer, namely the founder, but a lot of these businesses will also result in a lot more jobs.
21: Nathan Hager, Bloomberg Radio.
24: Hello, I'm Dennis Silvers, the golf guru with another Golf Minute with a tip on that all-important putting. It should take the same amount of time to roll a 3-foot putt as it does a 60-foot putt. The difference is the pace of the stroke. A 60-footer requires a longer stroke at a faster pace. A 3-footer requires a shorter stroke at a slower pace. Finding the right pace is critical in controlling the distance of your putts. After reading your putt, uphill, downhill, left to right, etc., determine the speed. Do you want to dive the ball into the hole or ram it in? Then take one or two practice strokes each time at the same length back and through at the pace you plan to use for the actual stroke. Your practice stroke tells your muscles how much energy is required to reach the hole. After your final practice stroke, take one final look to confirm your feel for the distance and then pull the trigger. So remember, to help make more putts, concentrate more on the pace of the stroke and you'll drop a lot more putts. For the Golf Minute, I'm Dennis Silvers.
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31: In 1780, British commander Major Ferguson sent a threat to the settlements to the west of the Appalachians. If you do not detest your opposition to the British arms, I shall march this army over the mountains, hang your leaders, and lay waste to your country. The threatened militia leaders decided it was best if they crossed the mountains on their own terms and defeated Ferguson on the east side of the mountains. The Patriot militia gathered at Sycamore Shoals near Fort Watauga. They would become known as the Overmountain Men. At a mill near the fort, Mary Patton was known to make the highest quality black powder around. Mary earned her place in history by providing over 500 pounds of gunpowder to the over 850 Overmountain Men. Her gunpowder was essential to the victory over Ferguson at Kings Mountain and a turning point in the Revolutionary War. You can see some of her kettles she used when making powder at Sycamore Shoals. 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
9: President Trump is urging Israeli Prime Minister Netanyahu to delay any retaliatory strike on Iran. A U.S. official told CNN the pair spoke today on the phone, hoping to preserve fragile diplomatic efforts. He cautioned the Israeli leader against further actions during an already volatile regional situation, standing firm on his view that an agreement with Iran was within reach. Los Angeles Mayor Karen Bass and fellow Democrat Nithya Raman are on track to compete in a November runoff. Bass has faced a tough challenge from Raman, a council member for LA's District 4, following criticism of Bass's first term in office. The pair defeated Republican reality TV star Spencer Pratt, among others. Bass moved on to the runoff hours after the polls closed June 2nd. A manhunt is underway in Ohio after a gunman shot 12 people at an outdoor festival in Toledo. Investigators believe the shooters were likely targeting each other. Organizers have canceled today's events at the annual Old West End Festival. I'm Rob Martier.
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11: Our brick and mortar is located in Knoxville, so we do have our administrative office there. 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
11: If not, I do have partnerships with other local domestic violence shelters in these upper eight counties that are willing to house trafficking victims for us, and our care coordinators are able to work with those clients in those shelters if they do choose to stay in the area if they do need emergency shelter.
10: For more information, visit growfreetn.org. I'm Daryl Moody reporting.
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15: 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Neil Chethick's a good friend. 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
15: 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I'm Mike Austin, the Radio Dad.
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18: Amazon is unveiling a new AI robot that obeys verbal commands. Monica Nelson explains.
19: The global giant revealed its new mobile robot at an Amazon fulfillment center near London and said the next generation Proteus can respond to conversational prompts. The vice president of Amazon Robotics says you tell it what needs to be done and it figures out the priority, the route, and the timing. The new Proteus will be rolling through Amazon fulfillment centers across Europe starting early next year. The current Proteus models are being used in 25 U.S. warehouses where it operates only in the docking areas.
18: Meta says hackers use the Meta AI support chatbot to infiltrate Instagram accounts. The hackers are getting the chatbot to change the passwords to some major accounts. The company claims the problem has been fixed, but some users say the hack is still happening. And Uber says they're putting 500 vehicles on the road with a plan to collect data. They'll use specialized cars to scoop up real-time driving data to share with partners like Waymo. Tech Report, I'm Mark Mayfield.
20: This is the Bloomberg Business of Entertainment Report. Broadway is gearing up for its biggest night. The Tony Awards will be held Sunday at Radio City Music Hall. Brian Donovan, assistant professor of theater studies at Duke University, says there'll be plenty of surprises.
21: There's a toss-up for best play and best musical, which almost never happens. There's no clear front runner in a lot of the big races, so it's going to be a really exciting night.
20: Donovan says best play could come down to Giants, starring John Lithgow, and Liberation, which won the Pulitzer. And when it comes to best musical,
21: the race really seems to have narrowed between Schmigadoon, based on the Apple TV series, and The Lost Boys, based on the vampire movie from the 1980s.
20: Both Lost Boys and Schmigadoon are likely to win something, as both earned a leading 12 nominations. The awards will be hosted by Pink, and they come as the 2025-26 Broadway season set a new box office record for the second year in a row. However, attendance was down, and the average paid admission was higher. Karen Moscow, Bloomberg Radio.
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26: For tonight, mostly cloudy skies, a low of 66. Monday, mostly cloudy, then a chance of showers and thunderstorms, a high of 84. Monday night, a slight chance of showers and thunderstorms, then a chance of showers, A low of 67, a chance of showers on Tuesday, then showers likely, a high of 83. Tuesday night, showers likely, then a chance of showers, a low of 67. And Wednesday, showers likely, then showers and thunderstorms likely. I'm John Biggs from the LiveWire Weather Center. 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
29: Sadly, our nation's first Father's Day was a result of the worst mine disaster in U.S. history. Days before Christmas in 1907, explosions in West Virginia's Fairmont coal mines killed 362 men. The following July, a local church set aside a special day to honor those men, but it only happened once. In 1910, Sonora Dodd organized churches and local businesses to honor all fathers, but it was only celebrated in her state of Washington. For the next 50 years, attempts to make Father's Day a national holiday failed until President Richard Nixon signed it into law on April 24, 1972. This has been The Making of America. I'm Michael Emerson, and you can visit us at jeffersonmediagroup.com.
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8: The Green Bay Packers have extended the contract of wide receiver Christian Watson, 4 years, $100.5 million, with $31 million guaranteed. Watson has developed into one of Green Bay's top deep threats, averaging over 17 yards per catch during his career. The Steelers have signed defensive end Nick Herbig to a four-year, $100 million contract extension. Herbig is coming off a breakout season for Pittsburgh last year, had 7.5 sacks, and has 16 sacks in 45 career games. The United States men's soccer team will be opening up the World Cup on Friday, June 12th, when they take on Paraguay at SoFi Stadium in Los Angeles. The United States hosting a World Cup game in the men's division for the first time since 1994. The U.S. playing out of Group D, along with Paraguay, Turkey, and Australia. College football, the North Carolina State-Virginia game that was set to take place in Brazil to be the first college football game played in South America is now being relocated to the Cavaliers' home field, after they determined the game would not be conducted in Rio de Janeiro. The game was set to take place on August 29th as part of the Week Zero schedule. The game became logically unworkable after a review by the ACC. Boost energy, metabolism, and focus with Bloom Energy. Crisp apple, juicy orange, and peach mango now available. Quick stop, run in when you run out. For Live Wire 1039, I'm Tony DeZiri. 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
13: It's been 250 years since Tennessee got involved in the American Revolution. The first battle in the West was at Island Flats in present-day Kingsport, just days after the Declaration of Independence was adopted. Sycamore Shoals in present-day Elizabethton was the rallying point for the Overmountain Men before Kings Mountain in what would become the turning point of the Revolution. In our area, we see the names associated with the war every day. Washington County was the first place to be named for General George Washington, and Greene County for Washington's second-in-command, General Nathaniel Greene. Sullivan County was named for General John Sullivan, and Carter County was named for General Landon Carter. Sevierville and Sevier County were named for local war hero General John Sevier, who was the only governor of the failed state of Franklin, and then first governor of Tennessee. Happy 250, America.
14: With America 250 and the World Cup, July is getting pretty crowded. So Amazon has officially announced that Prime Day 2026 will run from June 23rd through the 26th, marking a major shift from its traditional July timing. The sale will once again last 4 days. Florida's Attorney General has filed a civil lawsuit against OpenAI and its chief executive, accusing the company of knowingly releasing a dangerous artificial intelligence product while downplaying its risk to consumers. Officials say it's the first state-led legal action against the maker of ChatGPT. McDonald's this week unveiled McDonald's Next, a new strategic framework aimed at accelerating growth, improving productivity, and modernizing operations across its restaurant network. The company plans to leverage technology to improve efficiency. I'm Mark Huffman. 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
26: For tonight, mostly cloudy skies, a low of 66. Monday, mostly cloudy, then a chance of showers and thunderstorms, a high of 84. Monday night, a slight chance of showers and thunderstorms, then a chance of showers, a low of 67. A chance of showers on Tuesday, then showers likely, a high of 83. Tuesday night, showers likely, then a chance of showers, a low of 67. And Wednesday, showers likely, then showers and thunderstorms likely. I'm John Biggs from the LiveWire Weather Center. Count on it.
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21: 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McDonald's wants to make fast food feel less like fast food.
22: This is a whole new strategy that McDonald's is unveiling.
21: Daniela Sartori wrote the story for Bloomberg News.
22: It really centers around improving their food, make it higher quality, improving the feel of the restaurants, making them easier to run.
21: As for how soon customers will start seeing new menu items,
22: according to our reporting, the timeline is still being set. That being said, some of the items are already in testing.
21: All of this as McDonald's steps up its game to take on rivals that have a single focus, such as Raising Cane's.
22: McDonald's right now is competing against many firms that McDonald's refer to as specialists, right? But basically, these are brands that all they do is, for example, sell chicken. All they do is sell coffee.
21: McDonald's is also upgrading its restaurants, including making layouts airier and more open. I'm Charlie Pellett, Bloomberg Radio.
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30: Ultraviolet B light burns. 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
6: It's midnight.
7: President Trump is urging Israeli Prime Minister Netanyahu to delay any retaliatory strike on Iran. A U.S. official told CNN the pair spoke Sunday on the phone, hoping to preserve what remains of fragile diplomatic efforts. The president is standing firm on his view that an agreement with Iran is within reach. The conversation followed Israel's announcement that it had intercepted multiple missile barrages launched from Iran, the first such attack since early April. The New York Post reports that Trump told the Financial Times that the Israeli prime minister will have to accept any ceasefire deal the U.S. brokers. Los Angeles Mayor Karen Bass and fellow Democrat Nithya Raman are on track to compete in a November runoff for leadership of the city. Bass has faced a tough challenge from Raman following criticism of Bass's first term in office. The pair defeated Republican reality TV star Spencer Pratt, among others. Bass moved on to the runoff hours after the polls closed June 2nd. The leading Republican in the race for governor of California says he has not seen any evidence of fraud in the election. More from Jason Nathanson.
8: President Trump and others have said that there is fraud happening in California's election, and federal prosecutors have said they're investigating fraud claims along with the FBI. On Sunday, Republican Steve Hilton was asked about that.
9: We've got teams looking at it. We've got teams of lawyers standing by.
8: He tells NBC LA's news conference with Conan Nolan.
9: And so far, we haven't seen anything.
8: Many are unhappy with the slow California vote count, but Hilton says that's not evidence of fraud, just evidence of a broken California system. He remains confident he'll make it to a runoff for governor in November against Democrat Javier Becerra.
7: A new study finds higher odds of pregnancy complications for women who spend more time sitting. Researchers say those include high blood pressure, preeclampsia, and preterm birth. The study's lead researcher from West Virginia University School of Public Health in Morgantown said the big finding was that women who were sitting for over 10 hours a day developed twice as many complications. I'm Rob Martier.
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7: The leading Republican in the race for governor of California says he hasn't seen any evidence of fraud in the election. Steve Hilton was asked today about fraud claims by President Trump and others.
9: So we're looking at everything very closely, as you'd expect. We want to make sure that nothing untoward happens. We've got teams looking at it. We've got teams of lawyers standing by. And so far, we haven't seen anything that suggests that we should move in that direction, no.
7: On NBC LA's news conference with Conan Nolan, Hilton expressed unhappiness with the slow vote count, but says that's not evidence of fraud right now, just evidence of a broken California system. There will reportedly be no watch parties outside Madison Square Garden for Game 3 of the NBA Finals Monday night. It comes as President Trump is expected to attend the game as the Knicks host the San Antonio Spurs. According to CBS News, a hard closure is expected around the entirety of the venue with no watch parties. The New York Knicks have also announced that MSG and the U.S. Secret Service are enforcing TSA-style screening procedures and a strict no-bag policy. Scary Movie 6 is on track to set a franchise record after drawing crowds on its opening day. Scott Carr reports.
15: The Paramount and Miramax film grossed more than $24 million on Friday alone.
0: Ghostface is still killing folks.
15: Scary Movie 6 is expected to make about $56 million by the end of the weekend. The parody reunites Marlon Wayans, Sean Wayans, and Damon Wayans Jr., Anna Faris, and Regina Hall. Meantime, Amazon MGM's Masters of the Universe opened on Friday, earning over $11 million. It's targeting a $30 million haul over the weekend. I'm Scott Carr.
7: The 2026 edition of the world's 50 best beaches includes several in the United States. The top American entry on the list is Siesta Beach in Florida, which ranked 7th globally. It's located on Siesta Key in Florida and has 100% quartz crystal sand. I'm Rob Martier.
4: 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Artificial intelligence may be helping Microsoft take a leap in the world of quantum computing. CEO Satya Nadella at the Build Conference touting the power of its Discovery AI.
6: We ourselves, in fact, use this Discovery agentic loop to accelerate the work in quantum, compressing years of research into this last year.
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4: With Tech Trends, Dave Packer, ABC News.
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23: Hey, Bible readers, I'm Tara Lee Cobble, and I'm your host for The God Shot. After making purification for sins, he sat down at the right hand of the Majesty on high, having become as much superior to angels as the name he has inherited is more excellent than theirs. Hebrews 1:3b-4. The book of Hebrews tells us a lot about who Jesus is. In this section, the author spends a lot of time comparing Jesus with angels, but it's not a one-to-one comparison at all. The author makes it clear that Jesus is far superior to the angels. Angel means messenger, so these are God's messengers, but Jesus is God. In fact, Colossians 1:16 says Jesus made the angels, so they definitely aren't his equal. And angels weren't made in God's image. That distinction belongs to humans. Angels can't purify us from our sins, but Jesus can and did. Angels can't sit at the right hand of the Father, but Jesus can and does. He is supreme over all his creation, and he's where the joy is.
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2: For the rest of the morning, it's going to be mostly cloudy, low 66. Mostly cloudy as we have today. Showers become likely in the afternoon and evening. Might be a thunderstorm or two as well. The high 84. Remains mostly cloudy overnight tonight. The low 66. Tuesday is going to be a mostly cloudy day with showers likely. Maybe a thunderstorm. High 82. Wednesday, cloud, showers, and isolated thunderstorms. High 84. Thursday, we'll have variably cloudy skies, including sunshine. And there'll be some showers and thunderstorms. High 88. I'm meteorologist Jim Rinaldi from the LiveWire Weather Center. Countdown.
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29: Thank you all very much. 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A job with strong purpose that 2. Offers lots of skill development and 3. Lots of coaching with 4. Regular feedback, not annual reviews, and 5. Some acknowledgement of, as they say today, work-life cohesion. I've been around the block and I've never seen a job that offers all of these, but you need people.

0: States men's soccer team will be opening up the World Cup on Friday, June 12th, when they take on Paraguay at SoFi Stadium in Los Angeles. The United States hosting a World Cup game in the men's division for the first time since 1994. The U.S. playing out of Group D, along with Paraguay, Turkey, and Australia. The Green Bay Packers have extended the contract of wide receiver Christian Watson, 4 years, $100.5 million, with $31 million guaranteed. Watson has developed into one of Green Bay's top deep threats, averaging over 17 yards per catch during his career. The Steelers have signed defensive end Nick Herbig to a four-year, $100 million contract extension. Herbig is coming off a breakout season for Pittsburgh last year, had 7.5 sacks, and has 16 sacks in 45 career games. College football, the North Carolina State-Virginia game that was set to take place in Brazil to be the first college football game played in South America is now being relocated to the Cavaliers' home field after they determined the game would not be conducted in Rio de Janeiro. The game was set to take place on August 29th as part of the Week Zero schedule. The game became logically unworkable after a review by the ACC. Any size fountain drink for 99 cents with any purchase using Quick Stop Rewards. 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
2: For the rest of the morning, it's going to be mostly cloudy, low 66. Mostly cloudy as we have today. Showers become likely in the afternoon and evening. Might be a thunderstorm or two as well. The high 84. Remains mostly cloudy overnight tonight. The low 66. Tuesday is going to be a mostly cloudy day with showers likely. Maybe a thunderstorm. High 82. Wednesday, cloud, showers, and isolated thunderstorms. High 84. Thursday, we'll have variably cloudy skies, including sunshine. And there'll be some showers and thunderstorms. High 88. I'm meteorologist Jim Minaldi from the Live Wire Weather Center. Countdown.
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11: As we kick off National Flag Football Week, the sport is currently riding a massive wave of global momentum towards its official Olympic debut. Flag football was fast-tracked as a newly approved sport for the 2028 Los Angeles Olympic Games, a move driven by a massive international marketing push to globalize the gridiron. Because the sport doesn't require expensive heavy tackling equipment, the barrier to entry plummeted, allowing countries like Mexico and Japan to build world-class national teams. The 5-on-5 Olympic format relies entirely on track-level speed and intricate passing routes. The inclusion has ignited a global boom, turning a classic backyard recess game into a highly strategic, non-contact race for Olympic
12: touchdown.
11: Gold.
10: You know, you don't even have to be a big guy anymore to play this.
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10: 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I'm Alice Anderson.
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12: This is a Bloomberg Money Minute. Here is quite the monthly utility bill. Google has agreed to pay SpaceX $920 million per month for computing power as part of a cloud services deal that runs through mid-2029. It amounts to about $30 billion through the time of the agreement. The arrangement gives Google access to graphics processing unit chips from NVIDIA and other related components to help Google meet demand for its AI services. This week, we find out what Apple is hoping to do in the AI space. 2 years after a stumble of a rollout, the company Monday is set to announce its new AI vision at its Worldwide Developers Conference. An overhauled Siri is the unveiling many are looking forward to most. Apple's announcement comes at a time the market is showing defensiveness over tech, especially AI. Combined with renewed Wall Street worries over the Fed's direction on interest rates, the market Friday pummeled techs to the tune of a more than 4% NASDAQ composite thumping. Andrew O'Day, Bloomberg Radio.
14: 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Here's Chris Whitting.
15: Unlike most folks today, a fellow named Roland Hill used to hate getting his mail. The reason? Back in Roland's time, delivery costs were always paid for by the person who got the mail. Just the opposite of today. That meant folks back then had to pay cash to receive their letters. Even worse, there was no standard delivery system, so the prices were all over the map. Being clever, Roland decided to change all that. He created something that's really stuck around. The prepaid adhesive postage stamp. Ever since then, the sender of the mail had to pay for delivery, which licked Roland's sticky delivery problem. Roland Hill truly put his stamp on history by canceling one of life's little annoyances. His idea really delivered. With the Success Journal, I'm Chris Whitting.
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29: President Trump is urging Israeli Prime Minister Netanyahu to delay any retaliatory strike on Iran. A U.S. official told CNN the pair spoke Sunday on the phone, hoping to preserve what remains of fragile diplomatic efforts. Los Angeles Mayor Karen Bass and fellow Democrat Nithya Raman are on track to compete in a November runoff for leadership of the city. Bass has faced a tough challenge from Raman following criticism of Bass's first term in office. The pair defeated Republican reality TV star Spencer Pratt, among others. Bass moved on to the runoff hours after the polls closed June 2nd. A new study finds higher odds of pregnancy complications for women who spend more time sitting. Researchers say those include high blood pressure, preeclampsia, and preterm birth. The study's lead researcher from West Virginia University School of Public Health in Morgantown said the big finding was that women who were sitting for over 10 hours a day developed twice as many complications. I'm Rob Martier.
30: With a LiveWire Community Focus, I'm Daryl Moody. Bristol Housing serves elderly, disabled, and low-income citizens of Bristol and Sullivan counties.
31: We own and manage 354 subsidized public housing apartments. Families will apply to our waiting list that we place on that waiting list, and then when we have available units, then we will contact them to come in and start the process to determine if they're eligible.
30: CEO Regina Edwards.
31: We house families in those 354 units, and some of them are in two 10-story high-rise buildings that we have, and the others are scattered site units. We also have 200 Section 8 housing choice vouchers, and those are throughout the city and through part of Sullivan County. We share Sullivan County with Kingsport Housing. With those vouchers, families can take those and find housing with private landlords, and we will assist them with the rent payments to those private landlords.
30: For more information, visit bristol-housing.com. I'm Daryl Moody, reporting.
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8: Mitch Anthony here with today's Daily Dose. My wife and I had decided to play a round of golf and to take the young children along. On the first hole, I had a slippery downhill putt from about 15 feet. I just hammered it. The ball rolled 25 feet past the hole. I was mad at myself for my lack of finesse. What a way to start your round, I thought. Go from a potential birdie to a bogey, maybe worse. My pessimism, however, was interrupted by my young children's enthusiastic response to the putt. "Good shot, Daddy," my four-year-old daughter yelled with glee. "Yeah, Daddy, good shot," piped my two-year-old son. They were just ecstatic. My wife and I looked at each other and busted up laughing. They understood the purpose of being here better than we did. We should be out here just having fun and not letting any circumstance spoil it. The laughter relaxed me. Their ignorantly blissful attitude refocused me. I walked up to the 25-foot uphill putt and knocked it into the middle of the cup. Now when I hit an errant shot, I can hear my children's echo yelling, "Good shot, Daddy." Mitch Anthony reminding you once again that life is whatever you make it.
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10: For the rest of the morning, it's going to be mostly cloudy, low 66. Mostly cloudy as we have today. Showers become likely in the afternoon and evening. Might be a thunderstorm or two as well, the high 84. Remains mostly cloudy overnight tonight, the low 66. Tuesday is going to be a mostly cloudy day with showers likely, maybe a thunderstorm, high 82. Wednesday, cloud, showers, and isolated thunderstorms, high 84. Thursday, we'll have variably cloudy skies, including sunshine, and there'll be some showers and thunderstorms, high 88. I'm meteorologist Jim Rinaldi from the Live Wire Weather Center. Count on it.
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17: 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Now on with the show. This is the Daily Note from JamesABrown.net. Legendary commentator Paul Harvey is one of my inspirations. He once said that capitalism is a good servant that's worth defending. I agree. Capitalism is a word that makes people flinch now. Say it on the left and they hear greed. Say it on the right and they hear freedom. And both sides would hate his metaphor. Now, I nor Harvey would argue that our system is perfect. I know that deeply. The question is, what and how does capitalism serve us? The answer is served up in a word: opportunity. No more, no less. The rest is up to us. On that note, I'm James A. Brown. And as always, be well.
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3: From the Quick Stop Market Sports Desk. The Green Bay Packers have extended the contract of wide receiver Christian Watson, 4 years, $100.5 million, with $31 million guaranteed. Watson has developed into one of Green Bay's top deep threats, averaging over 17 yards per catch during his career. The Steelers have signed defensive end Nick Herbig to a 4-year, $100 million contract extension. Herbig is coming off a breakout season for Pittsburgh last year, had 7.5 sacks, and has 16 sacks in 45 career games. The United States men's soccer team will be opening up the World Cup on Friday, June 12th, when they take on Paraguay at SoFi Stadium in Los Angeles. The United States hosting a World Cup game in the men's division for the first time since 1994. The U.S. playing out of Group D, along with Paraguay, Turkey, and Australia. College football, the North Carolina State-Virginia game that was set to take place in Brazil to be the first college football game played in South America is now being relocated to the Cavaliers' home field, after they determined the game would not be conducted in Rio de Janeiro. The game was set to take place on August 29th as part of the Week Zero schedule. The game became logically unworkable after a review by the ACC. Boost energy, metabolism, and focus with Bloom Energy. Crisp apple, juicy orange, and peach mango now available. Quick stop, run in when you run out. 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
21: 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I'm just a dad like you. 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
22: Emerson said that if I have lost confidence in myself, then I have the universe against me. People lose confidence based on a combination of their genetics and what happens during childhood and teenage years. Bad parenting or bullies can destroy a person's self-confidence to a point where they can't even accept a compliment. Issues of self-esteem are based on false narratives. Nasty comments from parents and others become neural connections. That negativity is like a walking path that grooves itself within the brain with automatic negative thoughts. When you feel this way, write it down on paper, then argue on paper as to why that really isn't true. You need to widen out that mental path. Practice it over and over, and you will feel better. So when you learn to believe in yourself, you can be successful, and you can be happy.
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0: If the truth be known, most of the Overmountain settlers in what would become Tennessee cared little for either side of the American Revolution. They simply wanted to be left alone. Colonel Ferguson of the British Army wanted to recruit loyalists in the backcountry over the mountains. In an effort to persuade the settlers to abandon the Patriot cause, Ferguson openly threatened to invade the Overmountain settlements if the colonists did not support the crown. Threatening these mountain folks moved them from being disinterested bystanders to being firmly set against the suddenly intrusive, overbearing symbols of British authority. Militiamen from Virginia, Kentucky, and the Carolinas joined the Overmountain men, and their numbers swelled to around 900 men. Under the overall command of William Campbell, these Overmountain men moved against Ferguson. The rest is history. Happy 250, America.
4: The spring housing market has been somewhat disappointing for both buyers and sellers. However, renters across the U.S. are finding more bargaining power this spring as landlords increasingly offer incentives to fill vacant units. That according to a new Zillow analysis. Nearly 40% of rental listings on Zillow featured concessions this spring. The Federal Trade Commission and State of Nevada have reached a settlement with the operators of an alleged tax relief scheme that regulators charged deceived consumers with false and misleading claims. Under the proposed court order, the defendants will be required to turn over cash and assets valued at nearly $10 million. Champion Foods has issued a recall for certain batches of its Motor City Pizza Company 5 cheese bread after learning that an ingredient used in the product may be contaminated with salmonella. The product was sold nationwide. I'm Mark Huffman. 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
10: For the rest of the morning, it's going to be mostly cloudy, low 66. Mostly cloudy as we have today. Showers become likely in the afternoon and evening. Might be a thunderstorm or two as well. The high 84. Remains mostly cloudy overnight tonight. The low 66. Tuesday is going to be a mostly cloudy day with showers likely. Maybe a thunderstorm. High 82. Wednesday, cloud, showers, and isolated thunderstorms. High 84. Thursday, we'll have variably cloudy skies, including sunshine. And there'll be some showers and thunderstorms. High 88. I'm meteorologist Jim Minaldi from the Live Wire Weather Center. Countdown.
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27: This is a Bloomberg Money Minute. Apple is getting another shot, aiming for redemption 2 years after its first rollout of AI was plagued by subpar technology and delayed features. At its annual Worldwide Developers Conference kicking off Monday, Apple will debut a new AI strategy, using its keynote presentation to introduce an overhauled version of the Siri digital assistant and a slew of new AI capabilities. The conference also is expected to show off operating system updates for the iPhone, iPad, Mac, smartwatch, TV set-top box, and Vision Pro headset. Exciting unveilings from a major tech player like Apple would be welcome news for Wall Street following the Friday fall, which saw the NASDAQ composite sink more than 4% as traders cashed out of many of their AI bets. Along with Apple helping guide the market this week will be economic reports, including the latest look at inflation. Bloomberg surveyed economists think Wednesday's May Consumer Price Index could top 4% year over year. Andrew O'Day, Bloomberg Radio.
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12: 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I'm Lisa Ruttman.
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15: 1959, a new obscure Plainfield, New Jersey doo-wop group releases its debut single on Flip Records, Lonely Island. It stiffs, but over the next decade, the group would evolve into one of the funkiest ever. Parliament Funkadelic, led by George Clinton from its 1959 inception till 2019. 1987, Yogi Horton, talented yet tormented drummer upset about the state of his career, jumps to his death from a 17-story window at the DeMont Hotel in Manhattan. He was 33. Before joining Luther Vandross's band, Horton was in demand for the likes of Diana Ross, David Byrne, the B-52s, Bob James, John Lennon, and many others. 2003, at the 57th Tony Awards in New York City, Billy Joel wins a Tony for Best Orchestrations on the Music.

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13: It's 1 o'clock.
14: Israel's military says it carried out strikes on Iranian military sites in both the western and central regions of the country early Monday local time. In a statement posted on Telegram, the IDF says its Air Force targeted facilities belonging to the Iranian terror regime. The military did not release further details about the operation. The strikes came just hours after Israel reported that Iran had launched missiles toward its territory, all of which the IDF said it intercepted. President Trump storms out of an NBC Meet the Press interview in Wisconsin on Sunday when he doesn't like the questions he's being asked. Sarah Lee Kessler reports.
15: Moderator Kristen Welker grilled Trump about his controversial anti-weaponization fund plan that doesn't seem to be going anywhere.
16: If it was up to me, I'd pay them the kind of money that they deserve. People have been destroyed.
15: The president already on the defensive when Welker asked him about his claims of election fraud in the California primary, in which no winner has emerged yet.
16: You know that these elections are rigged.
15: When Welker pressed him for evidence, Trump ended the interview abruptly.
16: The one-sided crooked network. Sorry, let's call it quits because I've had enough.
15: I'm Sarah Lee Kessler.
14: Millions of people across the northern plains are under the threat of severe weather. A level 3 out of 5 severe storm threat is in effect for parts of Wyoming, Montana, South Dakota, and North Dakota. Large hail and damaging winds of up to 75 miles an hour could be possible across the region. This comes after the central U.S. was slammed by severe thunderstorms over the past week. Former Chicago Bulls star and NBA broadcaster Stacey King has died at the age of 59. The team announced his sudden death on Sunday. King was a member of the Bulls' famous three-peat squad in the early 1990s and a broadcaster for the team since. He won 3 consecutive championships with the Bulls between 1991 and 1993. Bulls owner Jerry Reinsdorf says, quote, Stacey King was a cherished member of the Bulls family and one of the truly unique personalities in our organization's history. I'm Tammy Trujillo.
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14: Subaru is recalling nearly 70,000 vehicles for a defect that could cause the moonroof glass panels to detach. Jim Forbes has the latest.
7: The recall includes nearly 70,000 2026 Subaru Forester and Forester hybrid vehicles. Federal safety regulators say some of the vehicles may have been manufactured with power moonroof assemblies in which the glass panel was improperly bonded to the frame. Over time, the bond could deteriorate, increasing the risk that the moonroof glass could separate from the vehicle while it's being driven. The automaker said a detached glass panel could raise the risk of a crash or injury for other drivers. I'm Jim Forbes.
14: A new study finds higher odds of pregnancy complications for women who spend more time sitting. Researchers say those include high blood pressure, preeclampsia, and preterm birth. The study's lead researcher from West Virginia University School of Public Health in Morgantown said the big finding was that women who were sitting for over 10 hours a day developed twice as many complications. McDonald's is modernizing more than just its menu. Rob Martier explains.
13: As if trying to navigate these self-serve kiosks wasn't bad enough, Restaurant Business Magazine reports the fast food giant is testing a new AI order-taking system at its drive-thrus called Arshik at five locations across the country. The initiative is part of the company's new brand strategy called McDonald's Next, which it unveiled last week. McFranchisee, an ex-account for a McDonald's franchise, said this week that Google is part of the new project. I'm Rob Martier.
14: The 2026 edition of the world's 50 best beaches includes several in the U.S. The top American entry on the list is Siesta Beach in Florida, which ranked seventh globally. Siesta Beach has 100% quartz crystal sand. It also took the top spot in 2026 for the best U.S. beaches and best places to visit in Florida by U.S. News and World Report. Other U.S. mentions on the list include several beaches in Hawaii and Henderson Beach, Florida. I'm Tammy Trujillo.
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0: Welcome to Date the Word, where we connect today's date to God's Word with a hope that it becomes more memorable to you. And today's date is June the 8th, or 6-8, and our verse for 6-8 is Isaiah 6-8. Isaiah 6-8 says, "Also I heard the voice of the Lord saying, Whom shall I send, and who will go for us? Then I said, Here am I, send me." Isaiah 6-8. Isaiah is having a moment with God. He sees him, and now he hears him. In hearing what God needs, Isaiah humbly raises his hand to volunteer. Five life-changing words: "Here am I, send me." On 6-8, recall Isaiah 6-8 and say to God, "Here am I, send me."
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4: For the rest of the morning, it's going to be mostly cloudy, low 66. Mostly cloudy as we have today. Showers become likely in the afternoon and evening. Might be a thunderstorm or two as well. The high 84. Remains mostly cloudy overnight tonight. The low 66. Tuesday is going to be a mostly cloudy day with showers likely. Maybe a thunderstorm. High 82. Wednesday, cloud, showers, and isolated thunderstorms. High 84. Thursday, we'll have variably cloudy skies, including sunshine. And there'll be some showers and thunderstorms. High 88. I'm meteorologist Jim Minaldi from the Live Wire Weather Center. Countdown.
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9: 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The United States men's soccer team will be opening up the World Cup on Friday, June 12th, when they take on Paraguay at SoFi Stadium in Los Angeles. The United States hosting a World Cup game in the

0: Steelers have signed defensive end Nick Herbig to a four-year, $100 million contract extension. Herbig is coming off a breakout season for Pittsburgh last year, had 7.5 sacks and has 16 sacks in 45 career games. College football, the North Carolina State-Virginia game that was set to take place in Brazil to be the first college football game played in South America is now being relocated to the Cavaliers' home field after they determined the game would not be conducted in Rio de Janeiro. The game was set to take place on August 29th as part of the Week Zero schedule. The game became logically unworkable after a review by the ACC. Any size fountain drink for 99 cents with any purchase using Quick Stop Rewards. 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
1: 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Today's quote was submitted by Don. Tina Turner said, "Living a joyful life, I've found, is not about trying to avoid the unavoidable. Joy comes from summoning a strong life force to overcome problems." This is a great way to look at things. Now think of the problems Tina Turner had to overcome. She was an amazing talent, and I believe we will someday look back to realize that she didn't get as much credit as she deserved for all of the things she did in her amazing career. She did well. She was a force to be reckoned with. But she wasn't fighting for her chance in the spotlight on the same even ground as others. Everything she did was an uphill battle, but she made it through a very racially divided time in American history. She let her voice shine through a very abusive relationship with Ike Turner. She let her voice shine through. She passed away in 2023. I still don't think we realized what we had in Tina Turner. The motivation needed. This has been the Motivation Minute. I'm John Small. Thanks for listening. Your favorite motivational quotes can be submitted for upcoming programs at motivationminute.org.
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9: For the rest of the morning, it's going to be mostly cloudy, low 66. Mostly cloudy as we have today. Showers become likely in the afternoon and evening. Might be a thunderstorm or two as well, the high 84. Remains mostly cloudy overnight tonight, the low 66. Tuesday is going to be a mostly cloudy day with showers likely, maybe a thunderstorm, high 82.

0: 82. Wednesday, cloud showers and isolated thunderstorms, high 84. Thursday, we'll have variably cloudy skies, including sunshine, and there'll be some showers and thunderstorms, high 88. I'm meteorologist Jim Rinaldi from the Live Wire Weather Center. Countdown. Arriba, arriba, andale!
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8: This is a Bloomberg Money Minute. After Friday's big Wall Street sell-off that brought the S&P 500's impressive run of 9 winning weeks to an abrupt end, here's what could help get the market back on the upswing. Reports on housing, inflation, and consumer sentiment. And yes, that means it could be a challenge. Tuesday, the National Association of Realtors gives us its tally of U.S. home resales in May. Measures of home contract signings in March and April suggest an increase of as much as 1.5% in May closings. But the relationship between contracts and closings has deteriorated of late, as cancellations become more pervasive. Wednesday, we get what Bloomberg Economics thinks could be the highest measure of inflation this year, 4.1% year over year, due to the spike in gasoline prices. Friday, we will see if the all-time lows in consumer sentiment we've seen this year continue. Economists think we may see a tiny upswing in the University of Michigan's measure of consumer sentiment for early June. Andrew O'Day, Bloomberg Radio.
9: 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Trying to reduce power by freezing the body and making a steep hands and arms motion promotes a downswing that often is too quick. This burst of speed makes contact and distance too unpredictable. Think about the length of the shot you want to make and how that translates to the backswing. For instance, a 50-yard wedge shot requires about half of your normal backswing. 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Once you get the feel for control, you will find the distances of hitting your partial wedge shots much more reliable. And guess what? 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So remember, control is your goal when hitting a partial wedge shot, or really any shot when you think about it. 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
15: Over 250 years ago, in 1772, the settlers negotiated a land lease with the Native Americans. But some natives did not like this. And near the beginning of the Revolutionary War, England convinced them to attack the settlers at Fort Watauga. Anne Robertson mobilized the women of the fort to pass cauldrons of boiling water to pour on the attackers from her position overlooking the walls of the fort. Although she sustained several injuries, Robertson continued at her post until the Indians retreated. Anne went on to be the first woman to be given a land grant. She eventually migrated west with Donelson's party on flatboats and was the first woman teacher in Tennessee. 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
19: The Unicoi County Historical Association presents an interesting program given by Mr. John Neth of the Over Mountain Men's Society. Mr. Neth will share his knowledge of the various types of antique weapons used during the bloody war between the states. Those interested in Civil War subjects are encouraged to attend this unique program about our nation's darkest days. The meeting will be on Monday, June the 15th, 6 p.m. at Irwin Town Hall. 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
3: President Trump abruptly ended a taped interview with NBC's Meet the Press after being challenged on his claims of election fraud and his controversial DOJ weaponization fund. The president stormed off the set in Wisconsin after he was pressed for evidence by moderator Kristen Welker. Trump insisted California officials were cheating on the election, saying 5 days later they're nowhere close to picking a winner in the primary. Israel Defense Forces says it identified missiles launched from Iran toward Israel. The IDF said it was activating its defensive systems to intercept the threat. This comes after the IDF carried out strikes on targets in southern Beirut, Lebanon. Scary Movie 6 is number one at the box office. The Paramount and Miramax film grossed a franchise best $55 million opening weekend. Amazon MGM's Masters of the Universe came in second with over $29 million in its domestic debut. Backrooms landed in third, earning nearly $26 million in theaters nationwide. I'm Tammy Trujillo.
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4: 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I'm Daryl Moody, reporting.
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9: In praise of chickens. Hi, Mike Austin with today's Radio Dad Minute. I've talked before about farming and homesteading and rural life. If you can get in touch with that, the benefits thereof. I grew up, my dad's best friend was a farmer, and we helped take care of that farm. And boy, I learned some good life lessons there. I would encourage you to, whatever level you're at, whether you're in a city, you can have a couple of plants in the window. Or if you're in a rural area, maybe some chickens. Chickens have a lot of benefits, raising them. I mean, mean, it helps the kids know where their food comes from, teaches responsibility. I mean, they've got to clean the pens, they've got to feed the chickens, they've got to look for eggs, and they can watch the eggs hatch, the circle of life kind of thing. Yeah, raising chickens has a lot of side benefits besides eggs and meat. Ask around, ask some friends who already raise chickens, and let them help you out a little bit, all right? Radio Dad on the web at radiodad.com. I'm Mike Austin, the Radio Dad.
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18: For the rest of the morning, it's going to be mostly cloudy, low 66. Mostly cloudy as we have today. Showers become likely in the afternoon and evening. Might be a thunderstorm or two as well, the high 84. Remains mostly cloudy overnight tonight, the low 66. Tuesday is going to be a mostly cloudy day with showers likely, maybe a thunderstorm, high 82. Wednesday, cloud showers and isolated thunderstorms, high 84. Thursday, we'll have variably cloudy skies, including sunshine, and there'll be some showers and thunderstorms, high 88. I'm meteorologist Jim Rinaldi from the Live Wire Weather Center. Countdown.
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1: Coffee's got lots of perks. It lowers the risk of type 2 diabetes, colon cancer, gallstones, and Parkinson's disease. But a new study shows drinking too much can increase your chances of developing glaucoma, a crippling disease that damages the optic nerve and is the second leading cause of blindness. Harvard researchers looked at decades of data from tens of thousands of people and found that adults who drink three or more cups of coffee a day were 30% more likely to develop the disease. Oddly, the study found no link at all between glaucoma and other caffeinated beverages. So in that case, how about a spot of tea? I'm Dr. Catherine Albrecht for StartMail.com, keeping an eye on your privacy.
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5: This is The Making of America from the Jefferson Media Group. The proposed Constitution of the United States was drafted in Philadelphia in the summer of 1787, but it still needed to be ratified. In October of 1787, Alexander Hamilton, John Jay, and James Madison anonymously penned 85 essays explaining in detail the new Constitution and urging New Yorkers to ratify it. Basically, it was an ad campaign, and fortunately, it worked. However, since both Hamilton and Madison helped draft the Constitution, historians have named their essays the Federalist Papers and continue to use them to interpret the intentions behind the founding of America. This has been The Making of America. I'm Michael Emerson, and you can visit us at jeffersonmediagroup.com.
6: From the Quick Stop Market Sports Desk. The Green Bay Packers have extended the contract of wide receiver Christian Watson, 4 years, $100.5 million, with $31 million guaranteed. Watson has developed into one of Green Bay's top deep threats, averaging over 17 yards per catch during his career. The Steelers have signed defensive end Nick Herbig to a 4-year, $100 million contract extension. Herbig is coming off a breakout season for Pittsburgh last year, had 7.5 sacks, and has 16 sacks in 45 career games. The United States men's soccer team will be opening up the World Cup on Friday, June 12th, when they take on Paraguay at SoFi Stadium in Los Angeles. The United States hosting a World Cup game in the men's division for the first time since 1994. The U.S. playing out of Group D, along with Paraguay, Turkey, and Australia. College football, the North Carolina State-Virginia game that was set to take place in Brazil to be the first college football game played in South America is now being relocated to the Cavaliers' home field, after they determined the game would not be conducted in Rio de Janeiro. The game was set to take place on August 29th as part of the Week Zero schedule. The game became logically unworkable after a review by the ACC. Boost energy, metabolism, and focus with Bloom Energy. Crisp apple, juicy orange, and peach mango now available. Quick Stop, run in when you run out. 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
8: Many kitchen sinks have a pump-style soap dispenser, which is installed in place of a spray nozzle. 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And refilling isn't that easy because you can't really see how much you're pouring in, so it typically overflows. Instead, try this solution. Remove the existing pint-sized bottle from the soap dispenser. Then pull off the rigid fill tube from the pump mechanism and replace it with a long length of flexible quarter-inch diameter tubing. Route the tube down to the bottom of the sink cabinet where you can insert it into a large economy-sized jug of soap. No more refilling, just simply replace the jug when it's empty. I'm Danny Lippard with tips for today's homeowner.
10: You marched into our towns with superior force and spread fire and desolation wherever you pleased. Will you claim our lands by right of conquest? The Great Spirit has placed us in different situations. Old Tassel, Cherokee diplomat. Long Island in present-day Kingsport was a sacred sanctuary to the Cherokee. It was considered neutral ground, and the flames of many council fires burned as war and peace pacts were sealed. In 1760 came the desecration of the white man when Colonel Byrd built Fort Robinson nearby. Within 10 years, the white man had pushed the red man from the land entirely. Long Island was one of the last lands ceded by the Cherokee with the Long Island Treaty in 1777. The Cherokee were easily convinced to side with the British during the Revolution when the focus shifted toward the South.
11: With America 250 and the World Cup, July is getting pretty crowded. So Amazon has officially announced that Prime Day 2026 will run from June 23rd through the 26th, marking a major shift from its traditional July timing. The sale will once again last 4 days. Florida's Attorney General has filed a civil lawsuit against OpenAI and its chief executive, accusing the company of knowingly releasing a dangerous artificial intelligence product while downplaying its risk to consumers. Officials say it's the first state-led legal action against the maker of ChatGPT. McDonald's this week unveiled McDonald's Next, a new strategic framework aimed at accelerating growth, improving productivity, and modernizing operations across its restaurant network. The company plans to leverage technology to improve efficiency. I'm Mark Huffman. 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
13: For the rest of the morning, it's going to be mostly cloudy, low 66. Mostly cloudy as we have today. Showers become likely in the afternoon and evening. Might be a thunderstorm or two as well, the high 84. Remains mostly cloudy overnight tonight, the low 66. Tuesday is going to be a mostly cloudy day with showers likely, maybe a thunderstorm, high 82. Wednesday, cloud, showers, and isolated thunderstorms, high 84. Thursday, we'll have variably cloudy skies, including sunshine, and there'll be some showers and thunderstorms, high 88. I'm meteorologist Jim Rinaldi from the Live Wire Weather Center. Countdown.
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17: This is a Bloomberg Money Minute. Here is quite the monthly utility bill. Google has agreed to pay SpaceX $920 million per month for computing power as part of a cloud services deal that runs through mid-2029. It amounts to about $30 billion through the time of the agreement. The arrangement gives Google access to graphics processing unit chips from NVIDIA and other related components to help Google meet demand for its AI services. This week, we find out what Apple is hoping to do in the AI space. 2 years after a stumble of a rollout, the company Monday is set to announce its new AI vision at its Worldwide Developers Conference. An overhauled Siri is the unveiling many are looking forward to most. Apple's announcement comes at a time the market is showing defensiveness over tech, especially AI. Combined with renewed Wall Street worries over the Fed's direction on interest rates, the market Friday pummeled techs to the tune of a more than 4% NASDAQ composite thumping. Andrew O'Day, Bloomberg Radio.
18: A better life with Dr. Sanjay Gupta.
19: For the ninth year in a row, Finland has been named the happiest country in the world. That's according to the World Happiness Report put out every year by the Wellbeing Research Center at the University of Oxford in the UK. Two other Nordic nations, Iceland and Denmark, came in at numbers 2 and 3. Now, having spent quite a bit of time in these countries over my 2.5 decades as a journalist, I can tell you that this is not at all that surprising. There's an entirely different way of thinking in these countries. We before me, you might say. In other words, the mentality is less adversarial and much more, we're all in this together. One other interesting thing that came up was that no matter where someone lived, the more time they spent on social media, the less happy they were. Want to smile? It's simple. Put your phone away for a bit. I'm Dr. Sanjay Gupta, helping you live a better life.
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2: 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The average new vehicle payment reached $770 a month, even as interest rates eased slightly. MarketWatch reports that buyers continue to stretch loan terms and borrow larger amounts to afford increasingly expensive trucks and SUVs, creating new affordability pressures across the automotive market. I'm Ken Chester.
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5: President Trump storms out of an NBC Meet the Press interview in Wisconsin on Sunday when he doesn't like the questions he's being asked. Sarah Lee Kessler reports.
6: Moderator Kristen Welker grilled Trump about his controversial anti-weaponization fund plan that doesn't seem to be going anywhere.
7: If it was up to me, I'd pay them the kind of money that they deserve. People have been destroyed.
6: The president already on the defensive when Welker asked him about his claims of election fraud in the California primary, in which no winner has emerged yet.
7: You know that these elections are rigged.
6: When Welker pressed him for evidence, Trump ended the interview abruptly.
7: The one-sided crooked network. Sorry, let's call it quits because I've had enough.
6: I'm Sarah Lee Kessler.
5: Israel Defense Forces says it's identified missiles launched from Iran toward Israel. The IDF said it was activating its defensive systems to intercept the threat. Sirens were also sounding across areas of the country following the identification. This comes after the IDF carried out strikes on targets in southern Beirut, Lebanon. Los Angeles Mayor Karen Bass and fellow Democrat Nithya Raman are on track to compete in a November runoff for leadership in the city. Bass has faced a tough challenge from Raman, a council member of LA's District 4, following criticism of Bass's first term in office. The pair defeated Republican reality TV star Spencer Pratt, among others. Bass moved on to the runoff just hours after the polls closed on June 2nd. Scary Movie 6 is number one at the box office. The Paramount and Miramax film grossed a franchise best $55 million opening weekend. The parody reunites Marlon Wayans, Sean Wayans, and Damon Wayans Jr., Anna Faris, and Regina Hall. Meanwhile, Amazon MGM's Masters of the Universe placed second with over $29 million in its domestic debut, and Backrooms landed in third, earning nearly $26 million in theaters nationwide. I'm Tammy Trujillo.
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5: Former 60 Minutes correspondent Scott Pelley says CBS News is on fire. Rob Martier reports.
11: A weepy Pelley made the comment during an interview with the New York Times following his firing last week. He said there's a subtle political bias that he's never seen at 60 Minutes or CBS News before. He was dismissed after a heated exchange with new executive producer Nick Bilton during a staff meeting after almost 30 years with the program. President Trump had previously sued Paramount over an interview CBS conducted with then Vice President Kamala Harris. At issue, the editing of that interview. Paramount settled the lawsuit for $16 million. I'm Rob Martier.
5: President Trump plans to start cutting jobs at the Office of National Intelligence. The Wall Street Journal reports incoming acting director of National Intelligence Bill Pulte was told by Trump to start the process of cutting employees from the office. Trump said the firings would be part of a shakeup to the U.S. intelligence community. Pulte was tapped to replace outgoing DNI Tulsi Gabbard on a temporary basis, according to the president. A caravan is going from California to Chicago to celebrate one of the most iconic highways in the world. More on that story from Lisa Carton.
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13: About 70 cars, many of them classics from the 60s and 70s, left Santa Monica Saturday, which is the start or end of the famous Route 66. 66. The Route 66 Centennial Caravan is driving to the other end of the road in Chicago in honor of Route 66 100th anniversary this year. It'll take them about 20 days to get there with hundreds of stops in eight states along the way. Route 66, also known as the Main Street of America. I'm Lisa Carton.
5: The Knicks are trying to effectively end the NBA Finals. The team is hoping to go up 3-0 over the Spurs when Game 3 tips off from Madison Square Garden on Monday. I'm Tammy Trujillo.
6: A flesh-eating screwworm has been confirmed in the U.S. The parasite burrows into the flesh of living animals. It was eradicated in America about 60 years ago. But on Wednesday, the USDA said a screwworm had been detected in a 3-week-old calf in South Texas. State and federal officials say they're working to contain and eradicate the infestation. A Massachusetts high school is under investigation after several teachers were diagnosed with breast cancer. The State Department of Public Health visited Oxbridge High School on Thursday to conduct an air quality test, several tests in fact. Several female teachers have been diagnosed with breast cancer or precancerous breast conditions over the past few years. The school has 600 students. Health update, I'm Sarah Lee Kessler.
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21: Hey, Bible readers, I'm Tara Lee Cobble, and I'm your host for The God Shot. Long ago, at many times and in many ways, God spoke to our fathers by the prophets, Hebrews. But in these last days, he has spoken to us by his Son, whom he appointed the heir of all things, through whom also he created the world. Hebrews 1:1-2. Did you know that Jesus existed long before he was born on earth as a human? Jesus is God the Son, and he has always existed. When he came to earth 2,000 years ago and took on the name Jesus, Scripture says he came to dwell on the earth he created. He is the one who did the manual labor of creation. Not only did he create it all, but he will inherit it as well. The Father appointed him as the heir of all things, and according to Romans 8:17, you and I are his co-heirs. Jesus built creation, inherits it, and shares it with all of God's adopted children forever. He is so generous. He's where the joy is.
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2: For the rest of the morning, it's going to be mostly cloudy, low 66. Mostly cloudy as we have today. Showers become likely in the afternoon and evening. Might be a thunderstorm or two as well. The high 84. Remains mostly cloudy overnight tonight. The low 66. Tuesday is going to be a mostly cloudy day with showers likely. Maybe a thunderstorm. High 82. Wednesday, cloud, showers, and isolated thunderstorms. High 84. Thursday, we'll have variably cloudy skies, including sunshine. And there'll be some showers and thunderstorms. High 88. I'm meteorologist Jim Minaldi from the LiveWire Weather Center. Countdown.
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26: 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I'm Daryl Moody reporting.
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28: Thank you all very much. 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
0: The United States men's soccer team will be opening up the World Cup on Friday, June 12th, when they take on Paraguay at SoFi Stadium in Los Angeles. The United States hosting a World Cup game in the men's division for the first time since 1994. The U.S. playing out of Group D, along with Paraguay, Turkey, and Australia. The Green Bay Packers have extended the contract of wide receiver Christian Watson, 4 years, $100.5 million, with $31 million guaranteed. Watson has developed into one of Green Bay's top deep threats, averaging over 17 yards per catch during his career. The Steelers have signed defensive end Nick Herbig to a four-year, $100 million contract extension. Herbig is coming off a breakout season for Pittsburgh last year, had 7.5 sacks and has 16 sacks in 45 career games. College football, the North Carolina State-Virginia game that was set to take place in Brazil to be the first

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1: 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I'm just a dad like you. 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

0: with reporting from around the world. Here's today's Worldwide Travel Minute with Peter Greenberg.
1: Have you made plans yet for summer travel? New research from the Bank of America reveals that while Americans aren't scrapping their summer plans, three-quarters of us are still planning a trip. Only 10% said higher gas prices have forced them to cancel their trips. 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The bottom line? 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
7: For the rest of the morning, it's going to be mostly cloudy, low 66. Mostly cloudy as we have today. Showers become likely in the afternoon and evening. Might be a thunderstorm or two as well. The high 84. Remains mostly cloudy overnight tonight. Low 66. Tuesday is going to be a mostly cloudy day with showers likely. Maybe a thunderstorm. High 82. Wednesday, cloud, showers, and isolated thunderstorms. High 84. Thursday, we'll have variably cloudy skies, including sunshine. And there'll be some showers and thunderstorms. High 88. I'm meteorologist Jim Rinaldi from the LiveWire Weather Center. Countdown.
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8: I'm Larry Magid with the Connect Faithfully Report. One of the questions I hear from parents is when they should allow their children to go online. There's no magic answer as to the exact age. It depends on your child's maturity

0: and other factors that only a parent can determine. But, says Nicholas Carlisle, CEO of Power of Zero, children can benefit by going online if there are guardrails.
1: I think it's actually healthy for children to go out into the online world and to learn how to navigate it. But the guardrails have to be there. Parents have to set the safety settings on their various platforms. And we've got to take the time to show them, how do you assess risks? How do you critically think about different situations? How do you know who you can trust or what you can believe?
0: More, including the full interview with Nicholas Carlisle, at connectsafely.org/radio.
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5: As we kick off National Flag Football Week, the sport is currently riding a massive wave of global momentum towards its official Olympic debut. Flag football was fast-tracked as a newly approved sport for the 2028 Los Angeles Olympic Games, a move driven by a massive international marketing push to globalize the gridiron. Because the sport doesn't require expensive heavy tackling equipment, the barrier to entry plummeted, allowing countries like Mexico and Japan to build world-class national teams. The 5-on-5 Olympic format relies entirely on track-level speed and intricate passing routes. The inclusion has ignited a global boom, turning a classic backyard recess game into a highly strategic, non-contact race for Olympic
6: touchdown.
5: Gold.
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9: This is a Bloomberg Money Minute. Apple is getting another shot, aiming for redemption 2 years after its first rollout of AI was plagued by subpar technology and delayed features. At its annual Worldwide Developers Conference kicking off Monday, Apple will debut a new AI strategy, using its keynote presentation to introduce an overhauled version of the Siri digital assistant and a slew of new AI capabilities. The conference also is expected to show off operating system updates for the iPhone, iPad, Mac, smartwatch, TV set-top box, and Vision Pro headset. Exciting unveilings from a major tech player like Apple would be welcome news for Wall Street following the Friday fall, which saw the Nasdaq composite sink more than 4% as traders cashed out of many of their AI bets. Along with Apple helping guide the market this week will be economic reports, including the latest look at inflation. Bloomberg surveyed economists think Wednesday's May Consumer Price Index could top 4% year over year. Andrew O'Day, Bloomberg Radio.
6: 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Here's Chris Whitting.
10: 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With the oil, Henry decided to open a chain of gas stations. 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So it was shortened to a name you know. Citgo. 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Citgo is now big in gas stations. They've really struck oil. With the Success Journal, I'm Chris Whitting.
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16: 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Starting around 1855, trains became popular for passengers in addition to transport of goods. 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
2: President Trump is urging Israeli Prime Minister Netanyahu to delay any retaliatory strikes on Iran. A U.S. official told CNN the pair spoke Sunday on the phone, hoping to preserve what remains of fragile diplomatic efforts. Trump cautioned the Israeli leader against further actions during an already volatile regional situation, standing firm on his view that an agreement with Iran is within reach. Los Angeles Mayor Karen Bass and fellow Democrat Nithya Raman are on track to compete in a November runoff for leadership in the city. Bass has faced a tough challenge from Raman, a council member for L.A.'s District 4. The pair defeated Republican reality TV star Spencer Pratt, among others. A new study finds higher odds of pregnancy complications for women who spend more time sitting. Researchers at the West Virginia University School of Public Health in Morgantown say those include high blood pressure, preeclampsia, and preterm birth. The study found that women who sat for over 10 hours a day developed twice as many complications. I'm Tammy Trujillo.
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4: 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We actually don't qualify based on a credit score. It's something that we consider, but it is not something that would make or break an application and can a lot of times be a limiting factor for families getting into the housing market.
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10: A flesh-eating screwworm has been confirmed in the U.S. The parasite burrows into the flesh of living animals. It was eradicated in America about 60 years ago. But on Wednesday, the USDA said a screwworm had been detected in a three-week-old calf in South Texas. State and federal officials say they're working to contain and eradicate the infestation. A Massachusetts high school is under investigation after several teachers were diagnosed with breast cancer. The State Department of Public Health visited Oxbridge High School on Thursday to conduct an air quality test, several tests, in fact. Several female teachers have been diagnosed with breast cancer or precancerous breast conditions over the past few years. The school has 600 students. Health update, I'm Sara Lee Kessler.
11: Mitch Anthony here with today's Daily Dose. On a recent trip to Mount Rushmore, I was inspired not only by the magnificence of the monument itself, but more by the spirit of the man who sculpted it. It took Gutzon Borglum 14 years to steer through government red tape, raise necessary funds, and carve out the faces of Washington, Jefferson, Roosevelt, and Lincoln. Before and during this project, there were many detractors and naysayers. Who ever heard of sculpting out of the face of a mountain? If you haven't yet, go and see the work of Borglum's imagination and hands, and then ponder these words of his. There is but one worthy ambition for us all. Do better, whatever we do. No matter how capable, we must work, think, study, and do better. This alone leads to mastery, leadership, and independence. And how did Gutzon Borglum answer those who said he was attempting the impossible, that it could not be done? His reply, "Don't say I can't on this work. The I can'ts are unknown in the world's work and unremembered in history." This is Mitch Anthony reminding you once again that life is whatever you make it. 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
13: For the rest of the morning, it's going to be mostly cloudy, low 66. Mostly cloudy as we have today. Showers become likely in the afternoon and evening. Might be a thunderstorm or two as well, the high 84. Remains mostly cloudy overnight tonight, the low 66. Tuesday is going to be a mostly cloudy day with showers likely, maybe a thunderstorm, high 82. Wednesday, cloud, showers, and isolated thunderstorms, high 84. Thursday, we'll have variably cloudy skies, including sunshine, and there'll be some showers and thunderstorms, high 88. I'm meteorologist Jim Inaldi from the Livewire Weather Center. Countdown.
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29: 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Now on with the show. This is the Daily Note from JamesABrown.net. Legendary commentator Paul Harvey is one of my inspirations. He once said that capitalism is a good servant that's worth defending. I agree. Capitalism is a word that makes people flinch now. Say it on the left and they hear greed. Say it on the right and they hear freedom. And both sides would hate his metaphor. Now, I nor Harvey would argue that our system is perfect. I know that deeply. The question is, what and how does capitalism serve us? The answer is served up in a word, opportunity. No more, no less. The rest is up to us. On that note, I'm James A. Brown. And as always, be well.
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33: 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The Green Bay Packers have extended the contract of wide receiver Christian Watson, 4 years, $100.5 million, with $31 million guaranteed. Watson has developed into one of Green Bay's top deep threats, averaging over 17 yards per catch during his career. The Steelers have signed defensive end Nick Herbig to a 4-year, $100 million contract extension. Herbig is coming off a breakout season for Pittsburgh last year, had 7.5 sacks, and has 16 sacks in 45 career games. The United States men's soccer team will be opening up the World Cup on Friday, June 12th, when they take on Paraguay at SoFi Stadium in Los Angeles. The United States hosting a World Cup game in the men's division for the first time since 1994. The U.S. playing out of Group D, along with Paraguay, Turkey, and Australia. College football, the North Carolina State-Virginia game that was set to take place in Brazil to be the first college football game played in South America is now being relocated to the Cavaliers' home field after they determined the game would not be conducted in Rio de Janeiro. The game was set to take place on August 29th as part of the Week Zero schedule. The game became logically unworkable after a review by the ACC. Boost energy, metabolism, and focus with Bloom Energy. Crisp apple, juicy orange, and peach mango now available. Quick Stop, run in when you run out. 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
2: Emerson said that if I have lost confidence in myself, then I have the universe against me. People lose confidence based on a combination of their genetics and what happens during childhood and teenage years. Bad parenting or bullies can destroy a person's self-confidence to a point where they can't even accept a compliment. Issues of self-esteem are based on false narratives. Nasty comments from parents and others become neural connections. That negativity is like a walking path that grooves itself within the brain with automatic negative thoughts. When you feel this way, write it down on paper, then argue on paper as to why that really isn't true. You need to widen out that mental path. Practice it over and over, and you will feel better. So when you learn to believe in yourself, you can be successful, and you can be happy.

0: soldiers to wield the sword of the Lord and Gideon. Amen. Reverend Samuel Doak, 1780. This is how Doak's prayer ended when he rallied the Overmountain men at Sycamore Shoals to march over the mountain in search of Major Ferguson's army. When the Declaration of Independence was being crafted a few years earlier, Doak was finishing college, and in 1778, he headed south out of Virginia to be a circuit rider preacher. As he rode into Sullivan County, he quickly realized the frontier people were hungry for the good news. With his horse as his pulpit and the trees as a sanctuary, Samuel Doak delivered the first Presbyterian sermon west of the Appalachians. He went on to found several Presbyterian churches, as well as the first college in what would become Tennessee. Happy 250, America.
1: The spring housing market has been somewhat disappointing for both buyers and sellers. However, renters across the U.S. are finding more bargaining power this spring as landlords increasingly offer incentives to fill vacant units. That according to a new Zillow analysis. Nearly 40% of rental listings on Zillow featured concessions this spring. The Federal Trade Commission and State of Nevada have reached a settlement with the operators of an alleged tax relief scheme that regulators charged deceived consumers with false and misleading claims. Under the proposed court order, the defendants will be required to turn over cash and assets valued at nearly $10 million. Champion Foods has issued a recall for certain batches of its Motor City Pizza Company 5 cheese bread after learning that an ingredient used in the product may be contaminated with salmonella. The product was sold nationwide. I'm Mark Huffman. 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
3: For the rest of the morning, it's going to be mostly cloudy, low 66. Mostly cloudy as we have today. Showers become likely in the afternoon and evening. Might be a thunderstorm or two as well. The high 84. Remains mostly cloudy overnight tonight. The low 66. Tuesday is going to be a mostly cloudy day with showers likely. Maybe a thunderstorm. High 82. Wednesday, cloud, showers, and isolated thunderstorms. High 84. Thursday, we'll have variably cloudy skies, including sunshine. And there'll be some showers and thunderstorms. High 88. I'm meteorologist Jim Rinaldi from the Live Wire Weather Center. Countdown.
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6: This is a Bloomberg Money Minute. After Friday's big Wall Street sell-off that brought the S&P 500's impressive run of 9 winning weeks to an abrupt end, here's what could help get the market back on the upswing. Reports on housing, inflation, and consumer sentiment. And yes, that means it could be a challenge. Tuesday, the National Association of Realtors gives us its tally of U.S. home resales in May. Measures of home contract signings in March and April suggest an increase of as much as 1.5% in May closings. But the relationship between contracts and closings has deteriorated of late, as cancellations become more pervasive. Wednesday, we get what Bloomberg Economics thinks could be the highest measure of inflation this year, 4.1% year over year, due to the spike in gasoline prices. Friday, we will see if the all-time lows in consumer sentiment we've seen this year continue. Economists think we may see a tiny upswing in the University of Michigan's measure of consumer sentiment for early June. Andrew O'Day, Bloomberg Radio.
7: 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Here's Chris Whitting.
8: When you're having a bad day, just remember one thing. 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Consider a guy named Al Parkhouse. 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And when he finally got there, every coat hook was taken. 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That little irritation led to real inspiration. Al worked at the Timberlake Wire Company of Michigan. 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His co-workers were impressed, and so was the boss, who soon put Al's creation on the market. Next time you use a coat hanger, think of Al Parkhouse. His creative bent helped him hook up with a product that's really hung around. 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
15: 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I'm Lisa Ruttman.
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18: 1959, a new obscure Plainfield, New Jersey doo-wop group releases its debut single on Flip Records, Lonely Island. It stiffs, but over the next decade, the group would evolve into one of the funkiest ever. Parliament Funkadelic, led by George Clinton from its 1959 inception till 2019. 1987, Yogi Horton, talented yet tormented drummer upset about the state of his career, jumps to his death from a 17-story window at the DeMont Hotel in Manhattan. He was 33. Before joining Luther Vandross's band, Horton was in demand for the likes of Diana Ross, David Byrne, the B-52s, Bob James, John Lennon, and many others. 2003, at the 57th Tony Awards in New York City, Billy Joel wins a Tony for Best Orchestrations on the Music.

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12: It's 3 o'clock.
13: President Trump abruptly ended a taped interview with NBC's Meet the Press after being challenged on his claims of election fraud and his controversial DOJ anti-weaponization fund. Mark Mayfield has details.
14: The president stormed off the set in Wisconsin after he was pressed for evidence by moderator Kristen Welker.
15: The one-sided crooked network. Sorry, let's call it quits because I've had enough.
14: Trump insisted California officials were cheating on the election, saying 5 days later they're nowhere close to picking a winner in the primary election. He also asserted they're crooked, and Meet the Press is crooked. I'm Mark Mayfield.
13: A manhunt's underway for a gunman who shot 12 people at a festival in Ohio. That story from Jim Forbes.
16: Authorities in Toledo say a dozen people ranging in age from 14 to 61 were injured in Saturday's shooting at an annual festival, and two of the victims are in critical condition. Police believe the gunmen were likely shooting at each other and have not yet been identified. The Old West End Festival is an annual tradition in Toledo and features live music, food markets, and a beer garden with children's events. I'm Jim Forbes.
13: Los Angeles Mayor Karen Bass and fellow Democrat Nithya Raman are on track to compete in a November runoff for leadership in the city. Bass has faced a tough challenge from Raman, a council member for LA's District 4, following criticism of Bass's first term in office. The pair defeated Republican reality TV star Spencer Pratt, among others. Bass moved on to the runoff just hours after the polls closed on June 2nd. A new study finds higher odds of pregnancy complications for women who spend more time sitting. Researchers say those include high blood pressure, preeclampsia, and preterm birth. The study's lead researcher from West Virginia University School of Public Health in Morgantown says the big finding was that women who were sitting for over 10 hours a day developed twice as many complications. I'm Tammy Trujillo.
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0: Senator Mark Warner says the allegations against Democratic Maine Senate candidate Graham Plattner are disturbing if they're true. Appearing on ABC's This Week, the Virginia Democrat says it will ultimately be up to the voters to weigh.
1: End of the day, though, Maine voters are going to decide this. I've got my own election this year. I'm trying to get rehired in Virginia.
0: His comments come after the New York Times interviewed several women who accused Plattner of threatening behavior. Plattner has denied the allegations while acknowledging his struggles with PTSD and drinking following combat duty in Iraq and Afghanistan. Some Facebook users could be getting a second payment from parent company Meta's $725 million privacy settlement. Facebook was hit with several lawsuits over accusations the platform improperly shared their data with third-party sources. The suits are linked to the 2018 Cambridge Analytica scandal, where data was used to profile voters. The second payments start going out on June 9th, but they'll likely be less than the first payments, which averaged about $29.43 and were sent out last September. McDonald's is modernizing more than just its menu. That story from Rob Martier.
2: As if trying to navigate these self-serve kiosks wasn't bad enough, Restaurant Business Magazine reports the fast food giant is testing a new AI order-taking system at its drive-thrus called Arshik at five locations across the country. The initiative is part of the company's new brand strategy called McDonald's Next, which it unveiled last week. McFranchisee, an ex-account for a McDonald's franchise, said this week that Google is part of the new project. I'm Rob Martier.
0: Scary Movie 6 is tops at the box office. The Paramount and Miramax film grossed a franchise best $55 million on its opening weekend. Amazon MGM's Masters of the Universe placed second with over $29 million in its domestic debut, while Backrooms landed in third, earning nearly $26 million in theaters nationwide. I'm Tammy Trujillo.
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11: 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Isaiah 6-8 says, "Also I heard the voice of the Lord saying, Whom shall I send? And who will go for us? Then I said, Here am I, send me." Isaiah 6:8. Isaiah is having a moment with God. He sees him and now he hears him. In hearing what God needs, Isaiah humbly raises his hand to volunteer. Five life-changing words: "Here am I, send me." On 6:8, recall Isaiah 6:8 and say to God, "Here am I, send me."
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14: For the rest of the morning, it's going to be mostly cloudy, low 66. Mostly cloudy as we have today. Showers become likely in the afternoon and evening. Might be a thunderstorm or two as well. The high 84. Remains mostly cloudy overnight tonight. Below 66. Tuesday is going to be a mostly cloudy day with showers likely. Maybe a thunderstorm. High 82. Wednesday, cloud, showers, and isolated thunderstorms. High 84. Thursday, we'll have variably cloudy skies, including sunshine. And there'll be some showers and thunderstorms. High 88. I'm meteorologist Jim Minaldi from the Live Wire Weather Center. Countdown.
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23: 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We share Sullivan County with Kingsport Housing. 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
22: 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I'm Daryl Moody reporting.
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0: 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There's only one thing actually left. I want to point that out right after this.
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0: 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They file paperwork, they design logos, they print business cards, build websites, and then nothing. And then they disappear because there's one more step, and that's actually doing something that people find of value that they will pay for. 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
3: 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The United States men's soccer team will be opening up the World Cup on Friday, June 12th, when they take on Paraguay at SoFi Stadium in Los Angeles. The United States hosting a World Cup game in the men's division for the first time since 1994. The U.S. playing out of Group D, along with Paraguay, Turkey, and Australia. The Green Bay Packers have extended the contract of wide receiver Christian Watson, 4 years, $100.5 million, with $31 million guaranteed. Watson has developed into one of Green Bay's top deep threats, averaging over 17 yards per catch during his career. The Steelers have signed defensive end Nick Herbig to a 4-year, $100 million contract extension. Herbig is coming off a breakout season for Pittsburgh last year, had 7.5 sacks, and has 16 sacks in 45 career games. College football, the North Carolina State Virginia game that was set to take place in Brazil to be the first college football game played in South America is now being relocated to the Cavaliers' home field after they determined the game would not be conducted in Rio de Janeiro. The game was set to take place on August 29th as part of the Week Zero schedule. The game became logically unworkable after a review by the ACC. Any size fountain drink for 99 cents with any purchase using Quick Stop Rewards. 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
5: 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Today's quote was submitted by William. Rachel Carlson said, "If there is poetry in my book about the sea, it is not because I deliberately put it there, but because no one could write truthfully about the sea and leave out the poetry." What a beautiful quote. It actually reminded me of a scene in a movie from 1997 called Contact. It's based on the Carl Sagan book. Jodie Foster's character, Dr. Ellie Arroway, is a scientist. She's being sent through a portal that takes her into a wormhole to another place in the universe after they interpret a message from a Vega star system. Anyway, she's looking at the beauty of the universe with her eyes wide open. She says, "They should have sent a poet." This line is actually picked as a favorite line in any movie by many people. It was the perfect line at the perfect time. I can't imagine any other words that would have been better. I need to watch this movie again. The motivation needed. This has been the Motivation Minute. I'm John Small. Thanks for listening. Your favorite motivational quotes can be submitted for upcoming programs at motivationminute.org.
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9: For the rest of the morning, it's going to be mostly cloudy, low 66. Mostly cloudy as we have today. Showers become likely in the afternoon and evening. Might be a thunderstorm or two as well, the high 84. Remains mostly cloudy overnight tonight, low 66. Tuesday is going to be a mostly cloudy day with showers likely, maybe a thunderstorm, high 82. Wednesday, cloud, showers, and isolated thunderstorms, high 84. Thursday, we'll have variably cloudy skies, including sunshine, and there'll be some showers and thunderstorms, high 88. I'm meteorologist Jim Minaldi from the LiveWire Weather Center. Countdown.
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12: 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But what about your home network? If you've never heard of residential proxy networks, they're a way of using routing outside traffic through an ordinary residential IP address. And it's also a way for nefarious users to cover their tracks. 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So run this quick test. 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
4: Hi, I'm Pamitha Stewart-Clark, and this is Wedding Planning with Pam. In the beginning, bride knights is what groomsmen were called. Their most important duty, to help the groom capture the bride or to defend her from would-be kidnappers. Today, the most obvious duty of groomsmen is seating guests before the ceremony, standing near the groom during the wedding, and decorating the newlywed's car. The groom may request other kinds of assistance, such as planning the bachelor party, also called a stag do or buck's night, depending on where you're from. Did you know that another traditional role of groomsmen is helping make the wedding pleasant for guests by visiting with people who are alone or dancing with unaccompanied guests and bridesmaids at the reception? The earliest written use of the term best man occurred in 1782. The best man is the chief groomsman and assists the groom at the wedding, just as the maid of honor assists the bride. In addition to helping the groom dress, toting luggage and gifts, tending to unexpected complications, providing transportation for the groom, and keeping the wedding ring safe until the ceremony, the best man is expected to give an outstanding, usually humorous speech, often in the form of a toast, sometime during the wedding celebration. My love note for today. In Eastern Orthodox weddings in Greece, tradition holds that the best man pays for most of the wedding expenses. Yowza!
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7: This is a Bloomberg Money Minute. Here is quite the monthly utility bill. Google has agreed to pay SpaceX $920 million per month for computing power as part of a cloud services deal that runs through mid-2029. It amounts to about $30 billion through the time of the agreement. The arrangement gives Google access to graphics processing unit chips from NVIDIA and other related components to help Google meet demand for its AI services. This week, we find out what Apple is hoping to do in the AI space. 2 years after a stumble of a rollout, the company Monday is set to announce its new AI vision at its Worldwide Developers Conference. An overhauled Siri is the unveiling many are looking forward to most. Apple's announcement comes at a time the market is showing defensiveness over tech, especially AI. Combined with renewed Wall Street worries over the Fed's direction on interest rates, the market Friday pummeled techs to the tune of a more than 4% NASDAQ composite thumping. Andrew O'Day, Bloomberg Radio.
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11: Born in Bulls Gap in 1914, Archie Campbell was an award-winning comedian, writer, and recording artist. 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He then moved on to the Grand Ole Opry and a recording career. Archie was a charter member of the cast of Hee Haw on CBS TV from its beginning in 1969, where he also served as head writer. From the show's inception, Archie was the comedic foundation of some of its most popular skits and characters.
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11: 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His childhood home on Main Street in Bulls Gap has been preserved, and you can see that as you explore what remains of the old downtown. 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
11: Stand by for news.
12: Israel's military says it carried out strikes on Iranian military sites early Monday local time. In a statement posted on Telegram, the IDF says its Air Force targeted facilities belonging to the Iranian terror regime. The strike came just hours after Israel reported Iran had launched missiles toward its territory, all of which the IDF says it intercepted. Los Angeles Mayor Karen Bass and fellow Democrat Nithya Raman are on track to compete in a November runoff if the vote totals hold up. Bass moved on to the runoff hours after the polls closed on June 2nd. Now Councilmember Raman has climbed into second place, appearing to have knocked Republican reality TV star Spencer Pratt out of the running. The United States can rely on a papal blessing for the World Cup. Speaking to reporters aboard a flight to Madrid, the Chicago-born Pope Leo says he will certainly support the U.S. as it prepares to compete in the World Cup. I'm Tammy Trujillo.
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17: Rings and stuff out of shotgun shells and bullets. It's Dadpreneur. Hi, I'm Mike Austin with today's Radio Dad Minute. Brent Emily has a couple of businesses. He's a stay-at-home dad, runs it all out of his house.
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17: 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I'm Mike Austin, the Radio Dad.
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22: Ultraviolet B light burns. 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
24: For the rest of the morning, it's going to be mostly cloudy, low 66. Mostly cloudy as we have today. Showers become likely in the afternoon and evening. Might be a thunderstorm or two as well. The high 84. Remains mostly cloudy overnight tonight, the low 66. Tuesday is going to be a mostly cloudy day with showers likely, maybe a thunderstorm, high 82. Wednesday, cloud, showers, and isolated thunderstorms, high 84. Thursday, we'll have variably cloudy skies, including sunshine, and there'll be some showers and thunderstorms, high 88. I'm meteorologist Jim Rinaldi from the Live Wire Weather Center. Countdown.
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35: 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This is the Daily Note from JamesABrown.net. Legendary commentator Paul Harvey is one of my inspirations. He once said that capitalism is a good servant that's worth defending. I agree. Capitalism is a word that makes people flinch now. Say it on the left and they hear greed. Say it on the right and they hear freedom. And both sides would hate his metaphor. Now, I nor Harvey would argue that our system is perfect. I know that deeply. The question is, what and how does capitalism serve us? The answer is served up in a word, opportunity. No more, no less. The rest is up to us. On that note, I'm James A. Brown. And as always, be well.
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4: 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Having opened in January of 1914 as a sanitarium for the sufferers of tuberculosis, once that disease became less prevalent, in 1946, the sanitarium's director, Samuel H. Golter, transitioned the facility into a full medical treatment and research center, but kept its name, the City of Hope. In 2023, U.S. News & World Report recognized the City of Hope as one of the 10 best hospitals in the world in the prevention, treatment, and cure of cancer, as well as diabetes and HIV/AIDS.
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5: From the Quick Stop Market Sports Desk. The Green Bay Packers have extended the contract of wide receiver Christian Watson, 4 years, $100.5 million, with $31 million guaranteed. Watson has developed into one of Green Bay's top deep threats, averaging over 17 yards per catch during his career. The Steelers have signed defensive end Nick Herbig to a 4-year, $100 million contract extension. Herbig is coming off a breakout season for Pittsburgh last year, had 7.5 sacks, and has 16 sacks in 45 career games. The United States men's soccer team will be opening up the World Cup on Friday, June 12th, when they take on Paraguay at SoFi Stadium in Los Angeles. The United States hosting a World Cup game in the men's division for the first time since 1994. The U.S. playing out of Group D, along with Paraguay, Turkey, and Australia. College football, the North Carolina State-Virginia game that was set to take place in Brazil to be the first college football game played in South America is now being relocated to the Cavaliers' home field, after they determined the game would not be conducted in Rio de Janeiro. The game was set to take place on August 29th as part of the Week Zero schedule. The game became logically unworkable after a review by the ACC. Boost energy, metabolism, and focus with Bloom Energy. Crisp apple, juicy orange, and peach mango now available. Quick Stop, run in when you run out. 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
7: The great thing about a brick house is that the surface requires almost zero maintenance. But painting bricks has become popular because, let's face it, some of the old brick colors leave a lot to be desired. This job used to require a masonry primer and multiple coats of latex paint. That's a lot of work, and the coating sealed moisture inside the bricks, which could only escape into the house. Mineral paint is a much easier option that still allows the bricks to breathe. It's applied just like any other paint, with a brush, roller, or sprayer. Another advantage of mineral paint is that rather than creating a plastic film over the bricks that might peel over time, the minerals bond with the masonry to form a hard, long-lasting finish. I'm Danny Lipford with Tips for Today's Homeowner.

0: The first permanent settlements in what would become East Tennessee were the Watauga, Carter's Valley, Holston, and Nolichucky. The Nolichucky settlement was started in 1771 by Jacob Brown and a group of regulators when they set up tents on the riverbank. From this location, he conducted trade with the Cherokee. In 1772, he leased attractive ground from the Cherokee. They had always been friendly toward Brown, and legend has it that he was hunting with a chief one night, and the chief had a dream that Jacob gave him a gun and a dog. Indian custom said the dream must be fulfilled, so Brown gave him a gun and a dog. Jacob fabricated his own dream in which the chief gave him a large tract of land. The chief agreed and decided there would be no more dreams. Happy 250, America.
1: With America 250 and the World Cup, July is getting pretty crowded. So Amazon has officially announced that Prime Day 2026 will run from June 23rd through the 26th, marking a major shift from its traditional July timing. The sale will once again last 4 days. Florida's Attorney General has filed a civil lawsuit against OpenAI and its chief executive, accusing the company of knowingly releasing a dangerous artificial intelligence product while downplaying its risk to consumers. Officials say it's the first state-led legal action against the maker of ChatGPT. McDonald's this week unveiled McDonald's Next, a new strategic framework aimed at accelerating growth, improving productivity, and modernizing operations across its restaurant network. The company plans to leverage technology to improve efficiency. I'm Mark Huffman. 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
3: For the rest of the morning, it's going to be mostly cloudy, low 66. Mostly cloudy as we have today. Showers become likely in the afternoon and evening. Might be a thunderstorm or two as well, the high 84. Remains mostly cloudy overnight tonight, the low 66. Tuesday is going to be a mostly cloudy day with showers likely, maybe a thunderstorm, high 82. Wednesday, cloud, showers, and isolated thunderstorms, high 84. Thursday, we'll have variably cloudy skies, including sunshine, and there'll be some showers and thunderstorms, high 88. I'm meteorologist Jim Rinaldi from the Live Wire Weather Center. Countdown.
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5: This is a Bloomberg Money Minute. Apple is getting another shot, aiming for redemption 2 years after its first rollout of AI was plagued by subpar technology and delayed features. At its annual Worldwide Developers Conference kicking off Monday, Apple will debut a new AI strategy, using its keynote presentation to introduce an overhauled version of the Siri digital assistant and a slew of new AI capabilities. The conference also is expected to show off operating system updates for the iPhone, iPad, Mac, smartwatch, TV set-top box, and Vision Pro headset. Exciting unveilings from a major tech player like Apple would be welcome news for Wall Street following the Friday fall, which saw the NASDAQ composite sink more than 4% as traders cashed out of many of their AI bets. Along with Apple helping guide the market this week will be economic reports, including the latest look at inflation. Bloomberg surveyed economists think Wednesday's May Consumer Price Index could top 4% year over year. Andrew O'Day, Bloomberg Radio.
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7: For the ninth year in a row, Finland has been named the happiest country in the world. That's according to the World Happiness Report put out every year by the Wellbeing Research Center at the University of Oxford in the UK. Two other Nordic nations, Iceland and Denmark, came in at numbers 2 and 3. Now, having spent quite a bit of time in these countries over my 2.5 decades as a journalist, I can tell you that this is not at all that surprising. There's an entirely different way of thinking in these countries. We before me, you might say. In other words, the mentality is less adversarial and much more, we're all in this together. One other interesting thing that came up was that no matter where someone lived, the more time they spent on social media, the less happy they were. Want to smile? It's simple. Put your phone away for a bit. I'm Dr. Sanjay Gupta, helping you live a better life.
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0: 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It's an afternoon of English country dancing with the Sabine Hill Social Society, June 7th, from 1:30 to 4 in the afternoon. 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I'm Lisa Rotman.
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3: Imagine a brain monitor that never needs a battery. Researchers at the University of Osaka demonstrated a wireless EEG system powered entirely by body heat, operating outdoors at temperatures above 89 degrees Fahrenheit. Instead of transmitting every bit of brainwave data, the device sends a reduced data set and reconstructs a signal on the receiving end, dramatically lowering power requirements. The system continued working even when the temperature difference between the body and surrounding air was only a few degrees. Interesting Engineering reports this breakthrough could enable long-term wearable health monitoring with virtually no maintenance. I'm Ken Chester.
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6: It's 4 o'clock.
7: Israel's military says it carried out strikes on Iranian military sites in both the western and central regions of the country early Monday local time. Mark Mayfield has that story.
8: In a statement posted on Telegram, the IDF said its air forces targeted facilities belonging to the Iranian terror regime. The military did not release further details about the operation. The strikes came just hours after Israel reported that Iran had launched missiles towards its territory, all of which the IDF said it intercepted. I'm Mark Mayfield.
7: At least five people were hurt in a stabbing at New York City's Penn Station on Sunday. The FDNY says the suspect is now in custody. It's not known what led to the attack. Los Angeles Mayor Karen Bass and fellow Democrat Nithya Raman are on track to compete in a November runoff if the vote totals hold up. Bass moved on to the runoff hours after polls closed on June 2nd. Now Councilmember Raman has climbed into second place, appearing to have knocked Republican reality TV star Spencer Pratt out of the running. Votes are still being counted and results are expected to continue being rolled out over the next few days. Five people have been injured in West Virginia after a strong wind blew over a tent during a baseball game. The New York Post says thousands of fans were at the ballpark at West Virginia University Saturday to watch the Mountaineers baseball team play for a spot in the Men's College World Series when a powerful wind gust swept over the sold-out venue and sent a large tent flying into a nearby parking lot. University police say the flying tent injured five people who were taken to a hospital for treatment. The game did resume after the wind died down. The United States can rely on a papal blessing for the World Cup. Speaking to reporters aboard his flight to Madrid, the Chicago-born Pope Leo said he will certainly support the U.S. as it prepares to compete in the World Cup. He said he didn't know how many games he'll be able to see, but he'll try his best. The Pope made the comments before arriving in Spain on Saturday to begin a week-long visit. He was greeted by huge crowds in Madrid, where he was welcomed by King Felipe at the Royal Palace. I'm Tammy Trujillo.
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7: Former 60 Minutes correspondent Scott Pelley says CBS News is on fire. Rob Martier reports.
13: A weepy Pelley made the comment during an interview with the New York Times following his firing last week. He said there's a subtle political bias that he's never seen at 60 Minutes or CBS News before. He was dismissed after a heated exchange with new executive producer Nick Bilton during a staff meeting after almost 30 years with the program. President Trump had previously sued Paramount over an interview CBS conducted with then-Vice President Kamala Harris. At issue, the editing of that interview. Paramount settled the lawsuit for $16 million. I'm Rob Martier.
7: Some Facebook users could be getting a second payment from parent company Meta's $725 million privacy settlement. Facebook was hit with several lawsuits over accusations the platform improperly shared their data with third-party sources. The suits were linked to the 2018 Cambridge Analytica scandal, where data was used to profile voters. The second payments start going out June 9th, but they'll likely be less than the first payments, which averaged about $29.43 and were sent out last September. A new study study finds higher odds of pregnancy complications for women who spend more time sitting. That story from Lisa Carton.
4: Researchers say those include high blood pressure, preeclampsia, and preterm birth. The study's lead researcher from West Virginia University School of Public Health in Morgantown said the big finding was that women who are sitting for over 10 hours a day develop twice as many complications. The results showed that 2 out of 5 women who sat for 10 hours or more a day had a pregnancy complication. I'm Lisa Carton.
7: The Knicks are trying to effectively end the NBA Finals. The team looking to go up 3-0 over the Spurs when Game 3 tips off from Madison Square Garden tonight. No team in NBA history has come back from a 3-0 deficit to win a best-of-7 playoff series. I'm Tammy Trujillo.
8: Apple says developers using the App Store made more money over the past 12 months than they did the year before. The company says it adds up to $1.4 trillion in billing. Apple says 90% of those transactions did not involve commissions. Meta's oversight board says the system to deactivate accounts lacks due process. The independent board says there's no clear policy distinction between accounts that need a strike and accounts that need to be shut down. The oversight board also said it's hard for users that contact Meta to file an appeal. Publishers are now opting out of Google's AI search, at least in the UK. It comes as a new regulation goes into effect that says publishers can keep their sites out of search results for features like AI mode. And a burglar used a Waymo as a getaway car when he stole yoga clothing in San Francisco, and he's still on the loose. The San Francisco Chronicle says the robo-taxi's cameras blurred the images of his face for privacy reasons. The crime happened in January, and by the time prosecutors filed a warrant in April, Waymo couldn't find much of the evidence. Tech Report, I'm Mark Mayfield.
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16: 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Here's Chris Whitting.
17: Unlike most folks today, a fellow named Roland Hill used to hate getting his mail. The reason? Back in Roland's time, delivery costs were always paid for by the person who got the mail. Just the opposite of today. That meant folks back then had to pay cash to receive their letters. Even worse, there was no standard delivery system, so the prices were all over the map. Being clever, Roland decided to change all that. He created something that's really stuck around. The prepaid adhesive postage stamp. Ever since then, the sender of the mail had to pay for delivery, which licked Roland's sticky delivery problem. Roland Hill truly put his stamp on history by canceling one of life's little annoyances. His idea really delivered. With the Success Journal, I'm Chris Whitting.
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22: Hey, Bible readers, I'm Tara Lee Cobble, and I'm your host for The God Shot. He is the radiance of the glory of God and the exact imprint of his nature, and he upholds the universe by the word of his power. Hebrews 1:3a. The book of Hebrews tells us a lot about who Jesus is. This information may sound poetic, but it's far more than that. This beautiful description is actually foundational to our faith. What does it mean that Jesus is the radiance of the glory of God? It means he is the outgoing demonstration for the world to see the magnitude of who God the Father is. What does it mean that Jesus is the exact imprint of the Father's nature? It means they share the same character, personality, and will. God the Son shows us what God the Father is like. If you want to see the Father's heart, look to Jesus. Jesus isn't some lesser version of God. This passage says he upholds the universe. Wow. He created it, and he upholds it, and he's where the joy is.
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3: For the rest of the morning, it's going to be mostly cloudy, low 66. Mostly cloudy as we have today. Showers become likely in the afternoon and evening. Might be a thunderstorm or two as well. The high 84. Remains mostly cloudy overnight tonight. The low 66. Tuesday is going to be a mostly cloudy day with showers likely. Maybe a thunderstorm. High 82. Wednesday, cloud, showers, and isolated thunderstorms. High 84. Thursday, we'll have variably cloudy skies, including sunshine. And there'll be some showers and thunderstorms. High 88. I'm meteorologist Jim Minaldi from the LiveWire Weather Center. Countdown.
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4: 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I'm Daryl Moody, reporting.
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6: 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Wondering what's up? 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
9: From the Quick Stop Market Sports Desk. The United States men's soccer team will be opening up the World Cup on Friday, June 12th, when they take on Paraguay at SoFi Stadium in Los Angeles. The United States hosting a World Cup game in the men's division for the first time since 1994. The U.S. playing out of Group D, along with Paraguay, Turkey, and Australia. The Green Bay Packers have extended the contract of wide receiver Christian Watson, 4 years, $100.5 million, with $31 million guaranteed. Watson has developed into one of Green Bay's top deep threats, averaging over 17 yards per catch during his career. The Steelers have signed defensive end Nick Herbig to a four-year, $100 million contract extension. Herbig is coming off a breakout season for Pittsburgh last year, had 7.5 sacks, and has 16 sacks in 45 career games. College football, the North Carolina State-Virginia game that was set to take place in Brazil to be the first college football game played in South America is now being relocated to the Cavaliers' home field after they determined the game would not be conducted in Rio de Janeiro. The game was set to take place on August 29th as part of the Week Zero schedule. The game became logically unworkable after a review by the ACC. Any size fountain drink for 99 cents with any purchase using Quick Stop Rewards. 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
10: 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What do you say we chat about stuff that matters? Be the guy you're family needs. I'm not going to get all preachy on you. I'm not going to make you feel guilty. I'm not Reverend Mike. I'm not Dr. Mike. I'm just a dad like you. Moms like the show too. 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
4: 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Last year, American bumped more than 14,000 passengers. 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
11: For the rest of the morning, it's going to be mostly cloudy, low 66. Mostly cloudy as we have today. Showers become likely in the afternoon and evening. Might be a thunderstorm or two as well. The high 84. Remains mostly cloudy overnight tonight. The low 66. Tuesday is going to be a mostly cloudy day with showers likely. Maybe a thunderstorm. High 82. Wednesday, cloud, showers, and isolated thunderstorms. High 84. Thursday, we'll have variably cloudy skies, including sunshine. And there'll be some showers and thunderstorms. High 88. I'm meteorologist Jim Rinaldi from the LiveWire Weather Center. Countdown.
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4: Gold.
3: You know, you don't even have to be a big guy anymore to play this.
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8: This is a Bloomberg Money Minute. After Friday's big Wall Street sell-off that brought the S&P 500's impressive run of 9 winning weeks to an abrupt end, here's what could help get the market back on the upswing. Reports on housing, inflation, and consumer sentiment. And yes, that means it could be a challenge. Tuesday, the National Association of Realtors gives us its tally of U.S. home resales in May. Measures of home contract signings in March and April suggest an increase of as much as 1.5% in May closings. But the relationship between contracts and closings has deteriorated of late, as cancellations become more pervasive. Wednesday, we get what Bloomberg Economics thinks could be the highest measure of inflation this year, 4.1% year over year, due to the spike in gasoline prices. Friday, we will see if the all-time lows in consumer sentiment we've seen this year continue. Economists think we may see a tiny upswing in the University of Michigan's measure of consumer sentiment for early June. Andrew O'Day, Bloomberg Radio.
9: 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Here's Chris Whitting.
10: Years ago, a man named Orla Watson noticed something. Grocery stores in his hometown of Kansas City were building big parking lots for all the people driving their cars to the stores. 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Clever Orla Watson's little idea earned him plenty. He soon carted away a big fortune. With the Success Journal, I'm Chris Whitting.
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16: Darling Jones applied for a Revolutionary War pension while living in Washington County, Tennessee, about 50 years after America gained its independence. He was born in North Carolina in 1764 and moved to what is now Upper East Tennessee at an early age. As a teenager, Darling enlisted in Captain Landon Carter's company, serving under Isaac Shelby to fight the British and their allies, and later participated in John Sevier's Cherokee campaigns. Although there is a tradition that Jones fired the shot that killed Major Ferguson at Kings Mountain, he did not mention being present at the battle in his pension application. Darling and his wife Nancy lived in a cabin near the Clinchfield Railway and the Asbury Bridge, which was later moved to the Girl Scout camp on Oakland Avenue in Johnson City. His final resting place is a nearby forgotten cemetery off Clinchfield Street in Johnson City. 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
3: President Trump is standing by plans for his administration's so-called anti-weaponization fund. During a sit-down interview with NBC's Meet the Press, Trump called the fund a great idea, adding that if it was up to him, he'd pay them the kind of money that they deserve. A new study finds higher odds of pregnancy complications for women who spend more time sitting. Here's Lisa Carton.
4: Researchers say those include high blood pressure, preeclampsia, and preterm birth. The study's lead researcher from West Virginia University School of Public Health in Morgantown said the big finding was that women who are sitting for over 10 hours a day develop twice as many complications. The results showed that 2 out of 5 women who sat for 10 hours or more a day had a pregnancy complication. I'm Lisa Carton.
3: And a magnitude 7.8 earthquake has hit the Philippines, killing at least 15. The number of injured has risen to well over 100 across 4 provinces. Dozens of buildings have collapsed or been damaged. I'm Mark Mayfield.
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5: 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I'm Daryl Moody reporting.
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10: 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Neil Chethick's a good friend. 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
13: 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Artificial intelligence may be helping Microsoft take a leap in the world of quantum computing. CEO Satya Nadella at the Build Conference touting the power of its Discovery AI.
14: We ourselves, in fact, use this Discovery agentic loop to accelerate the work in quantum, compressing years of research into this last year.
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13: With Tech Trends, Dave Packer, ABC News.
15: Mitch Anthony here with today's Daily Dose. Near the end of his life, Mark Twain wisely said, "I have had a great many troubles, but most of them never happened." The same could be said for most Americans. We are a nation of people obsessed with fears. Fears of things that will never happen to us. According to Gavin DeBecker, most of us have endured decades of TV images of stretchers being rolled up to coroner's vans, of violent crime scenes, and of planes falling to earth. Today, we don't experience just the calamities in our own lives. In the satellite age, we experience the calamities of everyone's life. As a result, we frequently can't tell the difference between the survival signal and the soundbite, between sensationalism and information. We all need to take reasonable precautions and use common sense toward avoidable hazards. But we need to see the hazard only in those storm clouds where it exists and begin to live life more fully in the clear skies between them. Like Mark Twain, many of us are suffering from a great many troubles that will never happen to us. This is Mitch Anthony reminding you once again that life is whatever you make it.
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18: For the rest of the morning, it's going to be mostly cloudy, low 66. Mostly cloudy as we have today. Showers become likely in the afternoon and evening. Might be a thunderstorm or two as well, the high 84. Remains mostly cloudy overnight tonight, low 66. Tuesday is going to be a mostly cloudy day with showers likely, maybe a thunderstorm, high 82. Wednesday, cloud, showers, and isolated thunderstorms, high 84. Thursday, we'll have variably cloudy skies, including sunshine, and there'll be some showers and thunderstorms, high 88. I'm meteorologist Jim Rinaldi from the Live Wire Weather Center. Countdown.
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0: 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I'm Paul Kaminsky, MSRPK.com. Volkswagen's smallest crossover is the Taos. Like most crossovers in this market segment, it seats five, has front-wheel drive, and rides on a now-traditional McPherson strut front and torsion beam rear suspension. It gets power from a 1.5-liter turbocharged four-cylinder engine and eight-speed automatic transmission. That combination gets almost 3,400 pounds of small crossover from 0 to 60 in 8.5 seconds. In mid-level SE trim, the Taos has the IQ Drive suite of safety and driver assistance tech as standard equipment. It gets 4 stars from the feds at NHTSA.gov for a safety rating. EPA numbers 28 City, 31 Highway. 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
27: 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The Green Bay Packers have extended the contract of wide receiver Christian Watson, 4 years, $100.5 million, with $31 million guaranteed. Watson has developed into one of Green Bay's top deep threats, averaging over 17 yards per catch during his career. The Steelers have signed defensive end Nick Herbig to a 4-year, $100 million contract extension. Herbig is coming off a breakout season for Pittsburgh last year, had 7.5 sacks and has 16 sacks in 45 career games. The United States men's soccer team will be opening up the World Cup on Friday, June 12th, when they take on Paraguay at SoFi Stadium in Los Angeles. The United States hosting a World Cup game in the men's division for the first time since 1994. The U.S. playing out of Group D, along with Paraguay, Turkey, and Australia. College football, the North Carolina State-Virginia game that was set to take place in Brazil to be the first college football game played in South America is now being relocated to the Cavaliers' home field after they determined the game would not be conducted in Rio de Janeiro. The game was set to take place on August 29th as part of the Week Zero schedule. The game became logically unworkable after a review by the ACC. Boost energy, metabolism, and focus with Bloom Energy. Crisp apple, juicy orange, and peach mango now available. Quick stop, run in when you run out. 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
5: Captain Robert Sevier moved from Virginia to the Long Island of the Holston with his older brother Valentine Sevier Jr. in the early 1770s. Soon after, he married Keziah and registered for military service in 1777. As an overmountain man, he fought in the Battle of Kings Mountain, which took place in October of 1780. He bent down to retrieve his ramrod during the battle and was shot in the kidney. He was treated by a Tory doctor, but the lead ball could not be removed at that time. The doctor instructed Robert to stay put, and in a few days, the bullet could be safely removed. Robert instead headed home. He died 9 days after the battle, leaving his wife and baby sons. His infant son, Valentine, became a prominent merchant and public official in Greenville and had 2 different residences along Main Street. Celebrate America 250 as we look back at local heroes.
6: The spring housing market has been somewhat disappointing for both buyers and sellers. However, renters across the U.S. are finding more bargaining power this spring as landlords increasingly offer incentives to fill vacant units. That according to a new Zillow analysis. Nearly 40% of rental listings on Zillow featured concessions this spring. The Federal Trade Commission and State of Nevada have reached a settlement with the operators of an alleged tax relief scheme that regulators charged deceived consumers with false and misleading claims. Under the proposed court order, the defendants will be required to turn over cash and assets valued at nearly $10 million. Champion Foods has issued a recall for certain batches of its Motor City Pizza Company 5 cheese bread after learning that an ingredient used in the product may be contaminated with salmonella. The product was sold nationwide. I'm Mark Huffman. 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
18: For the rest of the morning, it's going to be mostly cloudy, low 66. Mostly cloudy as we have today. Showers become likely in the afternoon and evening. Might be a thunderstorm or two as well. The high 84. Remains mostly cloudy overnight tonight. The low 66. Tuesday is going to be a mostly cloudy day with showers likely. Maybe a thunderstorm. High 82. Wednesday, cloud, showers, and isolated thunderstorms. High 84. Thursday, we'll have variably cloudy skies, including sunshine, and there'll be some showers and thunderstorms. High 88. I'm meteorologist Jim Minaldi from the Live Wire Weather Center. Countdown.
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9: This is a Bloomberg Money Minute. Here is quite the monthly utility bill. Google has agreed to pay SpaceX $920 million per month for computing power as part of a cloud services deal that runs through mid-2029. It amounts to about $30 billion through the time of the agreement. The arrangement gives Google access to graphics processing unit chips from NVIDIA and other related components to help Google meet demand for its AI services. This week, we find out what Apple is hoping to do in the AI space. 2 years after a stumble of a rollout, the company Monday is set to announce its new AI vision at its Worldwide Developers Conference. An overhauled Siri is the unveiling many are looking forward to most. Apple's announcement comes at a time the market is showing defensiveness over tech, especially AI. Combined with renewed Wall Street worries over the Fed's direction on interest rates, the market Friday pummeled techs to the tune of a more than 4% NASDAQ composite thumping. Andrew O'Day, Bloomberg Radio.
10: 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We often talk about grip, posture, and alignment, but here's the trick. Don't overlook the right foot. Its position at address affects how far the hips can turn on your backswing and ultimately how much power you deliver to the ball. At address, angle your right foot out about 20 degrees. Most golfers already do this to some extent with their left foot. In this position, you open the knees, which creates a solid base of support. On the backswing, the right hip easily rotates away from the ball, setting up a full turn. This foot position also keeps your hips level with a flexed right leg throughout the swing. If the right foot is perpendicular to the target line, the right hip tends to slide and raise up, leading to a reverse pivot. So remember, flare your right foot out for a much fuller turn. 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
0: 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I'm Lisa Rutman.
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17: 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It stiffs, but over the next decade, the group would evolve into one of the funkiest ever. Parliament Funkadelic, led by George Clinton from its 1959 inception till 2019. 1987, Yogi Horton, talented yet tormented drummer upset about the state of his career, jumps to his death from a 17-story window at the DeMont Hotel in Manhattan. He was 33. Before joining Luther Vandross's band, Horton was in demand for the likes of Diana Ross, David Byrne, the B-52s, Bob James, John Lennon, and many others. 2003, at the 57th Tony Awards in New York City, Billy Joel wins a Tony for Best Orchestrations on the musical
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7: It's 5 o'clock.
8: President Trump abruptly ended a taped interview with NBC's Meet the Press after being challenged on his claims of election fraud and his controversial DOJ weaponization fund. The president stormed off the set in Wisconsin after he was pressed for evidence by moderator Kristen Welker.
9: The one-sided crooked network. Sorry, let's call it quits because I've had enough.
8: Trump insisted California officials were cheating on the election, saying 5 days later, they're nowhere close to picking a winner in the primary election. He also asserted they're crooked and Meet the Press is crooked. Israel's military says it carried out strikes on Iranian military sites early Monday local time. In a statement posted on Telegram, the IDF says its Air Force targeted facilities belonging to the Iranian terror regime. The military did not release further details about the operation. The strikes came just hours after Israel reported that Iran had launched missiles towards its territory, all of which the IDF said it intercepted. Senator Mark Warner says the allegations against Democratic Maine Senate candidate Graham Platner are disturbing if true. Appearing on ABC's This Week, the Virginia Democrat says it will ultimately be up to the voters to weigh.
10: End of the day, though, Maine voters are going to decide this. I've got my own election this year. I'm trying to get rehired in Virginia.
8: Warner's comments come after the New York Times interviewed several women who accused Platner of threatening behavior. One said Platner twisted her arm and shoved her into a bedroom, while another claimed the combat vet fantasized about killing people he considered a threat. Platner has denied the allegations while acknowledging his struggles with PTSD and drinking following combat duty in Iraq and Afghanistan. And at least 15 people are dead after a magnitude 7.8 earthquake hit the Philippines. The number of injured has risen to well over 100 across four provinces. Dozens of buildings have collapsed or been damaged. The powerful quake struck just after 7:30 Monday morning local time off the coast of General Santos City on the southern island of Mindanao. Tsunami warnings and alerts were issued across Asia as well as Australia. I'm Mark Mayfield.
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8: Former 60 Minutes correspondent Scott Pelley says CBS News is on fire. Rob Martier reports.
15: A weepy Pelley made the comment during an interview with the New York Times following his firing last week. He said there's a subtle political bias that he's never seen at 60 Minutes or CBS News before. He was dismissed after a heated exchange with new executive producer Nick Bilton during a staff meeting after almost 30 years with the program. President Trump had previously sued Paramount over an interview CBS conducted with then-Vice President Kamala Harris. At issue, the editing of that interview. Paramount settled the lawsuit for $16 million. I'm Rob Martier.
8: The United States can rely on a papal blessing for the World Cup. Speaking to reporters aboard his flight to Madrid, the Chicago-born Pope Leo said he will certainly support the U.S. as it prepares to compete in the World Cup. Leo said he doesn't know how many games he'll be able to see, but he'll try his best. The Pope made the comments before arriving in Spain on Saturday to begin a week-long visit. Leo was greeted by huge crowds in Madrid, where he was welcomed by King Felipe at the Royal Palace. A new study finds higher odds of pregnancy complications for women who spend time sitting. More from Lisa Carton.
0: Researchers say those include high blood pressure, preeclampsia, and preterm birth. The study's lead researcher from West Virginia University School of Public Health in Morgantown said the big finding was that women who were sitting for over 10 hours a day developed twice as many complications. The results showed that 2 out of 5 women who sat for 10 hours or more a day had a pregnancy complication. I'm Lisa Carton.
8: At least 5 people were injured after a stabbing in New York City's Penn Station on Sunday. The FDNY says a suspect is in custody. It's unknown what led to the attack, with one of the injuries being reported as serious. And Scary Movie 6 is number 1 at the box office. The Paramount and Miramax film grossed over $55 million over the weekend. I'm Mark Mayfield.
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17: 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It should take the same amount of time to roll a 3-foot putt as it does a 60-foot putt. The difference is the pace of the stroke. A 60-footer requires a longer stroke at a faster pace. A 3-footer requires a shorter stroke at a slower pace. Finding the right pace is critical in controlling the distance of your putts. After reading your putt, uphill, downhill, left or right, etc., determine the speed. Do you want to dive the ball into the hole or ram it in? Then take 1 or 2 practice strokes each time at the same length back and through at the pace you plan to use for the actual stroke. Your practice stroke tells your muscles how much energy is required to reach the hole. After your final practice stroke, take 1 final look to confirm your feel for the distance and then pull the trigger. So remember, to help make more putts, concentrate more on the pace of the stroke and you'll drop a lot more putts. For the Golf Minute, I'm Dennis Silvers.
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24: Welcome to Date the Word, where we connect today's date to God's Word with a hope that it becomes more memorable to you. 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Isaiah 6-8 says, "Also I heard the voice of the Lord saying, Whom shall I send, and who will go for us? Then I said, Here am I, send me." Isaiah 6-8. Isaiah is having a moment with God. He sees him and now he hears him. In hearing what God needs, Isaiah humbly raises his hand to volunteer. 5 life-changing words. Here am I. Send me. On 6-8, recall Isaiah 6-8 and say to God, here am I. Send me.
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5: For this morning, a mostly cloudy sky, mostly cloudy today, with showers likely in the afternoon. Could be a thunderstorm or two into the evening, high 84. Isolated shower possible later tonight, but mostly cloudy otherwise, low 66. It's going to be mostly cloudy Tuesday, with showers and maybe a thunderstorm, high 82. Wednesday, cloud, showers and isolated thunderstorms, high 84. Thursday, partly sunny with a good chance of showers and thunderstorms, high 88. Friday, cloud, showers and isolated thunderstorms, high 88. I'm meteorologist Jim Minalli from the Live Wire Weather Center. Countdown.
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20: In January of 1876, Unicoi County was carved out of Washington and Carter counties. The county court was organized at the Old Baptist Church that had been established in 1822 on North Indian Creek. The commissioners decided the centrally located place, known as Longmire Post Office, would be the county seat. The town was laid out in March of 1876 on 30 acres that belonged to David Irvin, who donated half of the lots to the county and reserved the remainder for his own use, a donation of 5 acres by William Love and 2 acres by Lieutenant Guthridge Garland was also made to the county. The name of the town was at first Vanderbilt, but the legislature of 1879 changed it to Irvin in honor of its main benefactor. It wasn't long before a postal error officially recorded it as Irwin, and the rest is history. For the centennial in 1975, the motto on the new seal of Unicoi County became the Valley Beautiful.
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26: If somebody wants a new home, they submit their application, and that tells us, you know, their household information, including who's going to be living in the household, their sources of income. 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
27: A new collaboration aims to transform America's K-12 mathematics learning. The U.S. National Science Foundation has launched a new initiative to engage the next generation AI-ready STEM workforce. The collaboration brings together the interdisciplinary science of learning, deep experiences in education practice and teaching, and innovations in the use of data science, AI, and technology. The Collaboratory to Advance Mathematics and Learning, or CAML, will create new research networks that generate or enhance high-value AI-ready datasets to advance understanding of K-12 mathematics learning. The networks will include experts in the basic science of learning, education practitioners, and data scientists. NSFSBE Assistant Director Kay Husbands Feeling said, quote, "The knowledge and skills supported through this program are essential for student success and for building a workforce prepared to lead in artificial intelligence, biotechnology, and quantum technologies," end quote. A second phase of CAML will bring the collaboration to a national level, establishing a socio-technical platform designed to build community, strengthen capacity, and sustain a united effort to advance math learning and education in K-12. This unique platform will ultimately equip our nation's youth with the foundational knowledge and skills necessary to be the next generation of American AI innovators and propel our nation to new heights of scientific and economic achievement.
1: Learn more about advancements in AI education in NSF's Discovery Files podcast.
2: From the Quick Stop Market Sports Desk. The United States men's soccer team will be opening up the World Cup on Friday, June 12th, when they take on Paraguay at SoFi Stadium in Los Angeles. The United States hosting a World Cup game in the men's division for the first time since 1994. The U.S. playing out of Group D, along with Paraguay, Turkey, and Australia. The Green Bay Packers have extended the contract of wide receiver Christian Watson, 4 years, $100.5 million, with $31 million guaranteed. Watson has developed into one of Green Bay's top deep threats, averaging over 17 yards per catch during his career. The Steelers have signed defensive end Nick Herbig to a four-year, $100 million contract extension. Herbig is coming off a breakout season for Pittsburgh last year, had 7.5 sacks, and has 16 sacks in 45 career games. College football, the North Carolina State Virginia game that was set to take place in Brazil to be the first college football game played in South America is now being relocated to the Cavaliers' home field after they determined the game would not be conducted in Rio de Janeiro. The game was set to take place on August 29th as part of the Week Zero schedule. The game became logically unworkable after a review by the ACC. Any size fountain drink for 99 cents with any purchase using Quick Stop Rewards. 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
3: 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If you think you have a hearing loss or have older hearing aids, contact Dr. Schumacher and Associates Audiologists at 717-HEAR or 928-5771. That's 717-HEAR or 928-5771.
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5: Well, this morning, a mostly cloudy sky. Mostly cloudy today with showers likely in the afternoon. Could be a thunderstorm or two into the evening. High 84. Isolated shower possible later tonight, but mostly cloudy otherwise. Low 66. It's going to be mostly cloudy Tuesday with showers and maybe a thunderstorm. High 82. Wednesday, cloud, showers and isolated thunderstorms, high 84. Thursday, partly sunny with a good chance of showers and thunderstorms, high 88. Friday, cloud, showers and isolated thunderstorms, high 88. I'm meteorologist Jim Minaldi from the LiveWire Weather Center. Count on it.
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10: This is a Bloomberg Money Minute. To the chagrin of bar owners, young people are upending an old tradition, happy hour.
11: Unlike going to a bar, there's no hangovers. They just feel better after a gym class.
10: Yes, Bloomberg Pursuit's journalist Sarah Rappaport said after a gym class. She's talking about new research from market intelligence firm Mintel showing spending by young people on gym memberships and classes jumped 30% last year.
11: It's both a health decision, and they're also looking for a community and places that they can't find at the bar because more and more young people don't drink.
10: Meaning younger people at the bar tend to see mostly older people. Rappaport says another reason for the switch is COVID.
11: For the Gen Z who went to college from the pandemic and they had to, you know, work out from home with YouTube videos, they really want to go work out with other people.
10: Some are even organizing social gatherings around workouts.
11: They're hiring out the whole studios, spending thousands of dollars to rent out the equipment, have mocktails. Instead of going to the bar, they'll bring their girlfriends to a Pilates class.
10: That's a different happy hour. Andrew O'Day, Bloomberg Radio.
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0: 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My love note is a money-saving tip. 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
5: This is a Bloomberg Money Minute. Apple is getting another shot, aiming for redemption 2 years after its first rollout of AI was plagued by subpar technology and delayed features. At its annual Worldwide Developers Conference kicking off Monday, Apple will debut a new AI strategy, using its keynote presentation to introduce an overhauled version of the Siri digital assistant and a slew of new AI capabilities. The conference also is expected to show off operating system updates for the iPhone, iPad, Mac, smartwatch, TV set-top box, and Vision Pro headset. Exciting unveilings from a major tech player like Apple would be welcome news for Wall Street following the Friday fall, which saw the NASDAQ composite sink more than 4% as traders cashed out of many of their AI bets. Along with Apple helping guide the market this week will be economic reports, including the latest look at inflation. Bloomberg surveyed economists think Wednesday's May Consumer Price Index could top 4% year over year. Andrew O'Day, Bloomberg Radio.
6: 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Are you looking for more distance? Duh. Having a violent swing is not the answer. Too many players try to create distance by either pulling their hands down too quickly or by lurching towards the target with their upper body. Both swings rob the swing of its power key, the gradual acceleration of the club on the downswing. One way to groove a more gradual descent is by maintaining your head position until after impact. Learn to do this by hitting balls with your feet together. From this stance, you can't move your head forward on the downswing without losing your balance. Keeping your head behind the ball allows your lower body to unwind and pull your arms through impact, creating the gradual acceleration you need for added distance. This will also help you get rid of the lurch move at the ball by helping to create a nice smooth acceleration. So remember, think gradual descent to build speed through the ball. For the Golf Minute, I'm Dennis Overs.
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7: Six people are hurt after a stabbing spree at New York's Penn Station. Fire officials say the victim suffered injuries ranging from minor to serious, and Amtrak police quickly detained a suspect described as emotionally disturbed. The body of an Auburn University student who had been missing in Japan for a week has been found. Lisa Carton reports.
8: James Higginbotham was on a family trip when he disappeared, leading to a search by police and local volunteers. He was last seen at the Kyoto train station on May 29th. His mother, Nancy Higginbotham, shared on social media Saturday that his body had been found by a volunteer search and rescue group. His mother said he walked away from his parents after she used ChatGPT to help find restaurants and sites in the area, as he was opposed to AI. I'm Lisa Carton.
7: And Israel has attacked Iranian military sites in both the western and central regions of the country. In a statement posted on Telegram, the IDF said its Air Force targeted facilities belonging to the Iranian terror regime. I'm Mark Mayfield.
9: With a live wire community focus, I'm Daryl Moody. 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
10: We own and manage 354 subsidized public housing apartments. 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
10: 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We share Sullivan County with Kingsport Housing. 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
9: 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I'm Daryl Moody, reporting.
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28: Well, this morning, a mostly cloudy sky. Mostly cloudy today with showers likely in the afternoon. Could be a thunderstorm or two into the evening. High 84. Isolated shower possible later tonight, but mostly cloudy otherwise. Low 66. It's going to be mostly cloudy Tuesday with showers and maybe a thunderstorm. High 82. Wednesday, cloud showers and isolated thunderstorms, high 84. Thursday, partly sunny with a good chance of showers and thunderstorms, high 88. Friday, cloud showers and isolated thunderstorms, high 88. I'm meteorologist Jim Minalli from the Live Wire Weather Center. Count on it.
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4: 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Now on with the show. This is the Daily Note from jamesabrown.net. Legendary commentator Paul Harvey is one of my inspirations. He once said that capitalism is a good servant that's worth defending. I agree. Capitalism is a word that makes people flinch now. Say it on the left and they hear greed. Say it on the right and they hear freedom. And both sides would hate his metaphor. Now, I nor Harvey would argue that our system is perfect. I know that deeply. The question is, what and how does capitalism serve us? The answer is served up in a word, opportunity. No more, no less. The rest is up to us. On that note, I'm James A. Brown, and as always, be well.
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8: When William Johnson Sr. enlisted in the Union Army in 1861, his 11-year-old son Willie joined his father's regiment as a drummer boy. During the 7 years battle in 1862, 11-year-old Willie Johnston would become the youngest recipient of the Medal of Honor. When McClellan's army was forced into full retreat, Union soldiers dropped their weapons. But as heavy as it was, Willie refused to leave his drum behind. Reaching safety, his commanding officer used Willie and his drum to redeploy his troops. When told of the 11-year-old's bravery under fire, President Lincoln himself submitted his name for the newly created Medal of Honor.
25: From the Quick Stop Market Sports Desk, the Green Bay Packers have extended the contract of wide receiver Christian Watson, 4 years, $100.5 million, with $31 million guaranteed. Watson has developed into one of Green Bay's top deep threats, averaging over 17 yards per catch during his career. The Steelers have signed defensive end Nick Herbig to a 4-year, $100 million contract extension. Herbig is coming off a breakout season for Pittsburgh last year, had 7.5 sacks, and has 16 sacks in 45 career games. The United States men's soccer team will be opening up the World Cup on Friday, June 12th, when they take on Paraguay at SoFi Stadium in Los Angeles. The United States hosting a World Cup game in the men's division for the first time since 1994. The U.S. playing out of Group D, along with Paraguay, Turkey, and Australia. College football, the North Carolina State-Virginia game that was set to take place in Brazil to be the first college football game played in South America is now being relocated to the Cavaliers' home field after they determined the game would not be conducted in Rio de Janeiro. The game was set to take place on August 29th as part of the Week Zero schedule. The game became logically unworkable after a review by the ACC. Boost energy, metabolism, and focus with Bloom Energy. Crisp apple, juicy orange, and peach mango now available. Quick stop, run in when you run out. 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
7: 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I'm just a dad like you. 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
9: Emerson said that if I have lost confidence in myself, then I have the universe against me. People lose confidence based on a combination of their genetics and what happens during childhood and teenage years. Bad parenting or bullies can destroy a person's self-confidence to a point where they can't even accept a compliment. Issues of self-esteem are based on false narratives. Nasty comments from parents and others become neural connections. That negativity is like a walking path that grooves itself within the brain with automatic negative thoughts. When you feel this way, write it down on paper, then argue on paper as to why that really isn't true. You need to widen out that mental path. Practice it over and over, and you will feel better. So when you learn to believe in yourself, you can be successful, and you can be happy.
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14: In the Over Mountain region, trees played an important role in history. One of the most famous in our area was the Daniel Boone Bar Tree, a beech tree where the 25-year-old carved his name in 1760. The Treaty Oak of Jonesboro was the location Jacob Brown signed a treaty with Cherokee chiefs for land along the Nolichucky River. In present-day Elizabethton, the Watauga Treaty Sycamore is the place settlers established the first free government in North America in 1772 as they formed the Watauga Association. Under this sycamore, the first court of the Watauga Association convened. The Pemberton Oak in Bristol was where soldiers of five wars encamped under its branches. The most famous were members of a Revolutionary War pioneer muster on their way to Sycamore Shoals and then Kings Mountain. Happy 250, America.
15: With America 250 and the World Cup, July is getting pretty crowded. So Amazon has officially announced that Prime Day 2026 will run from June 23rd through the 26th, marking a major shift from its traditional July timing. The sale will once again last 4 days. Florida's Attorney General has filed a civil lawsuit against OpenAI and its chief executive, accusing the company of knowingly releasing a dangerous artificial intelligence product while downplaying its risk to consumers. Officials say it's the first state-led legal action against the maker of ChatGPT. McDonald's this week unveiled McDonald's Next, a new strategic framework aimed at accelerating growth, improving productivity, and modernizing operations across its restaurant network. The company plans to leverage technology to improve efficiency. I'm Mark Huffman. 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
28: For this morning, a mostly cloudy sky. Mostly cloudy today, with showers likely in the afternoon. Could be a thunderstorm or two into the evening. High 84. Isolated shower possible later tonight, but mostly cloudy otherwise. Low 66. It's going to be mostly cloudy Tuesday, with showers and maybe a thunderstorm. High 82. Wednesday, cloud, showers and isolated thunderstorms. High 84. Thursday, partly sunny with a good chance of showers and thunderstorms. High 88. Friday, cloud, showers, and isolated thunderstorms, high 88. I'm meteorologist Jim Minalli from the Live Wire Weather Center. Count on it.
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19: This is a Bloomberg Money Minute. After Friday's big Wall Street sell-off that brought the S&P 500's impressive run of nine winning weeks to an abrupt end, here's what could help get the market back on the upswing. Reports on housing, inflation, and consumer sentiment. And yes, that means it could be a challenge. Tuesday, the National Association of Realtors gives us its tally of U.S. home resales in May. Measures of home contract signings in March and April suggest an increase of as much as 1.5% in May closings. But the relationship between contracts and closings has deteriorated of late as cancellations become more pervasive. Wednesday, we get what Bloomberg Economics thinks could be the highest measure of inflation this year, 4.1% year over year, due to the spike in gasoline prices. Friday, we will see if the all-time lows in consumer sentiment we've seen this year continue. Economists think we may see a tiny upswing in the University of Michigan's measure of consumer sentiment for early June. Andrew O'Day, Bloomberg Radio.
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21: For the ninth year in a row, Finland has been named the happiest country in the world. That's according to the World Happiness Report put out every year by the Wellbeing Research Center at the University of Oxford in the UK. Two other Nordic nations, Iceland and Denmark, came in at numbers 2 and 3. Now, having spent quite a bit of time in these countries over my 2.5 decades as a journalist, I can tell you that this is not at all that surprising. There's an entirely different way of thinking in these countries. We before me, you might say. In other words, the mentality is less adversarial and much more, we're all in this together. One other interesting thing that came up was that no matter where someone lived, the more time they spent on social media, the less happy they were. Want to smile? It's simple. Put your phone away for a bit. I'm Dr. Sanjay Gupta, helping you live a better life.
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4: Meta is betting that solar energy may someday arrive from space long after the sun sets on Earth. The company recently signed an agreement to support the development of space-based solar power technology that would collect sunlight in orbit and beam electricity to ground-based receiving stations, which would power its data centers. Unlike traditional solar farms, orbital systems could theoretically generate power around the clock, unaffected by clouds, seasons, or nighttime darkness. TechCrunch reports that significant engineering and cost challenges remain before commercial deployment is practical. I'm Ken Chester.
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5: It's 6 o'clock.
6: Israel's military says it carried out strikes on Iranian military sites in both the western and central regions of the country early Monday local time. More from Mark Mayfield.
7: In a statement posted on Telegram, the IDF said its air forces targeted facilities belonging to the Iranian terror regime. The military did not release further details about the operation. The strikes came just hours after Israel reported that Iran had launched missiles towards its territory, all of which the IDF said it intercepted. I'm Mark Mayfield.
6: President Trump stormed out of an NBC Meet the Press interview in Wisconsin on Sunday when he didn't like the questions he was being asked. More from Sarah Lee Kessler.
8: Moderator Kristen Welker grilled Trump about his controversial anti-weaponization fund plan that doesn't seem to be going anywhere.
9: If it was up to me, I'd pay them the kind of money that they deserve. People have been destroyed.
8: The president already on the defensive when Welker asked him about his claims of election fraud in the California primary, in which no winner has emerged yet.
9: You know that these elections are rigged.
8: When Welker pressed him for evidence, Trump ended the interview abruptly.
9: The one-sided crooked network. So let's call it quits because I've had enough.
8: I'm Sarah Lee Kessler.
6: Six people are recovering from injuries after a stabbing spree at New York's Penn Station. That's the busy railway station that lies directly below Madison Square Garden, where the Knicks are hosting San Antonio for Game 3 of the NBA Finals tonight. Amtrak police were able to track down the suspect and take him into custody. President Trump will be attending that game tonight. The music executive Clive Davis is recovering after being hospitalized for almost a week. He was released from a hospital in New York on Thursday after being admitted last Friday. TMZ reported Davis had been suffering from an upper respiratory infection. I'm Michael Kastner.
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6: The Boulder Jewish Festival in Boulder, Colorado, paid tribute on Sunday to the victims of the Pearl Street Mall attack just 1 year later. Connor Shreve with more.
17: Just steps from where the 2025 attack took place, organizers praised the resilience of Boulder's Jewish community. Survivor Ed Victor says it was important for him to come back.
18: It is hard to come back, but I also know it's important to come back and be and to show up and to speak out. And so that's why I'm here.
17: Victor says he was proud to see a permanent stone memorial unveiled in front of the Boulder courthouse where the attack happened. I'm Connor Shreve.
6: Former 60 Minutes correspondent Scott Pelley says CBS News is, in his words, on fire. Rob Martier reports.
19: A weepy Pelley made the comment during an interview with the New York Times following his firing last week. He said there's a subtle political bias that he's never seen at 60 Minutes or CBS News before. He was dismissed after a heated exchange with new executive producer Nick Bilton during a staff meeting after almost 30 years with the program. President Trump had previously sued Paramount over an interview CBS conducted with then-Vice President Kamala Harris. At issue, the editing of that interview. Paramount settled the lawsuit for $16 million. I'm Rob Martier.
6: A California man who survived a grizzly bear bite is telling his harrowing story. More from Jason Nathanson.
3: Daniel Crago is lucky to be alive.
5: As soon as we made eye contact, it charged at me.
3: He was on a several-day 20-mile hike in Glacier National Park a little over a week ago when he stumbled upon a small cub and a large grizzly bear.
5: As soon as it started running at me, kind of the thought of this is it went through my mind.
3: He tells NBC San Diego he threw his arm up in front of his face.
5: Thankfully, that's what it bit.
3: His arm ripped open, bone shattered, then he was dragged about 20 feet and miraculously left in the snow. Another miracle, he was found by a doctor who was also hiking and airlifted to safety.
6: I'm Michael Kastner.
20: The Greene County Planning Commission will meet as scheduled on Tuesday. However, the rezoning request from the Vulcan Land Development has formally been withdrawn and will not be discussed during the meeting. In fact, even with the withdrawal of the application, public comment will be permitted during the scheduled meeting. That meeting starts at 1 o'clock on Tuesday. All are invited to attend. Roadway and utility improvements on Watauga Street in Kingsport are getting underway. The road work is from Gibson Mill roundabout to Linville Street. Motorists are advised to exercise caution in the work zones and seek an alternate route. Signs will mark the construction zones and detours. The work is expected to continue through November 30th. I'm Lisa Ruckman.

0: Access Tennessee News, I'm Caitlin Jones. The Oak Ridge Public Works Department say services are back to normal after a breakage affected several residents Sunday. The main break happened near Tulsa Road, impacting a large area, according to the city's Facebook post. Many residents reported low water pressure to no water at all and even water overflowing in some areas. The city says residents may still experience cloudiness or air in their water and to run the water 5 to 10 minutes before using. And a fiery crash on I-40 in Mount Juliet left parts of the interstate closed all morning and two people injured on Sunday. The crash happened near mile marker 223 around 5:30 a.m., according to TDOT. Both sides of the interstate experienced closures throughout the morning. The interstate fully reopened just before 1 p.m. The Mount Juliet Police Department said a tractor trailer caught fire after striking the median wall. Two people were taken to a local hospital with minor injuries. More news in 30 seconds.
1: 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Eat a healthy diet that is rich in calcium and vitamin D. Get regular weight-bearing exercise, which means on our feet. 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
0: The Cumberland Fossil Plant in Stewart County is getting $46 million in federal funding to revitalize the coal plant. The TVA says the funding will help enhance reliability, efficiency, and extend its operational life to meet the electrical demands of the region. The Cumberland Fossil Plant modernization is one of 13 coal plant projects across the country receiving the funding. It aligns with a recent presidential executive order declaring a national emergency on coal supply chains. Caitlin Jones, Access Tennessee News.
2: Hey Bible readers, I'm Tara Lee Cobble, and I'm your host for The God Shot. After making purification for sins, he sat down at the right hand of the Majesty on high, having become as much superior to angels as the name he has inherited is more excellent than theirs. Hebrews 1:3b through 4. The book of Hebrews tells us a lot about who Jesus is. In this section, the author spends a lot of time comparing Jesus with angels, but it's not a one-to-one comparison at all. The author makes it clear that Jesus is far superior to the angels. Angel means messenger, so these are God's messengers, but Jesus is God. In fact, Colossians 1:16 says Jesus made the angels, so they definitely aren't his equal, and angels weren't made in God's image. That distinction belongs to humans. Angels can't purify us from our sins, but Jesus can and did. Angels can't sit at the right hand of the Father, but Jesus can and does. He is supreme over all his creation, and he's where the joy is.
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4: For this morning, a mostly cloudy sky. Mostly cloudy today, with showers likely in the afternoon. Could be a thunderstorm or two into the evening. High 84. Isolated shower possible later tonight, but mostly cloudy otherwise, low 66. It's going to be mostly cloudy Tuesday with showers and maybe a thunderstorm, high 82. Wednesday, cloud, showers and isolated thunderstorms, high 84. Thursday, partly sunny with a good chance of showers and thunderstorms, high 88. Friday, cloud, showers and isolated thunderstorms, high 88. I'm meteorologist Jim Minali from the LiveWire Weather Center. Countdown.
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14: From the Quick Stop Market Sports Desk, I'm Matt Pauley. A bunch of notes from Tennessee Athletics, Tennessee football. They have picked up a commitment from a four-star tight end, Malik Howard. He is from not too far away from Knoxville in Oak Ridge, 6'3", 231 pounds. He had more than 30 offers. He chooses Tennessee over Notre Dame and Oregon as his finalist. Tennessee men's basketball, they have their pairing for the SEC-ACC Challenge. They're going to match up against Florida State. That game is going to come up on December 1st. Tennessee women's basketball face off against Virginia Tech on December 3rd in the Women's SEC-ACC Challenge. Tennessee baseball announcing that Austin Knight is joining the program. He is going to join the coaching staff and be the pitching coach. He comes to Tennessee after being the pitching coach at East Carolina, where he's helped them to five consecutive NCAA tournaments, including NCAA Super Regional, during his first season as a full-time assistant in 2022. Speaking of Tennessee baseball, Mercer two-way transfer Brandon Kersey has made a commitment to the program. Any size fountain drink for 99 cents with any purchase using Quick Stop Rewards. 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
7: For this morning, a mostly cloudy sky, mostly cloudy today, with showers likely in the afternoon. Could be a thunderstorm or two into the evening, high 84. Isolated shower possible later tonight, but mostly cloudy otherwise, low 66. It's going to be mostly cloudy Tuesday, with showers and maybe a thunderstorm, high 82. Wednesday, cloud, showers and isolated thunderstorms, high 84. Thursday, partly sunny with a good chance of showers and thunderstorms, high 88. Friday, cloud, showers, and isolated thunderstorms, high 88. I'm meteorologist Jim Minalli from the Live Wire Weather Center. Count on it.
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11: Road trip? Woohoo!
12: A man from Washington County, Tennessee, reported to Greenville police that he was scammed out of $10,000. He received calls and text appearing to be coming from the Washington County Sheriff's Office, claiming he would be arrested for missing jury duty. The scammer had accurate personal information, persuading him to use a Bitcoin machine to send the money. All are reminded that government offices will not contact individuals via text. The town of Irwin celebrated its second annual Small Town Big Picnic on Saturday. The downtown celebration included free fun activities, vendors, live music, and more. The event began after the Apple Festival was canceled due to Hurricane Helene. The Unicoi Chamber of Commerce says the festival will grow. I'm Lisa Rothman.
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18: As we kick off National Flag Football Week, the sport is currently riding a massive wave of global momentum towards its official Olympic debut. Flag football was fast-tracked as a newly approved sport for the 2028 Los Angeles Olympic Games, a move driven by a massive international

0: national marketing push to globalize the gridiron. Because the sport doesn't require expensive, heavy tackling equipment, the barrier to entry plummeted, allowing countries like Mexico and Japan to build world-class national teams. The 5-on-5 Olympic format relies entirely on track-level speed and intricate passing routes. The inclusion has ignited a global boom, turning a classic backyard recess game into a highly strategic, non-contact race for Olympic
1: touchdown.
0: Gold.
2: You know, you don't even have to be a big guy anymore to play this.
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0: Well, okay. I'll watch.
2: Me too.
0: Okay.
2: We are also celebrating National Best Friends Day and National Upsy Daisy Day. I'm Alice Anderson.
0: And I'm Marlo Anderson with National Day Calendar, reminding you to celebrate every day.
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5: This is a Bloomberg Money Minute. Wall Street is trying to find its footing after Friday's tech-led sell-off. The S&P 500 dropped 2.6% and the Dow tumbled 695 points. Worries are growing that the rally in artificial intelligence has run too far. Plus, the U.S. added 172,000 jobs in May. That is reinforcing expectations that the Federal Reserve could raise interest rates by December. This morning, S&P futures are up 18 points. However, Dow futures are down 125. And this is as NVIDIA CEO Jensen Huang called the sell-off in tech stocks a buying opportunity, saying the build-out of artificial intelligence has just begun. He argues AI will transform the way people work and live. And Delta says travelers continue to pay up for a premium experience. Delta estimates that it's been able to recover some of its jet fuel expenses by adding about 10 to 15% to ticket prices. Courtney Donahoe, Bloomberg Radio.
6: 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Here's Chris Whitting.
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1: 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The Patriot militia gathered at Sycamore Shoals near Fort Watauga. 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Her gunpowder was essential to the victory over Ferguson at Kings Mountain and a turning point in the Revolutionary War. You can see some of her kettles she used when making powder at Sycamore Shoals. 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
23: Israel says it has launched retaliatory airstrikes across large swaths of Iran, despite President Trump asking them not to. The strikes, which reportedly hit several targets, including Tehran, came early Monday local time. Six people are recovering from injuries after a stabbing spree at New York's Penn Station. That's the busy railroad station that lies directly below Madison Square Garden, where the Knicks are hosting San Antonio for Game 3 of the NBA Finals tonight. Amtrak police were able to track down the suspect and take him into custody. L.A. Mayor Karen Bass and fellow Democrat Nithya Raman are on track to compete in a November runoff for leadership in the city. More from Mark Mayfield.
24: Bass has faced a tough challenge from Raman, a council member for L.A.'s District 4, following criticism of Bass's first term in office. The pair defeated Republican reality TV star Spencer Pratt, among others. Bass moved on to the runoff just hours after the polls closed on June the 2nd.
23: I'm Michael Kastner.
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26: Agape Women Services is a pregnancy resource center providing free pregnancy tests, ultrasounds, and options counseling for women facing unplanned pregnancies. We offer compassionate, non-judgmental care before, during, and after pregnancy, including parenting classes and support for those impacted by abortion.
25: Leslie Walker is program coordinator.
26: We want people to know that they're not alone and that they don't have to make this decision alone. There are people that care for them and want to come around them and walk alongside them.
25: Walker says they provide a variety of services.
26: Agape is here before, during, and after an unplanned pregnancy. We want to create space for a compassionate conversation during that big decision-making time. We provide the ultrasounds, which gives important medical information, as well as a conversation with the medical professional.
25: For more information, visit agapewomenservices.com. I'm Daryl Moody, reporting.
0: The Greene County Planning Commission will meet as scheduled on Tuesday. However, the rezoning request from the Vulcan Land Development has formally been withdrawn and will not be discussed during the meeting. In fact, even with the withdrawal of the application, public comment will be permitted during the scheduled meeting. That meeting starts at 1 o'clock on Tuesday. All are invited to attend. Roadway and utility improvements on Watauga Street in Kingsport are getting underway. The road work is from Gibson Mill roundabout to Linville Street. Motorists are advised to exercise caution in the work zones and seek an alternate route. Signs will mark the construction zones and detours. The work is expected to continue through November 30th. I'm Lisa Ruckman.
2: In praise of chickens. Hi, Mike Austin with today's Radio Dad Minute. I've talked before about farming and homesteading and rural life, if you can get in touch with that, the benefits thereof. I grew up, my dad's best friend was a farmer, and we helped take care of that farm, and boy, I learned some good life lessons there. I'd encourage you to, whatever level you're at, whether you're in a city, you can have a couple of plants in the window, or if you're in a rural area, maybe some chickens. Chickens have a lot of benefits raising them. I mean, it helps the kids know where their food comes from, teaches responsibility. I mean, they've got to clean the pens, they've got to feed the chickens, they've got to look for eggs, and they can watch the eggs hatch, the circle of life kind of thing. Yeah, raising chickens has a lot of side benefits besides eggs and meat. Ask around, ask some friends who already raise chickens, and let them help you out a little bit, all right? Radio Dad on the web at radiodad.com. I'm Mike Austin, the Radio Dad.
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4: A new study finds higher odds of pregnancy complications for women who spend more time sitting.
5: Researchers say those include high blood pressure, preeclampsia, and preterm birth. The study's lead researcher from West Virginia University School of Public Health in Morgantown said the big finding was that women who are sitting for over 10 hours a day develop twice as many complications. 2 out of 5 women who sat for 10 hours or more had a pregnancy complication. I'm Lisa Carton.
4: Target is voluntarily recalling some of its Up and Up baby wipes due to potential contamination. Recalled wipes include Up and Up fragrance free baby wipes, as well as Up and Up fresh cucumber scented baby wipes. They were sold at Target stores nationally and online. The company received complaints about the wipes getting discolored. FDA testing found some product samples contained the presence of a naturally occurring bacteria that can cause illness. Health update, I'm Sarah Lee Kessler.
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17: Body piercing can turn into a nightmare of infection, especially in the nose and tongue. Here's dermatologist Dr. Ronald Whelan.
27: The septum of the nose is particularly a problem. That's one of the places that tend to be pierced by fairly large objects. And when the cartilage starts to dissolve there, there's not much you can do to help stabilize it other than try to treat the local infection and maybe in some cases have to use a systemic medication that cuts down on inflammation. The tongue is a very unique organ in the body because it's actually got a mucous membrane covering, and then there's a mixture of glands and other tissues, including muscles, that are important for eating and chewing and talking. I have seen a couple of problems on the tongue, one of which was a kind of scarring that's called a keloid.
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12: LiveWire 1039 Weather Watch. 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
13: Well, this morning, a mostly cloudy sky. Mostly cloudy today with showers likely in the afternoon. Could be a thunderstorm or two into the evening. High 84. Isolated shower possible later tonight, but mostly cloudy otherwise. Low 66. It's going to be mostly cloudy Tuesday with showers and maybe a thunderstorm. High 82. Wednesday, cloud, showers and isolated thunderstorms. High 84. Thursday, partly sunny with a good chance of showers and thunderstorms, high 88. Friday, cloud, showers and isolated thunderstorms, high 88. I'm meteorologist Jim Minalli from the Live Wire Weather Center. Count on it.
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36: 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The solution is to turn off the tube, take a real seat at the dining table, and eliminate the distractions. 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
0: A man from Washington County, Tennessee, reported to Greenville police that he was scammed out of $10,000. He received calls and text appearing to be coming from the Washington County Sheriff's Office, claiming he would be arrested for missing jury duty. The scammer had accurate personal information, persuading him to use a Bitcoin machine to send the money. All are reminded that government offices will not contact individuals via text. The town of Irwin celebrated its second annual Small Town Big Picnic on Saturday. The downtown celebration included free fun activities, vendors, live music, and more. The event began after the Apple Festival was canceled due to Hurricane Helene. The Unicoi Chamber of Commerce says the festival will grow. I'm Lisa Rollins.
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6: From the Quick Stop Market Sports Desk, I'm Matt Pauly. Major League Baseball will start with the Baltimore Orioles. They wrap up a series against the Blue Jays yesterday. They lose 6-4. They end up losing 2 of 3 in the series. Today, they're going to match up against Seattle on the mound for the Orioles. Right-hander Chris Bassitt, he's 4-4 with a 5.27 ERA. The Washington Nationals took 2 of 3 from the Diamondbacks, but they lose yesterday by a 5-1 score. They're in San Francisco to take on the Giants today. Miles Michaelis on the mound. The right-hander is 1-5 with a 6.39 ERA. Elsewhere, the Pittsburgh Pirates lose to the Braves yesterday 3-2. Both the Pirates and Braves are off today. The Pirates tomorrow will open up a home series against the Dodgers, while the Braves tomorrow, they are going to be in Chicago for a matchup against the White Sox. And the St. Louis Cardinals have won 4 straight games. They swept the Cincinnati Reds, winning on Sunday 5-3. They're in New York, and they'll open up a series against the Mets coming up tomorrow. Don't start your morning hungry. Quick Stop sausage, egg, and cheese biscuit, just $1.99. 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
1: 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The extra surface area and the soft cushion grip allow me to sit or kneel on the roof with ease. I keep tools from sliding down the slope while I work by wrapping them with a few rubber bands. And when I need a level spot to rest a paint can, I make a right triangle shelf that matches the angle of the roof on the long side. Attaching weather stripping to the outside of that piece gives it the grip to stay where it needs to on the roof while I finish my work. I'm Danny Lipford with Tips for Today's Homeowner.
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8: The race of the rebel, wilderness run, the race for a nation just begun. Thus wrote John Trotwood Moore about Jimmy Blair. At the age of 17, Jimmy felt the call to join in the Patriot fight against the British, serving under 16 different commanders by war's end. When he was 19 years old, he joined Colonel McDowell's regiment and became an express rider. In early October 1780, word reached Fort Defiance that Ferguson and his troops were positioning themselves on King's Mountain, preparing to take on the much smaller unit of Patriots. Colonel McDowell called upon James to make a dangerous ride of over 24 hours to warn the colonists. The gathering of Patriot troops at King's Mountain was made possible by the daring and bravery of Jimmy Blair, who risked his life to sound the alarm. Happy 250, America.
9: This is Lyonton Radio. I'm Jeffrey Lyons. John Travolta has adapted his 1997 children's novel called Propeller One-Way Night Coach into one of the year's most endearing movies. He's directed it, narrated it, and does a cameo in his heartwarming story. It's set in 1961 when TWA was about to ground its fleet of propeller planes for jets. Clark Hartwell and his mother, played by Kelly Evanson Quinette, star. She's a struggling actress, a single mom, moving with her boy to L.A., hoping to land movie roles. Travolta's real-life daughter, Ellen Blue Travolta, plays a flight attendant. His mother has a cameo as well, and the boy loves that propeller plane he bought, and each stop across country brings new adventures. Playing on Apple TV, it uses the only prop luxury liner in existence, which is now parked at the recreated TWA terminal at JFK. This will touch your heart. That's Lyons Den Radio. I'm Jeffrey Lyons.
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13: For this morning, a mostly cloudy sky. Mostly cloudy today, with showers likely in the afternoon. Could be a thunderstorm or two into the evening. High 84. Isolated shower possible later tonight, but mostly cloudy otherwise. Low 66. It's going to be mostly cloudy Tuesday, with showers and maybe a thunderstorm. High 82. Wednesday, cloud, showers and isolated thunderstorms. High 84. Thursday, partly sunny with a good chance of showers and thunderstorms, high 88. Friday, cloud, showers and isolated thunderstorms, high 88. I'm meteorologist Jim Minaldi from the Live Wire Weather Center. Count on it.
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17: This is a Bloomberg Money Minute. After 9 weeks, the historic artificial intelligence rally came to an abrupt halt on Friday. The S&P 500 tumbled more than 2.5%. This morning, S&P futures are looking at a modest recovery, even as the conflict continues to rage in the Middle East. Meantime, United Airlines says wealthy travelers continue to spend on air travel despite the sharp rise in ticket prices. Airfares have climbed about 20% this year as the carriers deal with the soaring cost of jet fuel. Yet United says it's seen far less resistance from consumers than anticipated. And the luxury retailer behind Saks Fifth Avenue and Neiman Marcus has won approval to exit bankruptcy. Saks Global has shut its discount businesses and closed unprofitable stores to focus on selling the high-end goods for which it's known. Saks filed for bankruptcy in January, blaming high debt and a cash crunch that made it hard for the retailer to keep its stores stocked. Courtney Donahoe, Bloomberg Radio.
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18: In March 1933, a quarter of all Americans were unemployed. 24,000 banks failed. 11,000 more were in trouble. Americans were demanding their money or gold. And our new president knew decisive action was necessary. Franklin Delano Roosevelt declared a banking holiday, closing them as they figured out what to do. That's when FDR did something that most presidents had not done to that point. He went on the radio and simply explained what he knew about what was happening and how banking works.
19: When you deposit money in a bank, the bank does not put the money into a safe deposit vault. It invests your money in many different forms of credit.
18: Tens of millions of Americans listened to the first of FDR's famous fireside chats. On that note, I'm James A. Brown, and as always, be well.
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3: 1959, a new obscure Plainfield, New Jersey doo-wop group releases its debut single on Flip Records, Lonely Island. It's Stiffs, but over the next decade, the group would evolve into one of the funkiest ever. Parliament Funkadelic, led by George Clinton from its 1959 inception till 2019. 1987, Yogi Horton, talented yet tormented drummer upset about the state of his career, jumps to his death from a 17-story window at the DeMont Hotel in Manhattan. He was 33. Before joining Luther Vandross's band, Horton was in demand for the likes of Diana Ross, David Byrne, the B-52s, Bob James, John Lennon, and many others. 2003, at the 57th Tony Awards in New York City, Billy Joel wins a Tony for Best Orchestrations on the Music.

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9: President Trump is defending his administration's so-called anti-weaponization fund.
10: Me, personally, I think the weaponization fund is a great idea, and so do many other Republicans.
9: During a sit-down interview with NBC's Meet the Press, Trump said if it was up to him, he'd pay them the kind of money they deserve. Those are his words. When asked if anyone who attacked police officers during the January 6th Capitol riot should get money, the president said he wouldn't be inclined to say so, but he'd have to see it. The interview ended with Trump storming out after being challenged on his election results claims. Israel has attacked targets in Iran, despite President Trump claiming he asked them not to. The strikes, which reportedly hit several targets, including the city of Tehran, came early Monday local time after Iran fired missiles at Israel. Israel says those attacks were intercepted. President Trump said earlier in the day that he was going to call Prime Minister Benjamin Netanyahu to ask him not to retaliate. Canada is restricting U.S. livestock imports after a second screwworm case has been identified in Texas. More from Mark Mayfield.
11: A second case of the parasite was discovered Friday in a month-old calf in southern Texas. The larva of the screwworm fly feeds on the living tissue of livestock animals and can be fatal. The USDA says a control zone has been placed around the infected animals. The Canadian Food Inspection Agency says, however, that it's going to temporarily restrict imports of livestock from the affected areas of the U.S. I'm Mark Mayfield.
9: SpaceX is planning to sell more than 555 million shares of the company for $135 apiece in its Friday IPO. The shares will be listed on NASDAQ under the ticker SPCX. I'm Michael Kastner.
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9: The Stanley Cup Final has gotten off to a historic start, Tammy Trujillo reports.
16: After recording the fastest hat trick in the history of the Cup Finals, Mitch Marner and the Vegas Golden Knights are leading the Carolina Hurricanes 2-1 in that best-of-seven series. The Canes were unable to complete the comeback despite scoring 3 goals in 39 seconds during the third period. Carolina will be looking to bounce back from its tough loss when it visits Vegas for Game 4 on Tuesday. I'm Tammy Trujillo.
9: SpaceX is counting down to a launch of their stock that could make founder Elon Musk the world's first trillionaire. More from Rory O'Neill.
17: The SpaceX IPO is set for Friday and will likely be the largest in corporate history. SpaceX is planning to sell more than 555 million shares for $135 apiece. That would generate $75 billion. As CEO, Elon Musk will still retain more than 80% of the voting power over a company that includes the rocket business, X, and the AI Grok. The shares will be listed on the NASDAQ under the ticker symbol SPCX. I'm Rory O'Neill.
9: Over 1,000 people are reportedly being invited to the wedding of Taylor Swift and Travis Kelce. More from Lisa Taylor.
18: Yes.
0: TMZ says the celebrity couple will be taking their vows at Madison Square Garden in New York City and that it's scheduled for July 3rd. The report says Swift and Kelce have gone to great lengths to ensure privacy, which includes communicating with invitees by text rather than by physical invitations.
9: And the United States has the blessing of the Pope for the World Cup. Speaking to reporters over the weekend aboard his flight to Madrid, the Chicago-born Pope Leo said he'll certainly support the U.S. as it prepares to compete in the World Cup. I'm Michael Kastner.
2: The Greene County Planning Commission will meet as scheduled on Tuesday. However, the rezoning request from the Vulcan Land Development has formally been withdrawn and will not be discussed during the meeting. In fact, even with the withdrawal of the application, public comment will be permitted during the scheduled meeting. That meeting starts at 1 o'clock on Tuesday. All are invited to attend. Roadway and utility improvements on Watauga Street in Kingsport are getting underway. The road work is from Gibson Mill roundabout to Linville Street. Motorists are advised to exercise caution in the work zones and seek an alternate route. Signs will mark the construction zones and detours. The work is expected to continue through November 30th. I'm Lisa Ruckman.

0: Access Tennessee News, I'm Caitlin Jones. Witnesses say it was an unreal scene. A crash on I-75 in Hamilton County sent fireworks flying into the air Saturday evening, and it shut down both sides of traffic. The Tri-Community Volunteer Fire Department says a pickup truck and a box trailer carrying a whole load of fireworks crashed and caught fire, causing the explosions. Several people got out of their cars to watch the display. Crews from the Chattanooga Fire, Catoosa County, and Highway 58 Fire Departments responded to help. No injuries were reported. And country music star Brad Paisley is speaking out against allowing a data center to be built beside the Nashville Zoo, calling it an absolute nightmare scenario. Last week, we told you about the nearly 70,000-foot data center proposal. It's now garnished nearly 300,000 signatures in a petition against the project. Paisley went to social media over the weekend encouraging people to sign the petition, saying, quote, "It would be an absolute eyesore and detract in every way for not only that zoo, but also that area." More news in 30 seconds.
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0: CMA Fest 2026 wrapped up its final night of the four-day musical event last night with the final act by Luke Bryan at Nissan Stadium. It was estimated to draw 90,000 to 95,000 people to downtown each day. The weekend featured major artists like Tim McGraw and Lainey Wilson and some surprise appearances by Florida Georgia Line and Jelly Roll. Each day brought free performances as well. It's also marked the final CMA Fest at the original Nissan Stadium before its replacement. Caitlin Jones, Access Tennessee News.
2: Welcome to Date the Word, where we connect today's date to God's Word with a hope that it becomes more memorable to you. And today's date is June the 8th, or 6-8, and our verse for 6-8 is Isaiah 6-8. Isaiah 6-8 says, "Also I heard the voice of the Lord saying, Whom shall I send, and who will go for us? Then I said, Here am I, send me." Isaiah 6-8. Isaiah is having a moment with God. He sees him, and now he hears him. In hearing what God needs, Isaiah humbly raises his hand to volunteer. Five life-changing words: "Here am I, send me." On 6-8, recall Isaiah 6-8 and say to God, "Here am I, send me."
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5: Cool this morning, a mostly cloudy sky. Mostly cloudy today, with showers likely in the afternoon. Could be a thunderstorm or two into the evening. High 84. Isolated shower possible later tonight, but mostly cloudy otherwise, low 66. It's going to be mostly cloudy Tuesday with showers and maybe a thunderstorm, high 82. Wednesday, cloud, showers and isolated thunderstorms, high 84. Thursday, partly sunny with a good chance of showers and thunderstorms, high 88. Friday, cloud, showers and isolated thunderstorms, high 88. I'm meteorologist Jim Minalli from the Live Wire Weather Center. Countdown.
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7: Joining me today on Tonia's Kitchen is George Duran, chef, comedian, and overall funny guy who loves to cook. 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
8: I'm doing well. Thanks for having me in your kitchen.
7: It's that time of year where people are thinking about doing maybe a lot of outside entertaining. 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
8: It's a grilling season for sure. 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You've probably seen them in a lot of the frozen aisle of your supermarket. 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And on top of that grilled shrimp, once you end up grilling it, you're going to top it with some caramelized onions. Perfect for busy families who want fresh flavor without sacrificing convenience.
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10: If not, I do have partnerships with other local domestic violence shelters in these upper eight counties that are willing to house trafficking victims for us, and our care coordinators are able to work with those clients in those shelters if they do choose to stay in the area, if they do need emergency shelter.
9: 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I'm Daryl Moody reporting.
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13: From the Quick Stop Market Sports Desk, I'm Matt Pauley. A bunch of notes from Tennessee Athletics, Tennessee football. They have picked up a commitment from a four-star tight end, Malik Howard. He is from not too far away from Knoxville in Oak Ridge, 6'3", 231 pounds. He had more than 30 offers. He chooses Tennessee over Notre Dame and Oregon as his finalist. Tennessee men's basketball, they have their pairing for the SEC-ACC Challenge. They're going to match up against Florida State. That game is going to come up on December 1st. Tennessee women's basketball face off against Virginia Tech on December 3rd in the Women's SEC-ACC Challenge. Tennessee baseball announcing that Austin Knight is joining the program. He is going to join the coaching staff and be the pitching coach. He comes to Tennessee after being the pitching coach at East Carolina, where he's helped them to five consecutive NCAA tournaments, including NCAA Super Regional, during his first season as a full-time assistant in 2022. Speaking of Tennessee baseball, Mercer two-way transfer Brandon Kersey has made a commitment to the program. Any size fountain drink for 99 cents with any purchase using Quick Stop Rewards. 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
17: 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Today's quote was submitted by Mike. Sherilyn, or Cher Sarkisian, said, "Until you're ready to look foolish, you'll never have the possibility of being great." What a great quote. Did you know that was her real name, by the way? Yeah, Cher. Sherilyn Sarkisian. Well, she's done quite well. Think about the billions of people on planet Earth. Now, how many of them do we know by just one name? There are some that you could probably guess who I'm talking about with the name Shania, but we still know her as Shania Twain. There are others, though, like Cher and Madonna and Bono and Sting. I don't even know the rest of their names. They're known by one. Even Elvis Presley was known with two names. And Michael Jackson. He's got a movie out. It's called Michael, but you still call him Michael Jackson. I wonder why there are some people so special they can get by with just one name, like Cher. And I just

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4: For this morning, a mostly cloudy sky, mostly cloudy today, with showers likely in the afternoon. Could be a thunderstorm or two into the evening, high 84. Isolated shower possible later tonight, but mostly cloudy otherwise, low 66. It's going to be mostly cloudy Tuesday, with showers and maybe a thunderstorm, high 82. Wednesday, cloud, showers and isolated thunderstorms, high 84. Thursday, partly sunny with a good chance for showers and thunderstorms, high 88. Friday, cloud, showers, and isolated thunderstorms, high 88. I'm meteorologist Jim Minalli from the Live Wire Weather Center. Count on it.
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8: A man from Washington County, Tennessee, reported to Greenville police that he was scammed out of $10,000. He received calls and text appearing to be coming from the Washington County Sheriff's Office, claiming he would be arrested for missing jury duty. The scammer had accurate personal information, persuading him to use a Bitcoin machine to send the money. All are reminded that government offices will not contact individuals via text. The town of Irwin celebrated its second annual Small Town Big Picnic on Saturday. The downtown celebration included free fun activities, vendors, live music, and more. The event began after the Apple Festival was canceled due to Hurricane Helene. The Unakoi Chamber of Commerce says the festival will grow. I'm Lisa Rothman.
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12: Scary movie scared off the competition at the box office over the weekend.
13: The Paramount and Miramax film grossed more than $24 million on Friday alone.
14: Ghostface is still killing folks.
13: Scary Movie 6 is expected to make about $56 million by the end of the weekend. The parody reunites Marlon Wayans, Sean Wayans, and Damon Wayans Jr., Anna Faris, and Regina Hall. Meantime, Amazon MGM's Masters of the Universe opened on Friday, earning over $11 million. It's targeting a $30 million haul over the weekend. I'm Scott Carr.
12: Taylor Swift and Travis Kelce's upcoming New York City wedding will not be a low-key event.
15: TMZ says the celebrity couple will be taking their vows at Madison Square Garden in New York City and that it's scheduled for July 3rd. The report says Swift and Kelce have gone to great lengths to ensure privacy, which includes communicating with invitees by text rather than by physical invitations. It says Madison Square Garden was chosen because it has no windows and it has underground parking for guests seeking privacy. New Yorkers can expect streets around the

0: venue to be closed off during the event. I'm Lisa Taylor.
1: Death of a Salesman was the big winner at last night's Tony Awards, taking six, including Best Revival of a Play. And that's entertainment. I'm Daria Albinger.
2: This is a Bloomberg Money Minute. After 9 weeks, the historic artificial intelligence rally came to an abrupt halt on Friday. The S&P 500 tumbled more than 2.5%. This morning, S&P futures are looking at a modest recovery, even as the conflict continues to rage in the Middle East. Meantime, United Airlines says wealthy travelers continue to spend on air travel despite the sharp rise in ticket prices. Airfares have climbed about 20% this year as the carriers deal with the soaring cost of jet fuel. Yet United says it's seen far less resistance from consumers than anticipated. And the luxury retailer behind Saks Fifth Avenue and Neiman Marcus has won approval to exit bankruptcy. Saks Global has shut its discount businesses and closed unprofitable stores to focus on selling the high-end goods for which it's known. Saks filed for bankruptcy in January, blaming high debt and a cash crunch that made it hard for the retailer to keep its stores stocked. Courtney Donahoe, Bloomberg Radio.
3: 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A good setup presets the positions you want to achieve during the swing. We often talk about grip, posture, and alignment, but here's the trick. Don't overlook the right foot. 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At address, angle your right foot out about 20 degrees. Most golfers already do this to some extent with their left foot. 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This foot position also keeps your hips level with a flexed right leg throughout the swing. 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So remember, flare your right foot out for a much fuller turn. 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
10: The Old Deary Inn is a two-story clapboard structure that is situated on historic Main Street in Blountville. 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

0: The Unicoi County Historical Association presents an interesting program given by Mr. John Neth of the Over Mountain Men Society. Mr. Neth will share his knowledge of the various types of antique weapons used during the bloody war between the states. Those interested in Civil War subjects are encouraged to attend this unique program about our nation's darkest days. The meeting will be on Monday, June the 15th, 6 p.m. at Irwin Town Hall. 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
7: Israel has attacked targets in Iran despite President Trump claiming he asked them not to. The strikes, which reportedly hit several targets, including the city of Tehran, came early Monday local time after Iran fired missiles at Israel. Israel says all those attacks were intercepted. Canada is restricting U.S. livestock imports after a second screwworm case was found in Texas. A second case of the parasite was discovered Friday in a month-old calf in southern Texas. USDA says a control zone has been placed around the infected animals. Snoop Dogg has been rapping about Long Beach, the LBC, since he made his debut over 30 years ago, and over the weekend he got to headline the opening of the new Long Beach Amphitheater. The 11,000-seat F&M Bank Amphitheater is right on the water in front of the iconic Queen Mary cruise ship. I'm Michael Kastner.
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9: If somebody wants a new home, they submit their application, and that tells us, you know, their household information, including who's going to be living in the household, their sources of income. We actually don't qualify based on a credit score. It's something that we consider, but it is not something that would make or break an application and can a lot of times be a limiting factor for families getting into the housing market.
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8: 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I'm Daryl Moody reporting.
10: The Greene County Planning Commission will meet as scheduled on Tuesday. However, the rezoning request from the Vulcan Land Development has formally been withdrawn and will not be discussed during the meeting. In fact, even with the withdrawal of the application, public comment will be permitted during the scheduled meeting. That meeting starts at 1 o'clock on Tuesday. All are invited to attend. Roadway and utility improvements on Watauga Street in Kingsport are getting underway. The road work is from Gibson Mill roundabout to Linville Street. Motorists are advised to exercise caution in the work zones and seek an alternate route. Signs will mark the construction zones and detours. The work is expected to continue through November 30th. I'm Lisa Ruckman.
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12: It was a busy motorsports weekend. Let's start with Formula One running the Monaco Grand Prix. The win goes to Andrea Kimi Antonelli as he wins his fifth straight race. Up next, they will head out for the Barcelona Grand Prix. IndyCar running the Worldwide Technology Raceway Grand Prix of Illinois just outside of St. Louis. And the win goes to Josef Newgarden as he picks up his second win of the year. And NASCAR running at Michigan International Speedway, Denny Hamlin picks up the victory. It is his second straight win, also his second straight at Michigan. He finishes in front of Eric Jones and Bubba Wallace. Up next for NASCAR, they are going to head to Pocono for this upcoming weekend.
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3: Mitch Anthony here with today's Daily Dose. Recently, while talking to a group of junior high school teachers, I noticed hanging on the wall of the school a big banner called The Ladder of Achievement. The ladder had 10 steps and illustrated the 10 steps we must climb over in our attitude in order to achieve anything of significance in our lives. At the bottom of the ladder was, I won't. Step number one, I can't. Number two, I don't know how. Number three, I wish I could. Number four, ask, what is it? Step five, I think I might. Step six, I might. Seven, I think I can. Eight, I can. Nine, I will. Step 10, I did. Not just for school children are these steps. Many adults get their feet stuck on one rung or another on this ladder of attitude. And sometimes these adults stop climbing altogether. Big kids and little kids need to remember that in life, all good journeys and achievement starts with a good attitude. This is Mitch Anthony reminding you once again that life is whatever you make it.
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6: Well, this morning, a mostly cloudy sky, mostly cloudy today, with showers likely in the afternoon. Could be a thunderstorm or two into the evening, high 84. Isolated shower possible later tonight, but mostly cloudy otherwise, low 66. It's going to be mostly cloudy Tuesday with showers and maybe a thunderstorm, high 82. Wednesday, cloud, showers and isolated thunderstorms, high 84. Thursday, partly sunny with a good chance of showers and thunderstorms, high 88. Friday, cloud, showers and isolated thunderstorms, high 88. I'm meteorologist Jim Minalli from the LiveWire Weather Center. Count on it.
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11: What's the key to a loving, long-lasting relationship? It's having joint bank accounts, according to a new study from Cornell. This is due to interdependence theory, which explains how intertwining lives with the people we're closest to makes us mutually dependent. And there's no stronger way of becoming intertwined with your significant other than by merging your finances. Couples in serious relationships who combined their finances felt more harmonious, more committed, more satisfied with their relationship, and they had more common goals. Couples that pooled their finances also had more shared language to describe their relationships. For example, they used inclusive words like we, us, and our instead of individualistic words. They also frequently used so-called affiliation words like agree, connect, and kindness. Bottom line, pooling your money can create a much stronger, happier relationship. I'm John Tesh with today's Intelligence for Your Life Minute.
14: A man from Washington County, Tennessee, reported to Greenville police that he was scammed out of $10,000. He received calls and text appearing to be coming from the Washington County Sheriff's Office, claiming he would be arrested for missing jury duty. The scammer had accurate personal information, persuading him to use a Bitcoin machine to send the money. All are reminded that government offices will not contact individuals via text. The town of Irwin celebrated its second annual Small Town Big Picnic on Saturday. The downtown celebration included free fun activities, vendors, live music, and more. The event began after the Apple Festival was canceled due to Hurricane Helene. The Unicoi Chamber of Commerce says the festival will grow. I'm Lisa Rothman.
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18: From the Quick Stop Market Sports Desk, I'm Matt Pauley. Major League Baseball will start with the Baltimore Orioles. They wrap up a series against the Blue Jays yesterday. They lose 6-4. They end up losing 2 of 3 in the series. Today, they're going to match up against Seattle on the mound for the Orioles. Right-hander Chris Bassitt, he's 4-4 with a 5.27 ERA. The Washington Nationals took 2 of 3 from the Diamondbacks, but they lose yesterday by a 5-1 score. They're in San Francisco to take on the Giants today. Miles Michaelis on the mound. The right-hander is 1-5 with a 6.39 ERA. Elsewhere, the Pittsburgh Pirates lose to the Braves yesterday 3-2. Both the Pirates and Braves are off today. The Pirates tomorrow will open up a home series against the Dodgers, while the Braves tomorrow, they are going to be in Chicago for a matchup against the White Sox. And the St. Louis Cardinals have won 4 straight games. They swept the Cincinnati Reds, winning on Sunday 5-3. They're in New York, and they'll open up a series against the Mets coming up tomorrow. Don't start your morning hungry. Quick Stop sausage, egg, and cheese biscuit, just $1.99. 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
11: 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I'm just a dad like you. 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
19: Emerson said that if I have lost confidence in myself, then I have the universe against me. People lose confidence based on a combination of their genetics and what happens during childhood and teenage years. Bad parenting or bullies can destroy a person's self-confidence to a point where they can't even accept a compliment. Issues of self-esteem are based on false narratives. Nasty comments from parents and others become neural connections. That negativity is like a walking path that grooves itself within the brain with automatic negative thoughts. When you feel this way, write it down on paper, then argue on paper as to why that really isn't true. You need to widen out that mental path. Practice it over and over, and you will feel better. So when you learn to believe in yourself, you can be successful, and you can be happy.
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24: It at least sets a dangerous example to the people of America of forming governments distinct from and dependent of His Majesty's authority. Lord Dunsmore. The Watauga Association was a semi-autonomous government created in 1772 by frontier settlers living along the Watauga River in what is now Elizabethton, when settlers signed a 10-year lease directly with the Cherokee, and being outside the claims of any colony, established the Watauga Association to provide basic government functions. Theodore Roosevelt later wrote that the settlers were the first men of American birth to establish a free and independent community on the continent. With the outbreak of the American Revolutionary War, the settlers organized themselves into the Washington District, loyal to the United Colonies, marking the end of the Watauga Association. Happy 250, America.
25: The spring housing market has been somewhat disappointing for both buyers and sellers. However, renters across the U.S. are finding more bargaining power this spring as landlords increasingly offer incentives to fill vacant units. That according to a new Zillow analysis. Nearly 40% of rental listings on Zillow featured concessions this spring. The Federal Trade Commission and State of Nevada have reached a settlement with the operators of an alleged tax relief scheme that regulators charged deceived consumers with false and misleading claims. Under the proposed court order, the defendants will be required to turn over cash and assets valued at nearly $10 million. Champion Foods has issued a recall for certain batches of its Motor City Pizza Company 5 cheese bread after learning that an ingredient used in the product may be contaminated with salmonella. The product was sold nationwide. I'm Mark Huffman. 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
6: For this morning, a mostly cloudy sky. Mostly cloudy today with showers likely in the afternoon. Could be a thunderstorm or two into the evening. High 84. Isolated shower possible later tonight, but mostly cloudy otherwise, low 66. It's going to be mostly cloudy Tuesday with showers and maybe a thunderstorm, high 82. Wednesday, cloud, showers and isolated thunderstorms, high 84. Thursday, partly sunny with a good chance of showers and thunderstorms, high 88. Friday, cloud, showers and isolated thunderstorms, high 88. I'm meteorologist Jim Minalli from the Live Wire Weather Center. Count on it.
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5: This is a Bloomberg Money Minute. The sudden pullback in markets on Friday after months of investor enthusiasm is putting the spotlight on three key headwinds: soaring energy prices, mounting bets on an interest rate hike, and concerns that artificial intelligence stocks have risen too far too fast. This morning, S&P futures are seeing small gains. Strong hiring in leisure and hospitality helped fuel a surge in new jobs last month. The hospitality industry added the most positions in more than 3 years in May as we get ready to host a World Cup starting this week. And it's a sweet deal. Ingredion is buying rival Tate & Lyle, which is one of the UK's best-known food companies. It has a history that stretches back to sugar cube manufacturing in London in the late 1800s. Tate & Lyle produces a range of ingredients used in everything from baked goods to animal feed. U.S.-based Ingredion specializes in turning raw commodities like corn and potatoes into ingredients that can be used in the food industry. Courtney Donahoe, Bloomberg Radio.
26: A better life with Dr. Sanjay Gupta.
27: For the ninth year in a row, Finland has been named the happiest country in the world. That's according to the World Happiness Report put out every year by the Wellbeing Research Center at the University of Oxford in the UK. Two other Nordic nations, Iceland and Denmark, came in at numbers 2 and 3. Now, having spent quite a bit of time in these countries over my 2.5 decades as a journalist, I can tell you that this is not at all that surprising. There's an entirely different way of thinking in these countries. We before me, you might say. In other words, the mentality is less adversarial and much more, we're all in this together. One other interesting thing that came up was that no matter where someone lived, the more time they spent on social media, the less happy they were. Want to smile? It's simple. Put your phone away for a bit. I'm Dr. Sanjay Gupta, helping you live a better life.
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11: 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Google-backed biotech company Verily is seeking federal approval to control disease-carrying mosquito populations by releasing specially bred male mosquitoes using a technique dating back to the 1950s. When released into the wild, sterile males mate with females, producing eggs that fail to hatch, gradually reducing local mosquito populations. The approach aims to reduce the incidence of diseases such as dengue and Zika without heavy reliance on chemical pesticides. The program could involve roughly 32 million mosquitoes. I'm Ken Chester.
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4: It's 8 o'clock.
5: Israel says it launched retaliatory airstrikes across large swaths of Iran, despite President Trump claiming that he asked them not to. Mark Mayfield reports.
6: The strikes, which reportedly hit several targets, including in the cities of Tehran and Isfahan, came early Monday local time after Iran fired missiles at Israel. Israel says all of those attacks were intercepted. President Trump had said earlier that he was going to call Israeli Prime Minister Benjamin Netanyahu to ask the country not to retaliate. Iran has been demanding that Israel stop attacking Lebanon, where it's fighting Hezbollah, which is backed by Tehran. I'm Mark Mayfield.
5: Police have a man in custody in connection to a stabbing spree at Penn Station in New York City. Witnesses say the suspect taken into custody appears to be homeless and emotionally disturbed.
7: I've seen him once, but I didn't think he was capable of doing anything. I just saw the cops. They were just running into that area. They pinned him down.
5: Police say six people were stabbed Sunday night, with some of the victims suffering serious injuries. All are expected to survive. The circumstances leading up to the stabbing are unclear. Charges are pending. President Trump stormed out of an NBC Meet the Press interview in Wisconsin on Sunday when he didn't like the questions he was being asked. More from Sarah Lee Kessler.
8: Moderator Kristen Welker grilled Trump about his controversial anti-weaponization fund plan that doesn't seem to be going anywhere.
9: If it was up to me, I'd pay them the kind of money that they deserve. People have been destroyed.
8: The president already on the defensive when Welker asked him about his claims of election fraud in the California primary, in which no winner has emerged yet.
9: You know that these elections are rigged.
8: When Welker pressed him for evidence, Trump ended the interview abruptly.
9: The one-sided crooked network. Sorry, let's call it quits because I've had enough.
5: I'm Michael Kastner.
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5: Subaru is recalling nearly 70,000 vehicles for a defect that could cause the moonroof glass panels to detach. More from Lisa Carton.
13: The recall includes nearly 70,000 2026 Subaru Forester and Forester hybrid vehicles. Federal safety regulators say some of the vehicles may have been manufactured with power moonroof assemblies in which the glass panel was improperly bonded to the sliding frame. Over the time, the bond could deteriorate, increasing the risk that the moonroof glass could separate from the vehicle while it's being driven. The automaker said a detached glass panel could raise the risk of a crash or injury for other drivers. I'm Lisa Carton.
5: Tim Cook's AI legacy hangs in the balance as his final Worldwide Developers Conference as Apple's CEO starts today. More from Tammy Trujillo.
14: Cook is going into the conference with the looming question of whether Apple can finally deliver the artificial intelligence experience it promised 2 years ago. Apple's expected to make an overhauled version of Siri the centerpiece of WWDC, but the bigger test could come in September when the tech giant's expected to launch new iPhones and potentially the upgraded Siri experience. However, investors say the bar is high, with some warning that a stronger series may not be enough to justify its valuation, while developers see it as a test of whether the voice assistant can become a true platform in the agentic era. I'm Tammy Trujillo.
5: Ahead of the first FIFA World Cup game in Southern California Friday, thousands of workers could walk off the job.
3: No one would get fed. No food, no any kind of hospitality, no food, no drink, no smiley faces, no good camaraderie.
5: Yolanda Fierro is one of about 2,000 hospitality workers at SoFi Stadium who voted Friday night to authorize a strike. They say they want more money along with a promise that ICE agents won't be involved in World Cup security. I'm Michael Kastner.
4: The Greene County Planning Commission will meet as scheduled on Tuesday. However, the rezoning request from the Vulcan Land Development has formally been withdrawn and will not be discussed during the meeting. In fact, even with the withdrawal of the application, public comment will be permitted during the scheduled meeting. That meeting starts at 1 o'clock on Tuesday. All are invited to attend. Roadway and utility improvements on Watauga Street in Kingsport are getting underway. The road work is from Gibson Mill roundabout to Linville Street. Motorists are advised to exercise caution in the work zones and seek an alternate route. Signs will mark the construction zones and detours. The work is expected to continue through November 30th. I'm Lisa Ruckman.
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16: Access Tennessee News, I'm Caitlin Jones. The Oak Ridge Public Works Department say services are back to normal after a breakage affected several residents Sunday. The main break happened near Tulsa Road, impacting a large area, according to the city's Facebook post. Many residents reported low water pressure to no water at all and even water overflowing in some areas. The city says residents may still experience cloudiness or air in their water and to run the water 5 to 10 minutes before using. And a fiery crash on I-40 in Mount Juliet left parts of the interstate closed all morning and two people injured on Sunday. The crash happened near mile marker 223 around 5:30 a.m., according to TDOT. Both sides of the interstate experienced closures throughout the morning. The interstate fully reopened just before 1 p.m. The Mount Juliet Police Department said a tractor trailer caught fire after striking the median wall. Two people were taken to a local hospital with minor injuries. More news in 30 seconds.
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16: The Cumberland Fossil Plant in Stewart County is getting $46 million in federal funding to revitalize the coal plant. The TVA says the funding will help enhance reliability, efficiency, and extend its operational life to meet the electrical demands of the region. The Cumberland Fossil Plant modernization is one of 13 coal plant projects across the country receiving the funding. It aligns with a recent presidential executive order declaring a national emergency on coal supply chains. Caitlin Jones, Access Tennessee News.
18: Hey Bible readers, I'm Tara Lee Cobble, and I'm your host for The God Shot. To which of the angels did God ever say, "You are my son, today I have begotten you"? Or again, "I will be to him a father, and he shall be to me a son"? And again, when he brings the firstborn into the world, he says, "Let all God's angels worship him." Hebrews 1:5-6. The book of Hebrews tells us a lot about who Jesus is. In this section, the author spends a lot of time comparing Jesus with angels, but he makes it clear that Jesus is far superior to angels. God never refers to angels as his only begotten sons, but he repeatedly affirms that Jesus is his son. God does not command the angels to be worshipped, but instead commands the angels to worship his son. And in fact, the few times in Scripture where people mistakenly try to worship God's angels, they are rebuked. God alone deserves our worship and praise. He's where the joy is.
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20: For this morning, a mostly cloudy sky, mostly cloudy today, with showers likely in the afternoon. Could be a thunderstorm or two into the evening, high 84. Isolated shower possible later tonight, but mostly cloudy otherwise, low 66. It's going to be mostly cloudy Tuesday, with showers and maybe a thunderstorm, high 82. Wednesday, cloud, showers and isolated thunderstorms, high 84. Thursday, partly sunny with a good chance of showers and thunderstorms, high 88. Friday, cloud, showers, and isolated thunderstorms, high 88. I'm meteorologist Jim Minalli from the LiveWire Weather Center. Countdown.
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23: 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We share Sullivan County with Kingsport Housing. 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
22: 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I'm Daryl Moody, reporting.
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0: A bunch of notes from Tennessee Athletics, Tennessee football. They have picked up a commitment from a four-star tight end, Malik Howard. He is from not too far away from Knoxville in Oak Ridge, 6'3", 231 pounds. He had more than 30 offers. He chooses Tennessee over Notre Dame and Oregon as his finalist. Tennessee men's basketball, they have their pairing for the SEC-ACC Challenge. They're going to match up against Florida State. That game is going to come up on December 1st. Tennessee women's basketball face off against Virginia Tech on December 3rd in the Women's SEC-ACC Challenge. Tennessee baseball announcing that Austin Knight is joining the program. He is going to join the coaching staff and be the pitching coach. He comes to Tennessee after being the pitching coach at East Carolina, where he's helped them to five consecutive NCAA tournaments, including NCAA Super Regional, during his first season as a full-time assistant in 2022. Speaking of Tennessee baseball, Mercer two-way transfer Brandon Kersey has made a commitment to the program. Any size fountain drink for 99 cents with any purchase using Quick Stop Rewards. 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
2: Well, this morning, a mostly cloudy sky. Mostly cloudy today with showers likely in the afternoon. Could be a thunderstorm or two into the evening. High 84. Isolated shower possible later tonight, but mostly cloudy otherwise. Low 66. It's going to be mostly cloudy Tuesday with showers and maybe a thunderstorm. High 82. Wednesday, cloud, showers and isolated thunderstorms. High 84. Thursday, partly sunny with a good chance of showers and thunderstorms. High 88. Friday, cloud, showers, and isolated thunderstorms, high 88. I'm meteorologist Jim Minalli from the Live Wire Weather Center. Count on it.
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5: A man from Washington County, Tennessee, reported to Greenville police that he was scammed out of $10,000. He received calls and texts appearing to be coming from the Washington County Sheriff's Office, claiming he would be arrested for missing jury duty. The scammer had accurate personal information, persuading him to use a Bitcoin machine to send the money. All are reminded that government offices will not contact individuals via text. The town of Irwin celebrated its second annual Small Town Big Picnic on Saturday. The downtown celebration included free fun activities, vendors, live music, and more. The event began after the Apple Festival was canceled due to Hurricane Helene. The Unicoi Chamber of Commerce says the festival will grow. I'm Lisa Rothman.
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8: As we kick off National Flag Football Week, the sport is currently riding a massive wave of global momentum towards its official Olympic debut. 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
7: You know, you don't even have to be a big guy anymore to play this.
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2: This is a Bloomberg Money Minute. The sudden pullback in markets on Friday after months of investor enthusiasm is putting the spotlight on three key headwinds: soaring energy prices, mounting bets on an interest rate hike, and concerns that artificial intelligence stocks have risen too far too fast. This morning, S&P futures are seeing small gains. Strong hiring in leisure and hospitality helped fuel a surge in new jobs last month. The hospitality industry added the most positions in more than 3 years in May as we get ready to host the World Cup starting this week. And it's a sweet deal. Ingredion is buying rival Tate & Lyle, which is one of the UK's best-known food companies. It has a history that stretches back to sugar cube manufacturing in London in the late 1800s. Tate & Lyle produces a range of ingredients used in everything from baked goods to animal feed. U.S.-based Ingredion specializes in turning raw commodities like corn and potatoes into ingredients that can be used in the food industry. Courtney Donahoe, Bloomberg Radio.
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4: 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It was this date in 1962 that Skeeter Davis recorded The End of the World at RCA Studio B in Nashville. And that record, it's one of the great examples of a country song slipping the fences and going everywhere. It was country, but it was also pop. It was easy listening. It even crossed over into the R&B chart. That almost never happens. The song was written by Arthur Kent and Sylvia Dee, and what makes Skeeter's version so haunting is how calm she sounds through it. She's singing about total emotional collapse, but doesn't oversell it. The heartbreak? Sitting right there in the stillness. Chet Atkins produced it, Floyd Kramer was on piano, and the result became one of those records that feels frozen in time. Not loud, not flashy, just simply devastating. Skeeter Davis today on the Pure American Country Radio Minute. I'm Zach Bennett in for Bill Cody.
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9: Over 250 years ago, in 1772, the settlers negotiated a land lease with the Native Americans. But some natives did not like this. And near the beginning of the Revolutionary War, England convinced them to attack the settlers at Fort Watauga. Anne Robertson mobilized the women of the fort to pass cauldrons of boiling water to pour on the attackers from her position overlooking the walls of the fort. Although she sustained several injuries, Robertson continued at her post until the Indians retreated. Anne went on to be the first woman to be given a land grant. She eventually migrated west with Donaldson's party on flatboats and was the first woman teacher in Tennessee. You can see an example of the flatboat at Netherland Inn Park in Kingsport, and you can see a replica of Fort Watauga at Sycamore Shoals. 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
21: Israel says it's launched retaliatory airstrikes across large portions of Iran, despite President Trump claiming he asked them not to. The strikes come after Iran fired a barrage of missiles at Israel on Sunday. Israel says all of those attacks were intercepted. Six people are recovering from injuries after a stabbing spree at New York's Penn Station. That's the busy railway station that lies directly below Madison Square Garden, where the Knicks are hosting San Antonio for Game 3 of the NBA Finals tonight. Amtrak police were able to track down the suspect and take him into custody. Charges are pending. OpenAI is reportedly still working on a so-called super app. More from Tammy Trujillo.
22: The Financial Times says it will be rolled out in a few weeks with an updated version of ChatGPT. The super app is supposed to combine AI agents and coding tools so OpenAI can attract more customers ahead of an expected IPO.
21: I'm Michael Kastner.
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23: 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I'm Daryl Moody, reporting.
25: The Greene County Planning Commission will meet as scheduled on Tuesday. However, the rezoning request from the Vulcan Land Development has formally been withdrawn and will not be discussed during the meeting. In fact, even with the withdrawal of the application, public comment will be permitted during the scheduled meeting. That meeting starts at 1 o'clock on Tuesday. All are invited to attend. Roadway and utility improvements on Watauga Street in Kingsport are getting underway. The road work is from Gibson Mill roundabout to Linville Street. Motorists are advised to exercise caution in the work zones and seek an alternate route. Signs will mark the construction zones and detours. The work is expected to continue through November 30th. I'm Lisa Ruckman.
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0: I don't know about you, but my family tree's got some squirrels in it. We'll check into that here on today's Radio Dad Minute. As you're planning family trips this summer, maybe you have a family reunion coming up. 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What about planning a family trip to a place where you are actually from, your roots? Aside of just talking about, you know, who begat who and where the family name comes from, dads, being the great storytellers we are, can really help make family connections, especially for younger kids. 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I'm Mike Austin, the Radio Dad.
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2: Apple says developers using the App Store made more money over the past 12 months than they did the year before. The company says it adds up to $1.4 trillion in billing. Apple says 90% of those transactions did not involve commissions. Meta's oversight board says the system to deactivate accounts lacks due process. The independent board says there's no clear policy distinction between accounts that need a strike and accounts that need to be shut down. The oversight board also said it's hard for users that contact Meta to file an appeal. Publishers are now opting out of Google's AI search, at least in the UK. It comes as a new regulation goes into effect that says publishers can keep their sites out of search results for features like AI mode. And a burglar used a Waymo as a getaway car when he stole yoga clothing in San Francisco, and he's still on the loose. The San Francisco Chronicle says the robo-taxi's cameras blurred the images of his face for privacy reasons. The crime happened in January, and by the time prosecutors filed a warrant in April, Waymo couldn't find much of the evidence. Tech Report, I'm Mark Mayfield.
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7: For this morning, a mostly cloudy sky. Mostly cloudy today with showers likely in the afternoon. Could be a thunderstorm or two into the evening. High 84. Isolated shower possible later tonight, but mostly cloudy otherwise. Low 66. It's going to be mostly cloudy Tuesday with showers and maybe a thunderstorm. High 82. Wednesday, cloud, showers and isolated thunderstorms. High 84. Thursday, partly sunny with a good chance of showers and thunderstorms. High 88. Friday, cloud, showers and isolated thunderstorms. High 88. I'm meteorologist Jim Minoli from the Live Wire Weather Center. Count on it.
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29: 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Like most crossovers in this market segment, it seats five, has front-wheel drive, and rides on a now traditional McPherson strut front and torsion beam rear suspension. 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
25: A man from Washington County, Tennessee, reported to Greenville police that he was scammed out of $10,000. He received calls and text appearing to be coming from the Washington County Sheriff's Office, claiming he would be arrested for missing jury duty. The scammer had accurate personal information, persuading him to use a Bitcoin machine to send the money. All are reminded that government offices will not contact individuals via text. The town of Irwin celebrated its second annual Small Town Big Picnic on Saturday. The downtown celebration included free fun activities, vendors, live music, and more. The event began after the Apple Festival was canceled due to Hurricane Helene. The Unicoi Chamber of Commerce says the festival will grow. I'm Lisa Rothman.
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15: From the Quick Stop Market Sports Desk, I'm Matt Pauly. Major League Baseball will start with the Baltimore Orioles. They wrap up a series against the Blue Jays yesterday. They lose 6-4. They end up losing 2 of 3 in the series. Today, they're going to match up against Seattle on the mound for the Orioles. Right-hander Chris Bassitt, he's 4-4 with a 5.27 ERA. The Washington Nationals took 2 of 3 from the Diamondbacks, but they lose yesterday by a 5-1 score. They're in San Francisco to take on the Giants today. Miles Michaelis on the mound. The right-hander is 1-5 with a 6.39 ERA. Elsewhere, the Pittsburgh Pirates lose to the Braves yesterday 3-2. Both the Pirates and Braves are off today. The Pirates tomorrow will open up a home series against the Dodgers, while the Braves tomorrow, they are going to be in Chicago for a matchup against the White Sox. And the St. Louis Cardinals have won 4 straight games. They swept the Cincinnati Reds, winning on Sunday 5-3. They're in New York, and they'll open up a series against the Mets coming up tomorrow. Don't start your morning hungry. Quick Stop sausage, egg, and cheese biscuit, just $1.99. 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
20: We
1: remember generals, battles, and even local militiamen, but we usually overlook the child soldiers that stood for American liberty. Children 16 years old and as young as 9 had vital roles in our fight for independence. Underage boys frequently joined the Frontier Fife and Drum Corps using music to communicate commands on the battlefield, and some went on to fight. William Cross fought at Kings Mountain after starting his service at 14. Also at Kings Mountain was John Sevier's personal fifer, William Price, who was just 13, and his 15-year-old son, James. You can find out more at Sycamore Shoals State Historic Site and visit a memorial with over 200 names of child soldiers at Cook Family Park in Elizabethton. 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
2: 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I'm Jeffrey Lyons, looking at The Stick, a golf comedy playing nowadays on Apple TV, starring Owen Wilson. He plays a former golf champ who wound up working in a pro shop somewhere giving lessons. Then he meets a young golfing neophyte with a rare talent in need of some tweaks to his game. The other two main characters are Peter Zager, he's the phenom on the links, and Lily Kay has a possible love interest. Mariana Trevino is the young duffer's mother. Veteran Timothy Oliphant does a nice job as a cagey partner turned rival of Wilson's character. This premise, a former player who mentors a young phenom, is nothing new. Albert Brooks, for instance, played a baseball version of this premise in the movie The Scout. But like Brooks, Owen Wilson is so adept at this type of lovable loser comedy, it gives the movie the comedy it deserves. That's Lyons Den Radio. I'm Jeffrey Lyons.
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7: For this morning, a mostly cloudy sky. Mostly cloudy today, with showers likely in the afternoon. Could be a thunderstorm or two into the evening. High 84. Isolated shower possible later tonight, but mostly cloudy otherwise. Low 66. It's going to be mostly cloudy Tuesday, with showers and maybe a thunderstorm. High 82. Wednesday, cloud, showers and isolated thunderstorms. High 84. Thursday, partly sunny with a good chance of showers and thunderstorms, high 88. Friday, cloud, showers and isolated thunderstorms, high 88. I'm meteorologist Jim Minalli from the Live Wire Weather Center. Count on it.
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21: This is a Bloomberg Money Minute. Stocks are rebounding today after taking a tumble on Friday. It was a surprisingly big jobs report, which is raising expectations that the Federal Reserve could hike interest rates. The U.S. added 172,000 jobs in May. This morning, Iran signaling an end to attacks on Israel, sending futures higher. Delta says travelers continue to pay up for a premium experience. Delta estimates it's been able to recover some of its jet fuel expenses by adding about 10 to 15% to ticket prices. Even so, Delta says demand hasn't slowed down. And companies are spending more on LGBTQ causes and Pride Month events this June after years of retreat and anti-DEI backlash. Companies such as MasterCard, American Eagle Outfitters, and Levi's are increasing spending and boosting contributions to LGBTQ causes. Despite signs of a rebound, marketers and activists say Pride sponsorships remain well below the level seen in the early 2020s. Courtney Donahoe, Bloomberg Radio.
22: Hello, I'm Jerry Stewart, and this is One Moment in America. Being someone who writes with my left hand, I'm always looking to find other lefties like me. Listen to these amazing stories about two famous lefties. Being a lefty myself, I love to read stories about other lefties. Here's a couple you won't believe. Gerald Ford, our 38th president, could write with either hand. But here's the weird part. Because he was not allowed as a child to be a lefty, when he stood at the board, he would use his right hand. But secretly, sitting down, he continued to use his left. Very strange. But here's one you won't believe. James Garfield loved to entertain his friends and guests by, get this, writing Latin with one hand while at the same time writing Greek with the other. Amazing. I'm Jerry Stewart, and that was One Moment in America.
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12: 1959, a new obscure Plainfield, New Jersey doo-wop group releases its debut single on Flip Records, Lonely Island. It stiffs, but over the next decade, the group would evolve into one of the funkiest ever. Parliament Funkadelic, led by George Clinton from its 1959 inception till 2019. 1987, Yogi Horton, talented yet tormented drummer upset about the state of his career, jumps to his death from a 17-story window at the DeMont Hotel in Manhattan. He was 33. Before joining Luther Vandross's band, Horton was in demand for the likes of Diana Ross, David Byrne, the B-52s, Bob James, John Lennon, and many others. 2003, at the 57th Tony Awards in New York City, Billy Joel wins a Tony for Best Orchestrations on the Musical.

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2: It's 9 o'clock.
3: Israel says it attacked multiple targets in Iran, despite President Trump claiming he asked them not to. The strikes, which reportedly hit several targets, including the city of Tehran, came early Monday local time after Iran fired missiles at Israel. A lawsuit aims to stop a UFC event planned for the White House grounds on June 14th. Which happens to be President Trump's 80th birthday. The lawsuit argues the event would use federal land to benefit a private company without proper congressional approval. Police have a man in custody in connection to a stabbing spree at Penn Station in New York City. Scott Pringle reports.
4: Witnesses say the suspect taken into custody appears to be homeless and emotionally disturbed after he stabbed multiple people. This was around 7 o'clock at Penn Station Sunday night at the New Jersey Transit Concourse. Some were left with more serious injuries than others. All are expected to survive.
5: I've seen him once, but I didn't think he was capable of doing anything. I just saw the cops, they were just running into that area. They pinned him down.
4: The circumstances leading up to the stabbing are unclear. Charges are pending. In New York, I'm Scott Pringle.
3: All 12 people shot Saturday night near the Old West End Festival in Toledo, Ohio, are expected to survive. The victims, ranging in age from 14 to 61, were wounded when police say at least two men were involved in an exchange of gunfire.
6: The officers were quick to respond. They were right there when the shots were coming out. Appears as though there was at least two shooters. I think they were probably shooting at each other.
3: And at least 30 people are dead after a magnitude 7.8 earthquake rocked the Philippines. The number of injured has risen to well over 100. Dozens of buildings have collapsed or been damaged. I'm Michael Kastner.
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3: The leading Republican in the race for governor of California says he hasn't seen any evidence of fraud in the election. More from Jason Nathanson.
13: President Trump and others have said that there is fraud happening in California's election, and federal prosecutors have said they're investigating fraud claims along with the FBI. On Sunday, Republican Steve Hilton was asked about that.
14: We've got teams looking at it. We've got teams of lawyers standing by.
13: He tells NBC LA's news conference with Conan Nolan.
14: And so far, we haven't seen anything.
13: Many are unhappy with the slow California vote count, but Hilton says that's not evidence of fraud, just evidence of a broken California system. He remains confident he'll make it to a runoff for governor in November against Democrat Javier Becerra. I'm Jason Nathanson.
3: Despite claims of election fraud, President Trump has offered no evidence of his claims. Tennis legend Serena Williams is making a surprise return to professional tennis. The 44-year-old has announced she's ending her four-year retirement. Natalie Rodriguez reports.
15: Williams has taken the court in a doubles match at London's Queen's Club. She is pairing up in doubles with 19-year-old Canadian rising star Victoria Mboko, a player 25 years her junior. When asked why she's returning now, Williams, the 23-time Grand Slam champion, told reporters, why not? Adding that her youngest daughter has never seen her play professionally. And there's no stopping Williams, who continues her grass court comeback tour at the Berlin Tennis Open in Germany. Natalie Rodriguez, Miami.
3: A social media post by the Switzerland national football team has gone viral. Bree Tennis with details.
16: The team is training at a facility in San Diego that borders open space preserves and canyons. And those are places rattlesnakes like to live. A warning is unique to the team as Switzerland doesn't have rattlesnakes and team members don't know what to look or listen for. The social media post warns participants of snake areas and to avoid brush, stay on paved paths and make sure you listen for the rattle.
3: I'm Michael Kastner.
17: The Greene County Planning Commission will meet as scheduled on Tuesday. However, the rezoning request from the Vulcan Land Development has formally been withdrawn and will not be discussed during the meeting. In fact, even with the withdrawal of the application, public comment will be permitted during the scheduled meeting. That meeting starts at 1 o'clock on Tuesday. All are invited to attend. Roadway and utility improvements on Watauga Street in Kingsport are getting underway. The road work is from Gibson Mill roundabout to Linville Street. Motorists are advised to exercise caution in the work zones and seek an alternate route. Signs will mark the construction zones and detours. The work is expected to continue through November 30th. I'm Lisa Rudman.
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21: Access Tennessee News, I'm Caitlin Jones. Witnesses say it was an unreal scene. A crash on I-75 in Hamilton County sent fireworks flying into the air Saturday evening, and it shut down both sides of traffic. The Tri-Community Volunteer Fire Department says a pickup truck and a box trailer carrying a whole load of fireworks crashed and caught fire, causing the explosions. Several people got out of their cars to watch the display. Crews from the Chattanooga Fire, Catoosa County, and Highway 58 Fire Departments responded to help. No injuries were reported. And country music star Brad Paisley is speaking out against allowing a data center to be built beside the Nashville Zoo, calling it an absolute nightmare scenario. Last week, we told you about the nearly 70,000-foot data center proposal. It's now garnished nearly 300,000 signatures in a petition against the project. Paisley went to social media over the weekend encouraging people to sign the petition, saying, quote, "It would be an absolute eyesore and detract in every way for not only that zoo, but also that area." More news in 30 seconds.
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21: CMA Fest 2026 wrapped up its final night of the four-day musical event last night with the final act by Luke Bryan at Nissan Stadium. It was estimated to draw 90,000 to 95,000 people to downtown each day. The weekend featured major artists like Tim McGraw and Lainey Wilson and some surprise appearances by Florida Georgia Line and Jelly Roll. Each day brought free performances as well. It's also marked the final CMA Fest at the original Nissan Stadium before its replacement. Caitlin Jones, Access Tennessee News.
23: Welcome to Date the Word, where we connect today's date to God's Word with a hope that it becomes more memorable to you. 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Isaiah 6-8 says, "Also I heard the voice of the Lord saying, Whom shall I send, and who will go for us? Then I said, Here am I, send me." Isaiah 6-8. Isaiah is having a moment with God. He sees him and now he hears him. In hearing what God needs, Isaiah humbly raises his hand to volunteer. Five life-changing words. Here am I. Send me. On 6-8, recall Isaiah 6-8 and say to God, "Here am I. Send me."
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26: Hello,
0: this morning, a mostly cloudy sky. Mostly cloudy today, with showers likely in the afternoon. Could be a thunderstorm or two into the evening. High 84. Isolated shower possible later tonight, but mostly cloudy otherwise. Low 66. It's going to be mostly cloudy Tuesday, with showers and maybe a thunderstorm. High 82. Wednesday, cloud, showers and isolated thunderstorms. High 84. Thursday, partly sunny with a good chance of showers and thunderstorms. High 88. Friday, cloud, showers and isolated thunderstorms, high 88. I'm meteorologist Jim Minalli from the Live Wire Weather Center. Countdown.
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5: 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I'm Daryl Moody, reporting.
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7: A bunch of notes from Tennessee Athletics, Tennessee football. They have picked up a commitment from a four-star tight end Malik Howard. He is from not too far away from Knoxville in Oak Ridge, 6'3", 231 pounds. He had more than 30 offers. He chooses Tennessee over Notre Dame and Oregon as his finalist. Tennessee men's basketball, they have their pairing for the SEC-ACC Challenge. They're going to match up against Florida State. That game is going to come up on December 1st. Tennessee women's basketball face off against Virginia Tech on December 3rd in the women's SEC-ACC Challenge. Tennessee baseball announcing that Austin Knight is joining the program. He is going to join the coaching staff and be the pitching coach. He comes to Tennessee after being the pitching coach at East Carolina, where he's helped them to five consecutive NCAA tournaments, including NCAA Super Regional, during his first season as a full-time assistant in 2022. Speaking of Tennessee baseball, Mercer two-way transfer Brandon Kersey has made a commitment to the program. Any size fountain drink for 99 cents with any purchase using Quick Stop Rewards. 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
8: 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I'm not Dr. Mike. I'm just a dad like you. 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
10: The Wayans brothers return in the sixth installment of the long-running Scary Movie franchise. Paul Rudd and Nick Jonas sing their hearts out in a new movie called Power Ballad. 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And on Apple TV, Cape Fear gets adapted into a series. It stars Patrick Wilson, who spoke with ABC Audio.
12: Whether it's through phones and drones and AI and everything else, that's an invasion of privacy. 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

0: with showers and maybe a thunderstorm, high 82. Wednesday, cloud, showers and isolated thunderstorms, high 84. Thursday, partly sunny with a good chance of showers and thunderstorms, high 88. Friday, cloud, showers and isolated thunderstorms, high 88. I'm meteorologist Jim Minoli from the Live Wire Weather Center. Count on it.
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3: A man from Washington County, Tennessee, reported to Greenville police that he was scammed out of $10,000. He received calls and text appearing to be coming from the Washington County Sheriff's Office, claiming he would be arrested for missing jury duty. The scammer had accurate personal information, persuading him to use a Bitcoin machine to send the money. All are reminded that government offices will not contact individuals via text. The town of Irwin celebrated its second annual Small Town Big Picnic on Saturday. The downtown celebration included free fun activities, vendors, live music, and more. The event began after the Apple Festival was canceled due to Hurricane Helene. The Unicoi Chamber of Commerce says the festival will grow. I'm Lisa Rothman.
4: The name Irwin is derived from Old German and means army friend. That name could not be more appropriate for the men that would become known as the Irwin Nine. In the early days of World War II, nine young men from the town of Irwin volunteered for service in the United States Army Air Corps, proud to defend their country. All nine were assigned to separate bomber groups. All nine were shot down at different times in different places. Even though there were more than 50 prisoner of war camps in Germany, all nine men eventually ended up at the same camp. Clyde Tinker, Fred Miller, Dick Franklin, Alan Alford, Stan Norris, Jim Hensley, George Swingle, Richard Edwards, and George Hatcher were liberated in April of 1945 and returned home safely. Today, the Tennessee National Guard Armory in Irwin stands in their honor as we celebrate the 150th anniversary of Unicoi County in Irwin. Jet Broadcasting salutes these local heroes for their service and sacrifice.
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7: In terms of its implications for the U.S. economy, for different industries, I only think we're beginning to understand the implications of all of this and how fast we're going to be able to create efficiencies and learning.
5: That's Greg Dowd, CEO of the National Milk Producers Federation, on the subject of AI. Many dairy products have a relatively short shelf life, and says Dowd, AI could streamline that.
7: Balancing the supply of a perishable product is one of the most complicated things of any ag commodity that I've ever seen, and I've been doing this for a long time in a lot of different commodities. Everybody kind of swaps milk back and forth every day across the country, depending on where it's being produced and where it needs to be used. These things all change seasonally, et cetera, demand, et cetera. If you could figure out a way to share that data and work together, the efficiencies that could be created are truly extraordinary. And that benefit goes to higher prices for producers and lower prices for consumers. That's the beauty of it.
5: Dowd also told me that AI has been demonstrated to improve efficiencies in animal genetics, feed rations, and reducing methane emissions. He'll return tomorrow. That's Farm to Fork. I'm Darrell Anderson.

0: This is Bloomberg Money Minute. Stocks are rebounding today after taking a tumble on Friday. It was a surprisingly big jobs report, which is raising expectations that the Federal Reserve could hike interest rates. The U.S. added 172,000 jobs in May. This morning, Iran signaling an end to attacks on Israel, sending futures higher. Delta says travelers continue to pay up for a premium experience. Delta estimates it's been able to recover some of its jet fuel expenses by adding about 10 to 15% to ticket prices. Even so, Delta says demand hasn't slowed down. And companies are spending more on LGBTQ causes and Pride Month events this June after years of retreat and anti-DEI backlash. Companies such as MasterCard, American Eagle Outfitters, and Levi's are increasing spending and boosting contributions to LGBTQ causes. Despite signs of a rebound, marketers and activists say Pride sponsorships remain well below the level seen in the early 2020s. Courtney Donahoe, Bloomberg Radio.
1: 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Here's Chris Whitting.
2: When you're having a bad day, just remember one thing. It might be a blessing in disguise. Consider a guy named Al Parkhouse. He was running very late for work. And when he finally got there, every coat hook was taken. There was no place to hang up his jacket. That little irritation led to real inspiration. Al worked at the Timberlake Wire Company of Michigan. So, he grabbed a length of strong wire and twisted it until it would hold his coat. Then he bent one end of the wire into a hook. His co-workers were impressed, and so was the boss, who soon put Al's creation on the market. Next time you use a coat hanger, think of Al Parkhouse. His creative bent helped him hook up with a product that's really hung around. With the Success Journal, I'm Chris Whitting.
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6: 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It stood among the most attractive buildings in any of the state. This is how a reporter described the Limestone Depot in 1888. 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Starting around 1855, trains became popular for passengers in addition to transport of goods. Small depots were built to accommodate rural towns. One such depot stood in Chucky. Fullen's Depot, later called Chucky Depot, was built in the late 1800s and burned in 1905. A new depot was built a year later and had two public waiting rooms, a ticket window, and a freight warehouse. 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It is the perfect place to learn more about railroad history, and it's free. 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
17: Israel says it attacked multiple targets in Iran, despite President Trump claiming that he asked them not to. The strikes, which reportedly hit several targets, including the city of Tehran, came early Monday local time after Iran fired missiles at Israel. At least 30 people are dead after a magnitude 7.8 earthquake rocked the Philippines. The number of injured has risen to well over 100. Dozens of buildings have collapsed or been damaged. Scary Movie 6 is on track to set a franchise record after drawing crowds on its opening day. More from Scott Carr.
18: The Paramount and Miramax film grossed more than $24 million on Friday alone.
19: Ghostface is still killing folks.
18: Scary Movie 6 is expected to make about $56 million by the end of the weekend. The parody reunites Marlon Wayans, Sean Wayans, and Damon Wayans Jr.
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21: If not, I do have partnerships with other local domestic violence shelters in these upper 8 counties that are willing to house trafficking victims for us, and our care coordinators are able to work with those clients in those shelters if they do choose to stay in the area if they do need emergency shelter.
20: For more information, visit growfreetn.org. I'm Daryl Moody reporting.
22: The Greene County Planning Commission will meet as scheduled on Tuesday. However, the rezoning request from the Vulcan Land Development has formally been withdrawn and will not be discussed during the meeting. In fact, even with the withdrawal of the application, public comment will be permitted during the scheduled meeting. That meeting starts at 1 o'clock on Tuesday. All are invited to attend. Roadway and utility improvements on Watauga Street in Kingsport are getting underway. The road work is from Gibson Mill roundabout to Linville Street. Motorists are advised to exercise caution in the work zones and seek an alternate route. Signs will mark the construction zones and detours. The work is expected to continue through November 30th. I'm Lisa Rudman.
23: Rings and stuff out of shotgun shells and bullets. It's Dadpreneur. Hi, I'm Mike Austin with today's Radio Dad Minute. Brent Emily has a couple of businesses. He's a stay-at-home dad, runs it all out of his house.
24: I own another business, inflatable rental business, so we do kids' birthday parties.
23: So you got like an inflatable bouncy house business, but what Brent does on the side of that even is he makes jewelry out of coins and shotgun shells and bullets. I said, okay, that's weird, but what are the challenges as a stay-at-home entrepreneur, dadpreneur?
24: Able to still pay attention to the kids when I've got so much to do. And last night was a perfect example. My kids came in here, you know, I'm trying to print shipping labels, and, you know, all of a sudden, they're standing at the stairway saying, Dad, we left you 2 Nerf guns there, and you can come attack us anytime.
23: That's a total dad thing, though, isn't it? I think I'd drop the work and go jump in the bouncy house with the Nerf guns and the kids. 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I'm Mike Austin, the Radio Dad.
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2: Mitch Anthony here with today's Daily Dose. The ability to accept and move with change is the thing that keeps you current, relevant, alive, and meaningful in our world. But all people have difficulty accepting a different view even when presented with undeniable evidence. The story is told about Leonardo da Vinci, who for years had doubted the universally accepted theory that heavier objects fall faster than lighter ones. Da Vinci assembled a group of leading scientists at the Leaning Tower of Pisa. He then ascended to the top of the tower and pushed two rocks off the edge at exactly the same moment. One of the rocks was significantly heavier than the other, and yet they hit the ground at the very same time. The scientists all witnessed the historic event. The long-held theory was shattered. Did they accept it? No. They accused Da Vinci of trickery, of some sleight of hand. They refused to believe what their eyes had just seen. 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
11: For this morning, a mostly cloudy sky, mostly cloudy today, with showers likely in the afternoon. Could be a thunderstorm or two into the evening, high 84. Isolated shower possible later tonight, but mostly cloudy otherwise, low 66. It's going to be mostly cloudy Tuesday, with showers and maybe a thunderstorm, high 82. Wednesday, cloud, showers and isolated thunderstorms, high 84. Thursday, partly sunny with a good chance of showers and thunderstorms, high 88. Friday, cloud, showers and isolated thunderstorms, high 88. I'm meteorologist Jim Minalli from the Live Wire Weather Center. Count on it.
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10: 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Now on with the show. This is the Daily Note from JamesABrown.net. Legendary commentator Paul Harvey is one of my inspirations. He once said that capitalism is a good servant that's worth defending. I agree. Capitalism is a word that makes people flinch now. Say it on the left and they hear greed. Say it on the right and they hear freedom. And both sides would hate his metaphor. Now, I nor Harvey would argue that our system is perfect. I know that deeply. The question is, what and how does capitalism serve us? The answer is served up in a word, opportunity. No more, no less. The rest is up to us. On that note, I'm James A. Brown. And as always, be well.
22: A man from Washington County, Tennessee, reported to Greenville police that he was scammed out of $10,000. He received calls and text appearing to be coming from the Washington County Sheriff's Office, claiming he would be arrested for missing jury duty. The scammer had accurate personal information, persuading him to use a Bitcoin machine to send the money. All are reminded that government offices will not contact individuals via text. The town of Irwin celebrated its second annual Small Town Big Picnic on Saturday. The downtown celebration included free fun activities, vendors, live music, and more. The event began after the Apple Festival was canceled due to Hurricane Helene. The Unicoi Chamber of Commerce says the festival will grow. I'm Lisa Rothman.
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28: Sadly, our nation's first Father's Day was a result of the worst mine disaster in U.S. history. Days before Christmas in 1907, explosions in West Virginia's Fairmont coal mines killed 362 men. The following July, a local church set aside a special day to honor those men, but it only happened once. In 1910, Sonora Dodd organized churches and local businesses to honor all fathers, but it was only celebrated in her state of Washington. For the next 50 years, attempts to make Father's Day a national holiday failed until President Richard Nixon signed it into law on April 24, 1972. This has been The Making of America. I'm Michael Emerson, and you can visit us at jeffersonmediagroup.com.
1: From the Quick Stop Market Sports Desk, I'm Matt Pauly. Major League Baseball will start with the Baltimore Orioles. They wrap up a series against the Blue Jays yesterday. They lose 6-4. They end up losing 2 of 3 in the series. Today, they're going to match up against Seattle on the mound for the Orioles. Right-hander Chris Bassitt, he's 4-4 with a 5.27 ERA. The Washington Nationals took 2 of 3 from the Diamondbacks, but they lose yesterday by a 5-1 score. They're in San Francisco to take on the Giants today. Miles Michaelis on the mound. The right-hander is 1-5 with a 6.39 ERA. Elsewhere, the Pittsburgh Pirates lose to the Braves yesterday 3-2. Both the Pirates and Braves are off today. The Pirates tomorrow will open up a home series against the Dodgers, while the Braves tomorrow, they are going to be in Chicago for a matchup against the White Sox. And the St. Louis Cardinals have won 4 straight games. They swept the Cincinnati Reds, winning on Sunday 5-3. They're in New York, and they'll open up a series against the Mets coming up tomorrow. Don't start your morning hungry. Quick Stop sausage, egg, and cheese biscuit, just $1.99. 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
13: Emerson said that if I have lost confidence in myself, then I have the universe against me. People lose confidence based on a combination of their genetics and what happens during childhood and teenage years. Bad parenting or bullies can destroy a person's self-confidence to a point where they can't even accept a compliment. Issues of self-esteem are based on false narratives. Nasty comments from parents and others become neural connections. That negativity is like a walking path that grooves itself within the brain with automatic negative thoughts. When you feel this way, write it down on paper, then argue on paper as to why that really isn't true. You need to widen out that mental path. Practice it over and over, and you will feel better. So when you learn to believe in yourself, you can be successful, and you can be happy.
12: Appalachian History 101.
17: With soldiers like him, no wonder the frontiersman won. Legend has it that General Washington said this about Joseph Greer after his legendary journey to deliver the news of victory at King's Mountain to the Continental Congress in Philadelphia. Hailing from the Watauga settlement, clad in buckskin and standing 6.5 feet tall, Joseph Greer had covered 600 miles through rugged wilderness and perilous conditions in just 30 days. Chosen by John Sevier for the near impossible task, he left just hours after demonstrating his valor fighting alongside the Overmountain Men. Armed with a musket, a compass, and some essential supplies, he dodged British patrols and hostile natives to deliver the good news and boost the morale of the Patriots. He became known as the King's Mountain Messenger. Happy 250, America.
18: With America 250 and the World Cup, July is getting pretty crowded, so Amazon has officially announced that Prime Day 2026 will run from June 23rd through the 26th, marking a major shift from its traditional July timing. The sale will once again last 4 days. Florida's Attorney General has filed a civil lawsuit against OpenAI and its chief executive, accusing the company of knowingly releasing a dangerous artificial intelligence insurance product while downplaying its risk to consumers. Officials say it's the first state-led legal action against the maker of ChatGPT. McDonald's this week unveiled McDonald's Next, a new strategic framework aimed at accelerating growth, improving productivity, and modernizing operations across its restaurant network. The company plans to leverage technology to improve efficiency. I'm Mark Huffman. 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
2: For this morning, a mostly cloudy sky, mostly cloudy today, with showers likely in the afternoon. Could be a thunderstorm or two into the evening, high 84. Isolated shower possible later tonight, but mostly cloudy otherwise, low 66. It's going to be mostly cloudy Tuesday, with showers and maybe a thunderstorm, high 82. Wednesday, cloud, showers and isolated thunderstorms, high 84. Thursday, partly sunny with a good chance of showers and thunderstorms, high 88. Friday, cloud, showers, and isolated thunderstorms, high 88. I'm meteorologist Jim Minalli from the Live Wire Weather Center. Count on it.
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20: This is a Bloomberg Money Minute. Some positivity on Wall Street this morning as stocks reverse direction and trade higher following Friday's major losses. Some excitement over Apple. Investors think today could be the day the company may finally make a big splash with its AI Siri-related advances. Toyota RAV4s with fuel efficiency of more than 40 miles a gallon, suddenly the most coveted used cars in America. Used late-model versions of the RAV4 Hybrid are now often listing for more than their original sticker price amid the huge shortage of new RAV4s. Consumers who can't quit caffeine completely are finding other options instead. Sales of refrigerated, ready-to-drink bottles of uncaffeinated coffee and tea, they're up almost 15% in the past year or so. And forget about a pied de terre. A growing number of seniors are going for a med-a-terre near their doctor. Wall Street Journal says wealthy seniors are buying second properties in major metros to stay close to the best medical providers they can find. Denise Pellegrini, Bloomberg Radio.
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23: For the ninth year in a row, Finland has been named the happiest country in the world. That's according to the World Happiness Report put out every year by the Wellbeing Research Center at the University of Oxford in the UK. Two other Nordic nations, Iceland and Denmark, came in at numbers 2 and 3. Now, having spent quite a bit of time in these countries over my 2.5 decades as a journalist, I can tell you that this is not at all that surprising. There's an entirely different way of thinking in these countries. We before me, you might say. In other words, the mentality is less adversarial and much more, we're all in this together. One other interesting thing that came up was that no matter where someone lived, the more time they spent on social media, the less happy they were. Want to smile? It's simple. Put your phone away for a bit. I'm Dr. Sanjay Gupta, helping you live a better life.
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2: It's 10 o'clock.
5: Israel says it has launched retaliatory airstrikes across large swaths of Iran, despite President Trump's claim that he asked them not to. Former U.S. Ambassador to Oman, Mark Sievers, says tensions over Iran appear to be growing between Israel and the U.S.
6: They seem to be headed somewhat in different directions. Part of that is over Lebanon and how to keep Lebanon separate from the Gulf issue.
5: The strikes, which reportedly hit several targets, including the city of Tehran, came early today after Iran fired missiles at Israel. Israel says all those attacks were intercepted. Iran has been demanding that Israel stop attacking Lebanon, where it's fighting Hezbollah, which is backed by Tehran. Police have a man in custody in connection with a stabbing spree at Penn Station in New York City. Witnesses say the suspect taken into custody appears to be homeless and emotionally disturbed.
7: I've seen him once, but I didn't think he was capable of doing anything. I just saw the cops. They were just running into that area. They pinned him down.
5: Police say six people were stabbed Sunday night, with some of the victims suffering serious injuries. All are expected to survive. Los Angeles Mayor Karen Bass and fellow Democrat Nithya Raman are on track to compete in a November runoff for leadership in the city. More from Mark Mayfield.
8: Bass has faced a tough challenge from Raman, a council member for L.A.'s District 4, following criticism of Bass's first term in office. The pair defeated Republican reality TV star Spencer Pratt, among others. Bass moved on to the runoff just hours after the polls closed on June the 2nd.
5: The 79th annual Tony Awards were held Sunday at Radio City Music Hall in New York. Death of a Salesman won six awards, the most for any production this year. Best Play went to Liberation, while Schmigadoon was named Best Musical. I'm Michael Kastner.
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0: The Boulder Jewish Festival in Boulder, Colorado, paid tribute on Sunday to the victims of the Pearl Street Mall attack just 1 year later. Connor Shreve with more.
1: Just steps from where the 2025 attack took place, organizers praised the resilience of Boulder's Jewish community. Survivor Ed Victor says it was important for him to come back.
2: It is hard to come back, but I also know it's important to come back and be and to show up and to speak out. And so that's why I'm here.
1: Victor says he was proud to see a permanent stone memorial unveiled in front of the Boulder courthouse where the attack happened. I'm Connor Shreve.
0: Former 60 Minutes correspondent Scott Pelley says CBS News is, in his words, on fire. Rob Martier reports.
3: A weepy Pelley made the comment during an interview with the New York Times following his firing last week. He said there's a subtle political bias that he's never seen at 60 Minutes or CBS News before. He was dismissed after a heated exchange with new executive producer Nick Bilton during a staff meeting after almost 30 years with the program. President Trump had previously sued Paramount over an interview CBS conducted with then-Vice President Kamala Harris. At issue, the editing of that interview. Paramount settled the lawsuit for $16 million. I'm Rob Martier.
0: A California man who survived a grizzly bear bite is telling his harrowing story. More from Jason Nathanson.
4: Daniel Crago is lucky to be alive.
5: As soon as we made eye contact, it charged at me.
4: He was on a several-day, 20-mile hike in Glacier National Park a little over a week ago when he stumbled upon a small cub and a large grizzly bear.
5: As soon as it started running at me, kind of the thought of this is it went through my mind.
4: He tells NBC San Diego he threw his arm up in front of his face.
5: Thankfully, that's what it bit.
4: His arm ripped open, bone shattered, then he was dragged about 20 feet and miraculously left in the snow. Another miracle, he was found by a doctor who was also hiking and airlifted to safety.
0: I'm Michael Kastner.
6: The Greene County Planning Commission will meet as scheduled on Tuesday. However, the rezoning request from the Vulcan Land Development has formally been withdrawn and will not be discussed during the meeting. In fact, even with the withdrawal of the application, public comment will be permitted during the scheduled meeting. That meeting starts at 1 o'clock on Tuesday. All are invited to attend. Roadway and utility improvements on Watauga Street in Kingsport are getting underway. The road work is from Gibson Mill roundabout to Linville Street. Motorists are advised to exercise caution in the work zones and seek an alternate route. Signs will mark the construction zones and detours. The work is expected to continue through November 30th. I'm Lisa Ruckman.
7: 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Grainger, for the ones who get it done.
8: Access Tennessee News, I'm Caitlin Jones. The Oak Ridge Public Works Department say services are back to normal after a breakage affected several residents Sunday. The main break happened near Tulsa Road, impacting a large area, according to the city's Facebook post. Many residents reported low water pressure to no water at all and even water overflowing in some areas. The city says residents may still experience cloudiness or air in their water and to run the water 5 to 10 minutes before using. And a fiery crash on I-40 in Mount Juliet left parts of the interstate closed all morning and two people injured on Sunday. The crash happened near mile marker 223 around 5:30 a.m., according to TDOT. Both sides of the interstate experienced closures throughout the morning. The interstate fully reopened just before 1 p.m. The Mount Juliet Police Department said a tractor trailer caught fire after striking the median wall. Two people were taken to a local hospital with minor injuries. More news in 30 seconds.
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10: The Cumberland Fossil Plant in Stewart County is getting $46 million in federal funding to revitalize the coal plant. The TVA says the funding will help enhance reliability, efficiency, and extend its operational life to meet the electrical demands of the region. The Cumberland Fossil Plant modernization is one of 13 coal plant projects across the country receiving the funding. It aligns with a recent presidential executive order declaring a national emergency on coal supply chains. Caitlin Jones, Access Tennessee News.
11: Hey Bible readers, I'm Tara Lee Cobble, and I'm your host for The God Shot. Of the angels, he says, he makes his angels winds and his ministers a flame of fire. But of the Son, he says, your throne, O God, is forever and ever. The scepter of righteousness is the scepter of your kingdom. Hebrews 1:7-8. The book of Hebrews tells us a lot about who Jesus is. In this section, the author spends time comparing Jesus with angels, but makes it clear that Jesus is far superior to angels. God uses the angels in a variety of ways. Specifically, he uses them as messengers, which is what their name means. Jesus, on the other hand, is far more than a messenger. He does bring a message, but he is also the eternal king who reigns forever. His kingdom will never end. No matter what happens in your day, the reign of your eternal king isn't threatened. And as his human messengers, may his kingdom be our focus. He's where the joy is.
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13: For this morning, a mostly cloudy sky. Mostly cloudy today, with showers likely in the afternoon. Could be a thunderstorm or two into the evening. High 84. Isolated shower possible later tonight, but mostly cloudy otherwise. Low 66. It's going to be mostly cloudy Tuesday, with showers and maybe a thunderstorm. High 82. Wednesday, cloud, showers and isolated thunderstorms, high 84. Thursday, partly sunny with a good chance of showers and thunderstorms, high 88. Friday, cloud, showers and isolated thunderstorms, high 88. I'm meteorologist Jim Minalli from the LiveWire Weather Center. Count on it.
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18: 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The U.S. National Science Foundation has launched a new initiative to engage the next generation AI-ready STEM workforce. The collaboration brings together the interdisciplinary science of learning, deep experiences in education practice and teaching, and innovations in the use of data science, AI, and technology. The Collaboratory to Advance Mathematics and Learning, or CAML, will create new research networks that generate or enhance high-value AI-ready datasets to advance understanding of K-12 mathematics learning. The networks will include experts in the basic science of learning, education practitioners, and data scientists. NSFSBE Assistant Director Kay Husbands Feeling said, quote, "The knowledge and skills supported through this program are essential for student success and for building a workforce prepared to lead in artificial intelligence, biotechnology, and quantum technologies," end quote. A second phase of CAML will bring the collaboration to a national level, establishing a socio-technical platform designed to build community, strengthen capacity, and sustain a united effort to advance math learning and education in K-12. This unique platform will ultimately equip our nation's youth with the foundational knowledge and skills necessary to be the next generation of American AI innovators and propel our nation to new heights of scientific and economic achievement. Learn more about advancements in AI education in NSF's Discovery Files podcast.
19: 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A bunch of notes from Tennessee Athletics, Tennessee football. They have picked up a commitment from a four-star tight end, Malik Howard. He is from not too far away from Knoxville in Oak Ridge, 6'3", 231 pounds. He had more than 30 offers. He chooses Tennessee over Notre Dame and Oregon as his finalist. Tennessee men's basketball, they have their pairing for the SEC-ACC Challenge. They're going to match up against Florida State. That game is going to come up on December 1st. Tennessee women's basketball face off against Virginia Tech on December 3rd in the women's SEC-ACC Challenge. Tennessee baseball announcing that Austin Knight is joining the program. He is going to join the coaching staff and be the pitching coach. He comes to Tennessee after being the pitching coach at East Carolina, where he's helped them to five consecutive NCAA tournaments, including NCAA Super Regional, during his first season as a full-time assistant in 2022. Speaking of Tennessee baseball, Mercer two-way transfer Brandon Kersey has made a commitment to the program. Any size fountain drink for 99 cents with any purchase using Quick Stop Rewards. 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
26: 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Today's quote was submitted by Barry. Martha Washington said, "I have learned from experience that the greater part of our happiness or misery depends upon our dispositions, not upon our circumstances." Oh, I can attest to this. I've witnessed a group of people who all went through the same exact thing together, but each of them experienced the situation in their own way. Some people internalized it and made the problem their own, and I think they probably made it worse. Others kind of avoided the whole thing and pretended it didn't happen. Well, that didn't really help either. Then some faced it head on, but they never made it about themselves. They just found a way to get past the issue and move on to the next phase of their life. I want to be like that. Don't let the rock in your path stop you. Let it be an obstacle to overcome. Let the little things stay little so you can keep moving forward. The Motivation Minute. This has been The Motivation Minute. I'm John Small. Thanks for listening. Your favorite motivational quotes can be submitted for upcoming programs at motivationminute.org.
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13: Well, this morning, a mostly cloudy sky. Mostly cloudy today, with showers likely in the afternoon. Could be a thunderstorm or two into the evening. High 84. Isolated shower possible later tonight, but mostly cloudy otherwise. Low 66. It's going to be mostly cloudy Tuesday, with showers and maybe a thunderstorm. High 82. Wednesday, cloud, showers, and isolated thunderstorms, high 84. Thursday, partly sunny with a good chance of showers and thunderstorms, high 88. Friday, cloud, showers, and isolated thunderstorms.

0: County, Tennessee, reported to Greenville police that he was scammed out of $10,000. He received calls and text appearing to be coming from the Washington County Sheriff's Office, claiming he would be arrested for missing jury duty. The scammer had accurate personal information, persuading him to use a Bitcoin machine to send the money. All are reminded that government offices will not contact individuals via text. The town of Irwin celebrated its second annual Small Town Big Picnic on Saturday. The downtown celebration included free fun activities, vendors, live music, and more. The event began after the Apple Festival was canceled due to Hurricane Helene. The Unicoi Chamber of Commerce says the festival will grow. I'm Lisa Rothman.
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5: As we kick off National Flag Football Week, the sport is currently riding a massive wave of global momentum towards its official Olympic debut. Flag football was fast-tracked as a newly approved sport for the 2028 Los Angeles Olympic Games. A move driven by a massive international marketing push to globalize the gridiron. Because the sport doesn't require expensive heavy tackling equipment, the barrier to entry plummeted, allowing countries like Mexico and Japan to build world-class national teams. The 5-on-5 Olympic format relies entirely on track-level speed and intricate passing routes. The inclusion has ignited a global boom, turning a classic backyard recess game into a highly strategic, non-contact race for Olympic
6: touchdown.
5: Gold.
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10: This is a Bloomberg Money Minute. Some positivity on Wall Street this morning as stocks reverse direction and trade higher following Friday's major losses. Some excitement over Apple. Investors think today could be the day the company may finally make a big splash with its AI Siri-related advances. Toyota RAV4s with fuel efficiency of more than 40 miles a gallon, suddenly the most coveted used cars in America. Used late-model versions of the RAV4 Hybrid are now often listing for more than their original sticker price. Amid the huge shortage of new RAV4s.

0: fours. Consumers who can't quit caffeine completely are finding other options instead. Sales of refrigerated, ready-to-drink bottles of uncaffeinated coffee and tea, they're up almost 15% in the past year or so. And forget about a pied-à-terre. A growing number of seniors are going for a med-à-terre near their doctor. Wall Street Journal says wealthy seniors are buying second properties in major metros to stay close to the best medical providers they can find. Denise Pellegrini, Bloomberg Radio.
1: Hello, I'm Dennis Silvers, the golf guru with another Golf Minute with a tip on that all-important putting. It should take the same amount of time to roll a 3-foot putt as it does a 60-foot putt. The difference is the pace of the stroke. A 60-footer requires a longer stroke at a faster pace. A 3-footer requires a shorter stroke at a slower pace. Finding the right pace is critical in controlling the distance of your putts. After reading your putt, uphill, downhill, left to right, etc., determine the speed. If you want to dive the ball into the hole or ram it in, then take one or two practice strokes each time at the same length back and through at the pace you plan to use for the actual stroke. Your practice stroke tells your muscles how much energy is required to reach the hole. After your final practice stroke, take one final look to confirm your feel for the distance and then pull the trigger. So remember, to help make more putts, concentrate more on the pace of the stroke and you'll drop a lot more putts. For the Golf Minute, I'm Dennis Silvers.
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9: Born in Bulls Gap in 1914, Archie Campbell was an award-winning comedian, writer, and recording artist. 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He then moved on to the Grand Ole Opry and a recording career. Archie was a charter member of the cast of Hee Haw on CBS TV from its beginning in 1969, where he also served as head writer. From the show's inception, Archie was the comedic foundation of some of its most popular skits and characters.
10: Tried it on Rindercella and it fit them, so they got married and lived heavily after him.
9: Today you can travel down 11W through Bulls Gap, which was renamed Archie Campbell Highway in his memory. His childhood home on Main Street in Bulls Gap has been preserved, and you can see that as you explore what remains of the old downtown. 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
3: Israel says it launched retaliatory airstrikes across large swaths of Iran, despite President Trump claiming that he asked them not to. The wave of strikes came after Iran fired missiles at Israel over the weekend, which were reportedly all intercepted. Six people are recovering from injuries after a stabbing spree at New York's Penn Station. That's the busy railroad station that lies directly below Madison Square Garden, where the Knicks are hosting San Antonio for Game 3 of the NBA Finals tonight. President Trump will be in attendance. It happened Sunday night with a victim suffering minor to serious injuries. In California, a new family-themed area inspired by Looney Tunes characters is now opened at Six Flags Magic Mountain.
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5: Looney Tunes Land has officially debuted. The newly redesigned area features four themed zones centered around characters including Bugs Bunny, Daffy Duck, Taz, Roadrunner, Wile E. Coyote, Tweety, and Sylvester.
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7: We own and manage 354 subsidized public housing apartments. 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
7: 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We also have 200 Section 8 housing choice vouchers, and those are throughout the city and through part of Sullivan County. We share Sullivan County with Kingsport Housing. With those vouchers, families can take those and find housing with private landlords, and we will assist them with the rent payments to those private landlords.
6: For more information, visit bristol-housing.com. I'm Daryl Moody, reporting.
8: The Greene County Planning Commission will meet as scheduled on Tuesday. However, the rezoning request from the Vulcan Land Development has formally been withdrawn and will not be discussed during the meeting. In fact, even with the withdrawal of the application, public comment will be permitted during the scheduled meeting. That meeting starts at 1 o'clock on Tuesday. All are invited to attend. Roadway and utility improvements on Watauga Street and Kingsport are getting underway. The road work is from Gibson Mill roundabout to Linville Street. Motorists are advised to exercise caution in the work zones and seek an alternate route. Signs will mark the construction zones and detours. The work is expected to continue through November 30th. I'm Lisa Ruttman.
9: 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Neil Chethick's a good friend. 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
9: 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I'm Mike Austin, the Radio Dad.
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4: It's your country daily dirt. Garth Brooks is looking at selling his catalog for $2 billion. If it happens, it would be among the largest music catalog sales in history. Garth has sold more than 200 million albums in the U.S. alone, and his tours have consistently ranked among the best-selling tours of the year. Lainey Wilson released a new song with John Mayer called Phone, Keys, Wallet. She wrote it while on tour for her 2024 album Whirlwind, and she even teased it with billboards in Nashville. She says, I feel like a tornado with boots on half the time, and this song is really about finding somebody who's okay with that chaos. People are expressing concern after a video surfaced of Post Malone acting weird on stage. Some troubling footage of Austin Richard Post has gone viral, showing him noticeably struggling mid-song and then slumping to the ground to light a cigarette. After he gets back to his feet, he walks to the end of the stage and then he spends a few minutes blankly looking into the crowd. The bizarre behavior has left fans worried, with some even comparing the appearance to the late Amy Winehouse's final performance before her death in 2011. It's your Country Daily Dirt. I'm Brooke Summers.
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12: 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The movie cost less than $1 million to make and has accumulated over $100 million in sales. Bloomberg's Lucas Shaw.
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20: For this morning, a mostly cloudy sky. Mostly cloudy today with showers likely in the afternoon. Could be a thunderstorm or two into the evening. High 84. Isolated shower possible later tonight, but mostly cloudy otherwise. Low 66. It's going to be mostly cloudy Tuesday with showers and maybe a thunderstorm. High 82. Wednesday, cloud, showers and isolated thunderstorms. High 84. Thursday, partly sunny with a good chance of showers and thunderstorms, high 88. Friday, cloud, showers and isolated thunderstorms, high 88. I'm meteorologist Jim Minaldi from the Live Wire Weather Center. Count on it.
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1: 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It also increases brain inflammation, which can lead to both depression and anxiety. So, plug in your phone to charge out of reach of your bed at least an hour before you plan to go to sleep, and resist the urge to touch it until morning. I'm Dr. Katherine Albrecht for StartMail.com, the private email alternative that keeps you safe.
8: A man from Washington County, Tennessee, reported to Greenville police that he was scammed out of $10,000. He received calls and text appearing to be coming from the Washington County Sheriff's Office, claiming he would be arrested for missing jury duty. The scammer had accurate personal information, persuading him to use a Bitcoin machine to send the money. All are reminded that government offices will not contact individuals via text. The town of Irwin celebrated its second annual Small Town Big Picnic on Saturday. The downtown celebration included free fun activities, vendors, live music, and more. The event began after the Apple Festival was canceled due to Hurricane Helene. The Unicoi Chamber of Commerce says the festival will grow. I'm Lisa Rollins.

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5: From the Quick Stop Market Sports Desk, I'm Matt Pauley. Major League Baseball will start with the Baltimore Orioles. They wrap up a series against the Blue Jays yesterday. They lose 6-4. They end up losing 2 of 3 in the series. Today, they're going to match up against Seattle on the mound for the Orioles. Right-hander Chris Bassitt, he's 4-4 with a 5.27 ERA. The Washington Nationals took 2 of 3 from the Diamondbacks, but they lose yesterday by a 5-1 score. They're in San Francisco to take on the Giants today. Miles Michaelis on the mound. The right-hander is 1-5 with a 6.39 ERA. Elsewhere, the Pittsburgh Pirates lose to the Braves yesterday 3-2. Both the Pirates and Braves are off today. The Pirates tomorrow will open up a home series against the Dodgers, while the Braves tomorrow, they are going to be in Chicago for a matchup against the White Sox. And the St. Louis Cardinals have won 4 straight games. They swept the Cincinnati Reds, winning on Sunday 5-3. They're in New York, and they'll open up a series against the Mets coming up tomorrow. Don't start your morning hungry. Quick Stop sausage, egg, and cheese biscuit, just $1.99. 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
7: Many kitchen sinks have a pump-style soap dispenser, which is installed in place of a spray nozzle. 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And refilling isn't that easy because you can't really see how much you're pouring in, so it typically overflows. Instead, try this solution. Remove the existing pint-sized bottle from the soap dispenser. Then pull off the rigid fill tube from the pump mechanism and replace it with a long length of flexible quarter-inch diameter tubing. Route the tube down to the bottom of the sink cabinet where you can insert it into a large economy-sized jug of soap. No more refilling, just simply replace the jug when it's empty. I'm Danny Lippert with tips for today's homeowner.
9: It's been 250 years since Tennessee got involved in the American Revolution. The first battle in the West was at Island Flats, in present-day Kingsport, just days after the Declaration of Independence was adopted. Sycamore Shoals in present-day Elizabethton was the rallying point for the Overmountain Men before Kings Mountain in what would become the turning point of the Revolution. In our area, we see the names associated with the war every day. Washington County was the first place to be named for General George Washington, and Greene County for Washington's second-in-command, General Nathaniel Greene. Sullivan County was named for General John Sullivan, and Carter County was named for General Landon Carter. Sevierville and Sevier County were named for local war hero General John Sevier, who was the only governor of the failed state of Franklin, and then first governor of Tennessee. Happy 250, America.
10: This is Lions and Radio. I'm Jeffrey Lyons. The other day, Idris Elba was knighted by King Charles and used the occasion to announce that he's not interested in playing James Bond, as many had hoped he would be. He said he's too old for the part, but he'd have been great. So the search continues. My choice for the next James Bond from the movie Nobody Asked Me would be Henry Cavill, best known for playing Superman in Man of Steel. He's 43, stands better than 3 inches taller than the most recent Bond, Daniel Craig, and unlike Craig, he's not blonde. Like the 11 actors who played James Bond, including Woody Allen, David Niven, and John Huston in the spoof Casino Royale, they're looking for a new star. Actually, the first James Bond was in 1954 in a live TV version of Casino Royale, starring San Francisco-born Barry Nelson. When I'd see him on the street, I'd stop everybody and say, "Ladies and gentlemen, the first James Bond." So men of the certain age and type, send in your resume. That's Lions Den Radio. I'm Jeffrey Lyons.
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12: For this morning, a mostly cloudy sky. Mostly cloudy today with showers likely in the afternoon. Could be a thunderstorm or two into the evening. High 84. Isolated shower possible later tonight, but mostly cloudy otherwise. Low 66. It's going to be mostly cloudy Tuesday with showers and maybe a thunderstorm. High 82. Wednesday, cloud, showers and isolated thunderstorms. High 84. Thursday, partly sunny with a good chance of showers and thunderstorms. High 88. Friday, cloud, showers, and isolated thunderstorms, high 88. I'm meteorologist Jim Minoli from the Live Wire Weather Center. Count on it.
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14: This is a Bloomberg Money Minute. Stocks are higher and tech is going especially strong as investors buy tech shares back following Friday's losses. NVIDIA and Intel among the shares leading the way. Apple also higher as the iPhone maker opens this year's Worldwide Developers Conference. Usually policy wonks and Fed watchers are the ones who care about changes to bank rules. Not this time. Pornography fans, gun lovers, members of the LGBTQ community, gamers, artists, libertarians, and white supremacists are all weighing in on a new anti-debanking measure. The measure would limit or prevent banks from halting services to those who engage in certain unwanted activity, in their opinion. President Trump supports this anti-debanking idea after he lost support from some banks after his supporters stormed the Capitol January 6, 2021. And Toyota RAV4s with fuel efficiency of more than 40 miles a gallon are suddenly the most coveted used cars in America. Some versions selling for way more than their original sticker price. Denise Pellegrini, Bloomberg Radio.
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15: In March 1933, a quarter of all Americans were unemployed. 24,000 banks failed. 11,000 more were in trouble. Americans were demanding their money or gold. And our new president knew decisive action was necessary. Franklin Delano Roosevelt declared a banking holiday, closing them as they figured out what to do. That's when FDR did something that most presidents had not done to that point. He went on the radio and simply explained what he knew about what was happening and how banking works.
17: When you deposit money in a bank, the bank does not put the money into a safe deposit vault. It invests your money in many different forms of credit.
15: Tens of millions of Americans listened to the first of FDR's famous fireside chats. On that note, I'm James A. Brown, and as always, be well.
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26: 1959, a new obscure Plainfield, New Jersey doo-wop group releases its debut single on Flip Records, Lonely Island. It stiffs, but over the next decade, the group would evolve into one of the funkiest ever. Parliament Funkadelic, led by George Clinton from its 1959 inception till 2019. 1987, Yogi Horton, talented yet tormented drummer upset about the state of his career, jumps to his death from a 17-story window at the DeMont Hotel in Manhattan. He was 33. Before joining Luther Vandross's band, Horton was in demand for the likes of Diana Ross, David Byrne, the B-52s, Bob James, John Lennon, and many others. 2003, at the 57th Tony Awards in New York City, Billy Joel wins a Tony for Best Orchestrations on the

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14: President Trump is calling on Israel and Iran to immediately stop shooting. Those are his words after the two countries traded attacks over the past day. Iran says it will halt attacks on Israel unless the IDF resumes attacks on Lebanon. The renewed attacks have threatened an already tenuous ceasefire between the U.S. and Iran. Security is being ramped up big time inside and outside Madison Square Garden tonight, with President Trump in town attending Game 3 of the NBA Finals between the Knicks and Spurs. In New York, Scott Pringle.
15: Police Commissioner Jessica Tisch says the NYPD is establishing a security zone around the Garden where no one will be allowed in unless you have a ticket to the game, a train ticket, or another authorized reason to be in that secure area.
16: We are asking you to avoid the area around Madison Square Garden tonight. And if you're coming to the area, do not drive. Use mass transit.
15: There will be no Knicks watch party outside the Garden, but the party will be back for Game 4.
16: Those watch parties will be managed with pens and screening, and we do anticipate the same security perimeter.
15: In New York, I'm Scott Pringle.
14: Republican reality TV star Spencer Pratt has slipped to third place in the primary election for Los Angeles mayor. It's now looking like Los Angeles Mayor Karen Bass and fellow Democrat Nithya Raman are on track to compete in a November runoff if the vote totals hold up. NBC's Meet the Press moderator Kristen Welker says President Trump has agreed to another interview after he abruptly stormed out of an interview with her taped last week. The president ended the session after being challenged on his claims of election fraud in California by Welker.
17: The one-sided crooked network. So let's call it quits because I've had enough.
14: The president offered no evidence that there has been any election fraud in California. On Wall Street, as the temperature is lowering in the Middle East, stocks are gaining. I'm Michael Kastner.
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14: The Stanley Cup Final has gotten off to a historic start, Tammy Trujillo reports.
13: After recording the fastest hat trick in the history of the Cup Finals, Mitch Marner and the Vegas Golden Knights are leading the Carolina Hurricanes 2-1 in that best-of-seven series. The Canes were unable to complete the comeback despite scoring 3 goals in 39 seconds during the third period. Carolina will be looking to bounce back from its tough loss when it visits Vegas for Game 4 on Tuesday. I'm Tammy Trujillo.
14: SpaceX is counting down to a launch of their stock that could make founder Elon Musk the world's first trillionaire. More from Rory O'Neill.
21: The SpaceX IPO is set for Friday and will likely be the largest in corporate history. SpaceX is planning to sell more than 555 million shares for $135 apiece. That would generate $75 billion. As CEO, Elon Musk will still retain more than 80% of the voting power over a company that includes the rocket business, X, and the AI Grok. The shares will be listed on the NASDAQ under the ticker symbol SPCX. I'm Rory O'Neill.
14: Over 1,000 people are reportedly being invited to the wedding of Taylor Swift and Travis Kelce. More from Lisa Taylor.
22: TMZ says the celebrity couple will be taking their vows at Madison Square Garden in New York City and that it's scheduled for July 3rd. The report says Swift and Kelce have gone to great lengths to ensure privacy, which includes communicating with invitees by text rather than by physical invitations.
14: And the United States has the blessing of the Pope for the World Cup. Speaking to reporters over the weekend aboard his flight to Madrid, the Chicago-born Pope Leo said he'll certainly support the U.S. as it prepares to compete in the World Cup. I'm Michael Kastner.
23: The Greene County Planning Commission will meet as scheduled on Tuesday. However, the rezoning request from the Vulcan Land Development has formally been withdrawn and will not be discussed during the meeting. In fact, even with the withdrawal of the application, public comment will be permitted during the scheduled meeting. That meeting starts at 1 o'clock on Tuesday. All are invited to attend. Roadway and utility improvements on Watauga Street in Kingsport are getting underway. The road work is from Gibson Mill roundabout to Linville Street. Motorists are advised to exercise caution in the work zones and seek an alternate route. Signs will mark the construction zones and detours. The work is expected to continue through November 30th. I'm Lisa Ruckman.

0: Access Tennessee News, I'm Caitlin Jones. Witnesses say it was an unreal scene. A crash on I-75 in Hamilton County sent fireworks flying into the air Saturday evening, and it shut down both sides of traffic. The Tri-Community Volunteer Fire Department says a pickup truck and a box trailer carrying a whole load of fireworks crashed and caught fire, causing the explosions. Several people got out of their cars to watch the display. Crews from the Chattanooga Fire, Catoosa County, and Highway 58 Fire Departments responded to help. No injuries were reported. And country music star Brad Paisley is speaking out against allowing a data center to be built beside the Nashville Zoo, calling it an absolute nightmare scenario. Last week, we told you about the nearly 70,000-foot data center proposal. It's now garnished nearly 300,000 signatures in a petition against the project. Paisley went to social media over the weekend encouraging people to sign the petition, saying, quote, "It would be an absolute eyesore and detract in every way for not only that zoo, but also that area." More news in 30 seconds.
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0: CMA Fest 2026 wrapped up its final night of the four-day musical event last night with the final act by Luke Bryan at Nissan Stadium. It was estimated to draw 90,000 to 95,000 people to downtown each day. The weekend featured major artists like Tim McGraw and Lainey Wilson and some surprise appearances by Florida Georgia Line and Jelly Roll. Each day brought free performances as well. It's also marked the final CMA Fest at the original Nissan Stadium before its replacement. Caitlin Jones, Access Tennessee News.
2: Welcome to Date the Word, where we connect today's date to God's Word with a hope that it becomes more memorable to you. And today's date is June the 8th, or 6-8, and our verse for 6-8 is Isaiah 6-8. Isaiah 6-8 says, "Also I heard the voice of the Lord saying, Whom shall I send, and who will go for us? Then I said, Here am I, send me." Isaiah 6-8. Isaiah is having a moment with God. He sees him, and now he hears him. In hearing what God needs, Isaiah humbly raises his hand to volunteer. Five life-changing words: "Here am I, send me." On 6-8, recall Isaiah 6-8 and say to God, "Here am I, send me."
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5: For this afternoon, mostly cloudy skies, widespread showers, and perhaps a thunderstorm into the evening. We'll have a high of 84. Isolated shower possible later tonight, but mostly cloudy otherwise, low 66. It's going to be mostly cloudy Tuesday with showers and maybe a thunderstorm, high 82. Wednesday, cloud, showers, and isolated thunderstorms, high 84. Thursday, partly sunny with a good chance of showers and thunderstorms, high 88. Friday, cloud, showers, and isolated thunderstorms, high 88. I'm meteorologist Jim Minoli from the Live Wire Weather Center. Count on it.
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15: From the Quick Stop Market Sports Desk, I'm Matt Pauly. A bunch of notes from Tennessee Athletics, Tennessee football. They have picked up a commitment from a four-star tight end, Malik Howard. He is from not too far away from Knoxville in Oak Ridge, 6'3", 231 pounds. He had more than 30 offers. He chooses Tennessee over Notre Dame and Oregon as his finalist. Tennessee men's basketball, they have their pairing for the SEC-ACC Challenge. They're going to match up against Florida State. That game is going to come up on December 1st. Tennessee women's basketball face off against Virginia Tech on December 3rd in the Women's SEC-ACC Challenge. Tennessee baseball announcing that Austin Knight is joining the program. He is going to join the coaching staff and be the pitching coach. He comes to Tennessee after being the pitching coach at East Carolina, where he's helped them to five consecutive NCAA tournaments, including NCAA Super Regional, during his first season as a full-time assistant in 2022. Speaking of Tennessee baseball, Mercer two-way transfer Brandon Kersey has made a commitment to the program. Any size fountain drink for 99 cents with any purchase using Quick Stop Rewards. 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
16: 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I'm not Dr. Mike. I'm just a dad like you. 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
5: For this afternoon, mostly cloudy skies, widespread showers, and perhaps a thunderstorm into the evening. We'll have a high of 84. Isolated shower possible later tonight, but mostly cloudy otherwise, low 66. It's going to be mostly cloudy Tuesday with showers and maybe a thunderstorm, high 82. Wednesday, cloud, showers and isolated thunderstorms, high 84. Thursday, partly sunny with a good chance of showers and thunderstorms, high 88. Friday, cloud, showers and isolated thunderstorms, high 88. I'm meteorologist Jim Minalli from the Live Wire Weather Center. Count on it.
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28: A man from Washington County, Tennessee, reported to Greenville police that he was scammed out of $10,000. He received calls and text appearing to be coming from the Washington County Sheriff's Office, claiming he would be arrested for missing jury duty. The scammer had accurate

0: The event began after the Apple Festival was canceled due to Hurricane Helene. The Unicoi Chamber of Commerce says the festival will grow. I'm Lisa Rollins.
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6: Scary Movie scared off the competition at the box office over the weekend.
7: The Paramount and Miramax film grossed more than $24 million on Friday alone.
8: Ghostface is still killing folks.
7: Scary Movie 6 is expected to make about $56 million by the end of the weekend. The parody reunites Marlon Wayans, Sean Wayans, and Damon Wayans Jr., Anna Faris, and Regina Hall. Meantime, Amazon MGM's Masters of the Universe opened on Friday, earning over $11 million. It's targeting a $30 million haul over the weekend. I'm Scott Carr.
6: Taylor Swift and Travis Kelce's upcoming New York City wedding will not be a low-key event.
9: TMZ says the celebrity couple will be taking their vows at Madison Square Garden in New York City and that it's scheduled for July 3rd. The report says Swift and Kelce have gone to great lengths to ensure privacy, which includes communicating with invitees by text rather than by physical invitations. It says Madison Square Garden was chosen because it has no windows and it has underground parking for guests seeking privacy. New Yorkers can expect streets around the venue to be closed off during the event. I'm Lisa Taylor.
6: Death of a Salesman was the big winner at last night's Tony Awards, taking six, including Best Revival of a Play. And that's entertainment. I'm Daria Albinger.
10: This is a Bloomberg Money Minute. Stocks are higher and tech is going especially strong as investors buy tech shares back following Friday's losses. Nvidia and Intel among the shares leading the way. Apple also higher as the iPhone maker opens this year's Worldwide Developers Conference. Usually policy wonks and Fed watchers are the ones who care about changes to bank rules. Not this time. Pornography fans, gun lovers, members of the LGBTQ community, gamers, artists, libertarians, and white supremacists are all weighing in on a new anti-debanking measure. The measure would limit or prevent banks from halting services to those who engage in certain unwanted activity, in their opinion. President Trump supports this anti-debanking idea after he lost support from some banks after his supporters stormed the Capitol January 6, 2021. And Toyota RAV4s with fuel efficiency of more than 40 miles a gallon are suddenly the most coveted used cars in America. Some versions selling for way more than their original sticker price. Denise Pellegrini, Bloomberg Radio.
11: 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Here's Chris Whitting.
12: Unlike most folks today, a fellow named Roland Hill used to hate getting his mail. The reason? Back in Roland's time, delivery costs were always paid for by the person who got the mail. Just the opposite of today. That meant folks back then had to pay cash to receive their letters. Even worse, there was no standard delivery system. So the prices were all over the map. Being clever, Roland decided to change all that. He created something that's really stuck around. The prepaid adhesive postage stamp. Ever since then, the sender of the mail had to pay for delivery, which licked Roland's sticky delivery problem. Roland Hill truly put his stamp on history by canceling one of life's little annoyances. His idea really delivered. With the Success Journal, I'm Chris Whitting.
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4: Darling Jones applied for a Revolutionary War pension while living in Washington County, Tennessee, about 50 years after America gained its independence. He was born in North Carolina in 1764 and moved to what is now Upper East Tennessee at an early age. As a teenager, Darling enlisted in Captain Landon Carter's company, serving under Isaac Shelby to fight the British and their allies. He later participated in John Sevier's Cherokee campaigns. Although there is a tradition that Jones fired the shot that killed Major Ferguson at Kings Mountain, he did not mention being present at the battle in his pension application. Darling and his wife Nancy lived in a cabin near the Clinchfield Railway and the Asbury Bridge, which was later moved to the Girl Scout camp on Oakland Avenue in Johnson City. His final resting place is a nearby forgotten cemetery off Clinchfield Street in Johnson City. 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
7: President Trump is calling on Israel and Iran to, in his words, immediately stop shooting after the two countries traded attacks over the past day. Iran says it will halt attacks on Israel unless the IDF resumes attacks on Lebanon. The renewed attacks have threatened an already tenuous ceasefire between the U.S. and Iran. Republican reality TV star Spencer Pratt has slipped to third place in the primary election for Los Angeles mayor. It's now looking like Los Angeles Mayor Karen Bass and fellow Democrat Nithya Raman are on track to compete in a November runoff if the vote totals hold up. Votes are still being counted and results are expected to continue being rolled out over the next coming days. Charlie XCX will head out on an arena tour this summer and fall. The Grammy-winning artist will kick off the music, fashion, film tour in support of her upcoming album on September 11th. In Philadelphia, I'm Michael Kastner.
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9: Agape Women Services is a pregnancy resource center providing free pregnancy tests, ultrasounds, and options counseling for women facing unplanned pregnancies. We offer compassionate, non-judgmental care before, during, and after pregnancy, including parenting classes and support for those impacted by abortion.
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8: Walker says they provide a variety of services.
9: Agape is here before, during, and after an unplanned pregnancy. We want to create space for a compassionate conversation during that big decision-making time. We provide the ultrasounds, which gives important medical information, as well as a conversation with the medical professional.
8: 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I'm Daryl Moody, reporting.
10: The Greene County Planning Commission will meet as scheduled on Tuesday. However, the rezoning request from the Vulcan Land Development has formally been withdrawn and will not be discussed during the meeting. In fact, even with the withdrawal of the application, public comment will be permitted during the scheduled meeting. That meeting starts at 1 o'clock on Tuesday. All are invited to attend. Roadway and utility improvements on Watauga Street in Kingsport are getting underway. The road work is from Gibson Mill roundabout to Linville Street. Motorists are advised to exercise caution in the work zones and seek an alternate route. Signs will mark the construction zones and detours. The work is expected to continue through November 30th. I'm Lisa Ruckman.
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15: Mitch Anthony here with today's Daily Dose. My wife and I had decided to play a round of golf and to take the young children along. On the first hole, I had a slippery downhill putt from about 15 feet. I just hammered it. The ball rolled 25 feet past the hole. I was mad at myself for my lack of finesse. What a way to start your round, I thought. Go from a potential birdie to a bogey, maybe worse. My pessimism, however, was interrupted by my young children's enthusiastic response to the putt. "Good shot, Daddy," my four-year-old daughter yelled with glee. "Yeah, Daddy, good shot," piped my two-year-old son. They were just ecstatic. My wife and I looked at each other and busted up laughing. They understood the purpose of being here better than we did. We should be out here just having fun and not letting any circumstance spoil it. The laughter relaxed me. Their ignorantly blissful attitude refocused me. I walked up to the 25-foot uphill putt and knocked it into the middle of the cup. Now when I hit an errant shot, I can hear my children's echo yelling, "Good shot, Daddy." Mitch Anthony reminding you once again that life is whatever you make it.
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18: For this afternoon, mostly cloudy skies, widespread showers, and perhaps a thunderstorm into the evening. We'll have a high of 84. Isolated shower possible later tonight, but mostly cloudy otherwise, low 66. It's going to be mostly cloudy Tuesday with showers and maybe a thunderstorm, high 82. Wednesday, cloud, showers, and isolated thunderstorms, high 84. Thursday, partly sunny with a good chance of showers and thunderstorms, high 88. Friday, cloud, showers, and isolated thunderstorms, high 88. I'm meteorologist Jim Minalli from the Live Wire Weather Center. Count on it.
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24: 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In theaters, He-Man returns to the big screen in a new live-action adaptation of Masters of the Universe.
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24: The Wayans brothers return in the sixth installment of the long-running Scary Movie franchise. Paul Rudd and Nick Jonas sing their hearts out in a new movie called Power Ballad. On streaming, Jennifer Lopez and Brett Goldstein find love in a new comedy called Office Romance, now on Netflix. And on Apple TV, Cape Fear gets adapted into a series. It stars Patrick Wilson, who spoke with ABC Audio.
2: Whether it's through phones and drones and AI and everything else, that's an invasion of privacy. 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
3: What's the key to a loving, long-lasting relationship? It's having joint bank accounts, according to a new study from Cornell. This is due to interdependence theory, which explains how intertwining lives with the people we're closest to makes us mutually dependent. And there's no stronger way of becoming intertwined with your significant other than by merging your finances. Couples in serious relationships who combined their finances felt more harmonious, more committed, more satisfied with their relationship, and they had more common goals. Couples that pooled their finances also had more shared language to describe their relationships. For example, they used inclusive words like we, us, and our instead of individualistic words. They also frequently used so-called affiliation words like agree, connect, and kindness. Bottom line, pooling your money can create a much stronger, happier relationship. I'm John Tesh with today's Intelligence for Your Life Minute.
10: A man from Washington County, Tennessee, reported to Greenville police that he was scammed out of $10,000. He received calls and text appearing to be coming from the Washington County Sheriff's Office, claiming he would be arrested for missing jury duty. The scammer had accurate personal information, persuading him to use a Bitcoin machine to send the money. All are reminded that government offices will not contact individuals via text. The town of Irwin celebrated its second annual Small Town Big Picnic on Saturday. The downtown celebration included free fun activities, vendors, live music, and more. The event began after the Apple Festival was canceled due to Hurricane Helene. The Unicoi Chamber of Commerce says the festival will grow. I'm Lisa Rothman.
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27: This is The Making of America from the Jefferson Media Group. The proposed Constitution of the United States was drafted in Philadelphia in the summer of 1787, but it still needed to be ratified. In October of 1787, Alexander Hamilton, John Jay, and James Madison anonymously penned 85 essays explaining in detail the new Constitution and urging New Yorkers to ratify it. Basically, it was an ad campaign, and fortunately, it worked. However, since both Hamilton and Madison helped draft the Constitution, historians have named their essays the Federalist Papers and continue to use them to interpret the intentions behind the founding of America. This has been The Making of America. I'm Michael Emerson, and you can visit us at jeffersonmediagroup.com.
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0: Major League Baseball will start with the Baltimore Orioles. They wrap up a series against the Blue Jays yesterday. They lose 6-4. They end up losing 2 of 3 in the series. Today, they're going to match up against Seattle on the mound for the Orioles. Right-hander Chris Bassitt, he's 4-4 with a 5.27 ERA. The Washington Nationals took 2 of 3 from the Diamondbacks, but they lose yesterday by a 5-1 score. They're in San Francisco to take on the Giants today. Miles Michael is on the mound. The right-hander is 1-5 with a 6.39 ERA. Elsewhere, the Pittsburgh Pirates lose to the Braves yesterday 3-2. Both the Pirates and Braves are off today. The Pirates tomorrow will open up a home series against the Dodgers, while the Braves tomorrow, they are going to be in Chicago for a matchup against the White Sox. And the St. Louis Cardinals have won 4 straight games. They swept the Cincinnati Reds, winning on Sunday 5-3. They're in New York, and they'll open up a series against the Mets coming up tomorrow. Don't start your morning hungry. Quick Stop sausage, egg, and cheese biscuit, just $1.99. 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
4: Emerson said that if I have lost confidence in myself, then I have the universe against me. People lose confidence based on a combination of their genetics and what happens during childhood and teenage years. Bad parenting or bullies can destroy a person's self-confidence to a point where they can't even accept a compliment. Issues of self-esteem are based on false narratives. Nasty comments from parents and others become neural connections. That negativity is like a walking path that grooves itself within the brain with automatic negative thoughts. When you feel this way, write it down on paper, then argue on paper as to why that really isn't true. You need to widen out that mental path. Practice it over and over, and you will feel better. So when you learn to believe in yourself, you can be successful, and you can be happy.
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9: If the truth be known, most of the Overmountain settlers in what would become Tennessee cared little for either side of the American Revolution. They simply wanted to be left alone. Colonel Ferguson of the British Army wanted to recruit loyalists in the backcountry over the mountains. In an effort to persuade the settlers to abandon the Patriot cause, Ferguson openly threatened to invade the Overmountain settlements if the colonists did not support the crown. Threatening these mountain folks moved them from being disinterested bystanders to being firmly set against the suddenly intrusive, overbearing symbols of British authority. Militiamen from Virginia, Kentucky, and the Carolinas joined the Overmountain men, and their numbers swelled to around 900 men. Under the overall command of William Campbell, these Overmountain men moved against Ferguson. The rest is history. Happy 250, America.
28: The spring housing market has been somewhat disappointing for both buyers and sellers. However, renters across the U.S. are finding more bargaining power this spring as landlords increasingly offer incentives to fill vacant units. That according to a new Zillow analysis. Nearly 40% of rental listings on Zillow featured concessions this spring. The Federal Trade Commission and State of Nevada have reached a settlement with the operators of an alleged tax relief scheme that regulators charged deceived consumers with false and misleading claims. Under the proposed court order, the defendants will be required to turn over cash and assets valued at nearly $10 million. Champion Foods has issued a recall for certain batches of its Motor City Pizza Company 5 cheese bread after learning that an ingredient used in the product may be contaminated with salmonella. The product was sold nationwide. I'm Mark Huffman. 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
12: For this afternoon, mostly cloudy skies, widespread showers, and perhaps a thunderstorm into the evening. We'll have a high of 84. Isolated shower possible later tonight, but mostly cloudy otherwise, low 66. It's going to be mostly cloudy Tuesday with showers and maybe a thunderstorm, high 82. Wednesday, cloud, showers and isolated thunderstorms, high 84. Thursday, partly sunny with a good chance of showers and thunderstorms, high 88. Friday, cloud, showers and isolated thunderstorms, high 88. I'm meteorologist Jim Minalli from the Live Wire Weather Center. Count on it.
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15: This is a Bloomberg Money Minute. In a sign of unstoppable demand for building out artificial intelligence infrastructure, Alphabet-owned Google has placed an order with Intel to make more than 3 million specialized AI computer chips in 2028. That's according to the information. And that's got shares of Intel soaring up 12% this hour. Shares of Alphabet slightly lower. But elsewhere on Wall Street, stocks clawing back at least some of the big losses we saw on Friday's tech sell-off as buyers rushed to pick up beaten-down shares and on renewed enthusiasm over AI, especially ahead of Apple's Worldwide Developers Conference that kicks off today. The Dow up 0.5%, the Nasdaq 1.75% higher, the S&P's up 1%, and after some Iranian missile attacks on Israel overnight, oil is higher, close to $92 a barrel once again. And there's some good news about coffee prices. Arabica bean futures are now at a 1.5-year low thanks to a record harvest in Brazil after some pretty favorable weather this year. Tom Busby, Bloomberg Radio.
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17: For the 9th year in a row, Finland has been named the happiest country in the world. That's according to the World Happiness Report put out every year by the Wellbeing Research Center at the University of Oxford in the UK. Two other Nordic nations, Iceland and Denmark, came in at numbers 2 and 3. Now, having spent quite a bit of time in these countries over my 2.5 decades as a journalist, I can tell you that this is not at all that surprising. There's an entirely different way of thinking in these countries. We before me, you might say. In other words, the mentality is less adversarial and much more, we're all in this together. One other interesting thing that came up was that no matter where someone lived, the more time they spent on social media, the less happy they were. Want to smile? It's simple. Put your phone away for a bit. I'm Dr. Sanjay Gupta, helping you live a better life.
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21: 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Nearly 19% of new vehicle loans topped at $1,000 per month in the first quarter, an all-time high according to Experian data. 8 of the 10 vehicles most associated with those payments were full-size pickups, led by the popular Ford F-150. The average new vehicle payment reached $770 a month, even as interest rates eased slightly. MarketWatch reports that buyers continue to stretch loan terms and borrow larger amounts to afford increasingly expensive trucks and SUVs, creating new affordability pressures across the automotive market. I'm Ken Chester.
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6: It's noon.
7: Iran says its attacks against Israel will stop unless the IDF resumes attacks on Lebanon. The announcement comes after Israel and Iran traded attacks over the past day, threatening an already tenuous ceasefire between the U.S. and Iran. President Trump has called for Israel and Iran to immediately stop shooting. There will be heightened security around Madison Square Garden tonight as President Trump is set to attend Game 3 of the NBA Finals. The NYPD is establishing a security zone around MSG where no one will be allowed in unless you have a ticket to the game, a train ticket out of Penn Station, or another authorized reason to be in the secure area. Everybody will be screened at one of five designated entry points. As for the game itself, excitement is now at an all-time high for Knicks fans, with their team winning the first two games on the road in San Antonio. Now, the home court advantage kicks in.
8: And they said they couldn't do it. Can you believe it? You got to believe it. This is one of those things where if you don't know anything about basketball, you got to be excited. The city's alive right now.
9: Bringing us back together. They're bringing us home, baby. That's what's going on.
7: Game 3 is shaping up to be one of the most expensive tickets in American sports history, with the average ticket price topping $9,000 and courtside seats up to $100,000. Tip-off tonight is at 8:30 p.m. Eastern. It's now the third day in the manhunt for the gunman who shot 12 people at a festival in Ohio. Authorities in Toledo say a dozen people ranging in ages from 14 to 61 were injured in Saturday's shooting. Police said in an update yesterday that the victims were in stable condition and continued to improve. Apple's Worldwide Developers Conference gets underway today. Tim Cook's AI legacy hangs in the balance with the looming question of whether Apple can finally deliver the AI experience it promised 2 years ago. Apple is expected to make an overhauled version of Siri the centerpiece of the conference. The Congo continues to see its number of Ebola cases rise. The latest information from the country's National Health Ministry shows there are now more than 450 confirmed cases and 19 in nearby Uganda. The U.S. State Department is strongly urging Americans to avoid travel to that area. I'm Chris Caraggio.
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7: A federal lawsuit has been filed to stop a UFC event planned for the White House grounds on June 14th, which happens to be President Trump's 80th birthday. The lawsuit argues the event would use federal land to benefit a private company without proper congressional approval. The Department of the Interior is defending the event, saying it's being handled like other White House and National Mall events. At least 30 people are dead after a magnitude 7.8 earthquake hit the Philippines. The number of injured has risen to well over 100 across four provinces. Dozens of buildings have collapsed or been damaged. The powerful quake struck just after 7:30 Monday morning local time off the coast of General Santos City on the southern island of Mindanao. Tsunami warnings and alerts were issued across Asia as well as Australia. SpaceX is counting down to a launch of their stock that could make founder Elon Musk the world's first trillionaire. Rory O'Neill reports.
13: The SpaceX IPO is set for Friday and will likely be the largest in corporate history. SpaceX is planning to sell more than 555 million shares for $135 apiece. That would generate $75 billion. As CEO, Elon Musk will still retain more than 80% of the voting power over a company that includes the rocket business, X, and the AI Grok. The shares will be listed on the NASDAQ under the ticker symbol SPCX. I'm Rory O'Neill.
7: Some Facebook users could be getting a second payment from parent company Meta's $725 million privacy settlement. Facebook was hit with several lawsuits over accusations the platform improperly shared their data with third-party sources. The suits were linked to the 2018 Cambridge Analytica scandal, where data was used to profile voters. The second payments start going out tomorrow, but they will likely be less than the first payments, which averaged about $29.43, sent out last September. I'm Chris Caraggio.
0: A motorcyclist is dead after a crash on Highway 321 in Carter County. A Toyota FJ Cruiser was traveling westbound on Highway 321 when a motorcycle traveling eastbound left its lane and entered oncoming traffic, hitting the FJ Cruiser. 32-year-old Anthony Instranoza was airlifted from the scene and died on the way to Johnson City Medical Center. The Tennessee Society of the American Revolution has dedicated a monument to child soldiers who served in the American Revolution. The monument honors over 200 documented child veterans who served as fighting soldiers, fifers, drummers, communications, and buglers. The monument is located at Mac and Nancy Cook Family Park. I'm Lisa Ruttman.
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6: Access Tennessee News, I'm Caitlin Jones. Witnesses say it was an unreal scene. A crash on I-75 in Hamilton County sent fireworks flying into the air Saturday evening, and it shut down both sides of traffic. The Tri-Community Volunteer Fire Department says a pickup truck and a box trailer carrying a whole load of fireworks crashed and caught fire, causing the explosions. Several people got out of their cars to watch the display. Crews from the Chattanooga Fire, Catoosa County, and Highway 58 Fire Departments responded to help. No injuries were reported. And country music star Brad Paisley is speaking out against allowing a data center to be built beside the Nashville Zoo, calling it an absolute nightmare scenario. Last week, we told you about the nearly 70,000-foot data center proposal. It's now garnished nearly 300,000 signatures in a petition against the project. Paisley went to social media over the weekend encouraging people to sign the petition, saying, quote, "It would be an absolute eyesore and detract in every way for not only that zoo, but also that area." More news in 30 seconds.
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6: CMA Fest 2026 wrapped up its final night of the four-day musical event last night with the final act by Luke Bryan at Nissan Stadium. It was estimated to draw 90,000 to 95,000 people to downtown each day. The weekend featured major artists like Tim McGraw and Lainey Wilson and some surprise appearances by Florida Georgia Line and Jelly Roll. Each day brought free performances as well. It's also marked the final CMA Fest at the original Nissan Stadium before its replacement. Caitlin Jones, Access Tennessee News.
15: Hey Bible readers, I'm Tara Lee Cobble, and I'm your host for The God Shot. You have loved righteousness and hated wickedness. Therefore, God, your God, has anointed you with the oil of gladness beyond your companions. Hebrews 1:9. This is a verse about Jesus. Hebrews tells us a lot about who he is. He's supreme over all things, he's God in the flesh, and his kingdom is eternal. I try to pay close attention when scripture says God loves or hates something because it reveals his character and personality to me. And in this verse, we see that Jesus loves righteousness and hates wickedness. We all hate things that threaten what we love. And since wickedness is an affront to righteousness, and wickedness wounds God's beloved children, it's fitting that Jesus would hate it. By loving the right things, the eternal things, Jesus dwells in gladness. May our hearts love what he loves and hate what he hates, because he's where the joy is.
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17: For this afternoon, mostly cloudy skies, widespread showers, and perhaps a thunderstorm into the evening. We'll have a high of 84. Isolated shower possible later tonight, but mostly cloudy otherwise, low 66. It's going to be mostly cloudy Tuesday with showers and maybe a thunderstorm, high 82. Wednesday, cloud, showers, and isolated thunderstorms, high 84. Thursday, partly sunny with a good chance of showers and thunderstorms, high 88. Friday, cloud, showers, and isolated thunderstorms, high 88. I'm meteorologist Jim Minalli from the Live Wire Weather Center. Count on it.
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20: 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I'm Daryl Moody reporting.
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2: NASCAR running at Michigan International Speedway, and Denny Hamlin picks up the victory as he was able to get his second consecutive win and also his second straight win at Michigan, as he won there last year as well. But he comes away victorious, finishing in front of Eric Jones, Bubba Wallace, Kyle Larson, Carson Hocevar rounding out to the top five, Daniel Suarez, Joey Logano, Ryan Blaney, Chris Buescher, and Chase Briscoe rounding out the top 10. The Stage 1 winner, Tyler Reddick. The Stage 2 winner is Chase Elliott. As we take a look at the standings, no changes through the top 7 spots. Tyler Reddick in first, Denny Hamlin in second, then Ryan Blaney, Chase Elliott, Ty Gibbs, and Kyle Larson. Carson Hocevar does jump up 2 spots to 7th. Chris Buescher remains in 8th. Daniel Suarez up 1 spot to number 9, and Christopher Bell drops 3 spots to number 10. Also of note, Bubba Wallace has a big gain this week. He moves up 4 spots to number 11. Up next for NASCAR, they are set to head to Pocono this upcoming weekend. 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
24: 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Today's quote was submitted by Joseph. Maya Angelou said, "I can be changed by what happens to me, but I refuse to be reduced by it." Oh, this is good. Have you ever had something happen to you? I have, many times. Sometimes bigger things than others, but each day there are little roadblocks that stop me from going where I want to go. Now, I don't knock them over and drive into a messy construction zone. That wouldn't be a good idea. Instead, I recalculate my path and I find a new way to get where I'm going. If you're going to a meeting and the road is ripped up, you don't just go home. You find another way. Life is exactly the same. If your path to success has a bump in the road or a little roadblock, find a new path. Don't give up. My path may change, but my destination is firm. I refuse to change my planned destination because I need to take a little different path to get there. The motivation needed. This has been the Motivation Minute. I'm John Small. Thanks for listening. Your favorite motivational quotes can be submitted for upcoming programs at motivationminute.org.
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1: For this afternoon, mostly cloudy skies, widespread showers, and perhaps a thunderstorm into the evening. We'll have a high of 84. Isolated shower possible later tonight, but mostly cloudy otherwise, low 66. It's going to be mostly cloudy Tuesday with showers and maybe a thunderstorm, high 82. Wednesday, cloud, showers, and isolated thunderstorms, high 84. Thursday, partly sunny with a good chance of showers and thunderstorms, high 88. Friday, cloud, showers, and isolated thunderstorms, high 88. I'm meteorologist Jim Minoli from the Live Wire Weather Center. Count on it.
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3: The Greene County Planning Commission will meet as scheduled on Tuesday. However, the rezoning request from the Vulcan Land Development has formally been withdrawn and will not be discussed during the meeting. In fact, even with the withdrawal of the application, public comment will be permitted during the scheduled meeting. That meeting starts at 1 o'clock on Tuesday. All are invited to attend. Roadway and utility improvements on Watauga Street in Kingsport are getting underway. The road work is from Gibson Mill roundabout to Linville Street. Motorists are advised to exercise caution in the work zones and seek an alternate route. Signs will mark the construction zones and detours. The work is expected to continue through November 30th. I'm Lisa Ruckman.
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2: 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In yesterday's show, National Milk Producers Federation CEO Greg Dowd talked about the potential benefits of artificial intelligence for the dairy industry. While there's promise, Dowd also tells me the tech is still pretty new.
4: On the dairy farm and across the dairy industry, this is an enormously data-oriented industry. As I talk to these people that are doing AI in agriculture, and I say, well, you know, 6 months from now or 10 months from now, we'll have a better feel for this. And they all tell me the same thing. Greg, you don't understand. This is going to be in weeks, not months.
2: Dowd says with AI, there's still a lot to learn.
4: And let's be clear, when you mess with some of this stuff, you can realize that some of these tools can go completely into the ditch very quickly. And I think there is some of that going on. But the other side of it is we're learning very quickly. And the point I'm trying to make here is you don't want to dismiss this at all. This is a change that's coming for all of us. The learning that is occurring is extraordinary.
2: Dowd says despite the bumps, National Milk is committed to learning what potential AI has for the dairy industry, calling it the next evolution of the same ingenuity that has always defined American agriculture. That's Farm to Fork. I'm Darrell Anderson.
5: This is a Bloomberg Money Minute. In a sign of unstoppable demand for building out artificial intelligence infrastructure, Alphabet-owned Google has placed an order with Intel to make more than 3 million specialized AI computer chips in 2028. That's according to the information. And that's got shares of Intel soaring up 12% this hour. Shares of Alphabet slightly lower. But elsewhere on Wall Street, stocks clawing back at least some of the big losses we saw on Friday's tech sell-off as buyers rushed to pick up beaten down shares and on renewed enthusiasm over AI, especially ahead of Apple's Worldwide Developers Conference that kicks off today. The Dow up 0.5%, the Nasdaq 1.75% higher, the S&P's up 1%, and after some Iranian missile attacks on Israel overnight, oil is higher, close to $92 a barrel once again. And there's some good news about coffee prices. Arabica bean futures are now at a 1.5-year low thanks to a record harvest in Brazil after some pretty favorable weather this year. Tom Busby, Bloomberg Radio.
6: Hey, I'm Zach Bennett in for Bill Cody, and this is the Pure American Country Radio Minute. It was this date in 1962 that Skeeter Davis recorded The End of the World at RCA Studio B in Nashville. And that record, it's one of the great examples of a country song slipping the fences and going everywhere. It was country, but it was also pop. It was easy listening. It even crossed over into the R&B chart. That almost never happens. The song was written by Arthur Kent and Sylvia Dee, and what makes Skeeter's version so haunting is how calm she sounds through it. She's singing about total emotional collapse, but doesn't oversell it. The heartbreak? Sitting right there in the stillness. Chet Atkins produced it, Floyd Kramer was on piano, and the result became one of those records that feels frozen in time. Not loud, not flashy, just simply devastating. Skeeter Davis today on the Pure American Country Radio Minute. I'm Zach Bennett in

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15: Stand by for news.
16: Iran says it will halt attacks on Israel unless the IDF resumes attacks on Lebanon. That's where Israel has been fighting Iranian-backed Hezbollah. The announcement comes after Israel and Iran traded attacks over the past day, threatening an already tenuous ceasefire between the U.S. and Iran. President Trump has called for Israel and Iran to immediately stop shooting. Security is being ramped up inside and outside Madison Square Garden tonight with President Trump in town for Game 3 of the NBA Finals between the Knicks and Spurs. The NYPD is establishing a security zone around MSG where nobody will be allowed in unless you have a ticket to the game, a train ticket at a Penn Station, or another authorized reason to be in the secured area. Everybody will be screened at one of five designated entry points. There will be no Knicks watch parties allowed outside the garden tonight, but police say watch parties will be back outside the arena for Game 4. And the ISS astronauts are returning to their daily routines after newly detected leaks prompted some safety concerns in orbit. I'm Chris Caraggio.
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6: If somebody wants a new home, they submit their application, and that tells us, you know, their household information, including who's going to be living in the household, their sources of income. We actually don't qualify based on a credit score. It's something that we consider, but it is not something that would make or break an application and can a lot of times be a limiting factor for families getting into the housing market.
3: Executive Director Laura Kelly.
6: 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So we advertise for the program, and then we qualify with all the standard documents that you would be used to bringing to your lender.
3: For an application, go to holstonhabitat.org. I'm Daryl Moody reporting.
10: A motorcyclist is dead after a crash on Highway 321 in Carter County. A Toyota FJ Cruiser was traveling westbound on Highway 321 when a motorcycle traveling eastbound left its lane and entered oncoming traffic, hitting the FJ Cruiser. 32-year-old Anthony Instranoza was airlifted from the scene and died on the way to Johnson City Medical Center. The Tennessee Society of the American Revolution has dedicated a monument to child soldiers who served in the American Revolution. The monument honors over 200 documented child veterans who served as fighting soldiers, fifers, drummers, communications, and buglers. The monument is located at Mac and Nancy Cook Family Park. I'm Lisa Ruttman.
17: 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I've talked before about farming and homesteading and rural life, if you can get in touch with that, the benefits thereof. I grew up, my dad's best friend was a farmer, and we helped take care of that farm, and boy, I learned some good life lessons there. I'd encourage you to, whatever level you're at, whether you're in a city, you can have a couple of plants in the window, or if you're in a rural area, maybe some chickens. Chickens have a lot of benefits, raising them. I mean, it helps the kids know where their food comes from, teaches responsibility. I mean, they've got to clean the pens, they've got to feed the chickens, they've got to look for eggs, and they can watch the eggs hatch, the circle of life kind of thing. Yeah, raising chickens has a lot of side benefits besides eggs and meat. Ask around, ask some friends who already raise chickens, and let them help you out a little bit, all right? Radio Dad on the web at radiodad.com. I'm Mike Austin, the Radio Dad.
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19: It's your country Daily Dirt. Garth Brooks is looking at selling his catalog for $2 billion. If it happens, it would be among the largest music catalog sales in history. Garth has sold more than 200 million albums in the U.S. alone, and his tours have consistently ranked among the best-selling tours of the year. Lainey Wilson released a new song with John Mayer called Phone, Keys, Wallet. She wrote it while on tour for her 2024 album Whirlwind, and she even teased it with billboards in Nashville. She says, "I feel like a tornado with boots on half the time, and this song is really about finding somebody somebody who's okay with that chaos. People are expressing concern after a video surfaced of Post Malone acting weird on stage. Some troubling footage of Austin Richard Post has gone viral, showing him noticeably struggling mid-song and then slumping to the ground to light a cigarette. After he gets back to his feet, he walks to the end of the stage and then he spends a few minutes blankly looking into the crowd. The bizarre behavior has left fans worried, with some even comparing the appearance to the late Amy Winehouse's final performance before her death in 2011. It's your Country Daily Dirt. I'm Brooke Summers.
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26: For this afternoon, mostly cloudy skies, widespread showers, and perhaps a thunderstorm into the evening. We'll have a high of 84. Isolated shower possible later tonight, but mostly cloudy otherwise, low 66. It's going to be mostly cloudy Tuesday with showers and maybe a thunderstorm, high 82. Wednesday, cloud, showers, and isolated thunderstorms, high 84. Thursday, partly sunny with a good chance of showers and thunderstorms, high 88. Friday, cloud, showers, and isolated thunderstorms, high 88. I'm meteorologist Jim Minaldi from the Live Wire Weather Center. Count on it.
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30: The Unicoi County area was known for several brutal massacres, but only one actual Civil War battle. On December 29, 1864, about 400 Confederate infantry and cavalry, led by Lieutenant Colonel James Keith, set up camp in a field near the Nolichucky River. Little did they know, about 900 Union soldiers, the 3rd Regiment of North Carolina Mounted Infantry under Colonel George W. Kirk, were stationed just across the river in a house. The Union commander ordered his troops to take positions on the high red banks overlooking the river, and they opened fire. The Confederates were completely exposed, and the Union had the high ground, resulting in 73 Confederate deaths and 32 captured, while the remainder scattered toward North Carolina through Temple Hill. The Union had only 3 wounded men. Now known as the Battle of Red Banks, the surviving Confederates called it the Battle of the Bloody Chucky. Jet Broadcasting celebrates the 150th anniversary of Unicoi County and Irwin.
31: 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I'm Paul Kaminsky, MSRPK.com. Volkswagen's smallest crossover is the Taos. Like most crossovers in this market segment, it seats 5, has front-wheel drive, and rides on a now traditional McPherson strut front and torsion beam rear suspension. It gets power from a 1.5-liter turbocharged four-cylinder engine and 8-speed automatic transmission. 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In mid-level SE trim, the Taos has the IQ Drive suite of safety and driver assistance tech as standard equipment. It gets 4 stars from the feds at NHTSA.gov for a safety rating. EPA numbers 28 City, 31 Highway. Starting sticker price for the Volkswagen Taos, $31,510. 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I'm Paul Kaminsky, MSRPK.com. 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
10: The Greene County Planning Commission will meet as scheduled on Tuesday. However, the rezoning request from the Vulcan Land Development has formally been withdrawn and will not be discussed during the meeting. In fact, even with the withdrawal of the application, public comment will be permitted during the scheduled meeting. That meeting starts at 1 o'clock on Tuesday. All are invited to attend. Roadway and utility improvements on Watauga Street and Kingsport are getting underway. The road work is from Gibson Mill roundabout to Linville Street. Motorists are advised to exercise caution in the work zones and seek an alternate route. Signs will mark the construction zones and detours. The work is expected to continue through November 30th. I'm Lisa Ruckman.
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5: From the Quick Stop Market Sports Desk, I'm Matt Pauly. Major League Baseball will start with the Baltimore Orioles. They wrap up a series against the Blue Jays yesterday. They lose 6-4. They end up losing 2 of 3 in the series. Today, they're going to match up against Seattle on the mound for the Orioles. Right-hander Chris Bassitt, he's 4-4 with a 5.27 ERA. The Washington Nationals took 2 of 3 from the Diamondbacks, but they lose yesterday by a 5-1 score. They're in San Francisco to take on the Giants today. Miles Michaelis on the mound. The right-hander is 1-5 with a 6.3. 3.9 ERA. Elsewhere, the Pittsburgh Pirates lose to the Braves yesterday 3-2. Both the Pirates and Braves are off today. The Pirates tomorrow will open up a home series against the Dodgers, while the Braves tomorrow, they are going to be in Chicago for a matchup against the White Sox. And the St. Louis Cardinals have won 4 straight games. They swept the Cincinnati Reds, winning on Sunday 5-3. They're in New York, and they'll open up a series against the Mets coming up tomorrow. Don't start your morning hungry. Quick Stop sausage, egg, and cheese biscuit, just $1.99. 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
6: The great thing about a brick house is that the surface requires almost zero maintenance. But painting bricks has become popular because, let's face it, some of the old brick colors leave a lot to be desired. This job used to require a masonry primer and multiple coats of latex paint. That's a lot of work, and the coating sealed moisture inside the bricks, which could only escape into the house. Mineral paint is a much easier option that still allows the bricks to breathe. It's applied just like any other paint, with a brush, roller, or sprayer. Another advantage of mineral paint is that rather than creating a plastic film over the bricks that might peel over time, the minerals bond with the masonry to form a hard, long-lasting finish. I'm Danny Lippert with Tips for Today's Homeowner.
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9: You marched into our towns with superior force and spread fire and desolation wherever you pleased. Will you claim our lands by right of conquest? The Great Spirit has placed us in different situations. Old Tassel, Cherokee diplomat. Long Island in present-day Kingsport was a sacred sanctuary to the Cherokee. It was considered neutral ground, and the flames of many council fires burned as war and peace pacts were sealed. In 1760 came the desecration of the white man when Colonel Byrd built Fort Robinson nearby. Within 10 years, the white man had pushed the red man from the land entirely. Long Island was one of the last lands ceded by the Cherokee with the Long Island Treaty in 1777. The Cherokee were easily convinced to side with the British during the Revolution when the focus shifted toward the South.
11: This is Lyons & Radio. I'm Jeffrey Lyons with This Month in Hollywood History for June. 1931 brought Goldie teaming Gene Harlow with Spencer Tracy for the first of their three films. Leslie Howard, the suave co-star of Gone with the Wind, who played Ashley Wilkes, was killed in June 1943 when his civilian plane, Flight 772, was headed from Lisbon to London. But the Luftwaffe may have thought that Prime Minister Winston Churchill was aboard, and they shot it down. The Allies had known it was a dangerous zone, but they couldn't warn the pilot off lest the Germans figure out that we were onto them and had cracked their secret code. The death, however, saved thousands of lives. Early in the month, Mrs. Miniver opened with Greer Garson winning the Best Actress Oscar, and Teresa Wright for the same for Supporting Actress as her daughter. Richard Ney, who played her son, didn't win the Oscar, but he won Greer Garson's hand in real life. It lasted 5 years. Hollywood milestones for June for this week. That's Lyons Den Radio. I'm Jeffrey Lyons.
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26: For this afternoon, mostly cloudy skies, widespread showers, and perhaps a thunderstorm into the evening. We'll have a high of 84. Isolated shower possible later tonight, but mostly cloudy otherwise, low 66. It's going to be mostly cloudy Tuesday with showers and maybe a thunderstorm, high 82. Wednesday, cloud, showers, and isolated thunderstorms, high 84. Thursday, partly sunny with a good chance of showers and thunderstorms, high 88. Friday, cloud, showers, and isolated thunderstorms, high 88. I'm meteorologist Jim Minoli from the LiveWire Weather Center. Count on it.
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14: This is a Bloomberg Money Minute. Stunning results from a new weight loss drug from Zepbound maker Eli Lilly, which presented data at the American Diabetes Association meeting this past weekend. It showed that its next-generation weight loss diabetes shot, it's called Retatrutide, can help patients lose a staggering 30% of their body weight over 2 years. Some other big drug makers, including Roche and Boehringer Ingelheim, introduced their own new weight loss meds. Shares of Eli Lilly right now up nearly 3%, while elsewhere on Wall Street after Friday's big sell-off, there's a bounce back in tech shares today on renewed enthusiasm for everything AI-related. And right now, the Dow is up only about 0.1%. The Nasdaq, though, up 1.3%. The S&P, 0.75% higher. And Iran launching missiles into Israel overnight before signaling an end to those strikes and a possible ceasefire with that country. But still, oil moved higher. Right now, it's getting closer to $92 a barrel. Tom Busby, Bloomberg Radio.
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15: In March 1933, a quarter of all Americans were unemployed. 24,000 banks failed. 11,000 more were in trouble. Americans were demanding their money or gold. And our new president knew decisive action was necessary. Franklin Delano Roosevelt declared a banking holiday, closing them as they figured out what to do. That's when FDR did something that most presidents had not done to that point. He went on the radio and simply explained what he knew about what was happening and how banking works.
17: When you deposit money in a bank, the bank does not put the money into a safe deposit vault. It invests your money in many different forms of credit.
15: Tens of millions of Americans listened to the first of FDR's famous fireside chats. On that note, I'm James A. Brown, and as always, be well.
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10: 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The museum has also opened up registration for its Pick-Along Summer Camp. At the camp, kids will learn skills from instructors on the same style of acoustic instruments played on the 1927 Bristol Sessions recordings. More info on the museum's website. I'm Lisa Ruttman.
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1: 1959, a new obscure Plainfield, New Jersey doo-wop group releases its debut single on Flip Records, Lonely Island. It stiffs, but over the next decade, the group would evolve into one of the funkiest ever. Parliament Funkadelic, led by George Clinton from its 1959 inception till 2019. 1987, Yogi Horton, talented yet tormented drummer upset about the state of his career, jumps to his death from a 17-story window at the DeMont Hotel in Manhattan. He was 33. Before joining Luther Vandross's band, Horton was in demand for the likes of Diana Ross, David Byrne, the B-52s, Bob James, John Lennon, and many others. 2003, at the 57th Tony Awards in New York City, Billy Joel wins a Tony for Best Orchestrations on the

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8: It's 1 o'clock.
9: President Trump has called for Israel and Iran to immediately stop shooting after trading attacks. Iran says it will halt attacks on Israel unless the IDF resumes attacks on Lebanon. That's where Israel has been fighting Iranian-backed Hezbollah. NBC's Meet the Press moderator Kristen Welker says President Trump has agreed to another interview after he abruptly walked out on her during an interview taped last week. NBC's Garrett Hake reports that during the sit-down, Trump defended his so-called anti-weaponization fund.
10: Declining to rule out the proposed taxpayer-funded compensation for January 6th rioters who attacked the Capitol and police officers. Even after the Justice Department told a court last week the fund is, quote, not going forward.
9: Trump abruptly ended the interview after being challenged on the fund and on his claims of election fraud. He insisted California officials were cheating on the election, saying that 5 days later, they're nowhere close to picking a winner in the primary election. He also asserted they're crooked and that Meet the Press is crooked. Los Angeles Mayor Karen Bass and Democrat Nithya Raman are on track to compete in a November runoff. That's if the vote totals hold up. Bass moved onto the runoff hours after the polls closed on June 2nd. Now, Councilmember Raman has climbed into second place, appearing to have knocked Republican reality TV star Spencer Pratt out of the running. At least 30 people are dead after a magnitude 7.8 earthquake hit the Philippines. NBC's Janice Mackey Frayer reports the number of injured has risen to well over 100 across four provinces and that dozens of buildings have collapsed or have been damaged.
11: The president declaring an emergency. The region in the so-called Ring of Fire experiences hundreds of earthquakes every year. The challenge now, with widespread damage and thousands displaced, getting help to those who need it.
9: The powerful quake struck just after 7:30 Monday morning local time off the coast of General Santos City on the southern island of Mindanao. I'm Chris Caraggio.
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9: The United States can rely on a papal blessing for the World Cup. Speaking to reporters aboard his flight to Madrid, the Chicago-born Pope Leo said he will certainly support the U.S. as it prepares to compete in the World Cup. Leo says he doesn't know how many games he'll be able to see, but he'll try his best. The Pope made the comments before arriving in Spain Saturday to begin a week-long visit. Leo was greeted by huge crowds in Madrid, where he was welcomed by King Philippe at the Royal Palace. Authorities say a stabbing spree at New York's Penn Station left six people with injuries. Penn Station lies directly below Madison Square Garden, where tonight the Knicks are hosting the Spurs for Game 3 of the NBA Finals. FDNY officials say it happened last night, with the victim suffering minor to serious injuries. Amtrak police were able to track down the suspect and take him into custody. Charges are pending. OpenAI is reportedly still working on a so-called super app. Tammy Trujillo has details.
15: The Financial Times says it will be rolled out in a few weeks with an updated version of ChatGPT. The super app is supposed to combine AI agents and coding tools so OpenAI can attract more customers ahead of an expected IPO.
9: Canada is restricting U.S. livestock imports after a second screwworm case has been identified in Texas. The second case of the parasite was discovered Friday in a month-old calf in southern Texas. The USDA says a control zone has been placed around the infected animals. The 2026 edition of the world's 50 best beaches includes several in the U.S. The top American entry on the list is Siesta Beach in Florida, which ranked 7th globally. It's located on Siesta Key in Florida and has 100% quartz crystal sand and underwent a $20 million renovation in 2016. Siesta Beach also took the top spot in 2026 for the best U.S. beaches and best places to visit in Florida by U.S. News & World Report. Other U.S. mentions on the list include several beaches in Hawaii and Henderson Beach in Florida. I'm Chris Caraggio.
0: A motorcyclist is dead after a crash on Highway 321 in Carter County. A Toyota FJ Cruiser was traveling westbound on Highway 321 when a motorcycle traveling eastbound left its lane and entered oncoming traffic, hitting the FJ Cruiser. 32-year-old Anthony Instranoza was airlifted from the scene and died on the way to Johnson City Medical Center. The Tennessee Society of the American Revolution has dedicated a monument to child soldiers who served in the American Revolution. The monument honors over 200 documented child veterans who served as fighting soldiers, fifers, drummers, communications, and buglers. The monument is located at Mac and Nancy Cook Family Park. I'm Lisa Rudman.

0: Ocoee County in Irwin is 150 this year, and it's time to celebrate. Join us at Town Hall in Irwin June 18th at 6:30 p.m. as we let freedom ring by celebrating the place we live and love. Everyone is welcome. There will be tons of prizes, including Dollywood, Tweetsie, Soakie, and more. You don't want to miss this party.
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2: Ultraviolet B light burns. 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
8: 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And today's date is June the 8th, or 6-8, and our verse for 6-8 is Isaiah 6-8. Isaiah 6-8 says, "Also I heard the voice of the Lord saying, Whom shall I send, and who will go for us? Then I said, Here am I, send me." Isaiah 6-8. Isaiah is having a moment with God. He sees him, and now he hears him. In hearing what God needs, Isaiah humbly raises his hand to volunteer. Five life-changing words: "Here am I, send me." On 6-8, recall Isaiah 6-8 and say to God, "Here am I, send me."
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11: For this afternoon, mostly cloudy skies, widespread showers, and perhaps a thunderstorm into the evening. We'll have a high of 84. Isolated shower possible later tonight, but mostly cloudy otherwise, low 66. It's going to be mostly cloudy Tuesday with showers and maybe a thunderstorm, high 82. Wednesday, cloud, showers and isolated thunderstorms, high 84. Thursday, partly sunny with a good chance of showers and thunderstorms, high 88. Friday, cloud, showers and isolated thunderstorms, high 88. I'm meteorologist Jim Minalli from the Live Wire Weather Center. Countdown.
12: Let's talk food and wine in Tonia's Kitchen. 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
13: Joining me today on Tonia's Kitchen is George Duran, chef, comedian, and overall funny guy who loves to cook. How are you today, George?
14: I'm doing well. Thanks for having me in your kitchen.
13: It's that time of year where people are thinking about doing maybe a lot of outside entertaining. 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
14: It's a grilling season for sure. But, you know, one of the things that a lot of people don't forget is that grilling allows you to now not only be outdoors, but also be a little bit healthier in how you cook. So one of the recipes I'm doing today, for example, is a grilled shrimp. 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They live in your freezer. You've probably seen them in a lot of the frozen aisle of your supermarket. And all you do is you grab it from your freezer, and then you pop it out, and you have instantly a clove of chopped garlic where you can start marinating things like this grilled shrimp skewer. And on top of that grilled shrimp, once you end up grilling it, you're going to top it with some caramelized onions. Perfect for busy families who want fresh flavor without sacrificing convenience.
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15: 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We share Sullivan County with Kingsport Housing. 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
6: 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I'm Daryl Moody reporting.
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20: From the Quick Stop Market Sports Desk, I'm Matt Pauley. NASCAR running at Michigan International Speedway, and Denny Hamlin picks up the victory as he was able to get his second consecutive win and also his second straight win at Michigan as he won there last year as well. But he comes away victorious, finishing in front of Eric Jones, Bubba Wallace, Kyle Larson, Carson Hocevar rounding out to the top five, Daniel Suarez, Joey Logano, Ryan Blaney, Chris Buescher, and Chase Briscoe rounding out the top 10. The Stage 1 winner, Tyler Reddick. The Stage 2 winner is Chase Elliott. As we take a look at the standings, no changes through the top seven spots. Tyler Reddick in first, Denny Hamlin in second, then Ryan Blaney, Chase Elliott, Ty Gibbs, and Kyle Larson. Carson Hocevar does jump up two spots to seventh. Chris Buescher remains in eighth. Daniel Suarez up one spot to number nine, and Christopher Bell drops three spots to number 10. Also of note, Bubba Wallace has a big gain this week. He moves up four spots to number 11. Up next for NASCAR, they are set to head to Pocono this upcoming weekend. 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
11: For this afternoon, mostly cloudy skies, widespread showers, and perhaps a thunderstorm into the evening. We'll have a high of 84. Isolated shower possible later tonight, but mostly cloudy otherwise, low 66. It's going to be mostly cloudy Tuesday with showers and maybe a thunderstorm, high 82. Wednesday, cloud, showers, and isolated thunderstorms, high 84. Thursday, partly sunny with a good chance of showers and thunderstorms, high 88. Friday, cloud, showers, and isolated thunderstorms, high 88. I'm meteorologist Jim Minalli from the Live Wire Weather Center. Count on it.
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34: The Greene County Planning Commission will meet as scheduled on Tuesday. However,
1: The rezoning request from the Vulcan Land Development has formally been withdrawn and will not be discussed during the meeting. In fact, even with the withdrawal of the application, public comment will be permitted during the scheduled meeting. That meeting starts at 1 o'clock on Tuesday. All are invited to attend. Roadway and utility improvements on Watauga Street in Kingsport are getting underway. The road work is from Gibson Mill roundabout to Linville Street. Motorists are advised to exercise caution in the work zones and seek an alternate route. Signs will mark the construction zones and detours. The work is expected to continue through November 30th. I'm Lisa Ruckman.
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0: office over the weekend.
1: The Paramount and Miramax film grossed more than $24 million on Friday alone.
2: Ghostface is still killing folks.
1: Scary Movie 6 is expected to make about $56 million by the end of the weekend. The parody reunites Marlon Wayans, Sean Wayans, and Damon Wayans Jr., Anna Faris, and Regina Hall. Meantime, Amazon MGM's Masters of the Universe opened on Friday, earning over $11 million. It's targeting a $30 million haul over the weekend. I'm Scott Carr.
0: Taylor Swift and Travis Kelce's upcoming New York City wedding will not be a low-key event.
3: TMZ says the celebrity couple will be taking their vows at Madison Square Garden in New York City and that it's scheduled for July 3rd. The report says Swift and Kelce have gone to great lengths to ensure privacy, which includes communicating with invitees by text rather than by physical invitations. It says Madison Square Garden was chosen because it has no windows and it has underground parking for guests seeking privacy. New Yorkers can expect streets around the venue to be closed off during the event. I'm Lisa Taylor.
0: Death of a Salesman was the big winner at last night's Tony Awards, taking six, including Best Revival of a Play. And that's entertainment. I'm Daria Albinger.
4: This is a Bloomberg Money Minute. Stunning results from a new weight loss drug from Zepbound maker Eli Lilly, which presented data at the American Diabetes Association meeting this past weekend. It showed that its next-generation weight loss diabetes shot, it's called Retatrutide, can help patients lose a staggering 30% of their body weight over 2 years. Some other big drug makers, including Roche and Boehringer Ingelheim, introduced their own new weight loss meds. Shares of Eli Lilly right now up nearly 3%, while elsewhere on Wall Street after Friday's big sell-off, there's a bounce back in tech shares today on renewed enthusiasm for everything AI-related. And right now, the Dow is up only about 0.1%. The Nasdaq, though, up 1.3%. The S&P, 0.75% higher. And Iran launching missiles into Israel overnight before signaling an end to those strikes and a possible ceasefire with that country. But still, oil moved higher. Right now, it's getting closer to $92 a barrel. Tom Busby, Bloomberg Radio.
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11: In 1780, British commander Major Ferguson sent a threat to the settlements to the west of the Appalachians. If you do not detest your opposition to the British arms, I shall march this army over the mountains, hang your leaders, and lay waste to your country. The threatened militia leaders decided it was best if they crossed the mountains on their own terms and defeated Ferguson on the east side of the mountains. The Patriot militia gathered at Sycamore Shoals near Fort Watauga. They would become known as the Overmountain Men. At a mill near the fort, Mary Patton was known to make the

0: highest quality black powder around. 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Her gunpowder was essential to the victory over Ferguson at Kings Mountain and a turning point in the Revolutionary War. You can see some of her kettles she used when making powder at Sycamore Shoals. 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

0: The Unicoi County Historical Association presents an interesting program given by Mr. John Neth of the Over Mountain Men's Society. Mr. Neth will share his knowledge of the various types of antique weapons used during the bloody war between the states. Those interested in Civil War subjects are encouraged to attend this unique program about our nation's darkest days. The meeting will be on Monday, June the 15th, 6 p.m. at Irwin Town Hall. 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
3: President Trump has called for Israel and Iran to immediately stop shooting after trading attacks. Iran says it will halt attacks on Israel unless the IDF resumes attacks on Lebanon. That's where Israel has been fighting Iranian-backed Hezbollah. NBC's Meet the Press moderator Kristen Welker says President Trump has agreed to another interview after he abruptly walked out on her during an interview taped last week. Trump abruptly ended the interview after being challenged on the fund and on his claims of election fraud. He insisted California officials were cheating on the election, saying that 5 days later, they're nowhere close to picking a winner in the primary election. He also asserted they're crooked and that Meet the Press is crooked. Los Angeles Mayor Karen Bass and Democrat Nithya Raman are on track to compete in a November runoff. That's if the vote totals hold up. Bass moved onto the runoff hours after the polls closed on June 2nd. Now, Councilmember Raman has climbed into second place, appearing to have knocked Republican reality TV star Spencer Pratt out of the running. I'm Chris Crancio.
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4: 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I'm Daryl Moody, reporting.
6: A motorcyclist is dead after a crash on Highway 321 in Carter County. A Toyota FJ Cruiser was traveling westbound on Highway 321 when a motorcycle traveling eastbound left its lane and entered oncoming traffic, hitting the FJ Cruiser. 32-year-old Anthony Instranoza was airlifted from the scene and died on the way to Johnson City Medical Center. The Tennessee Society of the American Revolution has dedicated a monument to child soldiers who served in the American Revolution. The monument honors over 200 documented child veterans who served as fighting soldiers, fifers, drummers, communications, and buglers. The monument is located at Mac and Nancy Cook Family Park. I'm Lisa Ruttman.
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10: A new study finds higher odds of pregnancy complications for women who spend more time sitting.
11: Researchers say those include high blood pressure, preeclampsia, and preterm birth. The study's lead researcher from West Virginia University School of Public Health in Morgantown said the big finding was that women who are sitting for over 10 hours a day develop twice as many complications. 2 out of 5 women who sat for 10 hours or more had a pregnancy complication. I'm Lisa Carton.
10: Target is voluntarily recalling some of its Up and Up baby wipes due to potential contamination. Recalled wipes include Up and Up fragrance free baby wipes, as well as Up and Up fresh cucumber scented baby wipes. They were sold at Target stores nationally and online. The company received complaints about the wipes getting discolored. FDA testing found some product samples contained the presence of a naturally occurring bacteria that can cause illness. Health update, I'm Sarah Lee Kessler.
12: Mitch Anthony here with today's Daily Dose. On a recent trip to Mount Rushmore, I was inspired not only by the magnificence of the monument itself, but more by the spirit of the man who sculpted it. It took Gutzon Borglum 14 years to steer through government red tape, raise necessary funds, and carve out the faces of Washington, Jefferson, Roosevelt, and Lincoln. Before and during this project, there were many detractors and naysayers. Who ever heard of sculpting out of the face of a mountain? If you haven't yet, go and see the work of Borglum's imagination and hands, and then ponder these words of his. There is but one worthy ambition for us all. Do better. Whatever we do. No matter how capable, we must work, think, study, and do better. This alone leads to mastery, leadership, and independence. And how did Gutzon Borglum answer those who said he was attempting the impossible, that it could not be done? His reply, "Don't say I can't on this work. The I can'ts are unknown in the world's work and unremembered in history." This is Mitch Anthony reminding you once again that life is whatever you make it. 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
14: For this afternoon, mostly cloudy skies, widespread showers, and perhaps a thunderstorm into the evening. We'll have a high of 84. Isolated shower possible later tonight, but mostly cloudy otherwise, low 66. It's going to be mostly cloudy Tuesday with showers and maybe a thunderstorm, high 82. Wednesday, cloud, showers and isolated thunderstorms, high 84. Thursday, partly sunny with a good chance for showers and thunderstorms, high 88. Friday, cloud, showers and isolated thunderstorms, high 88. I'm meteorologist Jim Minalli from the Live Wire Weather Center. Count on it.
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3: 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Now on with the show. This is the Daily Note from JamesABrown.net. Legendary commentator Paul Harvey is one of my inspirations. He once said that capitalism is a good servant that's worth defending. I agree. Capitalism is a word that makes people flinch now. Say it on the left and they hear greed. Say it on the right and they hear freedom. And both sides would hate his metaphor. Now, I nor Harvey would argue that our system is perfect. I know that deeply. The question is, what and how does capitalism serve us? The answer is served up in a word, opportunity. No more, no less. The rest is up to us. On that note, I'm James A. Brown. And as always, be well.
4: The Greene County Planning Commission will meet as scheduled on Tuesday. However, the rezoning request from the Vulcan Land Development has formally been withdrawn and will not be discussed during the meeting. In fact, even with the withdrawal of the application, public comment will be permitted during the scheduled meeting. That meeting starts at 1 o'clock on Tuesday. All are invited to attend. Roadway and utility improvements on Watauga Street in Kingsport are getting underway. The road work is from Gibson Mill roundabout to Linville Street. Motorists are advised to exercise caution in the work zones and seek an alternate route. Signs will mark the construction zones and detours. The work is expected to continue through November 30th. I'm Lisa Ruckman.
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6: 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It is a medical institution that cultivates and disperses the most powerful of all medicines, hope. Having opened in January of 1914 as a sanitarium for the sufferers of tuberculosis, once that disease became less prevalent, in 1946, the sanitarium's director, Samuel H. Golter, transitioned the facility into a full medical treatment and research center, but kept its name, the City of Hope. In 2023, U.S. News and World Report recognized the City of Hope as one of the 10 best hospitals in the world in the prevention, treatment, and cure of cancer, as well as diabetes and HIV/AIDS. 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
7: From the Quick Stop Market Sports Desk, I'm Matt Pauley. Major League Baseball will start with the Baltimore Orioles. They wrap up a series against the Blue Jays yesterday. They lose 6-4. They end up losing 2 of 3 in the series. Today, they're going to match up against Seattle on the mound for the Orioles. Right-hander Chris Bassitt, he's 4-4 with a 5.27 ERA. The Washington Nationals took 2 of 3 from the Diamondbacks, but they lose yesterday by a 5-1 score. They're in San Francisco to take on the Giants today. Miles Michaelis on the mound. The right-hander is 1-5 with a 6.3. 3.9 ERA. Elsewhere, the Pittsburgh Pirates lose to the Braves yesterday 3-2. Both the Pirates and Braves are off today. The Pirates tomorrow will open up a home series against the Dodgers, while the Braves tomorrow, they are going to be in Chicago for a matchup against the White Sox. And the St. Louis Cardinals have won 4 straight games. They swept the Cincinnati Reds, winning on Sunday 5-3. They're in New York, and they'll open up a series against the Mets coming up tomorrow. Don't start your morning hungry. Quick Stop sausage, egg, and cheese biscuit, just $1.99. 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

0: soldiers to wield the sword of the Lord and Gideon. Amen. Reverend Samuel Doak, 1780. This is how Doak's prayer ended when he rallied the Overmountain men at Sycamore Shoals to march over the mountain in search of Major Ferguson's army. When the Declaration of Independence was being crafted a few years earlier, Doak was finishing college, and in 1778, he headed south out of Virginia to be a circuit rider preacher. As he rode into Sullivan County, he quickly realized the frontier people were hungry for the good news. With his horse as his pulpit and the trees as a sanctuary, Samuel Doak delivered the first Presbyterian sermon west of the Appalachians. He went on to found several Presbyterian churches, as well as the first college in what would become Tennessee. Happy 250, America.
1: With America 250 and the World Cup, July is getting pretty crowded. So Amazon has officially announced that Prime Day 2026 will run from June 23rd through the 26th, marking a major shift from its traditional July timing. The sale will once again last 4 days. Florida's Attorney General has filed a civil lawsuit against OpenAI and its chief executive, accusing the company of knowingly releasing a dangerous artificial intelligence product while downplaying its risk to consumers. Officials say it's the first state-led legal action against the maker of ChatGPT. McDonald's this week unveiled McDonald's Next, a new strategic framework aimed at accelerating growth, improving productivity, and modernizing operations across its restaurant network. The company plans to leverage technology to improve efficiency. I'm Mark Huffman. 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
3: For this afternoon, mostly cloudy skies, widespread showers, and perhaps a thunderstorm into the evening. We'll have a high of 84. Isolated shower possible later tonight, but mostly cloudy otherwise, low 66. It's going to be mostly cloudy Tuesday with showers and maybe a thunderstorm, high 82. Wednesday, cloud, showers, and isolated thunderstorms, high 84. Thursday, partly sunny with a good chance for showers and thunderstorms, high 88. Friday, cloud, showers, and isolated thunderstorms, high 88. I'm meteorologist Jim Minalli from the Live Wire Weather Center. Count on it.
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7: This is a Bloomberg Money Minute. Lawyers for President Trump say they intend to ask the U.S. Supreme Court to revive his $475 million defamation lawsuit against CNN. That's over the use of the term big lie in reporting his claim that the 2020 election that he lost was rigged. That lawsuit dismissed by a lower court and an appeals court. On Wall Street, stocks are clawing back at least some of the big losses we saw in that tech sell-off on Friday as buyers rush in to scoop up some beaten-down shares and a lot of renewed enthusiasm over AI, especially ahead of Apple's Worldwide Developers Conference, which kicks off today. Right now, the Dow is pretty much flat, but the tech-heavy NASDAQ up a little more than 1%, the S&P half a percent higher. And oil a little bit higher, above $91 a barrel again. That's after some Iranian missile attacks on Israel overnight. Israel says no one was injured. And Iran-backed Houthi rebels in Yemen also fired a missile at Israel. Tom Busby, Bloomberg Radio.
8: A better life with Dr. Sanjay Gupta.
9: Heart disease is still the leading cause of death here in the United States and around the world. But what if there was something you could do earlier in life to reduce the odds of becoming a statistic? Well, here in the United States, tens of millions of adults already take a statin to lower their cholesterol. But new guidance put out by the American College of Cardiology and the American Heart Association now emphasize that treating high cholesterol sooner could significantly reduce a person's lifetime risk of heart attack or stroke. How early are we talking? In your 30s, believe it or not. Of course, you need to talk to your doctor about whether statins are right for you, but you should know that the evidence is really starting to stack up that shows the earlier you get a jump on reducing lifelong exposure to plaque-causing lipids and lipoproteins, the better the odds are going to be for you. Make sure you get your cholesterol checked. That's the first step. I'm Dr. Sanjay Gupta, helping you live a better life.
10: 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You're just waiting for someone to match your role perfectly. Well, now, there's a place where you can meet them

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5: 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The museum has also opened up registration for its pick-along summer camp. At the camp, kids will learn skills from instructors on the same style of acoustic instruments played on the 1927 Bristol Sessions recordings. 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I'm Lisa Rutman.
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8: Imagine a brain monitor that never needs a battery. Researchers at the University of Osaka demonstrated a wireless EEG system powered entirely by body heat, operating outdoors at temperatures above 89 degrees Fahrenheit. Instead of transmitting every bit of brainwave data, the device sends a reduced data set and reconstructs a signal on the receiving end, dramatically lowering power requirements. The system continued working even when the temperature difference between the body and surrounding air was only a few degrees. Interesting Engineering reports this breakthrough could enable long-term wearable health monitoring with virtually no maintenance. I'm Ken Chester.
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4: It's 2 o'clock.
5: President Trump has called for Israel and Iran to immediately stop shooting after trading attacks. NBC's Richard Engel has more.
6: An Israeli military official told NBC News that Iran launched approximately 30 ballistic missiles at Israel, nearly all of them shot down. Israel responding within hours, attacking at least 7 locations in Iran, describing them as military sites and a petrochemical plant.
5: Iran says it will halt attacks on Israel unless the IDF resumes attacks on Lebanon. That's where Israel has been fighting Iranian-backed Hezbollah. President Trump is weighing in on the race for Los Angeles mayor now that it appears Republican reality TV star Spencer Pratt is out of the running. Even as the counting continues from Tuesday's primary, it's widely expected the new vote totals in deep blue L.A. County will hold up, showing Democrat Nithya Raman taking on incumbent Democrat Mayor Karen Bass in November. In a post today, Trump said it's not possible for Spencer Pratt to have lost the L.A. runoffs after the big lead he had. Third world nation rigged elections. Over 30 people are dead after a magnitude 7.8 earthquake hit the Philippines. The number of injured has risen to over 100 across several provinces. The quake struck just after 7:30 this morning local time off the coast of General Santos City on the southern island of Mindanao. Security is increasing inside and outside Madison Square Garden tonight for Game 3 of the NBA Finals between the Knicks and Spurs. President Trump is set to attend the game. The NYPD is establishing a security zone around MSG where nobody's allowed in unless you have a ticket to the game, a train ticket out of Penn Station, or another authorized reason to be there. And New York City Mayor Zoran Mamdani says his ticket is for standing room only tonight. The mayor says he bought his ticket directly from Madison Square Garden and said it cost him just under $1,000. The face value of standing room only tickets range between $200 and $500, but some of the cheapest tickets on the resale market were listed for $4,800. I'm Chris Garagio.
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5: President Trump abruptly ended a taped interview with NBC's Meet the Press after being challenged on his claims of election fraud and his controversial DOJ weaponization fund. The president stormed off the set in Wisconsin after he was pressed for evidence by moderator Christian Welker. Trump insisted California officials were cheating on the election, saying 5 days later they're nowhere close to picking a winner in the primary election. He also asserted they're crooked and Meet the Press is crooked. Paul Simon's ongoing comeback tour is set to be the focus of a new album and film. Mark Mayfield has details.
11: Singing late in the evening, and all the girls out on stoops, yeah.
12: Paul Simon, the Quiet Celebration concert was filmed at the singer's August stop at McCall Hall in Seattle. In a trailer for the film, Simon admits he has no idea how performing live could be done following a 7-year hiatus and struggles with hearing problems. Paul Simon, the Quiet Celebration concert premieres on Disney Plus and Hulu June the 26th, with the companion LP coming out October the 9th.
5: Over 1,000 people are reportedly being invited to the wedding of Taylor Swift and Travis Kelce. TMZ says the celebrity couple will be taking their vows at Madison Square Garden in New York City, and it's scheduled for July 3rd. The report says Swift and Kelce have gone to great lengths to ensure privacy, which includes communicating with invitees by text rather than by physical invitations. It says Madison Square Garden was chosen because it has no windows and it has underground parking for guests seeking privacy. New Yorkers can expect streets around the venue to be closed off during the event. Alexander Zverev claimed his first career Grand Slam title with a 5-set victory over Flavio Caboli yesterday in the French Open final. Zverev became the 7th oldest man in the Open era to win his first Grand Slam event at 29 years and 1 month. On the women's side, Saturday, 19-year-old Mira Andreeva won her first major. I'm Chris Caraggio.
3: A motorcyclist is dead after a crash on Highway 321 in Carter County. A Toyota FJ Cruiser was traveling westbound on Highway 321 when a motorcycle traveling eastbound left its lane and entered oncoming traffic, hitting the FJ Cruiser. 32-year-old Anthony Instranoza was airlifted from the scene and died on the way to Johnson City Medical Center. The Tennessee Society of the American Revolution has dedicated a monument to child soldiers who served in the American Revolution. The monument honors over 200 documented child veterans who served as fighting soldiers, fifers, drummers, communications, and buglers. The monument is located at Mac and Nancy Cook Family Park. I'm Lisa Ruttman.

0: Now, the Success Journal. Here's Chris Whitting.
1: When you sell heating fuel for a living, summertime can be mighty slow. 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So it was shortened to a name you know. Citgo. Good choice. Citgo is now big in gas stations. They've really struck oil. With the Success Journal, I'm Chris Whitting.
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7: Hey, Bible readers, I'm Tara Lee Cobble, and I'm your host for The God Shot. After making purification for sins, he sat down at the right hand of the majesty on high, having become as much superior to angels as the name he has inherited is more excellent than theirs. Hebrews 1:3b-4. The book of Hebrews tells us a lot about who Jesus is. In this section, the author spends a lot of time comparing Jesus with angels, but it's not a one-to-one comparison at all. The author makes it clear that Jesus is far superior to the angels. Angel means messenger, so these are God's messengers, but Jesus is God. In fact, Colossians 1:16 says Jesus made the angels, so they definitely aren't his equal. And angels weren't made in God's image. That distinction belongs to humans. Angels can't purify us from our sins, but Jesus can and did. Angels can't sit at the right hand of the Father, but Jesus can and does. He is supreme over all his creation, and he's where the joy is.
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9: For this afternoon, mostly cloudy skies, widespread showers, and perhaps a thunderstorm into the evening. We'll have a high of 84. Isolated shower possible later tonight, but mostly cloudy otherwise, low 66. It's going to be mostly cloudy Tuesday with showers and maybe a thunderstorm, high 82. Wednesday, cloud, showers and isolated thunderstorms, high 84. Thursday, partly sunny with a good chance of showers and thunderstorms, high 88. Friday, cloud, showers and isolated thunderstorms, high 88. I'm meteorologist Jim Minalli from the Live Wire Weather Center. Count on it.
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15: 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I'm Daryl Moody, reporting.
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19: From the Quick Stop Market Sports Desk, I'm Matt Pauley. NASCAR running at Michigan International Speedway, and Denny Hamlin picks up the victory as he was able to get his second consecutive win and also his second straight win at Michigan, as he won there last year as well. But he comes away victorious, finishing in front of Eric Jones, Bubba Wallace, Kyle Larson, Carson Hocevar rounding out to the top five, Daniel Suarez, Joey Logano, Ryan Blaney, Chris Buescher, and Chase Briscoe rounding out the top 10. The Stage 1 winner, Tyler Reddick. The Stage 2 winner is Chase Elliott. As we take a look at the standings, no changes through the top 7 spots. Tyler Reddick in first, Denny Hamlin in second, then Ryan Blaney, Chase Elliott, Ty Gibbs, and Kyle Larson. Carson Hocevar does jump up 2 spots to 7th. Chris Buescher remains in 8th. Daniel Suarez up 1 spot to number 9, and Christopher Bell drops 3 spots to number 10. Also of note, Bubba Wallace has a big gain this week. He moves up 4 spots to number 11. Up next for NASCAR, they are set to head to Pocono this upcoming weekend. 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
9: For this afternoon, mostly cloudy skies, widespread showers, and perhaps a thunderstorm into the evening. We'll have a high of 84. Isolated shower possible later tonight, but mostly cloudy otherwise, low 66. It's going to be mostly cloudy Tuesday with showers and maybe a thunderstorm, high 82. Wednesday, cloud, showers, and isolated thunderstorms, high 84. Thursday, partly sunny with a good chance of showers and thunderstorms, high 88. Friday, cloud, showers, and isolated thunderstorms, high 88. I'm meteorologist Jim Minalli from the Live Wire Weather Center. Count on it.
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38: Road trip? Woohoo!
39: The Greene County Planning Commission will meet as scheduled on Tuesday. However, the rezoning request from the Vulcan Land Development has formally been withdrawn and will not be discussed during the meeting. In fact, even with the withdrawal of the application, public comment will be permitted during the scheduled meeting. That meeting starts at 1 o'clock on Tuesday. All are invited to attend. Roadway and utility improvements on Watauga Street and Kingsport are getting underway. The road work is from Gibson Mill roundabout to Linville Street. Motorists are advised to exercise caution in the work zones and seek an alternate route. Signs will mark the construction zones and detours. The work is expected to continue through November 30th. I'm Lisa Rudman.
40: Thank you.
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0: like Mexico and Japan to build world-class national teams. 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
2: You know, you don't even have to be a big guy anymore to play this.
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0: Well, okay. I'll watch.
2: Well, me too.
0: Okay.
2: We are also celebrating National Best Friends Day and National Upsy Daisy Day. I'm Alice Anderson.
0: And I'm Marlo Anderson with National Day Calendar, reminding you to celebrate every day.
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5: This is a Bloomberg Money Minute. Lawyers for President Trump say they intend to ask the U.S. Supreme Court to revive his $475 million defamation lawsuit against CNN. That's over the use of the term big lie in reporting his claim that the 2020 election that he lost was rigged. That lawsuit dismissed by a lower court and an appeals court. On Wall Street, stocks are clawing back at least some of the big losses we saw in that tech sell-off on Friday as buyers rush in to scoop up some beaten-down shares. And a lot of renewed enthusiasm over AI, especially ahead of Apple's Worldwide Developers Conference, which kicks off today. Right now, the Dow is pretty much flat, but the tech-heavy NASDAQ up a little more than 1%, the S&P 0.5% higher. And oil a little bit higher, above $91 a barrel again. That's after some Iranian missile attacks on Israel overnight. Israel says no one was injured. And Iran-backed Houthi rebels in Yemen also fired a missile at Israel. Tom Busby, Bloomberg Radio.
6: 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Here's Chris Whitting.
7: 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They've really struck oil. With the Success Journal, I'm Chris Whitting.
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0: William Deary bought it in 1801 and added a trading post, general store, and a tavern. When the Civil War came to Bluntville, the Deary Inn stood tall when most buildings were destroyed because the current owner bribed both armies to spare his inn. Thousands have stayed in the inn, with the most notable being Andrew Jackson, James K. Polk, Andrew Johnson, Prince Louis-Philippe of France, and the Marquis de Lafayette. 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
12: Iran says it'll pause attacks on Israel unless the IDF resumes attacks on Lebanon. That's where Israel has been fighting Iranian-backed Hezbollah. The announcement comes after Israel and Iran traded attacks over the past day, threatening an already tenuous ceasefire between the U.S. and Iran. President Trump has called for Israel and Iran to immediately stop shooting. Security has been elevated inside and outside Madison Square Garden tonight, with President Trump in town for Game 3 of the NBA Finals between the Knicks and Spurs. The NYPD is establishing a security zone around MSG where nobody will be allowed in unless you have a ticket to the game, a train ticket out of Penn Station, or another authorized reason to be there. Everyone will be screened at one of five designated entry points. There will be no Knicks watch parties allowed outside the garden tonight, but police say watch parties will be back outside the arena for Game 4. The Knicks lead these finals after winning the first two games in San Antonio last week. I'm Chris Caraggio.
13: With a LiveWire community focus, I'm Daryl Moody. 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
14: Our brick and mortar is located in Knoxville, so we do have our administrative office there. We've got 30 or so staff out there as well. That's where our emergency shelter for adults is located, as well as our transitional housing. So we do have those services available, and we are able to pay for transportation to any clients in these upper eight counties of Tennessee to relocate to that shelter or transitional housing if they want to.
13: Grace Delaney is community care liaison.
14: If not, I do have partnerships with other local domestic violence shelters in these upper eight counties that are willing to house trafficking victims for us, and our care coordinators are able to work with those clients in those shelters if they do choose to stay in the area if they do need emergency shelter.
13: For more information, visit growfreetn.org.
15: I'm Daryl Moody reporting.
16: A motorcyclist is dead after a crash on Highway 321 in Carter County. A Toyota FJ Cruiser was traveling westbound on Highway 321 when a motorcycle traveling eastbound left its lane and entered oncoming traffic, hitting the FJ Cruiser. 32-year-old Anthony Instranoza was airlifted from the scene and died on the way to Johnson City Medical Center. The Tennessee Society of the American Revolution has dedicated a monument to child soldiers who served in the American Revolution. The monument honors over 200 documented child veterans who served as fighting soldiers, fifers, drummers, communications, and buglers. The monument is located at Mac and Nancy Cook Family Park. I'm Lisa Ruttman.
17: Rings and stuff out of shotgun shells and bullets. It's Dadpreneur. Hi, I'm Mike Austin with today's Radio Dad Minute. Brent Emily has a couple of businesses. He's a stay-at-home dad, runs it all out of his house.
18: I own another business, inflatable rental business, so we do kids' birthday parties.
17: 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I said, okay, that's weird, but what are the challenges as a stay-at-home entrepreneur, dadpreneur?
18: Able to still pay attention to the kids when I've got so much to do. And last night was a perfect example. My kids came in here, you know, I'm trying to print shipping labels, and, you know, all of a sudden, they're standing at the stairway saying, Dad, we left you two Nerf guns there, and you can come attack us anytime.
17: That's a total dad thing, though, isn't it? I think I'd drop the work and go jump in the bouncy house with the Nerf guns and the kids. 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I'm Mike Austin, the Radio Dad.
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23: There's more than one wavelength of sunlight, and certain of the wavelengths can burn the skin. 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In addition, it decreases the skin's defense against the skin cancers by making some of the cells in the skin that are responsible for fighting cancer, it decreases their number. And then there's a wavelength that also ages the skin. It causes dilated blood vessels, the skin to be mottled, to wrinkle, and to lose elasticity.
22: Ultraviolet B light burns. 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I'm Chris Whitting.
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24: For this afternoon, mostly cloudy skies, widespread showers, and perhaps a thunderstorm into the evening. We'll have a high of 84. Isolated shower possible later tonight, but mostly cloudy otherwise, low 66. It's going to be mostly cloudy Tuesday with showers and maybe a thunderstorm, high 82. Wednesday, cloud, showers, and isolated thunderstorms, high 84. Thursday, partly sunny with a good chance of showers and thunderstorms, high 88. Friday, cloud, showers, and isolated thunderstorms, high 88. I'm meteorologist Jim Minoli from the Live Wire Weather Center. Count on it.
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27: Irwin wasn't always Irwin. Before a famous clerical error, it went by quite a few names. Back in the 1700s, when the Long Hunters were in the area, it was called Greasy Cove. Then, in 1832, it became Unaka, which means fog draped in Cherokee. Around 1840, it became Longmire because the land in the vicinity was owned and settled by the Longmire family, specifically Joseph Longmire, whose son Charles served as a merchant and postmaster for the area. When the town was officially laid out in 1876, the name changed to Vanderbilt because people thought Cornelius Vanderbilt might build a mansion and move here if he liked the name. But in 1879, the name Irvin was finally settled on after David J.N. Irvin, who gave the land for the county seat. Then, oops, a little post office mistake, and we've been Irwin ever since. As we celebrate the 150th anniversary of Unicoi County in Irwin, Jet Broadcasting is exploring Irwin's past.
28: 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I'm Dr. Catherine Albrecht, back in a moment with some unfortunate news about bottled water.
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28: Most people think bottled water is healthier than water from the sink, but it turns out we may be sadly mistaken. According to a study from Columbia University, a typical single-serving size bottle of water contains nearly a quarter million particles of plastic, mostly coming from the bottle itself. And there's growing evidence that consuming plastic is very bad for your health. If you're looking for a portable way to stay hydrated, invest in a glass or stainless steel tumbler and refill it from the sink. 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
16: The Greene County Planning Commission will meet as scheduled on Tuesday. However, the rezoning request from the Vulcan Land Development has formally been withdrawn and will not be discussed during the meeting. In fact, even with the withdrawal of the application, public comment will be permitted during the scheduled meeting. That meeting starts at 1 o'clock on Tuesday. All are invited to attend. Roadway and utility improvements on Watauga Street in Kingsport are getting underway. The road work is from Gibson Mill roundabout to Linville Street. Motorists are advised to exercise caution in the work zones and seek an alternate route. Signs will mark the construction zones and detours. The work is expected to continue through November 30th. I'm Lisa Ruckman.
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6: From the Quick Stop Market Sports Desk, I'm Matt Pauly. Major League Baseball will start with the Baltimore Orioles. They wrap up a series against the Blue Jays yesterday. They lose 6-4. They end up losing 2 of 3 in the series. Today, they're going to match up against Seattle on the mound for the Orioles. Right-hander Chris Bassitt's 4-4 with a 5.27 ERA. The Washington Nationals took 2 of 3 from the Diamondbacks, but they lose yesterday by a 5-1 score. They're in San Francisco to take on the Giants today. Miles Michaelis on the mound. The right-hander is 1-5 with a 6.39 ERA. Elsewhere, the Pittsburgh Pirates lose to the Braves yesterday 3-2. Both the Pirates and Braves are off today. The Pirates tomorrow will open up a home series against the Dodgers, while the Braves tomorrow, they are going to be in Chicago for a matchup against the White Sox. And the St. Louis Cardinals have won 4 straight games. They swept the Cincinnati Reds, winning on Sunday 5-3. They're in New York, and they'll open up a series against the Mets coming up tomorrow. Don't start your morning hungry. Quick Stop sausage, egg, and cheese biscuit, just $1.99. 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
7: 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I'm just a dad like you. 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
8: Emerson said that if I have lost confidence in myself, then I have the universe against me. People lose confidence based on a combination of their genetics and what happens during childhood and teenage years. Bad parenting or bullies can destroy a person's self-confidence to a point where they can't even accept a compliment.
12: Issues of self-esteem are based on false narratives. Nasty comments from parents and others become neural connections. That negativity is like a walking path that grooves itself within the brain with automatic negative thoughts. When you feel this way, write it down on paper, then argue on paper as to why that really isn't true. You need to widen out that mental path. Practice it over and over, and you will feel better. So when you learn to believe in yourself, you can be successful, and you can be happy.
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14: The first permanent settlements in what would become East Tennessee were the Watauga, Carter's Valley, Holston, and Nolichucky. The Nolichucky settlement was started in 1771 by Jacob Brown and a group of regulators when they set up tents on the riverbank. From this location, he conducted trade with the Cherokee. In 1772, he leased a tract of ground from the Cherokee. They had always been friendly toward Brown, and legend has it that he was hunting with a chief one night, and the chief had a dream that Jacob gave him a gun and a dog. Indian custom said the dream must be fulfilled, so Brown gave him a gun and a dog. Jacob fabricated his own dream in which the chief gave him a large tract of land. The chief agreed and decided there would be no more dreams. Happy 250, America.
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17: 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Paul Rudd and Nick Jonas sing their hearts out in a new movie called Power Ballad. 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And on Apple TV, Cape Fear gets adapted into a series. It stars Patrick Wilson, who spoke with ABC Audio.
19: Whether it's through phones and drones and AI and everything else, that's an invasion of privacy. I think we deal with both that issue and also just trust, I think, in who we believe and where we get our information from.
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24: For this afternoon, mostly cloudy skies, widespread showers, and perhaps a thunderstorm into the evening. We'll have a high of 84. Isolated shower possible later tonight, but mostly cloudy otherwise, low 66. It's going to be mostly cloudy Tuesday with showers and maybe a thunderstorm, high 82. Wednesday, cloud, showers and isolated thunderstorms, high 84. Thursday, partly sunny with a good chance of showers and thunderstorms, high 88. Friday, cloud, showers and isolated thunderstorms, high 88. I'm meteorologist Jim Minalli from the Live Wire Weather Center. Count on it.
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25: This is a Bloomberg Money Minute. The Dow has been fluctuating, but tech has been strong today. Apple getting some attention. The iPhone maker unveiling the next generation of its AI platform, including an update to its Siri digital assistant. The new AI system will be able to better understand your user requests. And also, the overhaul of Siri will include a standalone Siri app and a more chatbot-like interface. Apple shares, though, are lower after some investors were unimpressed. Shares of Eli Lilly higher. That's after data showed Lilly's next generation shot, retatrutide, can help patients lose 30% of their body weight over about 2 years. And are you working a second job or thinking of getting one? Block's Cash App says 54 million Americans are holding down second jobs, with Gen Z leading the way. Not just people trying to make ends meet. Cash App cites entrepreneurialism as part of the dynamic through things like freelancing, content creation, and side hustles. Denise Pellegrini, Bloomberg Radio.
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30: In March 1933, a quarter of all Americans were unemployed. 24,000 banks failed. 11,000 more were in trouble. Americans were demanding their money or gold. And our new president knew decisive action was necessary. Franklin Delano Roosevelt declared a banking holiday, closing them as they figured out what to do. That's when FDR did something that most presidents had not done to that point. He went on the radio and simply explained what he knew about what was happening and how banking works.
1: 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It invests your money in many different forms of credit.
30: Tens of millions of Americans listened to the first of FDR's famous fireside chats. On that note, I'm James A. Brown, and as always, be well.
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18: 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The museum has also opened up registration for its Pick-Along Summer Camp. At the camp, kids will learn skills from instructors on the same style of acoustic instruments played on the 1927 Bristol Sessions recordings. More info on the museum's website. I'm Lisa Rothman.
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23: 1959, a new obscure Plainfield, New Jersey doo-wop group releases its debut single on Flip Records, Lonely Island. It stiffs, but over the next decade, the group would evolve into one of the funkiest ever. Parliament Funkadelic, led by George Clinton from its 1959 inception till 2019. 1987, Yogi Horton, talented yet tormented drummer upset about the state of his career, jumps to his death from a 17-story window at the DeMont Hotel in Manhattan. He was 33. Before joining Luther Vandross's band, Horton was in demand for the likes of Diana Ross, David Byrne, the B-52s, Bob James, John Lennon, and many others. 2003, at the 57th Tony Awards in New York City, Billy Joel wins a Tony for Best Orchestrations on the Musical.

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6: It's 3 o'clock.
7: Iran says it will halt attacks on Israel unless the IDF resumes attacks on Lebanon. That's where Israel has been fighting Iranian-backed Hezbollah. The announcement comes after Israel and Iran traded attacks over the past day, threatening an already tenuous ceasefire between the U.S. and Iran. President Trump has called for Israel and Iran to immediately stop shooting. Democratic City Councilwoman Nitya Raman leads former reality TV star Spencer Pratt by about 3,000 votes for second place in the race for Los Angeles mayor. Raman officially passed Pratt yesterday after apparently receiving a late surge of mail-in votes. Raman is now 7.6 percentage points behind incumbent Karen Bass. Pratt is 0.4 percentage points behind Raman. As votes continue to be counted, the battle for November is for second place, with Mayor Bass already projected to advance to the general election. Republican Steve Hilton remains in second place in the race for California governor. He is 1.3 percentage points behind Democrat Javier Becerra, who passed him for the lead Friday. Multiple outlets are projecting Becerra will advance to the November general election. Democrat Tom Steyer is not out of the running yet. He is now 4.4 percentage points behind Hilton. The top two vote getters, regardless of party, will face off in November. Over 30 people are dead after a magnitude 7.8 earthquake hit the Philippines today. Monica Nelson reports.
8: The number of injured has risen to well over 100 across several provinces. Dozens of buildings have collapsed or been damaged. The powerful quake struck just after 7:30 Monday morning, local time, off the coast of General Santos City. Tsunami warnings and alerts were issued across Asia as well as Australia. The U.S. National Tsunami Warning Center says the quake did not pose a threat to coastal areas of the U.S.
7: Astronauts aboard the International Space Station are back to their daily routines. This comes after newly detected leaks prompted some safety concerns in orbit. A NASA spokeswoman says leaks in a transfer tunnel connected to the Russian-made service module were found to be in need of repairs late last week. I'm Chris Caraggio.
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7: The number of Ebola cases in Congo continues to rise. The latest information from the country's National Health Ministry shows there are more than 450 confirmed cases in Congo alone and 19 in nearby Uganda. The U.S. State Department is strongly urging Americans to avoid travel to that area. Subaru is recalling nearly 70,000 vehicles for a defect that could cause the moonroof glass panels to detach. The recall includes nearly 70,000 2026 Subaru Forester and Forester hybrid vehicles. Federal safety regulators say some of the vehicles may have been manufactured with power moonroof assemblies in which the glass panel was improperly bonded to the sliding frame. Over time, the bond could deteriorate, increasing the risk that the moonroof glass could separate from the vehicle while it's being driven. The automaker says a detached glass panel could raise the risk of a crash or injury for other drivers. The longest days of summer can cut into your sleep, but you may be able to turn that around just by changing your sheets. Bree Tennis with more.
15: Psychology Today says it's not just about clean sheet night. It's the color of the sheet that can make a difference. They say if your goal is to boost relaxation and improve sleep, get sheets that are blue. They say our brains are wired to be sensitive to the color blue, and it quiets the mind and helps you get to sleep faster. But if you want to stay up, sleep on red sheets, as that color stimulates the brain and turns off sleep. But why would you want to do that?
7: This weekend in Rockland Harbor in Maine, they remembered The Lobster Lady, Virginia Ginny Oliver, the woman widely regarded as a living tribute to the state's fishing heritage. Dozens of boats lined the waterway Saturday to pay their respects to Oliver on what would have been her 106th birthday. She passed away back in January. Oliver hauled lobster traps for generations in an industry known for long hours and harsh weather. Her no-nonsense attitude won her fans and inspired generations of supporters. She was even recognized by the Cardiff Royal Navy Association in Great Britain for her decades on the water. I'm Chris Caraggio.
0: A motorcyclist is dead after a crash on Highway 321 in Carter County. A Toyota FJ Cruiser was traveling westbound on Highway 321 when a motorcycle traveling eastbound left its lane and entered oncoming traffic, hitting the FJ Cruiser. 32-year-old Anthony Instranoza was airlifted from the scene and died on the way to Johnson City Medical Center. The Tennessee Society of the American Revolution has dedicated a monument to child soldiers who served in the American Revolution. The monument honors over 200 documented child veterans who served as fighting soldiers, fifers, drummers, communications, and buglers. The monument is located at Mac and Nancy Cook Family Park. I'm Lisa Ruffman.
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3: 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Trying to reduce power by freezing the body and making a steep hands and arms motion promotes a downswing that often is too quick. 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
21: 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Isaiah 6-8 says, "Also I heard the voice of the Lord saying, Whom shall I send? And who will go for us? Then I said, Here am I, send me." Isaiah 6:8. Isaiah is having a moment with God. 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In hearing what God needs, Isaiah humbly raises his hand to volunteer. 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
23: As we head into the evening, we'll have a chance of showers and thunderstorms. Showers and thunderstorms likely after midnight. Cloudy skies and a low around 68. For Tuesday, showers and thunderstorms. Showers likely and possibly a thunderstorm in the afternoon with a high near 82. Tuesday night, chance of showers and thunderstorms. Mostly cloudy skies with an overnight low around 67. For Wednesday, rain likely. Thunderstorms also possible in the afternoon. Partly sunny skies and a high of 84. Wednesday night, slight chance of showers and thunderstorms. Otherwise, partly cloudy and 68. I'm Chris Keith from the LiveWire Weather Center. Count on it.
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25: 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In fact, many of the new hearing aids have the capability of being adjusted by cell phones and also allowing phone calls to be answered directly through the hearing aids. If you think you have a hearing loss or have older hearing aids, contact Dr. Schumacher and Associates Audiologists at 717-HEAR or 928-5771. 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
0: From the Quick Stop Market Sports Desk, I'm Matt Pauly. NASCAR running at Michigan International Speedway, and Denny Hamlin picks up the victory as he was able to get his second consecutive win and also his second straight win at Michigan, as he won there last year as well. But he comes away victorious, finishing in front of Eric Jones, Bubba Wallace, Kyle Larson, Carson Hocevar rounding out to the top five, Daniel Suarez, Joey Logano, Ryan Blaney, Chris Buescher, and Chase Briscoe rounding out the top 10. The Stage 1 winner, Tyler Reddick. The Stage 2 winner is Chase Elliott. As we take a look at the standings, no changes through the top 7 spots. Tyler Reddick in first, Denny Hamlin in second, then Ryan Blaney, Chase Elliott, Ty Gibbs, and Kyle Larson. Carson Hocevar does jump up 2 spots to 7th. Chris Buescher remains in 8th. Daniel Suarez up 1 spot to number 9, and Christopher Bell drops 3 spots to number 10. Also of note, Bubba Wallace has a big gain this week. He moves up 4 spots to number 11. Up next for NASCAR, they are set to head to Pocono this upcoming weekend. Get 3 20-ounce Pepsi products for just $6. 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
6: A.R. Brown was an entrepreneur, civic leader, devout religious man, and patent holder. He was born in Knox County in 1863 and was orphaned soon after. He married Tuppy Burleson of Plumtree, North Carolina, and in 1884 they moved to Irwin and bought what is now known as the A.R. Brown House. It is said to be a fine representation of a folk Victorian house and went on to have the first indoor bathroom in Irwin. Brown opened a hardware and mercantile store, A.R. Brown & Company. He organized and was president of the First National Bank of Irwin, served as president of Irwin Cemetery Company, Irwin Inn Corporation, founded Unica Academy, as well as the public water system and telephone company. He held a patent for a specialized storage unit widely sold to hardware stores. Brown was also an alderman and mayor in Irwin. Jet Broadcasting honors men who made our town great on our 150th anniversary.
7: 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Today's quote was submitted by Don. Tina Turner said, "Living a joyful life, I've found, is not about trying to avoid the unavoidable. Joy comes from summoning a strong life force to overcome problems." This is a great way to look at things. Now think of the problems Tina Turner had to overcome. She was an amazing talent, and I believe we will someday look back to realize that she didn't get as much credit as she deserved for all of the things she did in her amazing career. She did well. She was a force to be reckoned with, but she wasn't fighting for her chance in the spotlight on the same even ground as others. Everything she did was an uphill battle, but she made it through a very racially divided time in American history. She let her voice shine through a very abusive relationship with Ike Turner. She let her voice shine through. She passed away in 2023. I still don't think we realized what we had in Tina Turner. The motivation needed. This has been the Motivation Minute. I'm John Small. Thanks for listening. Your favorite motivational quotes can be submitted for upcoming programs at motivationminute.org.
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1: As we head into the evening, we'll have a chance of showers and thunderstorms. Showers and thunderstorms likely after midnight. Cloudy skies and a low around 68. For Tuesday, showers and thunderstorms. Showers likely and possibly a thunderstorm in the afternoon with a high near 82. Tuesday night, chance of showers and thunderstorms. Mostly cloudy skies with an overnight low around 67. For Wednesday, rain likely. Thunderstorms also possible in the afternoon. Partly sunny skies and a high of 84. Wednesday night, slight chance of showers and thunderstorms. Otherwise, partly cloudy and 68. I'm Chris Keith from the LiveWire Weather Center. Count on it.
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5: The Greene County Planning Commission will meet as scheduled on Tuesday. However, the rezoning request from the Vulcan Land Development has formally been withdrawn and will not be discussed during the meeting. In fact, even with the withdrawal of the application, public comment will be permitted during the scheduled meeting. That meeting starts at 1 o'clock on Tuesday. All are invited to attend. Roadway and utility improvements on Watauga Street in Kingsport are getting underway. The road work is from Gibson Mill roundabout to Linville Street. Motorists are advised to exercise caution in the work zones and seek an alternate route. Signs will mark the construction zones and detours. The work is expected to continue through November 30th. I'm Lisa Ruckman.
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9: Scary Movie scared off the competition at the box office over the weekend.
10: The Paramount and Miramax film grossed more than $24 million on Friday alone.
11: Ghostface is still killing folks.
10: Scary Movie 6 is expected to make about $56 million by the end of the weekend. The parody reunites Marlon Wayans, Sean Wayans, and Damon Wayans Jr., Anna Faris, and Regina Hall. Meantime, Amazon MGM's Masters of the Universe opened on Friday, earning over $11 million. It's targeting a $30 million haul over the weekend. I'm Scott Carr.
9: Taylor Swift and Travis Kelce's upcoming New York City wedding will not be a low-key event.
12: TMZ says the

0: privacy. New Yorkers can expect streets around the venue to be closed off during the event. I'm Lisa Taylor.
1: Death of a Salesman was the big winner at last night's Tony Awards, taking six, including Best Revival of a Play. And that's entertainment. I'm Daria Albinger.
2: This is a Bloomberg Money Minute. The Dow has been fluctuating, but tech has been strong today. Apple getting some attention. The iPhone maker unveiling the next generation of its AI platform, including an update to its Siri digital assistant. The new AI system will be able to better understand your user requests. And also, the overhaul of Siri will include a standalone Siri app and a more chatbot-like interface. Apple shares, though, are lower after some investors were unimpressed. Shares of Eli Lilly higher. That's after data showed Lilly's next-generation shot, retatrutide, can help patients lose 30% of their body weight over about 2 years. And are you working a second job or thinking of getting one? Block's Cash App says 54 million Americans are holding down second jobs, with Gen Z leading the way. Not just people trying to make ends meet. Cash App cites entrepreneurialism as part of the dynamic through things like freelancing, content creation, and side hustles. Denise Pellegrini, Bloomberg Radio.
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6: Over 250 years ago, in 1772, the settlers negotiated a land lease with the Native Americans. But some natives did not like this. And near the beginning of the Revolutionary War, England convinced them to attack the settlers at Fort Watauga. Anne Robertson mobilized the women of the fort to pass cauldrons of boiling water to pour on the attackers from her position overlooking the walls of the fort. Although she sustained several injuries, Robertson continued at her post until the Indians retreated, and went on to be the first woman to be given a land grant. She eventually migrated west with Donaldson's party on flatboats and was the first woman teacher in Tennessee. 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
6: Stand by for news.
7: Iran says it will halt attacks on Israel unless the IDF resumes attacks on Lebanon. That's where Israel has been fighting Iranian-backed Hezbollah. The announcement comes after Israel and Iran traded attacks over the past day, threatening an already tenuous ceasefire between the United States and Iran. President Trump has called for Israel and Iran to immediately stop shooting. NBC's Meet the Press moderator Kristen Welker says President Trump has agreed to another interview after he abruptly walked out on her during an interview taped last week. Trump abruptly ended the interview after being challenged on his claims of election fraud and his controversial DOJ weaponization fund. The president stormed off the set in Wisconsin after he was pressed for evidence by moderator Welker. Trump insisted California officials were cheating on the election, saying 5 days later they're nowhere close to picking a winner in the primary election. He also asserted they're crooked and Meet the Press is crooked. I'm Chris Caraggio.
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9: We own and manage 354 subsidized public housing apartments. 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
9: 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We also have 200 Section 8 housing choice vouchers, and those are throughout the city and through part of Sullivan County. We share Sullivan County with Kingsport Housing. 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
8: 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I'm Daryl Moody, reporting.
10: A motorcyclist is dead after a crash on Highway 321 in Carter County. A Toyota FJ Cruiser was traveling westbound on Highway 321 when a motorcycle traveling eastbound left its lane and entered oncoming traffic, hitting the FJ Cruiser. 32-year-old Anthony Instranoza was airlifted from the scene and died on the way to Johnson City Medical Center. The Tennessee Society of the American Revolution has dedicated a monument to child soldiers who served in the American Revolution. The monument honors over 200 documented child veterans who served as fighting soldiers, fifers, drummers, communications, and buglers. The monument is located at Mac and Nancy Cook Family Park. I'm Lisa Ruffman.
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13: From ABC News Tech Trends. In Nashville, more than 200,000 people have now signed on to a petition to block the construction of a data center.
14: The community does not want this here.
13: Rick Schwartz is the president of the nearby Nashville Zoo, and he says he's concerned the constant noise and light from the data center will harm the animals. DC Blocks, the company behind the plan, is downplaying those concerns. It is the latest data center project to face pushback from surrounding communities. Google has signed on to a new AI agreement with SpaceX, paying the company more than $900 million a month to use its data centers. SpaceX, which is in the midst of filing a public offering, owns the artificial intelligence firm xAI. And Microsoft is showing off a new 25th anniversary edition of the Xbox. The limited edition console and its accompanying controller are both translucent green. It goes on sale this fall. With Tech Trends, I'm Mike Dubusky, ABC News.
15: Mitch Anthony here with today's Daily Dose. Near the end of his life, Mark Twain wisely said, "I have had a great many troubles, but most of them never happened." The same could be said for most Americans. We are a nation of people obsessed with fears. Fears of things that will never happen to us. According to Gavin DeBecker, most of us have endured decades of TV images of stretchers being rolled up to coroner's vans, of violent crime scenes, and of planes falling to earth. Today, we don't experience just the calamities in our own lives. In the satellite age, we experience the calamities of everyone's life. As a result, we frequently can't tell the difference between the survival signal and the soundbite, between sensationalism and information. We all need to take reasonable precautions and use common sense toward avoidable hazards. But we need to see the hazard only in those storm clouds where it exists and begin to live life more fully in the clear skies between them. Like Mark Twain, many of us are suffering from a great many troubles that will never happen to us. This is Mitch Anthony reminding you once again that life is whatever you make it.
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18: As we head into the evening, we'll have a chance of showers and thunderstorms. Showers and thunderstorms likely after midnight. Cloudy skies and a low around 68. For Tuesday, showers and thunderstorms. Showers likely and possibly a thunderstorm in the afternoon with a high near 82. Tuesday night, chance of showers and thunderstorms, mostly cloudy skies with an overnight low around 67. For Wednesday, rain likely, thunderstorms also possible in the afternoon, partly sunny skies and a high of 84. Wednesday night, slight chance of showers and thunderstorms, otherwise partly cloudy and 68. I'm Chris Keith from the LiveWire Weather Center. Count on it.
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13: The weekend is here, and that means it's time to update your watch list with all the new movies and TV shows out there. In theaters, He-Man returns to the big screen in a new live-action adaptation of Masters of the Universe.
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13: The Wayans brothers return in the sixth installment of the long-running Scary Movie franchise. Paul Rudd and Nick Jonas sing their hearts out in a new movie called Power Ballad. On streaming, Jennifer Lopez and Brett Goldstein find love in a new comedy called Office Romance, now on Netflix. And on Apple TV, Cape Fear gets adapted into a series. It stars Patrick Wilson, who spoke with ABC Audio.
22: Whether it's through phones and drones and AI and everything else, that's an invasion of privacy. I think we deal with both that issue and also just trust, I think, in who we believe and where we get our information from.
13: Mike Dubosky, ABC News.
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5: What's the key to a loving, long-lasting relationship? It's having joint bank accounts, according to a new study from Cornell. This is due to interdependence theory, which explains how intertwining lives with the people we're closest to makes us mutually dependent. And there's no stronger way of becoming intertwined with your significant other than by merging your finances. Couples in serious relationships who combined their finances felt more harmonious, more committed, more satisfied with their relationship, and they had more common goals. Couples that pooled their finances also had more shared language to describe their relationships. For example, they used inclusive words like we, us, and our instead of individualistic words. They also frequently used so-called affiliation words like agree, connect, and kindness. Bottom line, pooling your money can create a much stronger, happier relationship. I'm John Tesh with today's Intelligence for Your Life Minute.
10: The Greene County Planning Commission will meet as scheduled on Tuesday. However, the rezoning request from the Vulcan Land Development has formally been withdrawn and will not be discussed during the meeting. In fact, even with the withdrawal of the application, public comment will be permitted during the scheduled meeting. That meeting starts at 1 o'clock on Tuesday. All are invited to attend. Roadway and utility improvements on Watauga Street in Kingsport are getting underway. The road work is from Gibson Mill roundabout to Linville Street. Motorists are advised to exercise caution in the work zones and seek an alternate route. Signs will mark the construction zones and detours. The work is expected to continue through November 30th. I'm Lisa Ruckman.
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27: When William Johnson Sr. enlisted in the Union Army in 1861, his 11-year-old son Willie joined his father's regiment as a drummer boy. During the 7 years battle in 1862, 11-year-old Willie Johnston would become the youngest recipient of the Medal of Honor. When McClellan's army was forced into full retreat, Union soldiers dropped their weapons. But as heavy as it was, Willie refused to leave his drum behind. Reaching safety, his commanding officer used Willie and his drum to redeploy his troops. When told of the 11-year-old's bravery under fire, President Lincoln himself submitted his name for the newly created Medal of Honor.
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0: Major League Baseball will start with the Baltimore Orioles. They wrap up a series against the Blue Jays yesterday. They lose 6-4. They end up losing 2 of 3 in the series. Today, they're going to match up against Seattle on the mound for the Orioles. Right-hander Chris Bassitt, he's 4-4 with a 5.27 ERA. The Washington Nationals took 2 of 3 from the Diamondbacks, but they lose yesterday by a 5-1 score. They're in San Francisco to take on the Giants today. Miles Michaelis on the mound. The right-hander is 1-5 with a 6.39 ERA. Elsewhere, the Pittsburgh Pirates lose to the Braves yesterday 3-2. Both the Pirates and Braves are off today. The Pirates tomorrow will open up a home series against the Dodgers, while the Braves tomorrow, they are going to be in Chicago for a matchup against the White Sox. And the St. Louis Cardinals have won 4 straight games. They swept the Cincinnati Reds, winning on Sunday 5-3. They're in New York, and they'll open up a series against the Mets coming up tomorrow. Don't start your morning hungry. Quick Stop sausage, egg, and cheese biscuit, just $1.99. 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
3: 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He used a thick piece of foam rubber, like the kind you find inside an old sofa cushion, as a work mat. 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I keep tools from sliding down the slope while I work by wrapping them with a few rubber bands. And when I need a level spot to rest a paint can, I make a right triangle shelf that matches the angle of the roof on the long side. Attaching weather stripping to the outside of that piece gives it the grip to stay where it needs to on the roof while I finish my work. I'm Danny Lippert with tips for today's homeowner.
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7: Captain Robert Sevier moved from Virginia to the Long Island of the Holston with his older brother Valentine Sevier Jr. in the early 1770s. Soon after, he married Keziah and registered for military service in 1777. As an overmountain man, he fought in the Battle of Kings Mountain, which took place in October of 1780. He bent down to retrieve his ramrod during the battle and was shot in the kidney. He was treated by a Tory doctor, but the lead ball could not be removed at that time. The doctor instructed Robert to stay put, and in a few days, the bullet could be safely removed. Robert instead headed home. He died 9 days after the battle, leaving his wife and baby sons. His infant son, Valentine, became a prominent merchant and public official in Greenville and had 2 different residences along Main Street. Celebrate America 250 as we look back at local heroes.
9: The spring housing market has been somewhat disappointing for both buyers and sellers. However, renters across the U.S. are finding more bargaining power this spring as landlords increasingly offer incentives to fill vacant units. That according to a new Zillow analysis. Nearly 40% of rental listings on Zillow featured concessions this spring. The Federal Trade Commission and State of Nevada have reached a settlement with the operators of an alleged tax relief scheme that regulators charged deceived consumers with false and misleading claims. Under the proposed court order, the defendants will be required to turn over cash and assets valued at nearly $10 million. Champion Foods has issued a recall for certain batches of its Motor City Pizza Company 5 cheese bread after learning that an ingredient used in the product may be contaminated with salmonella. The product was sold nationwide. I'm Mark Huffman. 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
18: As we head into the evening, we'll have a chance of showers and thunderstorms. Showers and thunderstorms likely after midnight. Cloudy skies and a low around 68. For Tuesday, showers and thunderstorms. Showers likely and possibly a thunderstorm in the afternoon with a high near 82. Tuesday night, chance of showers and thunderstorms. Mostly cloudy skies with an overnight low around 67. For Wednesday, rain likely. Thunderstorms also possible in the afternoon. Partly sunny skies and a high of 84. Wednesday night, slight chance of showers and thunderstorms. Otherwise, partly cloudy and 68. I'm Chris Keith from the LiveWire Weather Center. Count on it.
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15: This is a Bloomberg Money Minute. Stocks have been fluctuating, but tech shares are gaining after Friday's rout. Investors, though, don't seem to be too thrilled with Apple's next generation of its AI platform. It includes an overhauled Siri digital assistant powered by a custom version of Google Gemini, and the release will be slowed in some regions. Some tech companies are pleased with news that federal judges struck down that $100,000 visa fee that President Trump ordered for H-1B visa applications. The judge calls the president's decree an unlawful tax. Trump administration plans to appeal. FTX co-founder Sam Bankman-Fried has formally applied for a presidential pardon more than 2 years after he was convicted over the collapse of his crypto empire. And Toyota RAV4s are suddenly the most coveted used cars in the nation as gas prices levitate. Used late model versions of the hybrid are often listed for more than their original sticker price because of a severe shortage of new RAV4s. Denise Pellegrini, Bloomberg Radio.
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21: Heart disease is still the leading cause of death here in the United States and around the world. But what if there was something you could do earlier in life to reduce the odds of becoming a statistic? Well, here in the United States, tens of millions of adults already take a statin to lower their cholesterol. But new guidance put out by the American College of Cardiology and the American Heart Association now emphasize that treating high cholesterol sooner could significantly reduce a person's lifetime risk of heart attack or stroke. How early are we talking? In your 30s, believe it or not. Of course, you need to talk to your doctor about whether statins are right for you, but you should know that the evidence is really starting to stack up that shows the earlier you get a jump on reducing lifelong exposure to plaque-causing lipids and lipoproteins, the better the odds are going to be for you. Make sure you get your cholesterol checked. That's the first step. I'm Dr. Sanjay Gupta, helping you live a better life.
28: I know that hiring can be challenging. You sort through tons of resumes and you get too many so-so applicants. You're just waiting for someone to match your role perfectly. Well, now, there's a place where you can meet them.

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4: 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The Birthplace of Country Music Museum says stop on by and check out its newest exhibit, Charles Fess, The Book of Ballads. The museum has also opened up registration for its Pick-Along Summer Camp. At the camp, kids will learn skills from instructors on the same style of acoustic instruments played on the 1927 Bristol Sessions recordings. 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I'm Lisa Rotman.
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7: Meta is betting that solar energy may someday arrive from space long after the sun sets on Earth. The company recently signed an agreement to support the development of space-based solar power technology that would collect sunlight in orbit and beam electricity to ground-based receiving stations, which would power its data centers. Unlike traditional solar farms, orbital systems could theoretically generate power around the clock, unaffected by clouds, seasons, or nighttime darkness. TechCrunch reports that significant engineering and cost challenges remain before commercial deployment is practical. I'm Ken Chester.
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6: It's 4 o'clock.
7: Iran and Israel have stopped firing at one another after President Trump intervened in an effort to hold together the fragile U.S.-Iran ceasefire. Trump called Israeli Prime Minister Benjamin Netanyahu after Iran and Israel exchanged fire for the first time since the U.S.-Iran ceasefire went into effect in early April. This comes as talks between Iran and the U.S. have remained at a standstill for weeks. The Los Angeles mayor's race is getting President Trump's attention now that it appears Republican reality TV star Spencer Pratt is out of the running. With the counting continuing from Tuesday's primary, it's widely expected the new vote totals in the deep blue LA County will hold up, showing Democrat Neitha Rahman taking on incumbent Democrat Mayor Karen Bass in November. In a post today, Trump said, quote, "It's not possible for Spencer Pratt to have lost the LA runoffs after the big lead he had. Third world nation rigged elections." Residents in much of Florida felt an earthquake that struck just west of Cuba in the Gulf this afternoon. Meteorologist Tyler Fleming with the National Weather Service office says there's no danger at the beaches.
8: We've spoken to the Tsunami Warning Center, and they confirmed with the earthquake that happened right around 2 p.m. Near Cuba that there is no tsunami threat.
7: And there have been no reports of damage in Florida from the quake measured at magnitude 6.1. Some office workers in taller buildings felt the tremor and briefly evacuated. The White House is amping up its denaturalization campaign of American citizens with the launch of the largest effort on record. The Justice Department is seeking to revoke the citizenship of 17 U.S. citizens accused of immigration fraud. The feds say some of the people hid previous drug trafficking and child sex charges against them. Defense witnesses are on the stand today in the Carmelo Anthony murder trial in Texas. The now 19-year-old Anthony is charged in the April 2025 stabbing death of 17-year-old Austin Metcalf during a confrontation at a high school track meet. The trial is racially charged with crowds of demonstrators outside the courthouse for both Anthony, who is black, and Metcalf, who is white. I'm Chris Caraggio.
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7: A federal lawsuit has been filed to stop a UFC event planned for the White House grounds on June 14th, which happens to be President Trump's 80th birthday. The lawsuit argues the event would use federal land to benefit a private company without proper congressional approval. The Department of the Interior is defending the event, saying it's being handled like other White House and National Mall events. At least 30 people are dead after a magnitude 7.8 earthquake hit the Philippines. The number of injured has risen to well over 100 across four provinces. Dozens of buildings have collapsed or been damaged. The powerful quake struck just after 7:30 Monday morning local time off the coast of General Santos City on the southern island of Mindanao. Tsunami warnings and alerts were issued across Asia as well as Australia. SpaceX is counting down to a launch of their stock that could make founder Elon Musk the world's first trillionaire. Rory O'Neill reports.
16: The SpaceX IPO is set for Friday and will likely be the largest in corporate history. SpaceX is planning to sell more than 555 million shares for $135 apiece. That would generate $75 billion. As CEO, Elon Musk will still retain more than 80% of the voting power over a company that includes the rocket business, X, and the AI Grok. The shares will be listed on the NASDAQ under the ticker symbol SPCX. I'm Rory O'Neill.
7: Some Facebook users could be getting a second payment from parent company Meta's $725 million privacy settlement. Facebook was hit with several lawsuits over accusations the platform improperly shared their data with third-party sources. The suits were linked to the 2018 Cambridge Analytica scandal, where data was used to profile voters. The second payments start going out tomorrow, but they will likely be less than the first payments, which averaged about $29.43 sent out last September. I'm Chris Caraggio.
4: A motorcyclist is dead after a crash on Highway 321 in Carter County. A Toyota FJ Cruiser was traveling westbound on Highway 321 when a motorcycle traveling eastbound left its lane and entered oncoming traffic, hitting the FJ Cruiser. 32-year-old Anthony Instranoza was airlifted from the scene and died on the way to Johnson City Medical Center. The Tennessee Society of the American Revolution has dedicated a monument to child soldiers who served in the American Revolution. The monument honors over 200 documented child veterans who served as fighting soldiers, fifers, drummers, communications, and buglers. The monument is located at Mac and Nancy Cook Family Park. I'm Lisa Ruckman.
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26: Hey Bible readers, I'm Tara Lee Cobble, and I'm your host for The God Shot. Long ago, at many times and in many ways, God spoke to our fathers by the prophets, Hebrews. But in these last days, he has spoken to us by his Son, whom he appointed the heir of all things, through whom also he created the world. Hebrews 1:1-2. Did you know that Jesus existed long before he was born on earth as a human? Jesus is God the Son, and he has always existed. When he came to earth 2,000 years ago and took on the name Jesus, Scripture says he came to dwell on the earth he created. He is the one who did the manual labor of creation. Not only did he create it all, but he will inherit it as well. The Father appointed him as the heir of all things. And according to Romans 8:17, you and I are his co-heirs. Jesus built creation, inherits it, and shares it with all of God's adopted children forever. He is so generous. He's where the joy is.
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1: As we head into the evening, we'll have a chance of showers and thunderstorms. Showers and thunderstorms likely after midnight. Cloudy skies and a low around 68. For Tuesday, showers and thunderstorms. Showers likely and possibly a thunderstorm in the afternoon with a high near 82. Tuesday night, chance of showers and thunderstorms. Mostly cloudy skies with an overnight low around 67. For Wednesday, rain likely. Thunderstorms also possible in the afternoon. Partly sunny skies and a high of 84. Wednesday night, slight chance of showers and thunderstorms. Otherwise, partly cloudy and 68. I'm Chris Keith from the LiveWire Weather Center. Count on it.
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0: 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I'm Daryl Moody, reporting.
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2: 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Wondering what's up? 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
5: From the Quick Stop Market Sports Desk. Tennessee basketball will play Florida State this season as part of the SEC-ACC Challenge. The game will be held in Knoxville. It's the fourth season of the interconference matchup, and the game is scheduled for December 1st. Tennessee 5-4 against Florida State all time, but it played just once in 37 years, the Emerald Coast Classic in 2019. NASCAR, Denny Hamlin winning at Michigan Sunday, his second straight win, and his second straight at Michigan. He took the lead for good with 38 laps remaining, winning by 11 seconds. Eric Jones finishing second, Bubba Wallace third. NASCAR returning Sunday racing at Pocono. The United States World Cup team will begin play on Friday when they take on Paraguay at SoFi Stadium in Los Angeles. The United States lost 2-1 in a friendly match with Germany in Chicago on Saturday. The U.S. is playing out of Group D that also includes Turkey and Australia. 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
10: 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Even their mode of transportation. 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
17: As we head into the evening, we'll have a chance of showers and thunderstorms. Showers and thunderstorms likely after midnight. Cloudy skies and a low around 68. For Tuesday, showers and thunderstorms. Showers likely and possibly a thunderstorm in the afternoon with a high near 82. Tuesday night, chance of showers and thunderstorms, mostly cloudy skies with an overnight low around 67. For Wednesday, rain likely, thunderstorms also possible in the afternoon, partly sunny skies and a high of 84. Wednesday night, slight chance of showers and thunderstorms, otherwise partly cloudy and 68. I'm Chris Keith from the LiveWire Weather Center. 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
20: The Greene County Planning Commission will meet as scheduled on Tuesday. However, the rezoning request from the Vulcan Land Development has formally been withdrawn and will not be discussed during the meeting. In fact, even with the withdrawal of the application, public comment will be permitted during the scheduled meeting. That meeting starts at 1 o'clock on Tuesday. All are invited to attend. Roadway and utility improvements on Watauga Street in Kingsport are getting underway. The road work is from Gibson Mill roundabout to Linville Street. Motorists are advised to exercise caution in the work zones and seek an alternate route. Signs will mark the construction zones and detours. The work is expected to continue through November 30th. I'm Lisa Ruckman.
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3: Farmer sentiment continues to decline based on the latest Purdue Ag Economy Barometer. 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
24: With the Iran conflict, we've seen a surge in nitrogen prices and diesel prices, and there's also an uptick in inflation, which is also concerning for input cost, insurance.

0: inflation, that's going to impact a lot more inputs.
1: The political situation isn't helping either, says Langemeyer.
0: There's quite a bit of uncertainty there about what policies are going to be, and so people are feeling a little bit concerned about what the long-run policy environment is going to be.
1: But it's not all doom and gloom.
0: There's enough outside forces impacting land values that they're still optimistic about land values.
1: There's a link to more on this on the show info page at NorthshoreProductions.com. That's Farm to Fork. I'm Darrell Anderson.
2: This is a Bloomberg Money Minute. Stocks have been fluctuating, but tech shares are gaining after Friday's rout. Investors, though, don't seem to be too thrilled with Apple's next generation of its AI platform. It includes an overhauled Siri digital assistant powered by a custom version of Google Gemini, and the release will be slowed in some regions. Some tech companies are pleased with news a federal judge has struck down that $100,000 visa fee that President Trump ordered for H-1B visa applications. The judge calls the president decree an unlawful tax. Trump administration plans to appeal. FTX co-founder Sam Bankman-Fried has formally applied for a presidential pardon more than 2 years after he was convicted over the collapse of his crypto empire. And Toyota RAV4s are suddenly the most coveted used cars in the nation as gas prices levitate. Used late model versions of the hybrid are often listed for more than their original sticker price because of a severe shortage of new RAV4s. Denise Pellegrini, Bloomberg Radio.
3: Now, the Success Journal. Here's Chris Whitting.
4: Years ago, a man named Orla Watson noticed something. Grocery stores in his hometown of Kansas City were building big parking lots for all the people driving their cars to the stores. Orla also noticed what a mess those parking lots were, with empty shopping carts scattered all over the place. 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It made carts easy to store and easy to bring back from outside. Clever Orla Watson's little idea earned him plenty. He soon carted away a big fortune. With the Success Journal, I'm Chris Whitting.
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11: The old brown building was shelled twice during the Civil War, but its wounds were patched. It stood among the most attractive buildings in any of the state. This is how a reporter described the Limestone Depot in 1888. You can still see the ruins of this depot as part of the railroad Appalachian road trip. Starting around 1855, trains became popular for passengers in addition to transport of goods. Small depots were built to accommodate rural towns. One such depot stood in Chucky. Fullen's Depot, later called Chucky Depot, was built in the late 1800s and burned in 1905. A new depot was built a year later and had two public waiting rooms, a ticket window, and a freight warehouse. 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It is the perfect place to learn more about railroad history, and it's free. 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
3: Iran and Israel are pausing aggressions after President Trump intervened in an effort to hold together the fragile U.S.-Iran ceasefire. He called Israeli Prime Minister Benjamin Netanyahu after Iran and Israel exchanged fire for the first time since the U.S.-Iran ceasefire went into effect in early April. Iran fired on Israel after Israel struck targets in southern Beirut. Israel responded by targeting Iranian military sites. All of this comes as talks between Iran and the United States have remained at a standstill for weeks. People in southwestern Florida say they felt an earthquake that was centered just west of Cuba. The USGS says the 6.1 quake hit the southern Gulf today. There is no tsunami threat, no reports of damage yet. Social media posts show people as far north as central Florida reporting they felt the quake. And tonight is Game 3 of the NBA Finals at Madison Square Garden. The Knicks hosting the Spurs. New York is up 2-0 in the Finals. I'm Chris Caraggio.
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5: Agape Women Services is a pregnancy resource center providing free pregnancy tests, ultrasounds, and options counseling for women facing unplanned pregnancies. 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
4: Leslie Walker is program coordinator.
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5: Agape is here before, during, and after an unplanned pregnancy. 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
4: 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I'm Daryl Moody reporting.
6: A motorcyclist is dead after a crash on Highway 321 in Carter County. A Toyota FJ Cruiser was traveling westbound on Highway 321 when a motorcycle traveling eastbound left its lane and entered oncoming traffic, hitting the FJ Cruiser. 32-year-old Anthony Instranoza was airlifted from the scene and died on the way to Johnson City Medical Center. The Tennessee Society of the American Revolution has dedicated a monument to child soldiers who served in the American Revolution. The monument honors over 200 documented child veterans who served as fighting soldiers, fifers, drummers, communications, and buglers. The monument is located at Mac and Nancy Cook Family Park. I'm Lisa Rudman.
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10: It's your country Daily Dirt. Garth Brooks is looking at selling his catalog for $2 billion. If it happens, it would be among the largest music catalog sales in history. Garth has sold more than 200 million albums in the U.S. alone, and his tours have consistently ranked among the best-selling tours of the year. Lainey Wilson released a new song with John Mayer called Phone, Keys, Wallet. She wrote it while on tour for her 2024 album Whirlwind, and she even teased it with billboards in Nashville. She says, "I feel like a tornado with boots on half the time, and this song is really about finding somebody who's okay with that chaos." People are expressing concern after a video surfaced of Post Malone acting weird on stage. Some troubling footage of Austin Richard Post has gone viral, showing him noticeably struggling mid-song and then slumping to the ground to light a cigarette. After he gets back to his feet, he walks to the end of the stage, and then he spends a few minutes blankly looking into the crowd. The bizarre behavior has left fans worried, with some even comparing the appearance to the late Amy Winehouse's final performance before her death in 2011. It's your Country Daily Dirt. I'm Brooke Summer.
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19: As we head into the evening, we'll have a chance of showers and thunderstorms. Showers and thunderstorms likely after midnight. Cloudy skies and a low around 68. For Tuesday, showers and thunderstorms. Showers likely and possibly a thunderstorm in the afternoon with a high near 82. Tuesday night, chance of showers and thunderstorms, mostly cloudy skies with an overnight low around 67. For Wednesday, rain likely, thunderstorms also possible in the afternoon, partly sunny skies and a high of 84. Wednesday night, slight chance of showers and thunderstorms, otherwise partly cloudy and 68. I'm Chris Keith from the LiveWire Weather Center. 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
1: A 54-pound chunk of rock was just sold at auction in New York. The winning bid? $5.2 million. I'm Dr. Catherine Albrecht. Going once? 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Well, I'll be right back to tell you the rest of the news story.
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1: The million-dollar rock in question is actually a chunk of Mars, as in the planet Mars. It was blown right off the planet's surface by a collision with an asteroid, then hurled through 140 million miles of space until reaching Earth, where it crashed as a meteorite in the Sahara Desert. The rock, which is reddish-brown, is one of only 400 Martian meteorites ever found on Earth. It's also by far the biggest, which explains the extravagant price. The buyer's identity has not been revealed, but we know at least two things about them. They're very rich, and they like rocks. I'm Dr. Catherine Albrecht for StartMail.com, the private email alternative.
6: The Greene County Planning Commission will meet as scheduled on Tuesday. However, the rezoning request from the Vulcan Land Development has formally been withdrawn and will not be discussed during the meeting. In fact, even with the withdrawal of the application, public comment will be permitted during the scheduled meeting. That meeting starts at 1 o'clock on Tuesday. All are invited to attend. Roadway and utility improvements on Watauga Street in Kingsport are getting underway. The road work is from Gibson Mill roundabout to Linville Street. Motorists are advised to exercise caution in the work zones and seek an alternate route. Signs will mark the construction zones and detours. The work is expected to continue through November 30th. I'm Lisa Ruckman.
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29: From the Quick Stop Market Sports Desk, I'm Matt Pauly. Major League Baseball will start with the Baltimore Orioles. They wrap up a series against the Blue Jays yesterday. They lose 6-4. They end up losing 2 of 3 in the series. Today, they're going to match up against Seattle on the mound for the Orioles. Right-hander Chris Bassitt, he's 4-4 with a 5.27 ERA. The Washington Nationals took 2 of 3 from the Diamondbacks, but they lose yesterday by a 5-1 score. They're in San Francisco to take on the Giants today. Miles Michaelis on the mound. The right-hander is 1-5 with a 6.3. 3.39 ERA. Elsewhere, the Pittsburgh Pirates lose to the Braves yesterday 3-2. Both the Pirates and Braves are off today. The Pirates tomorrow will open up a home series against the Dodgers, while the Braves tomorrow, they are going to be in Chicago for a matchup against the White Sox. And the St. Louis Cardinals have won four straight games. They swept the Cincinnati Reds, winning on Sunday 5-3. They're in New York, and they'll open up a series against the Mets coming up tomorrow. Don't start your morning hungry. Quick Stop sausage, egg, and cheese biscuit, just $1.99. 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
5: Emerson said that if I have lost confidence in myself, then I have the universe against me. People lose confidence based on a combination of their genetics and what happens during childhood and teenage years. Bad parenting or bullies can destroy a person's self-confidence to a point where they can't even accept a compliment. Issues of self-esteem are based on false narratives. Nasty comments from parents and others become neural connections. That negativity is like a walking path that grooves itself within the brain with automatic negative thoughts. When you feel this way, write it down on paper, then argue on paper as to why that really isn't true. You need to widen out that mental path. Practice it over and over, and you will feel better. So when you learn to believe in yourself, you can be successful, and you can be happy.
4: Appalachian History 101.
10: In the Over Mountain region, trees played an important role in history. One of the most famous in our area was the Daniel Boone Bar Tree, a beech tree where the 25-year-old carved his name in 1760. The Treaty Oak of Jonesboro was the location Jacob Brown signed a treaty with Cherokee chiefs for land along the Nolichucky River. In present-day Elizabethton, the Watauga Treaty Sycamore is the place settlers established the first free government in North America in 1772 as they formed the Watauga Association. Under this sycamore, the first court of the Watauga Association convened. The Pemberton Oak in Bristol was where soldiers of five wars encamped under its branches. The most famous were members of a Revolutionary War pioneer muster on their way to Sycamore Shoals and then Kings Mountain. Happy 250, America.
11: 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I'm Jeffrey Lyons. This month, Turner Classics is airing A Night to Remember, one of the best movies about the tragedy of the RMS Titanic, which sank with some 1,500 people perishing. This 1957 black-and-white classic disaster movie is from the British perspective, with no romantic I'm a King of the World subplot. Walter Lord wrote a memorable book of the same title, which gave a carefully researched account of that awful event. Kenneth Moore, a solid performer back in 1958, starred. Now, there have been half a dozen movies on the unsinkable luxury liner, with the Leonardo DiCaprio Kate Winslet version the most famous and most recent. Also in the cast is Honor Blackman, who would become a star in Goldfinger 6 years later. And a survivor of the disaster visited the set during filming and tried to walk into a scene. He was stopped only by the film crew and union regulations. This version has lost none of its poignancy. A Night to Remember is on Turner Classic this month and recommended. That's Lions Den Radio. I'm Jeffrey Lyons.
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13: As we head into the evening, we'll have a chance of showers and thunderstorms. Showers and thunderstorms likely after midnight. Cloudy skies and a low around 68. For Tuesday, showers and thunderstorms. Showers likely and possibly a thunderstorm in the afternoon with a high near 82. Tuesday night, chance of showers and thunderstorms. Mostly cloudy skies with an overnight low around 67. For Wednesday, rain likely. Thunderstorms also possible in the afternoon. Partly sunny skies and a high of 84. Wednesday night, slight chance of showers and thunderstorms. Otherwise, partly cloudy and 68. I'm Chris Keith from the LiveWire Weather Center. Count on it.
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20: This is a Bloomberg Money Minute. No record closing highs today on Wall Street, but stocks did manage to claw back some of those big losses from Friday after that strong May jobs report raised expectations of a Federal Reserve rate hike. Today, the Dow was down 81 points, but the tech-heavy NASDAQ up 220. That's almost 0.9% higher, thanks in large part to big gains in chip makers. The S&P added 22. The big gainer, shares of the oncology drug developer Tango Therapeutics, up 53%. It gave positive data from an early-stage trial of an experimental therapy to treat pancreatic cancer. Oil closed a little higher at $91.30 a barrel. And lawyers for President Trump intend to ask the U.S. Supreme Court to revive his $475 million defamation lawsuit against CNN over their use of the term big lie in reporting his claims that the 2020 election that he lost was rigged. That lawsuit was dismissed by a lower court and an appeals court. Tom Busby, Bloomberg Radio.
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21: In March 1933, a quarter of all Americans were unemployed. 24,000 banks failed. 11,000 more were in trouble. Americans were demanding their money or gold. And our new president knew decisive action was necessary. Franklin Delano Roosevelt declared a banking holiday, closing them as they figured out what to do. That's when FDR did something that most presidents had not done to that point. He went on the radio and simply explained what he knew about what was happening and how banking works.
30: When you deposit money in a bank, the bank does not put the money into a safe deposit vault. 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
21: Tens of millions of Americans listened to the first of FDR's famous fireside chats. On that note, I'm James A. Brown, and as always, be well.
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0: 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The Birthplace of Country Music Museum says stop on by and check out its newest exhibit, Charles Fess, The Book of Ballads. The museum has also opened up registration for its Pick-Along Summer Camp. At the camp, kids will learn skills from instructors on the same style of acoustic instruments played on the 1927 Bristol Sessions recordings. More info on the museum's website. I'm Lisa Rotman.
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16: 1959, a new obscure Plainfield, New Jersey doo-wop group releases its debut single on Flip Records, Lonely Island. It stiffs, but over the next decade, the group would evolve into one of the funkiest ever. Parliament Funkadelic, led by George Clinton from its 1959 inception till 2019. 1987, Yogi Horton, talented yet tormented drummer upset about the state of his career, jumps to his death from a 17-story window at the DeMont Hotel in Manhattan. He was 33. Before joining Luther Vandross's band, Horton was in demand for the likes of Diana Ross, David Byrne, the B-52s, Bob James, John Lennon, and many others. 2003, at the 57th Tony Awards in New York City, Billy Joel wins a Tony for Best Orchestrations on the Musical.

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11: It's 5 o'clock.
12: Iran and Israel have stopped attacking each other after intervention from President Trump. He called Israeli Prime Minister Benjamin Netanyahu after Iran and Israel exchanged fire for the first time since the U.S.-Iran ceasefire went into effect in early April. Iran said it would only resume attacks if the IDF starts attacking Hezbollah in Lebanon again, while Netanyahu said the fire on the front has been contained but added they will respond with force if needed. This all comes as talks between Iran and the U.S. have remained at a standstill for weeks as a fragile ceasefire remains in place. A federal judge has blocked the Trump administration's visa payment policy. President Trump implemented a $100,000 fee in a proclamation last September to restrict H-1B visa applications and argued that its misuse has undermined American economic and national security. However, the judge declared in today's ruling that the policy violated the Federal Administrative Procedure Act and the Constitution. People in southwestern Florida say they felt an earthquake that was centered just west of Cuba. The USGS says the 6.1 quake hit the southern Gulf today. There's no tsunami threat and no reports of damage. Security has been elevated inside and outside Madison Square Garden tonight with President Trump in town for Game 3 of the NBA Finals between the Knicks and Spurs. Monica Nelson reports.
13: The police department's establishing a security zone around MSG where no one will be allowed in unless you have a ticket to the game, a train ticket out of Penn Station, or another authorized reason to be in the secure area. Everyone will be screened at one of five designated entry points. There will be no Knicks watch parties allowed outside the garden tonight. I'm Monica Nelson.
12: A federal lawsuit has been filed to stop a UFC event planned for the White House grounds on June 14th, which happens to be President Trump's 80th birthday. The lawsuit argues the event would use federal land to benefit a private company without proper congressional approval. The Department of the Interior is defending the event, saying it's being handled like any other White House or National Mall event. I'm Chris Caraggio.
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12: The United States can rely on a papal blessing for the World Cup. Speaking to reporters aboard his flight to Madrid, the Chicago-born Pope Leo said he will certainly support the U.S. as it prepares to compete in the World Cup. Leo says he doesn't know how many games he'll be able to see, but he'll try his best. The Pope made the comments before arriving in Spain Saturday to begin a week-long visit. Leo was greeted by huge crowds in Madrid, where he was welcomed by King Philippe at the Royal Palace. Authorities say a stabbing spree at New York's Penn Station left six people with injuries. Penn Station lies directly below Madison Square Garden, where tonight the Knicks are hosting the Spurs for Game 3 of the NBA Finals. FDNY officials say it happened last night, with the victim suffering minor to serious injuries. Amtrak police were able to track down the suspect and take him into custody. Charges are pending. OpenAI is reportedly still working on a so-called super app. Tammy Trujillo has details.
11: The Financial Times says it will be rolled out in a few weeks with an updated version of ChatGPT. The super app is supposed to combine AI agents and coding tools so OpenAI can attract more customers ahead of an expected IPO.
12: Canada is restricting U.S. livestock imports after a second screwworm case has been identified in Texas. The second case of the parasite was discovered Friday in a month-old calf in southern Texas. The USDA says a control zone has been placed around the infected animals. The 2026 edition of the world's 50 best beaches includes several in the U.S. The top American entry on the list is Siesta Beach in Florida, which ranked seventh globally. It's located on Siesta Key in Florida and has 100% quartz crystal sand and underwent a $20 million renovation in 2016. Siesta Beach also took the top spot in 2026 for the best U.S. beaches and best places to visit in Florida by U.S. News & World Report. Other U.S. mentions on the list include several beaches in Hawaii and Henderson Beach in Florida. I'm Chris Caraggio.
17: A motorcyclist is dead after a crash on Highway 321 in Carter County. A Toyota FJ Cruiser was traveling westbound on Highway 321 when a motorcycle traveling eastbound left its lane and entered oncoming traffic, hitting the FJ Cruiser. 32-year-old Anthony Instranoza was airlifted from the scene and died on the way to Johnson City Medical Center. The Tennessee Society of the American Revolution has dedicated a monument to child soldiers who served in the American Revolution. The monument honors over 200 documented child veterans who served as fighting soldiers, fifers, drummers, communications, and buglers. The monument is located at Mac and Nancy Cook Family Park. I'm Lisa Ruttman.
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4: 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Isaiah 6-8 says, "Also I heard the voice of the Lord saying, Whom shall I send, and who will go for us? Then I said, Here am I, send me." Isaiah 6-8. Isaiah is having a moment with God. He sees him, and now he hears him. In hearing what God needs, Isaiah humbly raises his hand to volunteer. Five life-changing words: "Here am I, send me." On 6-8, recall Isaiah 6-8 and say to God, "Here am I, send me."
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27: As we head into the evening, we'll have a chance of showers and thunderstorms. Showers and thunderstorms likely after midnight. Cloudy skies and a low around 68. For Tuesday, showers and thunderstorms. Showers likely and possibly a thunderstorm in the afternoon with a high near 82. Tuesday night, chance of showers and thunderstorms. Mostly cloudy skies with an overnight low around 67. For Wednesday, rain likely. Thunderstorms also possible in the afternoon. Partly sunny skies and a high of 84. Wednesday night, slight chance of showers and thunderstorms. Otherwise, partly cloudy and 68. I'm Chris Keith from the LiveWire Weather Center. 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
28: Let's talk food and wine in Tonia's Kitchen. 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Here is Tonia King.
11: Joining me today on Tonia's Kitchen is George Duran, chef, comedian, and overall funny guy who loves to cook. How are you today, George?
29: I'm doing well. Thanks for having me in your kitchen.
11: It's that time of year where people are thinking about doing maybe a lot of outside entertaining. What are you cooking up this time of year?
29: It's a grilling season for sure. But, you know, one of the things that a lot of people don't forget is that grilling allows you to now not only be outdoors, but also be a little bit healthier in how you cook. 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They live in your freezer. You've probably seen them in a lot of the frozen aisle of your supermarket. And all you do is you grab it from your freezer, and then you pop it out, and you have instantly a clove of chopped garlic where you can start marinating things like this grilled shrimp skewer. And on top of that grilled shrimp, once you end up grilling it, you're going to top it with some caramelized onions. Perfect for busy families who want fresh flavor without sacrificing convenience.
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32: 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The U.S. National Science Foundation has launched a new initiative to engage the next generation AI-ready STEM workforce. The collaboration brings together the interdisciplinary science of learning, deep experiences in education practice and teaching, and innovations in the use of data science, AI, and technology. The Collaboratory to Advance Mathematics and Learning, or CAML, will create new research networks that generate or enhance high-value AI-ready datasets to advance understanding of K-12 mathematics learning. The networks will include experts in the basic science of learning, education practitioners, and data scientists. NSFSBE Assistant Director Kay Husbands Feeling said, quote, "The knowledge and skills supported through this program are essential for student success and for building a workforce prepared to lead in artificial intelligence, biotechnology, and quantum technologies," end quote. A second phase of CAML will bring the collaboration to a national level, establishing a socio-technical platform designed to build community, strengthen capacity, and sustain a united effort to advance math learning and education in K-12. This unique platform will ultimately equip our nation's youth with the foundational knowledge and skills necessary to be the next generation of American AI innovators and propel our nation to new heights of scientific and economic achievement. Learn more about advancements in AI education in NSF's Discovery Files podcast.
5: From the Quick Stop Market Sports Desk. NASCAR, Denny Hamlin winning at Michigan Sunday, his second straight win and his second straight at Michigan. He took the lead for good with 38 laps remaining, winning by 11 seconds. Erik Jones finishing second, Bubba Wallace third. NASCAR returning Sunday racing at Pocono. Tennessee basketball will play Florida State this season as part of the SEC-ACC Challenge. The game will be held in Knoxville. It's the fourth season of the interconference matchup, and the game is scheduled for December 1st. Tennessee 5-4 against Florida State all time, but it played just once in 37 years, the Emerald Coast Classic in 2019. The United States World Cup team will begin play on Friday when they take on Paraguay at SoFi Stadium in Los Angeles. The United States lost 2-1 in a friendly match with Germany in Chicago on Saturday. The U.S. is playing out of Group D that also includes Turkey and Australia. Any size fountain drink for 99 cents with any purchase using Quick Stop Rewards. 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
9: 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Today's quote was submitted by William. Rachel Carlson said, "If there is poetry in my book about the sea, it is not because I deliberately put it there, but because no one could write truthfully about the sea and leave out the poetry." What a beautiful quote. It actually reminded me of a scene in a movie from 1997 called Contact. It's based on the Carl Sagan book. Jodie Foster's character, Dr. Ellie Arroway, is a scientist. She's being sent through a portal that takes her into a wormhole to another place in the universe. After they interpret a message from a Vega star system. Anyway, she's looking at the beauty of the universe with her eyes wide open. She says, "They should have sent a poet." This line is actually picked as a favorite line in any movie by many people. It was the perfect line at the perfect time. I can't imagine any other words that would have been better. I need to watch this movie again. The motivation needed. This has been the Motivation Minute. I'm John Small. Thanks for listening. Your favorite motivational quotes can be submitted for upcoming programs at motivationminute.org.
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27: As we head into the evening, we'll have a chance of showers and thunderstorms. Showers and thunderstorms likely after midnight. Cloudy skies and a low around 68. For Tuesday, showers and thunderstorms. Showers likely and possibly a thunderstorm in the afternoon with a high near 82. Tuesday night, chance of showers and thunderstorms. Mostly cloudy skies with an overnight low around 67. For Wednesday, rain likely. Thunderstorms also possible in the afternoon. Partly sunny skies and a high of 84. Wednesday night, slight chance of showers and thunderstorms. Otherwise, partly cloudy and 68. I'm Chris Keith from the LiveWire Weather Center. Count on it.
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16: The Greene County Planning Commission will meet as scheduled on Tuesday. However, the rezoning request from the Vulcan Land Development has formally been withdrawn and will not be discussed during the meeting. In fact, even with the withdrawal of the application, public comment will be permitted during the scheduled meeting. That meeting starts at 1 o'clock on Tuesday. All are invited to attend. Roadway and utility improvements on Watauga Street in Kingsport are getting underway. The road work is from Gibson Mill roundabout to Linville Street. Motorists are advised to exercise caution in the work zones and seek an alternate route. Signs will mark the construction zones and detours. The work is expected to continue through November 30th. I'm Lisa Ruckman.
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0: Scary Movie scared off the competition at the box office over the weekend.
1: The Paramount and Miramax film grossed more than $24 million on Friday alone.
2: Ghostface is still killing folks.
1: Scary Movie 6 is expected to make about $56 million by the end of the weekend. The parody reunites Marlon Wayans, Sean Wayans, and Damon Wayans Jr., Anna Faris, and Regina Hall. Meantime, Amazon MGM's Masters of the Universe opened on Friday, earning over $11 million. It's targeting a $30 million haul over the weekend. I'm Scott Carr.
0: Taylor Swift and Travis Kelce's upcoming New York City wedding will not be a low-key event.
3: TMZ says the celebrity couple will be taking their vows at Madison Square Garden in New York City and that it's scheduled for July 3rd. The report says Swift and Kelce have gone to great lengths to ensure privacy, which includes communicating with invitees by text rather than by physical invitations. It says Madison Square Garden was chosen because it has no windows and it has underground parking for guests seeking privacy. New Yorkers can expect streets around the venue to be closed off during the event. I'm Lisa Taylor.
0: Death of a Salesman was the big winner at last night's Tony Awards, taking six, including Best Revival of a Play. And that's entertainment. I'm Daria Albinger.
4: This is a Bloomberg Money Minute. No record closing highs today on Wall Street, but stocks did manage to claw back some of those big losses from Friday after that strong May jobs report raised expectations of a Federal Reserve rate hike. Today, the Dow was down 81 points, but the tech-heavy NASDAQ up 220. That's almost 0.9% higher, thanks in large part to big gains in chip makers. The S&P added 22. The big gainer, shares of the oncology drug developer Tango Therapeutics, up 53%. It gave positive data from an early-stage trial of an experimental therapy to treat pancreatic cancer. Oil closed a little higher at $91.30 a barrel. And lawyers for President Trump intend to ask the U.S. Supreme Court to revise

0: Hey, I'm Zach Bennett in for Bill Cody, and this is the Pure American Country Radio Minute. It was this date in 1962 that Skeeter Davis recorded The End of the World at RCA Studio B in Nashville. And that record, it's one of the great examples of a country song slipping the fences and going everywhere. It was country, but it was also pop. It was easy listening. It even crossed over into the R&B chart. That almost never happens. The song was written by Arthur Kent and Sylvia Dee, and what makes Skeeter's version so haunting is how calm she sounds through it. She's singing about total emotional collapse, but doesn't oversell it. The heartbreak? Sitting right there in the stillness. Chet Atkins produced it, Floyd Kramer was on piano, and the result became one of those records that feels frozen in time. Not loud, not flashy, just simply devastating. Skeeter Davis today on the Pure American Country Radio Minute. I'm Zach Bennett, in for Bill Cody. Does my heart go on
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6: 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He then moved on to the Grand Ole Opry and a recording career. Archie was a charter member of the cast of Hee Haw on CBS TV from its beginning in 1969, where he also served as head writer. From the show's inception, Archie was the comedic foundation of some of its most popular skits and characters.
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9: Iran and Israel have stopped attacking each other after intervention from President Trump. He called Israeli Prime Minister Benjamin Netanyahu after Iran and Israel exchanged fire for the first time since the U.S.-Iran ceasefire went into effect in early April. Iran said it would only resume attacks if the IDF starts attacking Hezbollah in Lebanon again, while Netanyahu said the fire on the front has been contained but added they will respond with force if needed. This all comes as talks between Iran and the U.S. have remained at a standstill for weeks as a fragile ceasefire remains in place. President Trump has formally nominated Acting Attorney General Todd Blanche to take over the role permanently. Blanche has led the department since former AG Pam Bondi was fired by Trump. The president had said last week that he was going to move to make his former criminal defense attorney his permanent AG. In his time so far in the position, Blanche has brought charges against former Cuban President Raul Castro and brought a second case against former FBI Director James Comey. I'm Chris Caraggio.
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11: If somebody wants a new home, they submit their application, and that tells us, you know, their household information, including who's going to be living in the household, their sources of income. 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It's something that we consider, but it is not something that would make or break an application and can a lot of times be a limiting factor for families getting into the housing market.
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12: A motorcyclist is dead after a crash on Highway 321 in Carter County. A Toyota FJ Cruiser was traveling westbound on Highway 321 when a motorcycle traveling eastbound left its lane and entered oncoming traffic, hitting the FJ Cruiser. 32-year-old Anthony Instranoza was airlifted from the scene and died on the way to Johnson City Medical Center. The Tennessee Society of the American Revolution has dedicated a monument to child soldiers who served in the American Revolution. The monument honors over 200 documented child veterans who served as fighting soldiers, fifers, drummers, communications, and buglers. The monument is located at Mac and Nancy Cook Family Park. I'm Lisa Rudman.
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14: It was a busy motorsports weekend. Let's start with Formula One running the Monaco Grand Prix. The win goes to Andrea Kimi Antonelli as he wins his fifth straight race. Up next, they will head out for the Barcelona Grand Prix. IndyCar running the Worldwide Technology Raceway Grand Prix of Illinois just outside of St. Louis. And the win goes to Josef Newgarden as he picks up his second win of the year. And NASCAR running at Michigan International Speedway. Denny Hamlin picks up the victory. It is his second straight win, also his second straight at Michigan. He finishes in front of Eric Jones and Bubba Wallace. Up next for NASCAR, they are going to head to Pocono for this upcoming weekend.
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4: Body piercing can turn into a nightmare of infection, especially in the nose and tongue. 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
12: As we head into the evening, we'll have a chance of showers and thunderstorms. Showers and thunderstorms likely after midnight. Cloudy skies and a low around 68. For Tuesday, showers and thunderstorms. Showers likely and possibly a thunderstorm in the afternoon with a high near 82. Tuesday night, chance of showers and thunderstorms. Mostly cloudy skies with an overnight low around 67. For Wednesday, rain likely. Thunderstorms also possible in the afternoon. Partly sunny skies and a high of 84. Wednesday night, slight chance of showers and thunderstorms. Otherwise, partly cloudy and 68. I'm Chris Keith from the LiveWire Weather Center. Count on it.
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16: 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Now on with the show. This is The Daily Note from jamesabrown.net. Legendary commentator Paul Harvey is one of my inspirations. He once said that capitalism is a good servant that's worth defending. I agree. Capitalism is a word that makes people flinch now. Say it on the left and they hear greed. Say it on the right and they hear freedom. And both sides would hate his metaphor. Now, I nor Harvey would argue that our system is perfect. I know that deeply. The question is, what and how does capitalism serve us? The answer is served up in a word, opportunity. No more, no less. The rest is up to us. On that note, I'm James A. Brown. And as always, be well.
17: The Greene County Planning Commission will meet as scheduled on Tuesday. However, the rezoning request from the Vulcan Land Development has formally been withdrawn and will not be discussed during the meeting. In fact, even with the withdrawal of the application, public comment will be permitted during the scheduled meeting. That meeting starts at 1 o'clock on Tuesday. All are invited to attend. Roadway and utility improvements on Watauga Street in Kingsport are getting underway. The road work is from Gibson Mill roundabout to Linville Street. Motorists are advised to exercise caution in the work zones and seek an alternate route. Signs will mark the construction zones and detours. The work is expected to continue through November 30th. I'm Lisa Ruckman.
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20: From the Quick Stop Market Sports Desk. Tennessee men's basketball will take on the Florida State Seminoles as part of the SEC-ACC Challenge this upcoming season. The game will take place on December 1st and will be in Knoxville. It's only the second matchup between the two schools in 37 years. They last met as part of the Emerald Coast Classic in 2019. The NASCAR Cup Series saw Denny Hamlin win for the second straight week as he captures the Firekeepers Casino 400 at Michigan. He wins by 11 seconds over Eric Jones. Bubba Wallace came in third. He took the lead for good with 38 laps remaining. It was also his second straight win at Michigan. NASCAR will head to Pennsylvania Sunday to run at Pocono. The United States men's soccer team will begin play in the World Cup on Friday at SoFi Stadium in Los Angeles when they take on Paraguay. The United States is playing out of Group D. That also includes Turkey and Australia. The last time Los Angeles hosted a men's World Cup event was 1994. Get three 20-ounce Pepsi products for just $6. 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
21: 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But if you wait until you finish the mowing, it's easy to forget. 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Then tie a plastic shopping bag to the mower handle to collect clippings, pulled weeds, or the random piece of trash you may find along the way. Before you know it, you'll be multitask mowing too. 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
23: The race of the rebel, wilderness run, the race for a nation just begun. Thus wrote John Trotwood Moore about Jimmy Blair. At the age of 17, Jimmy felt the call to join in the Patriot fight against the British, serving under 16 different commanders by war's end. When he was 19 years old, he joined Colonel McDowell's regiment and became an express rider. In early October 1780, word reached Fort Defiance that Ferguson and his troops were positioning themselves on King's Mountain, preparing to take on the much smaller unit of Patriots. Colonel McDowell called upon James to make a dangerous ride of over 24 hours to warn the colonists. The gathering of Patriot troops at King's Mountain was made possible by the daring and bravery of Jimmy Blair, who risked his life to sound the alarm. Happy 250, America.
24: With America 250 and the World Cup, July is getting pretty crowded. So Amazon has officially announced that Prime Day 2026 will run from June 23rd through the 26th, marking a major shift from its traditional July timing. The sale will once again last 4 days. Florida's Attorney General has filed a civil lawsuit against OpenAI and its chief executive, accusing the company of knowingly releasing a dangerous artificial intelligence product while downplaying its risk to consumers. Officials say it's the first state-led legal action against the maker of ChatGPT. McDonald's this week unveiled McDonald's Next, a new strategic framework aimed at accelerating growth, improving productivity, and modernizing operations across its restaurant network. The company plans to leverage technology to improve efficiency. I'm Mark Huffman. 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
12: As we head into the evening, we'll have a chance of showers and thunderstorms. Showers and thunderstorms likely after midnight. Cloudy skies and a low around 68. For Tuesday, showers and thunderstorms. Showers likely and possibly a thunderstorm in the afternoon with a high near 82. Tuesday night, chance of showers and thunderstorms. Mostly cloudy skies with an overnight low around 67. For Wednesday, rain likely. Thunderstorms also possible in the afternoon. Partly sunny skies and a high of 84. Wednesday night, slight chance of showers and thunderstorms. Otherwise, partly cloudy and 68. I'm Chris Keith from the LiveWire Weather Center. Count on it.
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5: This is a Bloomberg Money Minute. No record closing highs today on Wall Street, but stocks did manage to claw back some of those big losses from Friday after that strong May jobs report raised expectations of a Federal Reserve rate hike. Today, the Dow was down 81 points, but the tech-heavy NASDAQ up 220. That's almost 0.9% higher, thanks in large part to big gains in chip makers. The S&P added 22. The big gainer, shares of the oncology drug developer Tango Therapeutics, up 53%. It gave positive data from an early stage trial of an experimental therapy to treat pancreatic cancer. Oil closed a little higher at $91.30 a barrel. And lawyers for President Trump intend to ask the U.S. Supreme Court to revive his $475 million defamation lawsuit against CNN over their use of the term big lie in reporting his claims that the 2020 election that he lost was rigged. That lawsuit was dismissed by a lower court and an appeals court. Tom Busby, Bloomberg Radio.
25: A better life with Dr. Sanjay Gupta.
26: Heart disease is still the leading cause of death here in the United States and around the world. But what if there was something you could do earlier in life to reduce the odds of becoming a statistic? Well, here in the United States, tens of millions of adults already take a statin to lower their cholesterol. But new guidance put out by the American College of Cardiology and the American Heart Association now emphasize that treating high cholesterol sooner could significantly reduce a person's lifetime risk of heart attack or stroke. How early are we talking? In your 30s, believe it or not. Of course, you need to talk to your doctor about whether statins are right for you, but you should know that the evidence is really starting to stack up that shows the earlier you get a jump on reducing lifelong exposure to plaque-causing lipids and lipoproteins, the better the odds are going to be for you. Make sure you get your cholesterol checked. That's the first step. I'm Dr. Sanjay Gupta, helping you live a better life.
27: I know that hiring can be challenging. 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You're just waiting for someone to match your role perfectly. Well, now, there's a place where you can meet them.

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3: 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The Birthplace of Country Music Museum says stop on by and check out its newest exhibit, Charles Fess, The Book of Ballads. The museum has also opened up registration for its Pick-Along Summer Camp. At the camp, kids will learn skills from instructors on the same style of acoustic instruments played on the 1927 Bristol Sessions recordings. More info on the museum's website. I'm Lisa Rotman.
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7: 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Google-backed biotech company Verily is seeking federal approval to control disease-carrying mosquito populations by releasing specially bred male mosquitoes using a technique dating back to the 1950s. When released into the wild, sterile males mate with females, producing eggs that fail to hatch, gradually reducing local mosquito populations. The approach aims to reduce the incidence of diseases such as dengue and Zika without heavy reliance on chemical pesticides. The program could involve roughly 32 million mosquitoes. I'm Ken Chester.
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5: It's 6 o'clock.
6: Iran and Israel have stopped attacking each other after intervention from President Trump. He called Israeli Prime Minister Benjamin Netanyahu after Iran and Israel exchanged fire for the first time since the U.S.-Iran ceasefire went into effect in early April. Iran said it would only resume attacks if the IDF starts attacking Hezbollah in Lebanon again, while Netanyahu said the fire on the front has been contained but added they will respond with force if needed. This all comes as talks between Iran and the U.S. have remained at a standstill for weeks as a fragile ceasefire remains in place. A federal judge has blocked the Trump administration's visa payment policy. President Trump implemented a $100,000 fee in a proclamation last September to restrict H-1B visa applications and argued that its misuse has undermined American economic and national security. However, the judge declared in today's ruling that the policy violated the Federal Administrative Procedure Act and the Constitution. People in southwestern Florida say they felt an earthquake that was centered just west of Cuba. The USGS says the 6.1 quake hit the southern Gulf today. There's no tsunami threat and no reports of damage. Security has been elevated inside and outside Madison Square Garden tonight with President Trump in town for Game 3 of the NBA Finals between the Knicks and Spurs. Monica Nelson reports.
7: The police department's establishing a security zone around MSG where no one will be allowed in unless you have a ticket to the game, a train ticket out of Penn Station, or another authorized reason to be in the secure area. Everyone will be screened at one of five designated entry points. There will be no Knicks watch parties allowed outside the garden tonight. I'm Monica Nelson.
6: A federal lawsuit has been filed to stop a UFC event planned for the White House grounds on June 14th, which happens to be President Trump's 80th birthday. The lawsuit argues the event would use federal land to benefit a private company without proper congressional approval. The Department of the Interior is defending the event, saying it's being handled like any other White House or National Mall event. I'm Chris Caraggio.
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6: The United States can rely on a papal blessing for the World Cup. Speaking to reporters aboard his flight to Madrid, the Chicago-born Pope Leo said he will certainly support the U.S. as it prepares to compete in the World Cup. Leo says he doesn't know how many games he'll be able to see, but he'll try his best. The Pope made the comments before arriving in Spain Saturday to begin a week-long visit. Leo was greeted by huge crowds in Madrid, where he was welcomed by King Philippe at the Royal Palace. Authorities say a stabbing spree at New York's Penn Station left six people with injuries. Penn Station lies directly below Madison Square Garden, where tonight the Knicks are hosting the Spurs for Game 3 of the NBA Finals. FDNY officials say it happened last night, with the victim suffering minor to serious injuries. Amtrak police were able to track down the suspect and take him into custody. Charges are pending. OpenAI is reportedly still working on a so-called super app. Tammy Trujillo has details.
13: The Financial Times says it will be rolled out in a few weeks with an updated version of ChatGPT. The super app is supposed to combine AI agents and coding tools so OpenAI can attract more customers ahead of an expected IPO.
6: Canada is restricting U.S. livestock imports after a second screwworm case has been identified in Texas. The second case of the parasite was discovered Friday in a month-old calf in southern Texas. The USDA says a control zone has been placed around the infected animals. The 2026 edition of the world's 50 best beaches includes several in the U.S. The top American entry on the list is Siesta Beach in Florida, which ranked 7th globally. It's located on Siesta Key in Florida and has 100% quartz crystal sand and underwent a $20 million renovation in 2016. Siesta Beach also took the top spot in 2026 for the best U.S. beaches and best places to visit in Florida by U.S. News & World Report. Other U.S. mentions on the list include several beaches in Hawaii and Henderson Beach in Florida. I'm Chris Caraggio.
3: A Greenville barber facing sexual battery charges involving two customers has had his case bound over to a Greene County grand jury. 45-year-old Jeremy Cutshaw was first charged in December after a juvenile customer reported allegedly being sexually assaulted. A second customer then came forward with a similar complaint. Cutshaw's barber license was suspended by the state following the charges. He remains free on bond. A juvenile had to be airlifted to Johnson City Medical Center after a bicycle and a car collided in Greenville. The crash happened Sunday at the intersection of North Main Street and North Hill Street. Police say the bicycle came off North Hill Street and struck the car on the passenger side. The child sustained major injuries. I'm Lisa Rutherford.
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17: Hey Bible readers, I'm Tara Lee Cobble, and I'm your host for The God Shot. He is the radiance of the glory of God and the exact imprint of His nature, and He upholds the universe by the word of His power. Hebrews 1:3a. The book of Hebrews tells us a lot about who Jesus is. This information may sound poetic, but it's far more than that. This beautiful description is actually foundational to our faith. What does it mean that Jesus is the radiance of the glory of God? It means He is the outgoing demonstration for the world to see the magnitude of who God the Father is. What does it mean that Jesus is the exact imprint of the Father's nature? It means they share the same character, personality, and will. God the Son shows us what God the Father is like. If you want to see the Father's heart, look to Jesus. Jesus isn't some lesser version of God. This passage says He upholds the universe. Wow. He created it, and He upholds it, and He's where the joy is.
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19: For tonight, we'll have more rain and a low of 68. On Tuesday, we'll have rain with a high of 82 expected. Tuesday night, chance of thunderstorms and a low of 67. For Wednesday, look for showers again with a high of 84. Wednesday night, slight chance of thunderstorms and a low of 66 in the morning. On Thursday, it'll be a little rainy with thunderstorms and a high of 87. Thursday night, slight chance of thunderstorms and a low of 68. For Friday, chance of thunderstorms, high of 85. I'm Nick Rice from the LiveWire Weather Center. Count on it.
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2: We own and manage 354 subsidized public housing apartments. 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
2: 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We also have 200 Section 8 housing choice vouchers, and those are throughout the city and through part of Sullivan County. We share Sullivan County with Kingsport Housing. With those vouchers, families can take those and find housing with private landlords, and we will assist them with the rent payments to those private landlords.
1: 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I'm Daryl Moody, reporting.
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7: 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NASCAR, Denny Hamlin winning at Michigan Sunday, his second straight win and his second straight at Michigan. He took the lead for good with 38 laps remaining, winning by 11 seconds. Eric Jones finishing second, Bubba Wallace third. NASCAR returning Sunday racing at Pocono. Tennessee basketball will play Florida State this season as part of the SEC-ACC Challenge. The game will be held in Knoxville. It's the fourth season of the interconference matchup, and the game is scheduled for December 1st. Tennessee 5-4 against Florida State all time, but it played just once in 37 years, the Emerald Coast Classic in 2019. The United States World Cup team will begin play on Friday when they take on Paraguay at SoFi Stadium in Los Angeles. The United States lost 2-1 in a friendly match with Germany in Chicago on Saturday. The U.S. is playing out of Group D that also includes Turkey and Australia. Any size fountain drink for 99 cents with any purchase using Quick Stop Rewards. 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
8: 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What do you say we chat about stuff that matters? 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I'm not going to get all preachy on you. 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I'm not Dr. Mike. I'm just a dad like you. Moms like the show, too. 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
9: J.F. Toney was a merchant and civic leader and was bestowed the honorary title of Colonel. He was born in Carter County in 1857, right before the Civil War. His father died while in custody of the Confederates in 1864, leaving Toney fatherless at just 7 years of age. Frank began his career as a farmer at 10 years of age and became a merchant at 17 years of age, which led to his own business, J.F. Toney & Company in Irwin and Flag Pond in 1879. He married Fanny and had four children. Toney founded the first Irwin newspaper, The Magnet, in 1891. He was county and circuit court clerk of Unicoi County and was a representative in the state legislature. He was deputy collector of internal revenue during McKinley's administrations. He was a devout Baptist and Mason. For Irwin's 150th anniversary, we are remembering some of the people who made our town great.
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11: This summer, most flights might be full, not because more people are flying, but because the airlines have reduced capacity and the frequency of flights. What this means is a higher chance of getting bumped from your flight. In the industry, it's called involuntary denied boarding. And which airline bumps the most passengers? That would be American Airlines. American is responsible for about 60% of all denied boardings in the airline industry. Last year, American bumped more than 14,000 passengers. By comparison, United bumped only 309 passengers. Southwest, just 226. 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
20: For tonight, we'll have more rain and a low of 68. On Tuesday, we'll have rain with a high of 82 expected. Tuesday night, chance of thunderstorms and a low of 67. For Wednesday, look for showers again with a high of 84. Wednesday night, slight chance of thunderstorms and a low of 66 in the morning. On Thursday, it'll be a little rainy with thunderstorms and a high of 87. Thursday night, slight chance of thunderstorms and a low of 68. For Friday, chance of thunderstorms, high of 85. I'm Nick Rice from the LiveWire Weather Center. Count on it.
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23: A motorcyclist is dead after a crash on Highway 321 in Carter County. A Toyota FJ Cruiser was traveling westbound on Highway 321 when a motorcycle traveling eastbound left its lane and entered oncoming traffic, hitting the FJ Cruiser. 32-year-old Anthony Instranoza was airlifted from the scene and died on the way to Johnson City Medical Center. The Tennessee Society of the American Revolution has dedicated a monument to child soldiers who served in the American Revolution. The monument honors over 200 documented child veterans who served as fighting soldiers, fifers, drummers, communications, and buglers. The monument is located at Mac and Nancy Cook Family Park. I'm Lisa Ruckman.
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3: As we kick off National Flag Football Week, the sport is currently riding a massive wave of global momentum towards its official Olympic debut. Flag football was fast-tracked as a newly approved sport for the 2028 Los Angeles Olympic Games, a move driven by a massive international marketing push to globalize the gridiron. Because the sport doesn't require expensive heavy tackling equipment, the barrier to entry plummeted, allowing countries like Mexico and Japan to build world-class national teams. The 5-on-5 Olympic format relies entirely on track-level speed and intricate passing routes. The inclusion has ignited a global boom, turning a classic backyard recess game into a highly strategic, non-contact race for Olympic
24: gold.
25: You know, you don't even have to be a big guy anymore to play this.
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25: We are also celebrating National Best Friends Day and National Upsy-Daisy Day. I'm Alice Anderson.
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28: 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Sam Bankman-Fried, sentenced to 25 years in prison 2 years ago, convicted of orchestrating a massive fraud at his digital currency exchange, FTX, costing lenders, investors, and customers $10 billion.

0: 2022. Shares of Apple falling 2% after failing to wow investors by unveiling its new artificial intelligence platform and an overhauled Siri digital voice assistant. 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
1: 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Duh. Having a violent swing is not the answer. Too many players try to create distance by either pulling their hands down too quickly or by lurching towards the target with their upper body. Both swings rob the swing of its power key, the gradual acceleration of the club on the downswing. One way to groove a more gradual descent is by maintaining your head position until after impact. Learn to do this by hitting balls with your feet together. From this stance, you can't move your head forward on the downswing without losing your balance. Keeping your head behind the ball allows your lower body to unwind and pull your arms through impact, creating the gradual acceleration you need for added distance. This will also help you get rid of the lurch move at the ball by helping to create a nice smooth acceleration. So remember, think gradual descent to build speed through the ball. For the Golf Minute, I'm Dennis Silvers.
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9: Darling Jones applied for a Revolutionary War pension while living in Washington County, Tennessee, about 50 years after America gained its independence. He was born in North Carolina in 1764 and moved to what is now Upper East Tennessee at an early age. As a teenager, Darling enlisted in Captain Landon Carter's company, serving under Isaac Shelby to fight the British and their allies, and later participated in John Sevier's Cherokee campaigns. Although there is a tradition that Jones fired the shot that killed Major Ferguson at Kings Mountain, he did not mention being present at the battle in his pension application. Darling and his wife Nancy lived in a cabin near the Clinchfield Railway and the Asbury Bridge, which was later moved to the Girl Scout camp on Oakland Avenue in Johnson City. His final resting place is a nearby forgotten cemetery off Clinchfield Street in Johnson City. 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
3: Stand by for news.
4: Iran and Israel have stopped attacking each other after intervention from President Trump, who called Israeli Prime Minister Benjamin Netanyahu after Iran and Israel exchanged fire for the first time since the U.S.-Iran ceasefire went into effect in early April. President Trump is weighing in on the race for mayor of Los Angeles now that it appears Republican reality TV star Spencer Pratt is out of the running. The counting continues from Tuesday's primary. It's widely expected now the new vote totals will hold up, showing Democrat Nithya Raman taking on incumbent Democrat Mayor Karen Bass in November. In a social media post today, the president said it's not possible for Pratt to have lost the L.A. runoffs after the big lead that he had. A new study suggests weight loss drugs like Ozempic could one day be used to treat a range of health issues. Researcher Dr. Joe Galati is saying research indicates the popular drug may be reshaping the human brain with the potential to help people fighting drug, alcohol, or tobacco addiction. I'm Scott Carr.
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5: 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I'm Daryl Moody, reporting.
7: A Greenville barber facing sexual battery charges involving two customers has had his case bound over to a Greene County grand jury. 45-year-old Jeremy Cutshaw was first charged in December after a juvenile customer reported allegedly being sexually assaulted. A second customer then came forward with a similar complaint. Cutshaw's barber license was suspended by the state following the charges. He remains free on bond. A juvenile had to be airlifted to Johnson City Medical Center after a bicycle and a car collided in Greenville. The crash happened Sunday at the intersection of North Main Street and North Hill Street. Police say the bicycle came off North Hill Street and struck the car on the passenger side. The child sustained major injuries. I'm Lisa Buckley.
8: 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Hi, Mike Austin with today's Radio Dad Minute. I've talked before about farming and homesteading and rural life, if you can get in touch with that, the benefits thereof. I grew up, my dad's best friend was a farmer, and we helped take care of that farm, and boy, I learned some good life lessons there. I'd encourage you to, whatever level you're at, whether you're in a city, you can have a couple of plants in the window, or if you're in a rural area, maybe some chickens. Chickens have a lot of benefits raising them. I mean, it helps the kids know where their food comes from, teaches responsibility. I mean, they've got to clean the pens, they've got to feed the chickens, they've got to look for eggs, and they can watch the eggs hatch, the circle of life kind of thing. Yeah, raising chickens has a lot of side benefits besides eggs and meat. Ask around, ask some friends who already raise chickens, and let them help you out a little bit, all right? Radio Dad on the web at radiodad.com. I'm Mike Austin, the Radio Dad.
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10: A new study finds higher odds of pregnancy complications for women who spend more time sitting.
11: Researchers say those include high blood pressure, preeclampsia, and preterm birth. The study's lead researcher from West Virginia University School of Public Health in Morgantown said the big finding was that women who are sitting for over 10 hours a day develop twice as many complications. 2 out of 5 women who sat for 10 hours or more had a pregnancy complication. I'm Lisa Carton.
10: Target is voluntarily recalling some of its Up and Up baby wipes due to potential contamination. Recalled wipes include Up and Up fragrance free baby wipes, as well as Up and Up fresh cucumber scented baby wipes. They were sold at Target stores nationally and online. The company received complaints about the wipes getting discolored. FDA testing found some product samples contain the presence of a naturally occurring bacteria that can cause illness. Health update. I'm Sarah Lee Kessler.
12: Mitch Anthony here with today's Daily Dose. Recently, while talking to a group of junior high school teachers, I noticed hanging on the wall of the school a big banner called The Ladder of Achievement. The ladder had 10 steps and illustrated the 10 steps we must climb over in our attitude in order to achieve anything of significance in our lives. At the bottom of the ladder was, I won't. Step number 1, I can't. Number 2, I don't know how. Number 3, I wish I could. Number 4, ask, what is it? Step 5, I think I might. Step 6, I might. 7, I think I can. 8, I can. 9, I will. Step 10, I did. 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And sometimes these adults stop climbing altogether. Big kids and little kids need to remember that in life, all good journeys and achievement starts with a good attitude. This is Mitch Anthony reminding you once again that life is whatever you make it.
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15: For tonight, we'll have more rain and a low of 68. On Tuesday, we'll have rain with a high of 82 expected. Tuesday night, chance of thunderstorms and a low of 67. For Wednesday, look for showers again with a high of 84. Wednesday night, slight chance of thunderstorms and a low of 66 in the morning. On Thursday, it'll be a little rainy with thunderstorms and a high of 87. Thursday night, slight chance of thunderstorms and a low of 68. For Friday, chance of thunderstorms, high of 85. I'm Nick Rice from the LiveWire Weather Center. 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
1: What's the key to a loving, long-lasting relationship? It's having joint bank accounts, according to a new study from Cornell. This is due to interdependence theory, which explains how intertwining lives with the people we're closest to makes us mutually dependent. And there's no stronger way of becoming intertwined with your significant other than by merging your finances. Couples in serious relationships who combined their finances felt more harmonious, more committed, more satisfied with their relationship, and they had more common goals. Couples that pooled their finances also had more shared language to describe their relationships. For example, they used inclusive words like we, us, and our instead of individualistic words. They also frequently used so-called affiliation words like agree, connect, and kindness. Bottom line, pooling your money can create a much stronger, happier relationship. I'm John Tesh with today's Intelligence for Your Life Minute.
7: A motorcyclist is dead after a crash on Highway 321 in Carter County. A Toyota FJ Cruiser was traveling westbound on Highway 321 when a motorcycle traveling eastbound left its lane and entered oncoming traffic, hitting the FJ Cruiser. 32-year-old Anthony Instranoza was airlifted from the scene and died on the way to Johnson City Medical Center. The Tennessee Society of the American Revolution has dedicated a monument to child soldiers who served in the American Revolution. 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
26: From the Quick Stop Market Sports Desk. Tennessee men's basketball will take on the Florida State Seminoles as part of the SEC-ACC Challenge this upcoming season. The game will take place on December 1st and will be in Knoxville. It's only the second matchup between the two schools in 37 years. They last met as part of the Emerald Coast Classic in 2019. The NASCAR Cup Series saw Denny Hamlin win for the second straight week as he captures the Firekeepers Casino 400 at Michigan. He wins by 11 seconds over Eric Jones. Bubba Wallace came in third. He took the lead for good with 38 laps remaining. It was also his second straight win at Michigan. NASCAR will head to Pennsylvania Sunday to run at Pocono. The United States men's soccer team will begin play in the World Cup on Friday at SoFi Stadium in Los Angeles when they take on Paraguay. The United States is playing out of Group D. That also includes Turkey and Australia. The last time Los Angeles hosted a men's World Cup event was 1994. Get three 20-ounce Pepsi products for just $6. 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
3: Emerson said that if I have lost confidence in myself, then I have the universe against me. People lose confidence based on a combination of their genetics and what happens during childhood and teenage years. Bad parenting or bullies can destroy a person's self-confidence to a point where they can't even accept a compliment. Issues of self-esteem are based on false narratives. Nasty comments from parents and others become neural connections. That negativity is like a walking path that grooves itself within the brain with automatic negative thoughts. When you feel this way, write it down on paper, then argue on paper as to why that really isn't true. You need to widen out that mental path. Practice it over and over, and you will feel better. So when you learn to believe in yourself, you can be successful, and you can be happy.
8: Appalachian History 101.
9: It at least sets a dangerous example to the people of America of forming government distinct from and dependent of His Majesty's authority. Lord Dunsmore. The Watauga Association was a semi-autonomous government created in 1772 by frontier settlers living along the Watauga River in what is now Elizabethton, when settlers signed a 10-year lease directly with the Cherokee, and being outside the claims of any colony, established the Watauga Association to provide basic government functions. Theodore Roosevelt later wrote that the settlers were the first men of American birth to establish a free and independent community on the continent. With the outbreak of the American Revolutionary War, the settlers organized themselves into the Washington District, loyal to the United Colonies, marking the end of the Watauga Association. Happy 250, America.
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28: The weekend is here, and that means it's time to update your watch list with all the new movies and TV shows out there. In theaters, He-Man returns to the big screen in a new live-action adaptation of Masters of the Universe.
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28: The Wayans brothers return in the sixth installment of the long-running Scary Movie franchise. Paul Rudd and Nick Jonas sing their hearts out in a new movie called Power Ballad. On streaming, Jennifer Lopez and Brett Goldstein find love in a new comedy called Office Romance, now on Netflix. And on Apple TV, Cape Fear gets adapted into a series. It stars Patrick Wilson, who spoke with ABC Audio.
30: Whether it's through phones and drones and AI and everything else that's an invasion of privacy, I think we deal with both that issue and also just trust, I think, in who we believe and where we get our information from.
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11: For tonight, we'll have more rain and a low of 68. On Tuesday, we'll have rain with a high of 82 expected. Tuesday night, chance of thunderstorms and a low of 67. For Wednesday, look for showers again with a high of 84. Wednesday night, slight chance of thunderstorms and a low of 66 in the morning. On Thursday, it'll be a little rainy with thunderstorms and a high of 87. Thursday night, slight chance of thunderstorms and a low of 68. For Friday, chance of thunderstorms, high of 85. I'm Nick Rice from the LiveWire Weather Center. Count on it.
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14: This is a Bloomberg Money Minute. Some concessions from Paramount Skydance as it looks to resolve antitrust investigations by several state attorneys general over its pending deal to buy Warner Brothers Discovery. No word on what those concessions are, what it might be willing to sell to win regulators' approval. On Wall Street, investors bought up a lot of beaten down shares from Friday's big tech sell-off. The Dow today, though, still down 81 points, but with big gains in chip makers. The NASDAQ added 220, the S&P up 22. Apple shares were lower after disappointing investors when it unveiled its AI platform and AI-enhanced Siri digital voice assistant today. They wanted more. A federal judge blocking President Trump's $100,000 fee for an H-1B visa application, calling it an unlawful tax. It's a big help for U.S. tech companies that take on a lot of highly skilled foreign workers. And NASA contracting with the Italian fashion house Prada to make a body-hugging inner layer garment that'll be worn by NASA astronauts headed to the moon. Tom Busby, Bloomberg Radio.
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15: In March 1933, a quarter of all Americans were unemployed. 24,000 banks failed. 11,000 more were in trouble. Americans were demanding their money or gold. And our new president knew decisive action was necessary. Franklin Delano Roosevelt declared a banking holiday, closing them as they figured out what to do. That's when FDR did something that most presidents had not done to that point. He went on the radio and simply explained what he knew about what was happening and how banking works.
18: When you deposit money in a bank, the bank does not put the money into a safe deposit vault. It invests your money in many different forms of credit.
15: Tens of millions of Americans listened to the first of FDR's famous fireside chats. On that note, I'm James A. Brown, and as always, be well.
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0: From the entertainment desk, I'm Lisa Rutman. The Bluegrass Jamboree returns to Covered Bridge Park in Elizabethton on June 13th. The Jamboree is a free concert at Covered Bridge Park, and it starts at 6 o'clock in the evening. The headliner this year is Rhonda Vincent and The Rage, with Boone and Church serving as the opening act. Food trucks will also be on site. The Bonnie Kate Theater held a ceremony to celebrate its new marquee. The Bonnie Kate will be 100 years old next year. Upcoming events include a stage production of Steel Magnolias and a movie series called America Fest, which is a series of classic films that include showings of Apollo 13, The Patriot, and more. The complete lineup can be found at BonnieKateTheater.org. I'm Lisa Rutman.
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2: 1959, a new obscure Plainfield, New Jersey doo-wop group releases its debut single on Flip Records, Lonely Island. It stiffs, but over the next decade, the group would evolve into one of the funkiest ever. Parliament Funkadelic, led by George Clinton from its 1959 inception till 2019. 1987, Yogi Horton, talented yet tormented drummer upset about the state of his career, jumps to his death from a 17-story window at the DeMont Hotel in Manhattan. He was 33. Before joining Luther Vandross's band, Horton was in demand for the likes of Diana Ross, David Byrne, the B-52s, Bob James, John Lennon, and many others. 2003, at the 57th Tony Awards in New York City, Billy Joel wins a Tony for Best Orchestrations on the musical
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6: It's 7 o'clock.
11: President Trump has intervened to stop an escalation in fighting between Israel and Iran in an effort to hold together a fragile U.S.-Iran ceasefire. Reports say Trump telephoned Israeli Prime Minister Benjamin Netanyahu after Iran and Israel exchanged fire for the first time since the U.S.-Iran ceasefire went into effect in early April. This as talks between Iran and the U.S. have remained at a standstill for weeks. The security's getting tighter by the hour inside and outside Madison Square Garden in New York City tonight, with President Trump coming for Game 3 of the NBA Finals between the Knicks and Spurs. NYPD's established a security zone around Madison Square Garden where no one's allowed to be in unless you have a ticket to the game, a train ticket out of Penn Station, or another authorized reason to be in the area. Everyone, say officials, will be screened at one of five designated entry points. More than 30 people are dead after a magnitude 7.8 earthquake hit the Philippines. We get the latest from Monica Nelson.
14: The number of injured has risen to well over 100 across several provinces. Dozens of buildings have collapsed or been damaged. The powerful quake struck just after 7:30 Monday morning, local time, off the coast of General Santos City. Tsunami warnings and alerts were issued across Asia as well as Australia. The U.S. National Tsunami Warning Center says the quake did not pose a threat to coastal areas of the U.S. I'm Monica Nelson.
11: Federal prosecutors are accusing California of blocking access to its voter rolls. U.S. Attorney Bill Azalee's taken to X, saying California is refusing to comply with a federal request for voter registration records. The U.S. Department of Justice says it needs the records to audit the state's voter rolls. A manhunt for the several gunmen who shot 12 people at a festival in Toledo, Ohio, is now in its third day. Police in Toledo say a dozen people ranging from ages 14 to 61 were injured in the shooting Saturday. Police said in an update Sunday the victims were in stable condition and continuing to improve. I'm Scott Carr.
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11: A severe storm forecast in eastern Colorado and the surrounding regions been upgraded to enhanced by the Storm Prediction Center. Meteorologist with the National Weather Service, Maggie Eidecker, says atmospheric conditions have become more unstable.
20: We have a threat for tornadoes, large to giant hail, so that means 3 inches to about 4.5 inches in diameter.
11: And she warns the storms will become more powerful as they move eastward.
20: They'll become more of like a line of storms where wind becomes the main threat for the far eastern plains.
11: She says the risk for severe weather should start to taper off by around 9 p.m. Central Time. The world's largest family-owned wine and spirits company, Gallo, headquartered in Modesto, California, is set to close one of its facilities and lay off about 20 workers. Gallo says it has enough space at its other winery, so it no longer needs the one in Lodi. It's the latest in a series of shutdowns for the company. California's wine industry has struggled as fewer people have been drinking alcohol and opting for healthier alternatives in recent years. The Today Show host Savannah Guthrie is sharing a new message in her plea for her mother's return. Wendy Swanson has the latest from Arizona.
21: The message comes during the fourth month into the search for Nancy Guthrie, who was reported missing back in February. Authorities believe she was abducted from her Arizona home, although no suspects have been publicly identified. Guthrie shared an Instagram story featuring a photo of a painting appearing to depict the ascension of Jesus Christ. She also wrote, quote, "Bring her home." The Guthrie Guthrie family continues to ask the public to share any information that could lead to Nancy's return.
11: American households are having more concerns about their financial situation. A Federal Reserve Bank of New York survey found the inflation outlook was mostly unchanged, while an overall perception of economic conditions in the country has deteriorated. The Fed says the percentage of American households saying they're worse off than they were a year ago is the highest since January of 2023. I'm Scott Carr.
0: A Greenville barber facing sexual battery charges involving two customers has had his case bound over to a Greene County grand jury. 45-year-old Jeremy Cutshaw was first charged in December after a juvenile customer reported allegedly being sexually assaulted. A second customer then came forward with a similar complaint. Cutshaw's barber license was suspended by the state following the charges. He remains free on bond. A juvenile had to be airlifted to Johnson City Medical Center after a bicycle and a car collided in Greenville. The crash happened Sunday at the intersection of North Main Street and North Hill Street. Police say the bicycle came off North Hill Street and struck the car on the passenger side. The child sustained major injuries. I'm Lisa Rutherford.
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30: 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Isaiah 6-8 says, "Also I heard the voice of the Lord saying, Whom shall I send, and who will go for us? Then I said, Here am I, send me." Isaiah 6:8. Isaiah is having a moment with God. He sees him and now he hears him. In hearing what God needs, Isaiah humbly raises his hand to volunteer. 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On 6:8, recall Isaiah 6:8 and say to God, "Here am I, send me."
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2: For tonight, we'll have more rain and a low of 68. On Tuesday, we'll have rain with a high of 82 expected. Tuesday night, chance of thunderstorms and a low of 67. For Wednesday, look for showers again with a high of 84. Wednesday night, slight chance of thunderstorms and a low of 66 in the morning. On Thursday, it'll be a little rainy with thunderstorms and a high of 87. Thursday night, slight chance of thunderstorms and a low of 68. For Friday, chance of thunderstorms, high of 85. I'm Nick Rice from the LiveWire Weather Center. Count on it.
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9: 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I'm Daryl Moody, reporting.
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0: NASCAR, Denny Hamlin winning at Michigan Sunday, his second straight win and his second straight at Michigan. He took the lead for good with 38 laps remaining, winning by 11 seconds. Erik Jones finishing second, Bubba Wallace third. NASCAR returning Sunday racing at Pocono. Tennessee basketball will play Florida State this season as part of the SEC-ACC Challenge. The game will be held in Knoxville. It's the fourth season of the interconference matchup, and the game is scheduled for December 1st. Tennessee 5-4 against Florida State all time, but it played just once in 37 years, the Emerald Coast Classic in 2019. The United States World Cup team will begin play on Friday when they take on Paraguay at SoFi Stadium in Los Angeles. The United States lost 2-1 in a friendly match with Germany in Chicago on Saturday. The U.S. is playing out of Group D that also includes Turkey and Australia. Any size fountain drink for 99 cents with any purchase using Quick Stop Rewards. 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
1: For tonight, we'll have more rain and a low of 68. On Tuesday, we'll have rain with a high of 82 expected. Tuesday night, chance of thunderstorms and a low of 67. For Wednesday, look for showers again with a high of 84. Wednesday night, slight chance of thunderstorms and a low of 66 in the morning. On Thursday, it'll be a little rainy with thunderstorms and a high of 87. Thursday night, slight chance of thunderstorms and a low of 68. For Friday, chance of thunderstorms, high of 85. I'm Nick Rice from the LiveWire Weather Center. Count on it.
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4: A motorcyclist is dead after a crash on Highway 321 in Carter County. A Toyota FJ Cruiser was traveling westbound on Highway 321 when a motorcycle traveling eastbound left its lane and entered oncoming traffic, hitting the FJ Cruiser. 32-year-old Anthony Instranoza was airlifted from the scene and died on the way to Johnson City Medical Center. The Tennessee Society of the American Revolution has dedicated a monument to child soldiers who served in the American Revolution. The monument honors over 200 documented child veterans who served as fighting soldiers, fifers, drummers, communications, and buglers. The monument is located at Mac and Nancy Cook Family Park. I'm Lisa Rudman.
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8: This is the Bloomberg Money Minute. Stunning results from a new weight loss drug. Zepbound maker Eli Lilly presenting data at the American Diabetes Association showing its next-gen weight loss shot called Retatrutide can help patients lose 30% of their body weight over 2 years. On Wall Street today, a bit of a comeback as buyers bought up beaten-down tech shares following Friday's sell-off. That's on renewed enthusiasm over AI, sending chipmaker stocks higher. And at the close, the Dow was down 81 points, but the tech-heavy NASDAQ up 220, the S&P added 22. The USDA is confirming 3 new cases of the deadly cattle parasite New World Screwworm. That makes 5 in all. All of them in different parts of Texas. And Saks Global, the owner of the Saks Fifth Avenue and Neiman Marcus luxury department store chains, has gotten the okay from a federal court to exit bankruptcy after slashing its debt load by 75%.

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0: The Unicoi County Historical Association presents an interesting program given by Mr. John Neth of the Over Mountain Men Society. Mr. Neth will share his knowledge of the various types of antique weapons used during the bloody war between the states. Those interested in Civil War subjects are encouraged to attend this unique program about our nation's darkest days. The meeting will be on Monday, June the 15th, 6 p.m. at Irwin Town Hall. Visitors and new members are always welcome. Food and fellowship following the meeting.
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7: President Trump has intervened to stop an escalation in fighting between Israel and Iran in an effort to hold together a fragile U.S.-Iran ceasefire. Reports say Trump talked with Israeli

0: Prime Minister Benjamin Netanyahu after Iran and Israel exchanged fire for the first time since the U.S.-Iran ceasefire went into effect in early April. Security is getting tighter and tighter inside and outside Madison Square Garden tonight in New York, with President Trump coming in for Game 3 of the NBA Finals between the Knicks and Spurs. NYPD's established security zones around the Garden where no one's allowed to be inside unless you have a ticket to the game, a train ticket out of Penn Station, or another authorized reason to be there. In Redmond, Washington, a Tesla's crashed into a garage and the driver's blaming the autopilot function. That happened this morning. The car went through the garage door and almost fully into the garage. No one was hurt. The driver told police the Tesla autopilot system was on and malfunctioned. An investigation continues. I'm Scott Carr.
1: With a live wire community focus, I'm Daryl Moody. 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
2: If not, I do have partnerships with other local domestic violence shelters in these upper eight counties that are willing to house trafficking victims for us, and our care coordinators are able to work with those clients in those shelters if they do choose to stay in the area if they do need emergency shelter.
1: For more information, visit growfreetn.org. I'm Daryl Moody reporting.
3: A Greenville barber facing sexual battery charges involving two customers has had his case bound over to a Greene County grand jury. 45-year-old Jeremy Cutshaw was first charged in December after a juvenile customer reported allegedly being sexually assaulted. A second customer then came forward with a similar complaint. Cutshaw's barber license was suspended by the state following the charges. He remains free on bond. A juvenile had to be airlifted to Johnson City Medical Center after a bicycle and a car collided in Greenville. The crash happened Sunday at the intersection of North Main Street and North Hill Street. Police say the bicycle came off North Hill Street and struck the car on the passenger side. The child sustained major injuries. I'm Lisa Buckley.
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7: Inchers Country Daily Dirt. Garth Brooks is looking at selling his catalog for $2 billion. If it happens, it would be among the largest music catalog sales in history. Garth has sold more than 200 million albums in the U.S. alone, and his tours have consistently ranked among the best-selling tours of the year. Lainey Wilson released a new song with John Mayer called Phone, Keys, Wallet. She wrote it while on tour for her 2024 album Whirlwind, and she even teased it with billboards in Nashville. She says, "I feel like a tornado with boots on half the time, and this song is really about finding somebody who's okay with that chaos." People are expressing concern after a video surfaced of Post Malone acting weird on stage. Some troubling footage of Austin Richard Post has gone viral, showing him noticeably struggling mid-song and then slumping to the ground to light a cigarette. After he gets back to his feet, he walks to the end of the stage and then he spends a few minutes blankly looking into the crowd. The bizarre behavior has left fans worried, with some even comparing the appearance to the late Amy Winehouse's final performance before her death in 2011. It's your Country Daily Dirt. I'm Brooke Summers.
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9: 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Charlie Gauthier of the National Association of State Directors of Pupil Transportation says there's a bigger issue.
10: 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Our industry says that this area of the safety of kids that are not in school buses is something that we as a country and we as parents and grandparents should be addressing.
9: School buses are the safest mode of transport we have. 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
14: For tonight, we'll have more rain and a low of 68. On Tuesday, we'll have rain with a high of 82 expected. Tuesday night, chance of thunderstorms and a low of 67. For Wednesday, look for showers again with a high of 84. Wednesday night, slight chance of thunderstorms and a low of 66 in the morning. On Thursday, it'll be a little rainy with thunderstorms and a high of 87. Thursday night, slight chance of thunderstorms and a low of 68. For Friday, chance of thunderstorms, high of 85. I'm Nick Rice from the LiveWire Weather Center. 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
21: 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This is The Daily Note from jamesabrown.net. Legendary commentator Paul Harvey is one of my inspirations. He once said that capitalism is a good servant that's worth defending. I agree. Capitalism is a word that makes people flinch now. Say it on the left and they hear greed. Say it on the right and they hear freedom. And both sides would hate his metaphor. Now, I nor Harvey would argue that our system is perfect. I know that deeply. The question is, what and how does capitalism serve us? The answer is served up in a word, opportunity. No more, no less. The rest is up to us. On that note, I'm James A. Brown. And as always, be well.
3: A motorcyclist is dead after a crash on Highway 321 in Carter County. A Toyota FJ Cruiser was traveling westbound on Highway 321 when a motorcycle traveling eastbound left its lane and entered oncoming traffic, hitting the FJ Cruiser. 32-year-old Anthony Instranoza was airlifted from the scene and died on the way to Johnson City Medical Center. The Tennessee Society of the American Revolution has dedicated a monument to child soldiers who served in the American Revolution. The monument honors over 200 documented child veterans who served as fighting soldiers, fifers, drummers, communications, and buglers. The monument is located at Mac and Nancy Cook Family Park. I'm Lisa Ruttman.
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18: This is The Making of America from the Jefferson Media Group. Sadly, our nation's first Father's Day was a result of the worst mine disaster in U.S. history. Days before Christmas in 1907, explosions in West Virginia's Fairmont coal mines killed 362 men. The following July, a local church set aside a special day to honor those men, but it only happened once. In 1910, Sonora Dodd organized churches and local businesses to honor all fathers, but it was only celebrated in her state of Washington. For the next 50 years, attempts to make Father's Day a national holiday failed until President Richard Nixon signed it into law on April 24, 1972. This has been The Making of America. I'm Michael Emerson, and you can visit us at jeffersonmediagroup.com.
22: From the Quick Stop Market Sports Desk. Tennessee men's basketball will take on the Florida State Seminoles as part of the SEC-ACC Challenge this upcoming season. The game will take place on December 1st and will be in Knoxville. It's only the second matchup between the two schools in 37 years. They last met as part of the Emerald Coast Classic in 2019. The NASCAR Cup Series saw Denny Hamlin win for the second straight week as he captures the Firekeepers Casino 400 at Michigan. He wins by 11 seconds over Erik Jones. Bubba Wallace came in third. He took the lead for good with 38 laps remaining. It was also his second straight win at Michigan. NASCAR will head to Pennsylvania Sunday to run at Pocono. The United States men's soccer team will begin play in the World Cup on Friday at SoFi Stadium in Los Angeles when they take on Paraguay. The United States is playing out of Group D. That also includes Turkey and Australia. The last time Los Angeles hosted a men's World Cup event was 1994. Get three 20-ounce Pepsi products for just $6. 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
5: 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What do you say we chat about stuff that matters? 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I'm just a dad like you. 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
0: Many kitchen sinks have a pump-style soap dispenser, which is installed in place of a spray nozzle. 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And refilling isn't that easy because you can't really see how much you're pouring in, so it typically overflows. Instead, try this solution. Remove the existing pint-sized bottle from the soap dispenser. Then pull off the rigid fill tube from the pump mechanism and replace it with a long length of flexible quarter-inch diameter tubing. Route the tube down to the bottom of the sink cabinet where you can insert it into a large economy-sized jug of soap. No more refilling, just simply replace the jug when it's empty. I'm Danny Lippert with tips for today's homeowner.
2: We remember generals, battles, and even local militiamen, but we usually overlook the child soldiers that stood for American liberty. Children 16 years old and as young as 9 had vital roles in our fight for independence. Underage boys frequently joined the Frontier Fife and Drum Corps using music to communicate commands on the battlefield, and some went on to fight. William Cross fought at Kings Mountain after starting his service at 14. Also at Kings Mountain was John Sevier's personal fifer, William Price, who was just 13, and his 15-year-old son, James. You can find out more at Sycamore Shoals State Historic Site and visit a memorial with over 200 names of child soldiers at Cook Family Park in Elizabethton. 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
23: The spring housing market has been somewhat disappointing for both buyers and sellers. However, renters across the U.S. are finding more bargaining power this spring as landlords increasingly offer incentives to fill vacant units. That according to a new Zillow analysis. Nearly 40% of rental listings on Zillow featured concessions this spring. The Federal Trade Commission and State of Nevada have reached a settlement with the operators of an alleged tax relief scheme that regulators charged deceived consumers with false and misleading claims. Under the proposed court order, the defendants will be required to turn over cash and assets valued at nearly $10 million. Champion Foods has issued a recall for certain batches of its Motor City Pizza Company 5 cheese bread after learning that an ingredient used in the product may be contaminated with salmonella. The product was sold nationwide. I'm Mark Huffman. 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
14: For tonight, we'll have more rain and a low of 68. On Tuesday, we'll have rain with a high of 82 expected. Tuesday night, chance of thunderstorms and a low of 67. For Wednesday, look for showers again with a high of 84. Wednesday night, slight chance of thunderstorms and a low of 66 in the morning. On Thursday, it'll be a little rainy with thunderstorms and a high of 87. Thursday night, slight chance of thunderstorms and a low of 68. For Friday, chance of thunderstorms, high of 85. I'm Nick Rice from the LiveWire Weather Center. Count on it.
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7: This is a Bloomberg Money Minute. Sam Bankman-Fried, sentenced to 25 years in prison 2 years ago, convicted of orchestrating a massive fraud at his digital currency exchange FTX, costing lenders, investors, and customers $10 billion, has formally applied for a pardon from President Trump. Trump has already granted clemency to dozens of convicted white-collar criminals. On Wall Street, stocks end the day mostly higher, making back a lot of Friday's losses, with big gains in chipmaker stocks leading the way. The Dow, though, down 81 points today. The tech-heavy NASDAQ up 220. The S&P added 22. Shares of Apple falling 2% after failing to wow investors by unveiling its new artificial intelligence platform and an overhauled Siri digital voice assistant. It's using technology by Google. And the music streaming service Spotify, looking to become a hub for live music. 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
8: A better life with Dr. Sanjay Gupta.
24: Heart disease is still the leading cause of death here in the United States and around the world. But what if there was something you could do earlier in life to reduce the odds of becoming a statistic? Well, here in the United States, tens of millions of adults already take a statin to lower their cholesterol. But new guidance put out by the American College of Cardiology and the American Heart Association now emphasize that treating high cholesterol sooner could significantly reduce a person's lifetime risk of heart attack or stroke. How early are we talking? In your 30s, believe it or not. Of course, you need to talk to your doctor about whether statins are right for you, but you should know that the evidence is really starting to stack up that shows the earlier you get a jump on reducing lifelong exposure to plaque-causing lipids and lipoproteins, the better the odds are going to be for you. Make sure you get your cholesterol checked. That's the first step. I'm Dr. Sanjay Gupta, helping you live a better life.
25: I know that hiring can be challenging. You sort through tons of resumes and you get too many so-so applicants. You're just waiting for someone to match your role perfectly. Well, now, there's a place where you can meet them

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1: 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The Bonnie Kate Theater held a ceremony to celebrate its new marquee. The Bonnie Kate will be 100 years old next year. Upcoming events include a stage production of Steel Magnolias and a movie series called America Fest, which is a series of classic films that include showings of Apollo 13, The Patriot, and more. The complete lineup can be found at BonnieKateTheater.org. I'm Lisa Rutman.
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4: It's 8 o'clock.
5: Iran and Israel have halted their aggression after President Trump intervened in an effort to hold together a fragile U.S.-Iran ceasefire. Reports say Trump spoke with the Israeli Prime Minister after Iran and Israel exchanged fire for the first time since the U.S.-Iran ceasefire went into effect in early April. This says talks between Iran and the U.S. have remained at a standstill for weeks. The top election official in Los Angeles is responding to accusations that the California elections are rigged. L.A. County Registrar Recorder Dean Logan was asked by NBC LA about repeated claims by President Trump and others of fraud.
6: There's nothing rigged here.